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such a beautiful night tonight. From now till 4 a.m. It's a lifeline to your deadline. Arise, shine, your light has come. The glory of the Lord is risen upon you. At Doom 10613 FM. And this is what we'll do at midnight. And we call it midnight fire. The Bible said the effectual fervent prayer of the righteous man availeth much. And that men ought always to pray and not to faint. Thank God. I'm warmed up for prayer tonight. And then I give it chance to say.

So Bible New Year BB and call Ephesians chapter 5. Ephesians chapter 5. 14 to 17. Ephesians chapter 5. 14 to 17.

Just pick your phone and begin to type at highlight on your Facebook page. Tap it over and over and over again. Yeah, let's do it from here. You tap it on your page and then keep on sharing the page. Hashtag people, tag them, send them the link, share the page at highlight.

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If you happen to be on our Facebook page, keep on sharing. 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Fear Amano, you welcome. I can see you clearly. Jennifer, how are you? Good job. Lisbeth Agri, my daughter, how are you doing? Keep on sharing. Ebenezer, how are you?

Ephesians chapter 5, 14 to 17. Ephesians chapter 5, 14 to 17. Ephesians chapter 5, 14 to 17. You pick a scripture now, you tap it, you post it on your page. You tap it, you post it on your page. Ephesians chapter 5, from verse 14 to 17.

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0: and I'm not enemies of favor. 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
1: Yesterday.

0: or say anunti erade kushua kasa wakasa he said or say he say it s-a-i-t-h he say it or koshua kasa anunti ogushua e kasa
1: arise thou that sleepest
0: obi biara wante biara
1: sorry and arise from the dead
0: nengani fi ewufuomu
1: and Christ shall give thee light
0: na Christo e de kani abetoso
1: see then that you walk circumspectly.
0: And until she is a sabre, we will be to one more as he.
1: Not as fools.
0: And Nantitis Sabi obia a winning answer.
1: But as wise.
0: Memo Nantising Anseni.
1: Redeeming the time.
0: Nasa to a mere biara washery.
1: Because the days are evil.
0: A son said, a mere woman, a yamere bonny, a
1: yes, sir. Redeeming the time.
0: Redeeming the time.

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Let's go somewhere. Ecclesiastes. I think chapter 8. Ecclesiastes. My life. So much it is

0: revelation.
1: By revelation.
0: I declare.
1: According to scripture.
0: It is my time.
1: It is my time.
0: Of favor.
1: Of favor.
0: And I declare. No weapon.
1: No weapon.
0: No power.
1: No power.
0: No weapon.
1: No weapon.
0: No power.
1: No power.
0: No assignment.
1: No assignment.
0: No enchantment.
1: No enchantment.
0: No divination.
1: No divination.
0: Of the enemy.
1: Of the enemy.
0: Shall violate.
1: Shall violate.
0: And override.
1: And

0: deal. Furthermore, please justice. She says,
1: yes, sir.
0: Chapter 8. From verse number 4.

0: Let's go.
1: Where the word of a king is.
0: Mm. The Bible said wherever the word of the king, not a king. Mm. The king, not a king. He's talking about a definite article.
2: Oh, yes.
0: It is the king, not a king. Baby biara ohine no. And your hine. Baby biara ohine no. And no one someone. Wherever the word of the king is, there is power.
1: There's power.
0: And power is dynamic influence that has the ability to create change.
1: Yes.
0: Can you?
1: Yes, sir. Ecclesiastes 8 from verse number 4.
0: Yes, sir.
1: Where the word of the king is, there is power.
0: To me,
1: and who may say unto him,
0: now why never to me a catcher on him and say,
1: what do rest thou?
0: And then I will you want to be too yummy for
1: the bee,
0: want to be too yummy for
1: the bee.
0: God does not need your permission to favor somebody.
1: No, sir.
2: Oh, yes.
0: I said, God does not need your permission before he favors somebody.
1: No, sir.
0: Go on in, Yanko.
1: Whosoever to pay the commandment,
0: Bible so be beyond obey in a home, Akura near on him and a channel,
1: shall feel no evil pain.
0: So Bonnie will home pa on tape.
1: And the wise man's heart descended both time and judgment.
0: Na as a soon young Sani be a kuma, et me who a bre, any a hunsun swanso.
1: Ah,
0: a bre, any hunsun swanso. It means that in life and in destiny, every time is connected to purpose.
1: Oh, yes.
0: Every time is connected to judgment.
1: Oh, yes.
0: So if you violate your time, you have violated your destiny.
1: Oh, yes.
0: And the informer in Kwasia,
1: the bee,
0: go on in.
1: Because to every purpose,
0: I friend would Jim say, Ninti or Kansan is a son, said Butaye Biano.
1: There is time and judgment.
0: There were a bread and a hunsun sansu.
1: Yes. Therefore, the ministry of man is great upon him.
0: And Nuntin and Nipe Briom, my baby, say, I do so. Because a lot of people, see, we have the mornings of life, we have the afternoons of life,
1: oh, yeah.
0: And then we have the evenings of life.
1: Oh, yes.
0: If you violate your morning, it will affect your afternoon.
1: Oh, yes.
0: And if you violate your afternoon, so a lot of people are now 70, 80 years, and they have become a burden instead of being a blessing.
1: Oh, yes.
0: Because every destiny is connected to time.
1: Oh, yes.
0: But Taye Bia, once I say something about a brebata home.
1: Oh, yes.
0: And this one for a brenna and your juma, Ubenya Sam.
1: Oh, yes.
0: As some of Benyan say, Wabuania Gumreso, and Tiwabuania Gusabreso.
1: Oh, yes.
0: So go hospital near my antibiotics near catch or say num bako 6 o'clock and upper. Na num bako 12 o'clock a year. Na sa num another one 6 o'clock enumere. Na num the last one 6 o'clock at 12 midnight. Now we are again so be numini one time one. Ube who said yen yen is and I say, instance of a number 12, now we're a final number, and I'm not a gentia. Okay, no bed 2 o'clock, and one no makam. Everything is connected to time and judgment, and that is why the misery of many people are great upon them. Because instead of sitting down to learn, they wait for examination time.
1: Oh, yes.
0: Oya baba oya branti o tieme instead so baba abraba etine na ye konkono no abon kwasi abraba sa na fo akoda prayer camp baby ye nyane sa. It is called universal law, the law of time and judgment, the law of space and time, the law of speed and direction, the law of cause and effect. You know, so why you know not me bushum in a woman? One fine year, Juma, not a pound say king. Okay, Ecclesiastes chapter 11.

0: Ecclesiastes chapter 9, verse 11. She 9:11. Ecclesiastes chapter 9, verse 11.
1: Yes, sir.
0: Let's go, sir.
1: Ecclesiastes 9, verse number 11.
0: Ibium.

0: 9:11. Shishishi, 9:11. Ecclesiastes chapter 9, verse 11.
1: Yes, sir.
0: Let's go, sir.
1: Ecclesiastes chapter 9, verse number 11.
0: Ibium.
1: Ecclesiastes chapter 9, verse number 11.
0: Ibium.
1: Ecclesiastes chapter 9, verse number 11.
0: Ecclesiastes was written by the wisest man that ever lived. The wisest and the richest. So let's take it as the wise man's manual.
1: Oh, yes.
0: The richest man's manual.
1: Yes.
0: Okay, young call.
1: Ecclesiastes 9, verse number 11.
0: Oh, see then.
1: I returned and saw under the sun.
0: Oh, see, me nanti asase su nina koye research na mi wiye ni nina na mi humu se
1: that the rest is not to the swift.
0: What? America tuwa nunya di ane huwa ha.
2: Baby.
0: Enko.
1: Not the battle to the strong.
0: Ena entokwa so so enye di ane beti abobo.
1: Baby. Neither yet bread to the wise.
0: Ena. And a pan or an adrianus, no, who to bear you'll be a name and surpass in a comment.
1: Yes, no, yes, riches to men of understanding.
0: And I'll be to bear a bank manager, banani capra.
2: Oh, yes,
1: yes, no, yet favor to men of skill.
0: What a not just a favor, no, and you know, homa or omo yate,
1: the be
0: medium warfare,
1: the be
0: said, I'm more afraid, the idea, I mean, you couldn't. I said, I'm sick, a cassa chimidia. A young day, I just said, be preaching conformity.
1: There be,
0: favor does not go to men who have skill.
1: Yeah.
0: What watch him to be at the papa to be on top?
1: Yes.
0: Uba couldn't go for to watch and your
1: dead.
0: Because a real sinai woman, it is governed by spiritual forces.
1: Oh, yes.
0: Second, you're in Ecclesiastes chapter 9, verse 11.
1: Yes, sir. Ecclesiastes 9, verse 11.
0: Uh-huh.
1: I returned and saw under the sun.
0: Solomon said, we are seeing in our choir research, and we are seeing who say
1: that the rest is not to the swift.
0: America, to on the hoha.
1: Nor the battle to the strong.
0: And then, to cross us on the other.
1: Neither yet bread to the wise.
0: Madame Fubia, any Tikumas, or no, but come to Quadua San Yaguani. Aquabia no hygiene power school, your friend Yabuta. Okay. Send
1: Ah.
3: Bitches.
0: Into by the time na over that one.
1: Hey.
0: Charlie. My God. Into formula. Into Solomon say. Into Christ so nyadi and more day.
1: Ebi
0: yanko.
1: Neither yet bread to the wise.
0: Enna edidi yesu suno. Enye di onimi nyansa.
1: Ebi.
0: Ube tumia wo PhD bi nyansa.
1: Ah.
0: But now untumi nyichop money.
1: Oh yes.
0: Yanko.
1: Nor yet riches to men of understanding.
0: Enna, sikanya so sono. And yet your degrees, baby. You can have more degrees than a thermometer and still be employed by somebody who doesn't have a degree.
1: Oh, yes.
0: Because in life, it is not degree. It is pedigree.
1: Pedigree.
0: A pedigree is different from a degree.
1: Oh, yes.
0: Come here, uncle.
1: Yes, sir. Uh-huh. Not yet favor to men of skill.
0: And favor, so sono. And yet your name, baby, yet.
1: Baby.
0: I call me to me Bobo calling him for mobile beer. On said that mobile beer, but to call him, sir,
1: couldn't
0: be present me bonneting. On said that mobile beer, or the patapasa, boya, a boya, top league. On said that mobile beer, or the patapa, any thing. Favor does not go to men who have skill.
1: Yes. Uh-huh.

0: chance. Sing yan coupon favor a bit torso. Now I dream you say a regular service. Uber who say we are saying you now control. By the time it be 4 a.m. no. Uber who say you now control. And listen to me, you cannot predict where help will come from.
1: No sir.
0: And you know, so one brown who say no one young who teaches school near Kuala. Now you who say we are skillful. Uber who be. Kasanana tree. Kasanana tree.

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0: anointed her. 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
1: my days are like a shadow that declineth.
0: Now this is King David praying to God, because you see, if you are attacked by a spirit of deprivation, you shouldn't just look on.
1: No, sir.
0: And that's how sorry as a near say yeah, was a near man in I thing.
2: Debbie,
0: if we are say a thing,
2: Debbie,
0: if we are say a thing, if
2: we
0: are saying a thing,
2: Debbie,
0: and you won't put up on I
2: thing.
0: There was some tackle,
2: oh yes,
0: thought you are
2: saying,
0: one tackle never say, and everything that you can receive on earth must be activated by your voice.
2: Oh yes,
0: it is voice activated.
2: Oh, yes,
0: so one Bible said, and God said, let there be light. Now, Radin can say, and
2: Imra,
0: and Radin could have 2 million in a diano. The formula here is that until you say it, it is not yours.
2: Oh, yes.
0: So one can your name.
1: Hallelujah.
0: And now, dear, read it again, please.
1: Yes, sir. Psalm 102 from verse 11.
0: Uh-huh.
1: My days are like a shadow that declineth.
0: Or see a rante. Men nen yina yeti se sun suma a sortie. Ma brabo sorte.
2: Ah.
1: And I am withered like grass.
0: Na ma brabo a kusati sahabam. My life has withered like green grass.
1: Ah. But thou, O Lord, shall endure forever.
0: Nansuwe ura didiye. Uhoda.

0: is not affected by the war between America and Iran.
1: No, sir.
0: God is not affected.
1: No, sir.
0: He is almighty.
1: Oh, yes.
0: You can't vote for him.
1: No, sir.
0: You can't vote against
1: no,
0: him.
1: No, sir.
0: You can't transfer
1: no,
0: him.
1: No, sir.
0: Whether you like him or not, he's still God.
1: Oh, yes.
0: And David said, my brother, what say? Soon, soon, my sote, no, my kusa tisa habamono. Now, so where would I did Woda.
1: Woda.
0: Woda.
1: And the remembrance unto all generations.
0: Naminim se unkaye, ewoho. Emma, I want to address you, and I just say, baby, be an old team in our manchana sanaji, and rather be Kyle.
1: Oh, yes, I know.
0: Ye kase nyamin kaya nyese ni wule fiwo. Ba, eradin kaya no eye ne, ne nim tia otoguso.
1: Oh, yes.
0: Enti no, se, so bi bon pa no kase eradin, Father, remember me ya. Eye, he is calling for a divine element called favor.
1: Oh, yes.
0: Se, sa favor de binye dey.
1: Entoneso.
2: Oh, yes.
0: It is the activation of divine favor.
1: Da.
0: Enti no, Bible se, nanswe wura didi ya unkaya wo da. Emma, I want to atwaswo nyina.
1: Thou shall arise.
0: Was say, Esau won kaye te radu be page um.
1: And have mercy upon Zion.
0: Na ye di kan no babe hum me. O babe hum me am ye Zion no mobo.
1: Ha. For the time to favor her.
0: Esau say, Ebra ye twesi wo se wo ti wonim chi de Zion no.
1: Ye the

0: is not in the wise, but it is the Lord that soweth.
1: Romans chapter 9.
0: It is the Lord that soweth.
1: What is favor?
0: That is why I want to prophesy to you, somebody.

0: 1.3 billion people. Life is highly competitive.
1: Oh, yes.
0: And that is why you need a competitive edge.
1: Ah.
0: It is called favor. Your free BB supernatural discrimination. Needing the favor. Your free BB divine partiality. And only your friend favor.
2: Somebody that loves about to remember you.
0: 8.3 billion people.

0: The world is ruled by divine elements. Are you there? Then go, don't be afraid. Then go.
1: Yes, sir. Romans chapter 9.
0: From verse 9.
1: From verse 9.
0: Ibium.
1: Romans chapter 9. From verse 9.
0: Also then.
1: From this is the word of promise.
0: Or say, for this is the word of promise. Or say, when Bosha Samoa. If the Bible is for you, underline the word promise.
1: Promise.
0: Are you Bosha?
1: Bosha.
0: Are you Bosha?
1: Bosha.
0: Yes, sir.
1: Romans chapter 9. Uh-huh. From verse 9.
0: Uh-huh.
1: For this is the word of promise.
0: Or see, now when Bosha Samoa.
1: At this time will I come.
0: And Sarah
1: shall have a son.
0: Who said Genesis? Bible say, now both foreign countries, as Sarah said, only country Abraham said, we shall return in the time of life.
1: Yes, sir.
0: Say, Bible, you already assigned time of life. And I say, time of life near time of favor.
1: Oh, yes.
0: Because last week, my auntie said, God answers your prayer in the time of favor.
1: Oh, yes.

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1: Even by our father Isaac. Your papa Isaac in the new saying, for the children being not yet born, Tio, Bible say, Ebra yin yang won kwalano, Jacob ni Esau, Ebra yin yang won,
2: neither having that any good or evil,
1: Nan kwalano, Omun koya boni and our papa yin yang won kurame, we are Omum, yin yang won by no, I can say we are a boni and we are a papa, yin yang won, no be yang ya boni and our papa no.
2: That the purpose of God according to election might stand.
1: Also, about purpose, wa.
2: Yes,
1: sir.
2: Yes, sir.
1: Or say, send your baby. On Yanko Pontimo Pona, a Gina Boscia Subigenentino, and in Yanko Pontimo Pon, a Gina Boscia Su,
2: yes,
1: a Gina Boscia Su, and I told somebody, even when I was an unbeliever, I had favor.
2: Oh, yes.
1: And you may be a so for me a favor.
3: Nabi.
1: Oh, be Piero, you're my damn for no name in Yini Bomo. Everyone, so much. Me favored. If there's anything that I can talk about, one thing that I can talk is favor.
3: Oh, yes.
1: Or say, Ebram kwalani nyanya boni ana papa biana. Sede beye onyanko ponchi mu pube ebe jina. Nenko jina nyuma so koko.
2: Not of works.
1: Nenko jina enyuma. Sede beye ebe jina boshe so.
3: Yes,
1: nenko jina enyuma so ntino.
2: But of him that calleth.
1: Nemom nebe jina niya ofrintino.
2: It was said unto her.
1: Ye catch re onyanko pon catch Rebecca say.
2: The elder shall serve the younger.
1: What? Penny moon number one quay day.
2: Besum Ketuano.
1: And TV as in Miami and your penny.
3: Debbie
1: and your channel.
3: Debbie
1: and your me, school channel.
3: Debbie
1: is Uncle Sakekano. Fiscal pen with Jaika.
3: Jaika.
1: Because grace mate and your classmate.

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1: Unto me, God forbid, for he said to Moses, Isan said, I will have mercy on whom I will have mercy. And I will have compassion on whom I will have compassion.
2: Also, the compassion,
1: yes, sir.
2: Compassion, a favor, a synonym of favor. So, go school, papa, synonym, another word for the same word.
1: Yes. Oh, yes.
2: What you say?
1: Yes, sir.
2: Because compassion, a Anglo-Saxon word, a compassion.
1: Oh, yes.
2: A chilean nomadi. Ambition, fin, be your compassion.
1: Yes.
2: Compassion, it just say, I feel it when you feel it.
1: Oh, yes.
2: When you make it, I've also made it.
1: Oh, yes.
2: Into your compassion.
1: Yes.
2: Into the Jesus, start called Capernaum. Capernaum is a city of compassion.
1: Oh, yes.
2: Of finance, it's called Capernaum.
1: Capernaum.
2: Into the, oh, yes, into my engine, now there be our Capernaum. A hundred.

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1: That of God that showeth mercy. The word mercy, there's the word favor.
2: Ah.
1: Or the name of a young coupon, a tin and nimchinipa, a hunipamapo.
2: Ah.
1: Entina David Eberbompire, Entina David Eberbompire was someone who tuno, verse 13, or say, thou shall arise and have mercy.
2: Mercy.
1: Upon Zion.
2: Zion.
1: Mercy buffers and send a favor a day.
2: Abba.
1: Adiachi. Mercy be a punona and a favor a day. Favor with them. It will say, thou shall arise and have mercy upon Zion.
2: Mm.
1: Why mercy? Because the time to favor her, the set time has come. And there may be a bonus will be favor. Asumia. Ninga kopa a day.
2: Ama mercy abba.
1: Ama mercy abba because mercy no. And never can a time for no tomb. And never can a omo mon pe. Nipani ye atum.
2: Oh, yes.
1: And none that you.

Yeah.

Salva la bacana.

0: It's impossible to walk in favor when there's no mercy.
1: Yes.
0: Impossible.
2: Impossible.
0: The Bible says, if the Lord should mark iniquity, none shall be justified. The Bible says, so mark and that is why you say, God, I love God. I just love God. I just love God. And that is why God is so lovable. The Bible says, he gives us power to do his good way.
1: Oh, yes.
0: And so yami o person we bibi man kura na or sama wa ho den a we betu me dey eye. Because so to me here. He gives us power to do his good way. Me see who now yeah they said den. No favor ye can we san can be. Wa bra bo be difficult.
1: Oh yes.
0: Wa bra bo e be ye difficult, because you are violating the principles of life. Life without favor is a violation of life. I say life without favor is a violation of life.
2: Yeah.
0: Not just our person, just one castle between the Union Sambobra. One castle between the Mahon Sambobra. Listen to me, it is not eloquent.
1: Who
0: said, anytime you see me preaching anywhere, and go castle so for the yardy, and your favor. On your meal favor, me papa. So be a failure when we are here. Only favor. You can never fail in the midst of favor. The big dark. Second Samuel. I think chapter 7.

0: inspiration and not just our doctrine. Oh, yes. Watch this carefully. Watch this carefully. 2 Samuel.
1: Yes.
0: Chapter 7.
1: Yes.
0: From verse 14.
1: Yes.
0: Where you coupon and washuma or defo Nathan. So go cassan sim winch in a divin. Say Abrabonia, said the banner obedia DNF Solomon. Or the Nima Biba man. Casanana G.

0: see from Pels, ah, man of favor, man of favor, man of favor, man of favor, man of favor, man of favor, man of favor, man of favor, man of favor, man of favor, man of favor, man of favor, man of favor, man of favor, man of favor, man of favor, man of favor, man of favor, favor, and your friendship. And call you Adam for some and commissi favor. Let's go, come on. Second Samuel.
1: Second Samuel. Chapter 7. Verse 14 and 15.
0: Yes, sir.
1: I will be his father.
0: Or say, Obana, Obedia, dear Solomon, me, Nankopon, me, any papa.
1: And he shall be my son.
0: Na obeya me, Babema.
1: If he commits iniquity,
0: say, Eba, say, Obe, Oye, Bonia.
1: I will chasten him with the rod of man.
0: Midi unipa ba ni be chadeto.
1: And with the stripes of the children of men.
0: Any nipa atina tini abana mi be tineno.
1: But my mercy shall not depart away from him.
0: Swati. Not just a mercy ni be tu mede. But my mercy will not depart. Nanso no. So oye boni kura. Me tineno diye. But se pa se ma doye. Ebe frini so de ere. Enye juma.
1: As I took it from Saul.
0: As I took it from what?
1: Saul.
0: Not just a Saul or now you know mercy in your day. So when now we are so Bobra now we need mercy. Okay, call New Living Translation.
1: Ah,
0: mercy is saying,
1: yes, sir.
0: New Living Translation.
1: Yes, sir.
0: The same verse.
1: Yes, sir.
0: Kind.
1: Yes, sir. Second Samuel 7, verse 15. The New Living Translation. But my favor will not be taken from him.
0: So I'll say, all the favor,
1: yes, sir. Yes, sir.
0: And me can say, and you see, baby, be a mercy will be a favor today. And a baby, a favor will be a mercy today. Not just a favor, and you bet me a GF in some
1: yes.
0: Sure. Second you will be anti.
1: Yes, sir. Second Samuel 7, verse 15. From the New Living Translation.
0: Mamin Kasa se mu yansan emurofi. Se uko to baby. Na se unhu se nyamiye favor wawa. 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Because ube tu miye u disconnect pe favor ne ere.
1: Ako.
2: Tiko.
0: That's a kofo bebre. Beating kofo bebre.
1: Oh yes.
2: Oh yes.
0: Many suffer penny back or Atlanta, and a musa suffer. I didn't know. You didn't come over here because you're not suffer penny. Nothing to know fee, who fee, sass or fee off. I didn't know if you says you, oh, or says you, or says you, yasemo, or so no, or no, or no, or no, or no, or no, or no, or thank God, say, and now you're back to the place. I said, Otanawa, and can ne call your understatement. Because omo na oye omo ye ne ma omo no omo ye ne ma
1: yes sir
0: omo nyina ye big man me see why be tie ye wo arena of favor
1: yes
0: ye wo be bi wo say dey utumi ewura dem bi na kukuru wo horo utumi ewura dem suna condition dey enti dey emfa ho awia ebo abonte unya ewura ho pa dey na ho adjo what dey ya wo say body in a kama. Let's obey your way. You should be pure. A big thing for baby. A big thing for baby. Can be your mama, maybe say, come on.
1: Yes, sir. Second Samuel chapter 7, verse 15. The New Living Translation. But my favor will not be taken from him.
0: Or in my name, dear, mean fin ho.
1: As I took it from Saul.
0: Send me jiffy. Not just a Saul or Nam Hogan, I only day. Saul, only favor.
1: Favor.
0: Or him, Saul or what? The one fact.

0: ma oni favor.
1: Oni favor.
0: Elohim. Be say sa uma uma bosumi e friend me yi twem say king
1: kind.
0: That's why nye favor dro.
2: That you are about to receive the favor of the Lord in your life.
0: Na se me to be call baby me to be can some now some now me can hear mistake. Na na comfort bomb say.
1: Favor.
0: Me say Trinity Baptist Church. Also for PJ.
1: Yes sir.
0: Also for Kinche.
1: Yes sir. Yes sir.
0: I say hey. I say London for Nigeria. Tum say. I say hey. London and go for. I say also London woman go for. Me say me call your program or Holland. I'm give you sanu musu. I'ma give you sanu musu na so for nususu. Hey, churches be your eight and I can boom. And hear your program. Asofo ba kwaso asofo e kroma yengivu o se ei na wodi de na e de na de ayo
1: se
0: o mu give sanu musu
1: musu
0: na so mu na so mu asofo mu tie
1: le oh yes
0: o mu give sanu musu
1: musu
0: sa kan bi o ma mi bi sa kan ma ma mi be fra fra saman kesa so sa ma no
1: yes sir second 7:7 verse 15 the New Living Translation
0: o se den
1: but my favor will not be taken from him
0: o se nan so so ye boni mpa mi favor mi nyade mi nyi fi de ho as I took it
1: from Saul
0: send me jifi Saul ho
1: whom I removed from your sight
0: whom I what
1: removed from your sight
0: and the one there's no favor you are what
1: removed from
0: you are removed
1: oh.
0: Winnie

0: declaration books in your favor edition. The power of declaration. Favor edition. Ebinimu tiyo mobi. The power of declaration and your favor edition. Your publishing mommy first and watch this. Catch the fire.
1: Yes, sir.
0: Your publishing mommy, your friend, Payless Publication. Kumasi. 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Payless. Nakwano publishing mommy. Anna. My God. Me wo Holland. And no better me Holland. So for me per se me call London, but me to me call Ghana, me call Holland embassy, wahana, me call British High Commissioner, ako Jivisa. I'm saying this all call Ghana. I said, Abi, what can we do? Kunum say, we be to me the favor, e gula baby. Hey, me say, me kura me mi chulo bukuru. Me wo hono ba no so for me makoje. Akoje visa. Soon me Ghana passport on Akoje UK visa ever Holland. And I'm saying you don't mean no so for you. Also book na no me da. Also me publish here. Me da husa. Also so for na ya book na ya we kind here. Also book na ya we kind.

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1: Psalm 27, verse number 8.
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0: Osede.
1: When thou sayest,
0: Osi Ewurade, Emra wo kachire mi se.
1: Seek ye my face.
0: Men shishu wa nimono.
1: My heart said unto thee.
0: Makuma su kachire wo se.
1: Thy first Lord will I seek.
0: Wa nimun kuwana men shishu.
1: Ah.
0: Somebody said the face of God.
1: The face of God.
0: Say the face of God.
1: The face of God.
0: Kase the face of God.
1: The face of God.
0: Is the favor of God.
1: Is the favor of God.
0: David say Ewurade, Emra wo kachire mi se. Men shishu wa nimam peda me hun kachire. 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Se bibi wo wa. Listen, when you have favor, you have everything.
1: Yes.

0: chi mi preach my Trinity Baptist we are London.
1: Oh, yes.
0: Na fa dan ntokwa. The odi me coffee adan ntokwa.
1: Oh yes.
0: Where is me na? Where is pastor me dey call? O see the way there be me na me di kankan. Where is there be me na me kan? And now me na go for the bank me am say

0: 16, verse 22. First Samuel chapter 16, verse 22.
1: What's it then?
0: And Saul sent to Jesse.
1: What's it then?
0: And Saul sent to Jesse.
1: Now Saul, as your mommy called David, papa, your friend Jesse in chain.
0: Saying,
1: what catch it and say?
0: Let David, I pray thee, stand before me.
1: What's it mean, Paul? Show. My David Emra, he fear me a chief of staff.
0: For he has found favor in my sight.
1: That's good, I didn't know.
2: In the house of Saul, that the eye that did not have to show him today. Somebody, the Lord is about to remember you. Somebody, you are about to see the favor of God. Somebody, you are about to step into your ministry. And he is going to be your son. He is going to be your son. And the Lord of hosts, Jesus, I did not know. To favor in this way. Favor. Favor.
1: Madam, for me, need to land there, no?
3: Okay,
1: I talk to you. So for encrophobia, Rolls Royce, I'm so much show. And I'm saying, catch on someone chain.

I'm a family briefcase. Now there's a letter for the me poor massam. My poor massam debia. Zalatan, yes, she anointed. Was a pastor, please, this place that you are staying, are you comfortable? Is the place okay for you? Some shall favor. Say favor. Or say my quiet man David metram in chain while he fear her. You know feel for trouble. You know feel some question for them term. And so for them on promise them and David has something. You know free home. Man of Matina. David entered the palace and became the man in charge. Yes. I'm about to me know your day. And the Bible said, and wherever David was sent by Saul, he behaved himself wisely.

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0: 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So for German first or run one or running one the and you're one of or running the finest African church. Ewo Belgium. Very nice person. Quality person. Me wo hon of fresh or so for. Me ye conference kesiye. Tie. Me ye conference kesiye na. America preacher na me invite no. Oso unto me ma. Na obi a catch him say, "Oh Amsterdam." Aba. Abedipe la ya man a pass. Ah. Ewo penalty boss me.
1: My God.
0: And I'm so for me wa. And I'm saying that I'll say start if you Tuesday to Sunday. And I'm saying, how be ye?

0: Just a chaotic. Receive me, Biara, would hear me, Biara. Jesus Christ, the same yesterday, today, and forever. And none of you will have a comedy. John chapter 4. Not for me, Mom Paya movie. Because and I came for somebody.
1: Yes, sir.
0: Peter, any John, I'm going to go to a quarter. Or say, such as I have, I give you.
1: Yes, sir.
0: Or say, you want me a day. Not just say, near Yamini Pan, or bet you me a day.
1: Or
0: bet you me a man. Or bet you me a
1: man.
0: And then, Philip and Yamia Mammy, me the Mishman Mount.

0: out to go and look for ATM machine.
1: Oh yes.
0: Also for said maintenance no po on yeah ya maintenance. Omu pie om winter time oh and omu pie no mukon share eight baby ombe to be iska. Service in

0: 35, verse 36, 37, and 38. She,
1: yes, sir.
0: John chapter 4,
1: verse 35, 36, 37.
0: The B man kasa, and yet 36, 37, and 38.
1: Yes, sir.
0: She,
1: yes, sir. John chapter 4, verse 36, 37, and 38.
0: Oh, maybe I would hear me be a man with a few quotation where da,
1: da. And he that reapeth receiveth wages.
0: Bible say, that be called 35. No?
1: Yes, sir. John chapter 4, verse 35
0: to 38.
1: To 38. Say not ye.
0: Or say, and for one can say,
1: there are yet 4 months.
0: A couple of nine.
1: Then cometh harvest.
0: And son, I'm a bread true number. And come in that. And me say, and come in that. Say, a couple of nine and son, a year, dear. But
1: what's
0: a mamma for my own cassa?
1: Cassa.
0: Behold, I say unto you,
1: or say, mummy, money, me catch them or say,
0: lift up your eyes.
1: Say, Jawani,
0: and look on the field.
1: Nashabe be a year, dear, a banner.
0: For they are white already to have
1: it. Cause I bring it up.
0: I bring it up.
1: That's an energy.
0: Energy.
1: Favor no.
0: Favor no.
1: I bring it up.
0: I bring it up.
1: Yes, you say what?
0: Yes, you say. Cause a couple 4 months and send them a worry number.
1: Ah.
0: And cause 4 months send them a 2 coins.
1: Debbie.
0: I bring it up.
1: I bring it up.
0: That's what you call
1: bring it up.
0: For they are white already to harvest.
1: Or say, near what you say no, are you ready to die?
0: Ah.
1: And he that repent,
0: none you bring a kukudura kwa kuchano.
1: Receiveth wages,
0: ubinya akatia,
1: and gathereth fruit unto eternal life.
0: Tie, or say, obabwa bwa adriabano. And yet the God kind of life. You catch eternal life and yes, a down crown. And yet the God kind of life.
1: Yes.
0: So obabwa gratis in yami.
1: That but he that. But he that soweth,
0: Senebeya ni odria,
1: and he that reapeth,
0: any the ocha,

0: any the ultra.
1: We rejoice together.
0: Oh, say, oh, oh, say together. Now, just say, we are saying, you want your dear.
1: Ah.
0: And you want your powerful force already.
1: Ultra.
2: Ultra.
0: And now we try.
1: Oh, yes, we know.
0: And
1: now
0: we try.
1: Oh, yes,
0: we know. And now we try.
1: Oh, yes, we know.
0: To us, finish out here.
1: And herein is that saying true.
0: Or say, now we never more who say, as somewhere crying and cry.
1: One soweth,
0: Baku and Kukudria,
1: and another reaped,
0: Nani Pafu Fosukukucha.
1: Ah.
0: To us, oh, Israel,
1: I sent you to reap what? I sent you to reap that whereon you bestow no labor.
0: Because no labor.
1: No labor.
0: Because no labor.
1: No labor.
0: Say it is favor.
1: It is favor.
0: No labor.
1: No labor.
0: Say Bible in your assign no labor. Now say. Or say yes, you say. Masuma muse munkoche wo baby a manye juma.
2: Manye juma.
0: Mamre.
2: Mamre.
0: Not just say we are say abra bonye day.
1: Enye bre.
0: Enye bre.
1: Enye bre.
0: Or say masuma muse munkoche wo baby a mamre. Kowanim.
1: Other men labored,
0: or see a nipper be na ye juma bre,
1: and ye are entered into their labors.
0: Na and na, me say no but program.
1: Oh, yes,
2: the program by force.
0: See, it's a program. And nipper be any pebby a ye juma, but you bow ramakota.
1: Oh, yes, I know.
0: Get ye, so when ya or soft for bachelors or bachelor yamia sema.
2: Oh, yes.
0: What do we be a bequa bra?
2: Oh, yes, but ye jumasa.
0: But ye jumasa. You're free labor.
3: Free labor.
0: You're free labor. You're free labor. Jesus said, I have sent you to a place where you bestow no labor.
3: No labor.
0: Others have already labored.
3: Labored.
0: And you have entered into what?
1: Their labors.
0: Deuteronomy 33.
1: My God. My God.
3: General.
0: Deuteronomy 33.
1: Yes, sir.
0: Kadaba.
1: Madaba. Kadaba.
0: Yaba. Crime verse 1 of it.
1: Yes, sir. Deuteronomy 33. Verse 1.
0: Uh-huh.
1: And this is the blessing wherewith Moses, the man of God, bless the children of Israel.
0: Not just a man of God, but to me, a blessing the children.
1: Yes. Yes, sir. And this is the blessing.
0: Osinawe ni shira.
1: Where with Moses, the man of God?
0: Ah, Moses, so yin yamin.

0: It is a great thing to meet an anointed and a good man of God.
1: Yes, sir.
0: A tremendous blessing, sir. We'll be here, Nyamini Pa. Nyamengu Sawano, so no say or so for Papa. Because he can make your journey short. We'll be to me, I'm a choir who to attend tonight.
1: Hey,

and ne aba ube jiyan emye kwama wat emye favor kwama Bible say and this is the blessing wherewith the Lord commanded the sons of Aaron to bless the children of Israel. He said he command but also na nyanko pon share asofon say when in Bible momma nyank Israel man say may his countenance come upon you because my nyame anim tie nya dey embram so a compulsory prayer. And this is the blessing wherewith God commanded the sons of Aaron to bless the children of Israel. And Lord, may his face, may the Lord lift up his countenance upon when he empower Yankopon Katri Aaron, asofon manomia asofon penifo. When in Pabo Mama Israel man say, Unyami and Tin and Minchero. And Thomas. And yet the prayer of the man of God for God's people. Adia Bakwalata for a dear BT and Kakrebin say, Alatani Frost, man of God, say something. The man of God, my seed is ready. Do what? Say something. Say something on me. Can be good, so. Because our Bible knows, and this is the blessing wherewith God commanded the sons of Aaron to bless the people of Israel, saying, may the Lord lift up his countenance upon you.

055-944-6673. You make your promises there. Yeah. See Lani at 055-944-6673. Who was serious appointment? Who believed God for something big? Plant a seed and plant a good seed. 1,026, 2,026, 926, 826, 726, 620. The minimum is 126.

0: Nampacho, good morning.
1: Morning.
0: Nampacho, what are you saying?
1: Nami adome huye dada.
0: Nampacho, what are you saying?
1: Adjoa.
0: Adjoa, I release supernatural favor upon you as a man of God. The Bible said, and this is the blessing that Moses blessed the children of Israel before he died. Unto Naphtali, he said, be satisfied with favor. I declare, be satisfied with favor in Jesus' mighty name. Amen.
2: Amen.
0: Patron, see line here, 055-944-6673. Plant a good seed. Plant a very good seed. And believe God for anything. All things are possible. Nothing shall be impossible. Never. Hello, good morning. Hello, good morning.
1: Good morning, Daddy.
0: Let's say. Patron, I'm saying. Enoch, hey, Enoch, let's say. Father, in the mighty name of Jesus, I lift a prayer for my son. I declare by faith that may you be satisfied with favor. May you be exempted from shame and degradation. Live long, prosper, and operate in all round favor. In Jesus' name, Amen. What is saying? What is saying? Yes, sir. Now, what is saying? Father, in the name of Jesus, I declare for you, I declare over your life, may you be satisfied with favor. May the Lord cancel every pronouncement against you that will bring shame and degradation. May the Lord do for you what you can never do for yourself. In Jesus' mighty name, amen. Thank you, Father. Thank you so much for the people. Thank you. Hello, good morning.
3: Good morning, Daddy.
0: Now, what is saying? But what is saying? Because you are a bomb pyman, so Yamia, or Tin and Imtre Daniel, or Tin and Imtre Hannah, or Tin and Imtre Joseph, one Tin and Imtre, no Jena baby, no K Radia Sama, watch me at the Adansia Casa Radia Yibiamame. We used to demon my bomb pyre, amen. May it become a personal experience. It's done. Hello, good morning. My radio don't go from Kakrebi, Mr. Wa.
4: Hello, Papa.
0: What did I say?
4: So Joshua.
0: Hey, what's up for?
4: Papa?
0: Neti saying?
4: Yes, I don't know who you are, I'm not sure.
0: Unye sika mi hu.
4: Oh.
0: Usika bape mi hu. Father, in the mighty name of Jesus, I pray for my son. I declare that whatever the Lord has done for me, may he do a similar one for you. According to your level of faith, may you receive favor, gladness, in Jesus' name. Amen. Hello, good morning. Good morning. Neti saying, Pacho. Now, Wanika say.
5: That's all me, though.
0: Me bomb pire the mouse when you're going to put in an image. 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image, when you're going to put in an image, when you're going to put in an image, when you're going to put in an image, when you're going to put in an image, when you're going to put in an image, when you're going to put in an image, when you're going to put in an image, when you're going to put in an image, when you're going to put in an image, when you're going to put in an image, when you're going to put in an image, when you're going to put in an image, when you're going to put in an image, when you're going to put in an image, when you're going to put in an image, when you're going to put in an image, when you're going to put in an

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Ka. Plant to seed in a shop. Now plant a very good seed. 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

0: Now, what can say?
1: That's all me know.
0: Me bom paye the man so Nyankopon tin anim kire wo. Nyame tin anim kire wo nsa no adwuma wo difre wo fibem. Ba bia be pie bi nyame nyini papa pam fama wo by favor in Jesus name, amen. The patch on me was just a few minutes to go. Good morning.
1: Morning, da.
0: Patch on one, I can say.
1: That's my kid.
0: Father, in the name of Jesus, I pray for Kate. I declare, Sister Faith, walk in divine favor in Jesus' mighty name. Amen. The patch on me, a few callers now for my move work or Hits FM because my time no yaya big. Good morning. Good morning. Me pacho, so won't plant to see there. Make sure so what plant by make sure so what plant to and I'll plant it so I'm for a hum and I by force and plant to see there be. Good morning.
2: Good morning.
0: What did you say, Pacho? Me bumpire man se baby out in a be and yami favor and torso. Nyamin yet near what wanting to me yam from mount. It would yes you dinimo. Amen. Me pacho, so won't plant to see the now. Mame 5, mame bed 3 minutes pep. Me move up call your next station and frew adum FM line subium. Ube frew line now would you see the was 055-944-6673. Me huni pa bibri wala so 055-944-6673. There's somebody on the line? Good morning.
3: Good morning.
0: If what your own to say.
3: Yes,
0: me mom pay ma. Yes, me mom pay ma by force. Me bom pay ma we yesterday. Me bom pay say when yami favor and touch. Radia wa hu me mobo abu abe nwati ne ni matrimo no. Say yami na nye the same thing for man, even much more. In Jesus, may the Lord affect your finances, your business, your associates, wherever you dwell, your children, your marriage. Receive divine favor in Jesus' name. Amen. It's done.
3: Amen.
0: Unya huwa bra sorry, bra sorry. Baby, I will be unya huwa bra. If your American house was Legona, now they went to ARS Kwanos, Kwane Komadina, and a friend baby Emmanuel Villa, who do open Webusa Love Embassy. You can't miss it. And now, so far, Yuba. What did Yuba?
4: Yes, sir.
0: And what, which one else?
4: Boat.
0: Any boat. Who say on any Yango? Who say on Google? Love Embassy. Ochina, three services. Ochina, you better take a communion. Yeah, yeah. FIFA service. 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Now, me sure, baby. So, I won't plant two seeds now, bitch. I plant two seeds. See, I'm going to and fra to my from Lano Frey seed line here 055-944-6673. Yamin can who be bring Yamin song can no more. So won't fire you sure and when you quite who here change will be so seed now. Castle Rayusu,
4: Rayusu,
0: and I no pay,
4: and I no pay.
0: Matuase,
4: Matuase,
0: Matama Kuman,
4: Matama Kuman,
0: Dimiso, me Fause, Migura, and Machin, Matawase,
4: Dawase,
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0: Mexico and Mantano Omuhadri. 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So I see you want two international friendlies. Now, you have bought first one and any associate. Second one is against Wolves. Into another. Ampaya, there's Ebeja. Then, she says, super. Maybe I'm sweating me a conkai. And they want to cut out the blasters of Ghana. Benjamin Nassai, goalkeeper. SM for life. Pass now for Bukumso. And should that be SM goal? Mexico. Oma Martina Casa. Under 2 minutes. A mistake from goalkeeper Benjamin Asari. Oma Passano. Manuso. The defender and Timmy Ansom. Mexico 1. Ghana 0. Jesse number 21. And Koya mistake. Yes. Babia na Benjamin Asari Ewano. Nanya kra. No, no, so pass a bono.
1: And some bear from commentary. And with the whole rough.
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0: 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Under 2 minutes. 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Bonne Sambe di Mexico and Manchano.
1: To the right, to the left, to the right.
0: 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Mexico 1, Ghana 0. A man, the way I'm not pepa. You know, I'm going to be face, you know. As a name. And gentlemen, I must say, early goal. I will pass nothing. And to me, uncle, Mexico. But it's an assumption, man. Channel. Oh, Mukuta, man, Tibia, Tutuana, Esia Kain. I will Mexico. A more class beat is a Santos Guadarajara, Omu Enina, and so Elho. Mexico, man, channel. I will Ghana for moi. Pressano Snagana so about me about cross Natima Nasanabe. He born about Antimianco. So they say, and there, and yet go a coach and a team and a coach Carlos Cures. One not and the Kuta Timno, but a David Anasebono of a pass Nako and Sugana Aklebon the Bona Fiatia Bosnum. Asampa 94.7 FM, Adum 106.3. Sending in a Ekutem to an advantage according to Ghana, Tariyabu. Atori Atori Akwechidi. Affairs a Ghana Setter Kaka. Akwa Koti, Oscar Opon. Oscar, at a pass Nato and a cutting of the side, you know. A Majid Asmeru, one air captain. Edema the blast out of Ghana. Ewo Mexico Abontinsu. Ewo Guatemoc.

Asampa 94.7 FM, Adum 106.3, Minadao, and then said, David Ofe, Onse Ehono, Wedano, Sesedia, Emu Emunu, about 8 p.m., on Friday, 8 p.m., but here, dear, a year, Mimenda. Ahumachi, ewa ha. Pass now, Abeto Center Circle. Ghana Mantano and Eba. To Oscar Opon. What are you questioning? Minada, Mexico for the Eba. I'm about to say Mobrono. And you foul advantage, they call them out. The last toss of Ghana. Foul advantage to Majida Smeru. The captain of the side. Infimfionomua. Onua ana ejabo ne kutana okoba ni adie.

Sampa 94.7 FM. Afe ena goalkeeper Adema Mexico Jose Raul Rajo Bodo Kwanfanen Sancheno on the night passing the coach day Simancia Nansu straight to goalkeeper Benjamin Asai. Asai the one out to one more come out. A peer pass now Kobo Kumusu to a year Seti Rag Seti and say Asai Kwanin Fasubium Asempa 94.7 FM, the Blasters of Ghana. And the area media boss, no matter how I announce that, be. What the bona qua, the aqua quache. Remise play must continue. Forward advantage according to Mexico. And your forward advantage according to Mexico. So they said Daniel Ajay, Afinijian, Gimana Ajay, Ibrahim Osman, Majid Asmero, Ragsechi, Gian Kwasi, Jamra, Daniel Ajay, Terry Yabo, Oscar Opon, and Nedia Ajay Fono, Minada, Ajay Fono, Womu Away Squad Num Gentente, Womu Away Squad Num Papa, Asempa 94.7 FM, and Yenai, Sansu Anna, technician on duty. Alexander, Alas, Anonso Anai, a Jumadi Anais and one no, or Boy Jumanesa, Bona Abedi, Ghana, and Mountain Ho, watch the Honomoa, which me a Connaniman and Tantamsu, Majid, a Fawa Ko Adema, the Blasters of Ghana, Mexico Fono. 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Awaiting about Snincha, about sorting at him. And Timianco. Hey, what you know, Manaba Betibono? Mexico. Answer that big. Yeah. I'm running paper. Bonnet that's where Kuta Mexico. Mexico. And Eba. And say 80 about Snincha. Pass Naco. Mexico. Cross number bana, cross number, Omu will be all clear. Asan Kodi Mexico Mrented all. About short not semana. About short and goalkeeper. Benjamin Nasari. 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
1: some pair from Coventry. It went to hot rough.
0: 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Born at Suekuta. 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Mexico. Our center circle. Wom e piaba. 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Wom e piaba. Nakana Fonusu Asiamo, there's an idea. A beggar papa, a besign Ayete. So they say, as some pair from UCA Fantano, and I am Menda, and see a new wicked papa, our tea Havana, and ye bejnum, and new wicked papa, our tea Havana, no. A year as some pair from UCA Fantano, or the tete of May Bonacuta Mexico, our sort Natchim Nasdabi. The ref is a play must continue. Asan Bedi, Mexico Mountain Hall, Namiano Nukwenye, si anyiri yen tumamu pa, eneno, goes in a bad also. Nansu eti abos nechi, Mexico, watane, obesu orem, abobwana bwana intimianko. Walk up with the abadde, imubesi, Asempa 94.7 FM Atom 106.3 Yesi awukensie ya yapemso akobi asma eduba ako ekko edumie no Mexico 1 Ghana 0 and ya fawa Ghana akotwa ya bunnya ema Mexico ni no omurimunisa
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0: a good shot pa. 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Asampa 94.7 FM smile to Nunye. 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
0: 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Mexico, Martin and Eba. Senesa Branton and Tiane. Roberto Carlos. 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And Yesia Kenya. Abom Seutum, Bonabedi, the Blasters of Ghana. Baby Adano, Etaye, Ansidabe, Akotiam and Abuakam Yimano J. Abuakam, Mexico Fonafe, Amusa Gana, Ejibona, Eba, Ehu, Inti, Amu Encoman in Bebre, Asempa 94.7 FM, Atom 106.3, Omura Gana, Insidabemo, Oba, Mexico. Omanda suwe kutabono. Abomu save tum. Ansu kena jimwana kemu watani biyo. Wadi nafaso. Wadi option. Wadi akwa kwa che Mexico nino. Abrante pa. Wadi bwana kwa kwa che. Wamena yuhuda makena. Pass number. Nansu wa clear the effect today. Wa clear the effect today. Akwaya attacking to in the corner man. Mexico, what 210 times so, with a jersey number 6 in the person of Eric Antonio Lira. And also the actor, Abananim, Opie Piasoba, Justice Daniel Galadu. It was center cycle Honomua. Mexico against Ghana. The Blasters of Ghana against Trio Nacional of Mexico. And now Eddie Abueni Menadao. Imu Ayase. Imu Ayating. So they said, Eye Salacion Mayo versus Ghana. Into Mexico for no. Wamu Enono. Nankombe so mukonya sekenko now so da biamfa 90 minutes of action. Mexico 1 Ghana 0 Mexico wom ene kuta mo ande bon echo Eric Antonio Lira obetime rating mo ana now so da bi Mexico.

0: Cooper, Nelson Benjamin Asari. Good save from Benjamin Asari. They nearly got the second goal. Nearly. Or he did go for no. And Aja. Was also a boy, not Benjamin Nasari. What in the boat, Aji? Kwanaki, what one in Tetem? About cross Natem? About so Nansa and Mabi Kra. 20 minutes of action. Asampa 94.7 FM, Menada. Wakunumu, Emuadi. When you want to say yes, you have a friendly match. But I tell you, with this players, I don't have one. And entirely make us a new squad. Can't afford any essence. Oh, yeah, Benjamin Nasari, Oscar Opong, Terry Yabo, Daniel J. Afe Jan Kwasi, Jamra, Ragsechi, Majid Asmero, dear Yemen, Ibrahim Osman, see any mono. A woman. And you care and meant your money started, said the man the blast out of Ghana. I can even say, hey, Benjamin Asari Kra. And yeah, said we probably to me if we know Zetaba. And you freaky can call them the blast out of Ghana. And what Mexico for, Omo Eshemu, but Pierre Pass Nako, and Finfi can call him. I signed by Ghana Honmobium to Ragsechi. And they have finished up and no Babaji. Zimono AJ. With Pierre Branton, Esomu Chanesa. Mexico for no some warning. And Tomucha. I said, Revenue, you see the card, Nibi. Eso, you see card, Nibi. Eso, you see card, no. Daniel J. You almost sit with piano near the hay. Mansuya, the idea. You go try. I know Pedia, the yellow card, and the chair of and your free kicker, a war. Mexico for a more country.
1: And with the whole world.
0: A woman from one. But about 18 more, a war. 18 more. Mecca Chosa, a war. In TNA, Mexico National Football Team, no. And yes, Selección de Football de Mexico. In TNO, any Dynamo. Mexico. World Cup, no, a host. And Mexico for host to World Cup. No, I'm free, Musao. Ombeko. Quarter final, free kick. I'm a first match. I'm on a South African and Airball. That's the reason why I'm on a Ghana Airball and Anaji Ewamuho. And Yahoo Machine Ewa Ghana. Coach David Offair. Desmond Offair, rather. So they said, name. What about the coach in the camera? Desmond Offair. Or no energy, assistant coach

0: yemu bi yasim eko tema community 9 T Havana eho en asna eni PSG ebo final no na asempe fm atum fm atum tv atum online that is a juma die sun kokra a ye di ebro na bibian so akoye
1: asempe fm commentary e muta hogwa
0: so they say games ebe koso activity saudo bebre and ebe koso on a day activity saudo bebre and ebe koso 5 aside football competition penalty shootout sanso ena fan piece sack race relay games and other activities ebe koso and big question of the day Arsenal or PSG who win the day ninyina ebe koso inti munsha no sa chadie bebre ena nanso ewo ha Yedi April Asempe FM UCL Fronte and now what to prepare on the 30th and Ebasu T Havana Nasqua Dharma Soccer Beta Dharma Didishita Dharma Kiss Condom T Havana DSTV Jaga 4 Beaters Loving Map Watch Aqua Dot Mineral Water LPG Womunye Ekutemu Asempe FM UCL Fronte Don't miss it and a week prepare Bonekuta Mexico They say Benjamin Asai saves no Oye, Watani, Mexico. Now, so that be on my pass, no be into me uncle. On my pass, no be into me uncle. Goalkeeper Benjamin Asari. I tell you, or your goalkeeper, I won't say your name. Our sponsor, Ewony Gloves. Ewony Spray Crow, the Guru Hokra, and Ninja, our sponsor. Into Benjamin Asai, dear. So, Koboma, I see, and you say, who party, Oboa. But dresses is here, Kuntai, Ubidina Oponim, Mwangas only say yes. And they will hand a dress now, Oboa, from Nitri winning in her, ever seen a Nazi.
1: And some pair from commentary.
0: A dressing camera, and Nazi M. Benjamin Asano, did that go Oponim, Ewa, Puebla City, and no Ewa, Quatamo, Mexico Memo. But I could Benjamin Asari watching. Asari watching Ama Pass. Benjamin Asari. The confidence level no I was through. But the pass no out to Hobium. But love you, but the one for Bill Kumsu. Ghana bit me a corner. Answer that be. And say, yeah, that's where Kutabono. Yeah, that's where it's them. And he said, Kambia so. Ibia Ensu Ebekoye. Signed the border question that come up Benjamin aside 29 minutes of action. Mexico 1, Ghana 0. Yajibon F. Branted in Sim, Ajevin in Sim, answer that be corner kick a call them up. Corner kick advantage a call them up. Mexico. So they say, Raxeti. That's a bona could in the war is Luka Kra. Yes, okay, can who? As I said, okay, can who? Nafe, what you done in our corner kick? Mexico for no corner kicks, no, a bassa, a corner kick advantage. Mexico, I watch them, it take away Nansu will be any hope. Nansu will be any hope. Then it's all called Mexico, the city of Mexico, and I said, Mexico abantin suno abo 8
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0: 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But two body in TTM, I'm a pass, not him. A bit me a corner. A Finagian, answer that be. Wakwa Kotiahi. Mamunse Asmeru, a Pija Pijaninsa. Let's ask a Bobby Abetiahi. Bobby Abetiahi. And wow.

0: 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asɛmpa 94.7 FM atom 106.3 Ghana nhyɛbi Mexico ahyɛka baako Ghana nhyɛbi Mexico ahyɛka no baako ɛde akyi a ɔman Ghana yɛtoa kebi no so ɛwɔ center circle hɔ no mu a ne sɛ ne ɛgyina mu yɛbɔ adwuma 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Ghana mountain ho back in the sun but a quick today as we free on ten tem as I'm a pass no what the back of yes what the aqua quote as Masida Asmeru Majid
1: or Santa I'm
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1: country.
0: A parson Ekuta, Mexico. 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Ehupa, but Tenesopon, Omukunina. A mistake at defense, no. And I said, defender no Ekokoye. Ma Ojibon Edurem. Because he had Jibon, I press on money by a snow. Anna and no Ewa. Your Bedford no. A firework called Edema Mexico. Firework advantage called Edema Mexico. Son say, Imano AJ. Zimano AJ. I'm Chim Chansukra. What a beer. Eddie Ama. Gilberto Rafael Mora. Gilberto Rafael Mora. And Kababi on the one ever found Kabu. A go kick, a free kick advantage according to Mexico. Free kick advantage according to Mexico. 37 minutes of action so far. Mexico 1, Ghana 0. Asempa 94.7 FM Atom 106.3. Mexico, but two free kick in TTM. Ewa Ghana, ATM was Ninchang. Do not fear Adakano and Petamua.

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1: From Coventry, they want the whole world.
0: Match winning the accredited is a World Cup match. Now here, Bono. Press there as soon as you press a kitwa. Anu Elsie Papa. Anu Elsie Elsie Ankasa. Still Mexico. Omuana bona, ekuta omu. Se goalkeeper no ebesumbia. Na one die. Yamane back pass. Jose Raul Roger pass nako nanso second goal na to atena outside Coritia Mexico enti ene Ghana anyane tiedidim Ghana anyane tiedidim enka second goal no eba. Yes. Where the Democrat? But it was a nice header. Abon Ekotatna. In the outside Coritia, Mexico. It's still Mexico. Mexico 1, Ghana 0. Second goal in the Neno Aye offside. Tianiano. Yeah, to also Sima Makumako. Ediana NA. 40 minutes of action. Ghana 0, Mexico 1. Goalkeeper Jose Raul. Abom said to Mdibanaksemu. Na Utu Mexico Abontenswa. Pass na Konansidabi. Ghana. I'm going to go to Mexico. And Gonzalez, Ninina over Colonel Senua, and the among masters, no, a Spain, Bonacuta, Mexico, Ray Tinmebe, and you can so man a quaint, a remnant Dabe, Obian Hop. They serve as advantage at the man of the last out of Ghana. 41 minutes, Mexico 1, Ghana 0. Among 18, see at the Bonabe Colonia Semino. 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Free advantage, according to the corner, man. A brand to the journey.

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Presene, Wobo Esino Suno. Edu baby a complain me bidanya ni watu kona gini tetem Ghana pem afrenchian ya twena sho Mexico forum hotin omo bunnu apa omo ehwati ankasa South America for there obua who say yes omo eye Emrantia Ehuadin Asempa 94.7 FM Sima Bako Penny Edia Tusu Atum 106.3 Inti Ene Ghana 0 Mexico 1 2 in advantage according to the last starts of Ghana 2 in advantage according to the last start of Ghana or 2-1 in TTM. Or they are funding Faso. And so that be Mexico at Jibono. Mexico. Omo and Eba. Captain on the side. Jesus. Daniel. And say enter referee. But I bet enough for your fan. Edikan aba na wiye referee abona pain at the offense edikan aba na wiye Mexico ese kabako ana oman kana entimi ansebi ofe edikan enye ba de kra alis kana manchada chese Mexico for no bet me and no mabo of Edikan. Womu access Edia almost walk up on a qualify. Inti walk up on a dear. Omu enoma. Dear Tiny, Mexico a country be in terms of the walk up on see ya qualification party. Womu a qualify be 18 times. And now omu abo walk up on the first edition a corso. Ewo Uruguay 1930. Omu emeki appearance ni omu Kobe. 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Eho ena omu ebutu. Eye Federación Mexicana de Football. Inti omu enso edie no. Desi edie, omu edie ni eye FMF. Eno Ghana hadie eye GF eno. 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

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Or see feel the energy. Lord Kemisa. And simple nasida. Aye. In kind. Koja Proco. And no any original. 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Queen's Paradise Beach and Bar and Restaurant. Womu Adarma. And ne Asempe FM. Community sports quiz. The grand finale. So they say, "Enei, Kin Kanija, Ejina Kumia, Atinasi as a quiz master from 10 o'clock to 12. Nane so etimi aba kama pa anti. So they say, "Ofe di kamba nebiye, Mexico 1, Ghana

Yes, Blasters of Ghana, Egusua Fire, but against Mexico. I basically of the kind of my ash kabakun editia the Blast Stars of Ghana. So, I see a bomazico every year. Your next friendly match, Ebebo, a year against Wolves. Na eno ebe ebenada ebe na ochi ebenada ebe na ochi nti against Wolves. 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Enu ebe 6:45 PM Ghana time. Nti ye two friendly matches no. 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Joseph Opoku ewo bench. 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The all striker di ama eno Eye Afinajan. 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Nti. Mie so se. Se Afinajan e free mwa. Another strike obeba no. Eye Jerry e free ye. Goalkeeper nonso. Se Benjamin Asare e free mwa. 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Nti House of Oak. Two goalkeepers, no one else against me.

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Mantei Omu Emwadembo offer Idikain Benjamin Asare a goalkeeper Oscar Opong a defender Tariabo Ensu a defender Nathaniel Ajay a defender Gianu Kwasi Jamra Ensu a defender midfielders no a Razak Sechi Ana Rat Sechi Ebi Ene Majidas Meru Ibrahim Osman Yimano Ajay En Afi Oko Striking Hon Mwa Afinejan Yebo Tutop Yeni Daniel Ajay Ene Ofe Di Kainsen Aosu Muno Eye Live On Adum 106.3 Asempa 94.7 FM And a blasters any Mexico game no ye the amount so who came ni bi utie comment na ye mrante no omomode mo feed kan with coach Desmond Ofeh and a bench wo Carlos ni ho coach Carlos Gurez oni ho eh sa enetie 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

Enti where die afinaje mu eno mu air fire. 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Enti omu ena je se omu air fire. Na mu say yes. Omu afire. Na bi anso etimi akoyie e di amao. Na message ni bebere enso eba. 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Kuma weye police weye suja ni penny pa W.O. 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

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Esan se. 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Soja die. 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Fantastic good morning. 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Ene anopei. Na wesu from the CEO Edema Quans FC then the Quans Estate Professor Kofi Anoti aka Fabregas Eban Boa Unimbopa inti ama body say yenwe yen recommend the place yenwe na fienka ho ensem Professor Kofi Anoti aka Fabregas Oye Chelsea ni ope Chelsea bruta. 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But. 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

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Professor Kofi Anochi. 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Na second half no so ye pia edi atum sene se DJ Promise etayechi dinendin adum 106.3 asempa 94.7 FM nti nasi edi ebewuram odi ebewuram ewo the second half no na yedi abrel. 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

0: Eremo second half. 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Ansudabi. A twin advantage they call Edema. 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A call Edema the Blasters of Ghana. 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
1: I'm
0: 48 minutes. 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Edianai. And watching Equa Edianai and Kron. Mexico. Masan Swabeti Bonibium. That is a Sammy Nomi and Samba Power Sima and Kron. On a Sempa 94.7 FM. And one. And the Kutem Dene, Mexico. Omo and Eba. Bakumi and Miansa. Omo and Yabre. Sequembiasu. And Ne and Yombetsiam. Babum Tum. She say Mexico Fazi Samadabre. Ghana and Swazi Sanadabre. Ghana airball from right to left. And the Mexico so airball from left to right. Mexico won the Blasters of Ghana. Zero. Mexico Aseka Bako. Ghana and so. Minimum Kasei. 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Yesuma branch of Aqua Nashiho. Sanchez, oh yes, Tobompa. Sanchez, no. Oh, hard Jabba Papa. And your foul beam. Echo Edema. The Blast Stars of Ghana. Ubia Eni Abre. And Mantano. And Nibra El Honanya Nibra Ketua.
1: College.
0: I want to say Mexico head coach, you know, the way are. Was he a jack? I catch an amount and say, hey, a breco, a breco, pa, and keep mumma money and a ho, a breno, quan echo, mumma money and a ho. Yasu Ebeshipa. Senator Rafi Sivan. 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Okay, opportunity and the man can announce that I'll be in Tibianco. Abum Setum Ghana Branton Edetia Boston. Advantage Seti. Soyenye Seti. I'm a pass no. Cross the Metiabana. I'm a shot. My goodness, what a shot from Afinajian. Afinajian episode make it into the squad for the World Cup. And this is the second shot. One was off target, and this time round, he was on target. But Nasechi Eke, corner kick advantage, the Blasters of Ghana. And they can branch back at the 18 him. The Revision Dream Chancel. Bounce 30. Rock 30. It take away a mate and boss him. Now, Safina Jan, my goodness, I'm not gonna kick again.
1: Went the whole
0: that is a super, super performance from a

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Another shot on target again. 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
0: 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So they say Miminda Ebay. 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

0: 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Asari Achibuan Atuatuo. 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
1: 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A winter home rough.
0: Majid Bayaniye Asempa 94.7 FM Popas Natrim Asambe di Ghana Mountain Ho Ana Pressure Mexico Fone de Bano Enya Pressure Ketua Wamu Ede Pressure Pa Pa Pa Pa Pa Pa Pa Pa Pa Pa Pa Pa Pressure Wamu Ede Bano I'm not saying yes. Person any Mexico for Ayan Sakaya Jesse number 7, number 18, Ephraim. Number 7, number 18, Ephraim. That's a Francisco Ramo and 18, Jose Alessandro Gomez. Ephraim. I'm a Jesse number 9. And 24 Akwakosim number 9 a person of Kevin Castamede and Afe Jesse number 24 Aya Luis Gerardo Chavez Luis Gerardo Chavez Wamu ena Akum Asat now 61 minutes Coach Desmond Ofe. When you're in Sakrabia, sit your king. Bona Sambeti. Asmeru. Asmeru, dear comma, this is number 6. Aye, Terry Yabu.
1: On the ball,
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0: the last start of Ghana. 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Mexico, Mrantan, and that's where Kutabo, no Mangasa FM. 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Live commentary. Answer straight to goalkeeper Benjamin Asari. Straight to goalkeeper Benjamin Asari. He's straight to Benjamin Asari. I'm a pass not to all. It's still the last start of Ghana 0. Last

0: Mexico too. Ewo Wable City. And Ewo Mexico memo. And rented a bomb on the Biasa Quembiasu. I'm meeting a genomanasu. 64 minutes. And Yabo and a Sempa 94.7 FM Atom 106.3. And they for Mr. Alex Bossman. Osiko Mwa German this year. Still the commentary is on. We hear TV no. Mr. Alex Bossman. Snit and our Mr. Alex Bossman. Snit and Obutuo. Nansu. Still Okutem commenting live. Ewo Atom 106.3 Asempa 94.7 FM. Still 2-0 in favor of Mexico. And yet 2-0. Corner kick advantage according to Mexico. And yet corner kick. Advantage according to Mexico. It took him one ever. Wapim now no problem at all. No problem at all. And your goal kick advantage according to SM for life. Benjamin Asari. Ghana Ebayan Sakaye. The Blast Stars of Ghana. Ebayan Sakaye. Tennessee. Searchy Ephraim. Searchy. Wafrimu. And Daniel J. Efrimo. Razak Simpson. Razak Simpson Makwakwashim. And with a jersey number 11, Prince Amwako. Ensu Akumeko Siakai. And Terry Jerry Efriye. Ensu Akum Ekwako Siakai. Inti enim ho sesese no yebenya Jerry Afie ni asansu enya afena jan so no so open so and Razak sense metuma baba ene se obejina defenders no enim pass na ko ansu dabe amwako wotwenya de kokoteye Asempa 94.7 FM. Atom 106.3. So this one is watching now. And no ANA and I'm in that. In TNA. About 10 a.m. 10 o'clock and up here. Sia Uki Master. King Kanija. Ewo Asempa FM Community Sports Quiz. No. Nafe. Newtown Malam Ata and I said Newtown Malam and Afe Kaswa Community Makuma Komi and San Wayne and Ebewini Etekoviem Omu Akrasio Razak Simpson Razak and A
1: and some birth on college.
0: Razak Akrasi Onua Ninipa. Hey. Razak Simpson Akwako Krasi. Ghana ni Abrante Bako. Onua Ninia. With a jersey number 6. Terry Yabo. And Razak Akashin. And they Desmond Ofer. Menada Desmond. Ni coach ni nya coach Ketwa. Desmond Ofer. Mexico for no. And Niji Omonjin and Nase supporters in it, they really

0: prepare mo for the World Cup. 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Mexico abontin so. It's still Mexico. Mexico 2 Ghana 0. Mexico 2 Ghana 0. Asempa 94.7 FM. Play must continue. Yeah, 2 came in also. Bakumin Mensa, Obom say to Bodekuta Mexico. But pass not him. Mexico. Answer that bit. Infringement equality.
1: From Coventry. It went the whole rough.
0: Echo Editia. Mexico. Mexico Fonso Ayan Sakaye. Genius Eba. Mexico, from Aya Chenis. So this is Ney Jesse Naba, 26. Ofrim. Brain. Gurez. On Ofrimu. Yentua game in a 70 minutes. Akasima Bako Bako. A duo na match no aba na wieye bone kuta the blast out of Ghana mante no answer that be and timi anko and your foul advantage according ma Shabazz and your foul advantage according ma Mexico, but 2-1 in TTM. And so that be in Timianko, back to Mexico, Mranten Hubium. Ghana be Timianko, Anna. But you won their foremost. The blasters of Ghana, Sergeant, and so that be Atia Faso. Mexico, Neba. Mexico. Womu and Eba. I want to say, Tum. Etekoyim, Nanswaneba, about short derby. Mexico, they nearly get the
1: third goal.
0: Mexico for Karakrabi, Komunya third goal. Asempa 94.7 FM, Atum 106.3. Then it's Asempa FM UCF Fante. Asempa FM UCF Fante and I am in the week of prepare and the engine that is here. I will tea Havana activities baby and I'm a coso. Yeah, Bobo, you bet to America. Yeah, the spoon and a egg. I bet to America activities in India. A baby, don't miss it. Bomonianda, Sobeba, tea Havana, great tradition. Get entertainment. T. Havana. And then Francis Afote Mensa. Francis Afote Mensa. On ASU Edema Rancis FC. President Edema Rancis FC. And AFA MD President Owner Director for After Five. After Five. After Five. I see Gomwa. And next week, SMD, my team Ninina, my workers Ninina, members Ninina, PM AOT Havana, now Sempe FM, UCF Fantino, Yenina, Abba Hubi, Yenina Ababa, not Yabba Abba Hubi, a bit take part for the Champions League final comment, you know, Emu Edaho, rough. Now after five, after five, after five, lady. Eh se yede be jina musa babia babia babia Francis Afoti Mensa a brutal
1: from Perfum Coventry in winter hot rough
0: Mexico womu ene echo 73 minutes Mexico echo

0: Your boss Ninchay, about cross natching mana, about cross natching Ashadabi. Born and say, Asempa 94.7 FM at 106.3. And now much in night, Ignam, den. As a baby, so far, Ghana, Ayan Sakaya. Hey. Goalkeeping in Sakaya Ababa. And they will say with a jersey number 20, 17 Efrimu, Ibrahim Osman Efrimu, 14 Eba, Joseph Opoku Eba, Sansu Anna 22, 22 Abdul Aziz Issa of NFA jersey number 20, Salim Adams Ensu Abba, Majid Asmer Ensu Efrim, Enti Emranti Abemunu Enye, Joseph Opoku, Salim Adams, Abdul Aziz Issa, Benjamin Asari Efrimu, Emma Enye, Solomon Agbesi, Fobia, Enti House of Wadia, Diomohine, our blasters go upon him. Diomohine, our blasters go upon him.
1: I'm from Coventry, and with the whole
0: Benjamin Asai out, Solomon Agbesi in. Enti Koyim. Last as a branch and now Wosu will be. While Wosu or the Ashim or the Ashim or the Ashim or the Ashim or the Ashim won't say yes. And no an Ashimono and no an echo. Asempa 94.7 FM. 76 minutes. Ghana Jibo no Isa Watani Obetimi Akwana passing Joseph Odabi Opoku Entimi Anko Asempa 94.7 FM. Ghana Sajibo ni mi Watani Eso yeni Alwobo no so Edi Akoma Opoku Opoku Entimi Anko. And no Obia Pese Obia Pese Diesi We have a qualification for the players in this Ombetimi Nyakwenyano. Now for a walk up no. Ombetimi Akobi. We a player. Nese Noa Enono. We a player dear. Seneso. Asempa 94.7 FM at 106.3. Eno. Parson Ako. 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Ghana 0. 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
0: Ghana 0. 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Osi Gomwa German this year. Uyanka Benjamin Asari, first. Solomon Agbesi, second. Ah, Nanka Zakaria of Samates. Musa Zakaria of Samates. Only kuta the most clean sheet ever Ghana Premier League in him. He say 17. Afi onua and awajesa abas body no. Osi go muanan kono swa 10. And to enan ko di achilesa. That's a nuano no. Lord Smart Kabana Osu. Osi I'm enjoying the commentary. Oh, I'm a so kind abekwasi. Osi but go mua no matter what nedi. Musa Zakaria. Of Samates, this is in Nadia, the most clean city there.

international team all the time, and be ano, Winya Akunya, Edie Ebefa, Edie Ama Musa Zakaria, Unimgoni Dabruta, and Tene Benjamin Asai, Solomon Agbasi, Eseja, Onosu Edie Chidisa. Lord, yes, so say, next week, as MP FM UCF Fandino, Tema Community 9. T Havana, lots more coming out soon. Yonko Jinem, Nabibia Ensu, and yet come on. And T, for several times, so mommy. Say, as MP FM UCF Fandino, did you? Gumwasi, and Nemimi, and now watching, and what T Havana. Me Lord Smart coming also see you. Abe Kwasi, Abe Soro Kami Koko Jinemubi. Let be Akoyi. A twin advantage accordable. Twin advantage. Kodema Ghana. I got 10 minutes to go. If it changes a Ghana, aye. A bet me, Eddie will be perfect now at Abana. A bet me Eddie Bibi Pa Effie does it, Abba. I will pass in Eddie at Timba Kumin Mensa. And so maintain any abre. Press up on presser. Tabi, what's soon after all? What's soon after all? What's soon after all? And Yadia, bet me. Abua. Mwakra. And so Mexico 2. Mexico 2. Ghana 0. And then Mexico 4. Amanda Swa Ekuta. 2 goals in him. Asempa 94.7 FM Atum 106.3. Live commentary near the April Akasimano Enkron. Na March no Abanevie. Mexico Peso Kwese Sekengu. Answer that be. And your corner kick advantage according to Mexico. Corner kick advantage. According to Mexico. Asempa 94.7 FM. Asempa 94.7 FM. And they match now a match. It take away him. 8 minutes to go. Corner kick in the center circle. Mexico branch at the hall. And so Ghana attorney come out. Which me a corner. Watch it. Now, Sudabi. And your foul advantage. Call the man of the last stars of Ghana. Foul advantage. You call the man of the last stars of Ghana. Your 2 bono NTTM. And Sudabi. Your check a branch of national. Yellow card record it here. Chivas. A yellow card record it here. Chivas. Asempa 94.7 FM. Free kick advantage record him at the last start of Ghana. And your free kick advantage according to the blast house of Ghana. So it's 7 p.m. Chafri Kennedy Achemu. Asambe di Ghana Manchester the hall. And you 7 p.m. Yes, I'm Ejino Kunano. And your Ghana against Uganda. Ghana and Uganda under 17. Qualification to the World Cup Qatar. Asempa FM commentary mu eda ho rough. Aye. 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
0: 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Saturday, Ahmati. 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What Chi and Ye, DNC. Tariabu. Throwing advantage record in Ghana. Throwing advantage. Kordima Ghana. Bakumi and Miansa. Batu Edia Chibu. Answer Abe. Isa. Oh. Seboa Ubo Edia. Ubo Niyanka Unchesi. And you foul advantage call. Eddie Mahan, the last out of Ghana.
2: And some players from Coventry, the winter hot rough.
0: Who's a Ghana, Brighton? But Pigeon is up. Who's a Pigeon is up? And then it's the one. Machine and I HM Atom 106.3 Asempa 94.7 FM Nomi and Saba Pausima Ebiana Ensun 347 AM Ghana 0 Mexico 2 in the Enano and in the last start of phone in the Jinamusa Yibe Jinamusa. They say, Bibi. Mexico, 66 minutes. And to be uncle, Mexico, BM. On the pass, Nato, Peso Konya, Ted Gono. And so, Mantan, also say, Dabi and Chimam, Yentele, Muli Ashimienu. Yen Penny, I'm a moon fine chimumi and son. And your free kicker, and a Asmeru Efrimino with a jersey number 24. Ono and a Captain Banano, a Bono, Jerry Efriye, and a Captain Blasters. Ghana J. Aziz Issa.
2: And some bad commentary. It was a whole off.
0: One and the Ekofa. Ajibone Kama. Asani pass not to be him. David Mediana. And so attorney. And block it. Bit me a rim. And so the Aquacote. What a quarter sadia. 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What a quarter sadia. Ebema Asuasia Abba. 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Asempe from UCF Fante and then Nawachi. 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
1: I'm prepared from college. And with the whole rough.
0: Until next week. And then now, watch it. Activities I would don't know. A bit also. Hey, baby. And ever back. Asempa 94.7 FM, 90 minutes in the Anyasu. And so, coach Desmond Affair. Desmond Affair. Why it changes me, sir? Ebenezer. Ebenezer. Adade Abba. And now, Ebenezer Abba and Sujinaho. And with a jersey number 3. And I see a David Odro. Come on, you know, I'm making me Abba. I'm making a cup. For the Black Stars of Ghana. NTN Sakaya. David Odro. Odro Ekwa Kosi Akain. Sansu Ena. Heart of Lions, Ebenezer Aban, Intiene local base players, no Salim Adams, Ebenezer Dade, Ebenezer Aban, Razak Simpson, and Samuel Anasa Solomon Agbesi, and Benjamin Asari, Omunina, Omu Esia Kanibi.
1: And some bear from Coventry. It went to one.
0: But the past natural, the Black Stars of Ghana. Watching, watching, watching, watching, watching, watching. 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And you foul call them out.
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0: You call them out. The Black Stars of Ghana. Salim Bekwa Kujina Hon Abana. 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I won't say Salim Adams. Bekwa Kujina Hon. 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Eko Jina Fiki Kino Hon. 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But sort in a team. Sort in a koye. Nansu keep on F1 easy. Keep on off an easy. Asempa 94.7 FM Atum 106.3 Simanano. Baku Echo. It's still Mexico 2. Ghana. Ghana 0. Ghana ne kutabono. Left no. And Chianaba, you cannot show a firework called them the Black Stars of Ghana. But to the TTM, twin advantage. A twin advantage, what one the one at all, Salim Adams. What turning the acquired today?
1: And some bear from Coventry, and with the whole world.
0: That's Asempa 94.7 FM. Lay pass knuckle, answer that big. Bona and say it. Crossing him a banner. About crossing that team. No problem at all.

0: Antimi Anko, Jerry Free, goalkeeper no. What's the bonus here? 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But the bonus team, Mexico, Seman 9 in the Asun, Mexico, Omo and the Eba, Bastani, Mexico. It was Santa Saki on one. Mexico 2, Ghana 0. Mexico, I'm a pass Natchim, Ansudabe. Hey, Ebenezer Aban, Bona, Nenai Akamino, Yabobone Bono, a corner kick. 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

0: 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I'm a man, Joe Simaka. You have to add in your name. I mean, Quan, I'm what they move.
1: Bishop. I say
0: Bishop Edu say Bajo Bishop Bia come
1: ah Chris Adam
0: Adam ya meno
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0: Sneaking me patch out. Be a yaboko.
1: I'm
0: a
1: I'm here. I'm here. I'm here. I'm here. I'm here. I'm here. I'm here. I'm here. I'm here. I'm here. I'm here. I'm here. I'm here. I'm here. I'm here. I'm here. I'm here. I'm here. I'm here. I'm here. I'm here. I'm here. I'm here. I'm here. I'm here. I'm here. I'm here. I'm here. I'm here. I'm here. I'm here. I'm here. I'm here. I'm here. I'm here. I'm here. I'm here. I'm here. I'm here. I'm here. I'm here. I'm here. I'm here. I'm here. I'm here. I'm here. I'm here. I'm here. I'm here. I'm here. I'm here. I'm here. I'm here. I'm here. I'm here. I'm here. I'm here. I'm here. I'm here. I'm here. I'm here. I'm here. I'm here. I'm here. I'm here. I'm here. I'm here. I'm here. I'm here. I'm here. I'm here. I'm here. I'm here. I'm here. I'm here. I'm here

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2: 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Miss Obedu fear, Miss Muko beside the same. Now, quite a mutsy say. But maybe I was a winina by Yamia, don't you know?
3: Abusiyama yanko 1 Samuel chapter 23.
4: 1 Samuel 23.
3: Ubetimi unyabira kan efi verse 1 no. Na fabra ba time ninti no. Mamin kan efi verse 12. Me kan verse 6 no wase na himala ba abiata. Eri dwane ko David nchen e wo Keila. Na na asofotare en ekura no. Odisane koye. Remember to us or 12 no, let me try so. Was in a devil the kind say, Kela for be me. Enemy nipper as a sorrow, sir. Never a day say, obey you are amma. And a devil the name and merima obey a hensian. A sorry fee, Kela or call babia obey to me a call. Now, or catch that sorrow say, David a journey a fee, Kela or Gia. Achiri ojai na chidie 14 na David kotna esere so bepo so atenaye ahodu nu na otna bepo bi so se esere so na Saul ehwehwe no debiara na nso onyankopon amfa no ansenisa 15 no na David hu se Saul afri adi ehwehwe no akunu nso no David wo esere so ewo ho medofo ene me no kasa for divine escape.
4: Second Samuel 23.
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1: 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But I'm crof when it do a tea. 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A new baby, a baby, a walk what in an awoo ye, Jumano. 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Nan so so. 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
2: Say David, a dear son, Konuma, eh? David, what ha? David was ha. Was a boom. And was a deal. Sir, says, so one more, but ye do what ya? You be yin it in Nama. Ebia ne, and crophobia won no more coom, and crophobia won no more yajuman. Oma, you are saying, pants. Well, workers. Oma, you are saying, what I'm for. But the Bible say, sorrow to you while with him. Sorrow to you while many ni and yes, there be me but David in all ye jumapa. Memoano. Neni jiyama organizing ni pam pim pim a dom pim pim was a mama ye sunny.
3: Yanko.
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2: 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The beer Bishop what do say Kobay obit in the near city society obeyani mukwine. The beer and your one day obey rest obeya watcher. No one yeni moon what sinim the beer or any de beer. Now, sir, I will run with the beer. Now, so on young coupon. I'm for no. I shall and I would add the obedjo.
3: Amen.
2: On for one shall what time for one sat da. I would add the obey you.
3: Yes.
2: On for one shall we have for one sat da. I would add the obedjo. Help you out the hospital. I would add the page of your hospital panason. Oh, would the hospital want that? On my own tower, what time for one time that. I didn't nipa a DNA suso. I didn't crop for time. I didn't crop for pewasem. Una wujina ma o mainu. 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Ye dia no. A suso say. Oh. Ye be demoto. I don't know be ye juma wa sorry or bon home one day pa nan so I would say a do he lesson and I send me a soft na come in the chemua and ye no ye timmy bom media for palma media for kofa yam for me kunin mas yam for me seno but I would a dear unfound a time for and sending sano obe jo
3: amen
2: obe you with him
3: amen
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0: 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Or so a bash was so. Now would non pay back who say, Emuda. 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Now would Nemu say one cassa or spiritual father. One cassa, any attempt for a two about so abepewaku every present day. One more hell, but in your name. 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And I'll pay. Miss Revra de Mount. Miss Revra de Bamba de Mount. I ran one saw so. I ran one more buying. On for Nabasa and Koval. On Mount Colimidia and Yawadia. Miss Revra de Mount. So I know I wouldn't want to run on also on your boat time. I had the Hotonosua. 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Koswani so with a demo. Koswani Radi. 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David and Sakayan a born who buy. Found we send your me to me nasi. 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
3: 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Make I say, baby, I'm not quite sorry. 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

0: everybody own day is oh, Jesus. 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A ready one more, Jesus. A ready 2 minutes.
1: Jesus.
0: Somebody in your bumper. So, one I want to tell you. What was it? It's a corner. What were you? I see. I'm going to be a baby. I'm going to be a baby. I'm going to be a baby. A ready deal with him. I'm going to be a mom. I'm going to be a
1: mom.
2: With Jesus Christ.
1: Amen.
2: Amen and amen.
0: Bishop Bombay, my dear.
2: Miss Slaudadin and Copan Domini to me. A Mawa Krebia would ye. A would that day and you fee a boniface. Yes, so fee dear Bawunim. One nam, what time for Dawson. Nan so would add a bed Joe. Oma when you are sit that. And I'll pay you a beer with that old Usu, a radim page out. Papa be a wire than no bunny. I would have him soon come 1 4 G amount, and we used to dinner. Amen.
1: Amen.
2: But of all, over to me, a friend lines. Yeah, no wedding come on, yeah, no a bumpire. Now, may I do more tramaton suffer, baby, I will be a insia, I will tabula allergy, and our chantine, last stop, allergy, last stop, who do as a make a broke for tree. Now, maybe where Bishop, what do you say? So be a yadoba basodo, ni in Siamon Pie, 9 o'clock to 12 near Pong. I would have the obedient, if you dear soon in Nemo, couldn't we dear by our dear? Dear Dano, I would have the family dear, and Yama is so easy. A feminine for we so. Naminkas and Chilopia, Opera Soberco Bible School, Atom Adauso, Crophobi Birafre, but one now, I hear Redino, and now, in the 7th time when you do almost as here. Next month, first week, and I almost started. 1 month, yeah, yet you would have found who be soon be a boy, a year, a bush school, a international.

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1: 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no odunso a Can or run a panther, would you know what I want to mean? You know, say a bass upper, a dew dam, a goo and you must say, or be a cobby be crying any emission. Say a dema, a tumor win your fibroid. Some much away to me development win your cancer. Now, debia, a bayer, I'll sit here, so one shay ya,

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2: Bah. And then a week.
3: And a week.
2: And a week.
3: So we are May.
2: The best month ever.
3: Yeah, you go.
2: Yeah, the best month ever.
3: Month me, you know, more the bar.
2: January, May.
3: May, ni October.
2: May October.
3: You're riding so bad.
2: I'm a blessing. Yeah, come on, me for a seminal. Now you can't a new anomaly, so I said, in that day, you can't your mom was cerebral palsy, no, omunianum, and was into Potocas and Rebecca said, ways to support siblings of children with cerebral palsy. Ways to support siblings of children with cerebral palsy.
3: Okay.
2: Into your man, your new anomaly was cerebral palsy, omuanka, so munian. 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
3: Okay.
2: Nti broni beka emotionally. 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I don't say a bet net in a yen, sir, a warm or so, and a busiano moon so. But say a boar mono, a tick, sir, jealousy, near brain is our confusion. I say be a monk can't ya neglect your mono. A hint, yes, and you might be your best support to your mo. Into near the kind, you say, canoe cranny chair, a colano. You see, give a nest. And I say age appropriate information. I would say, Sisia baby, I do no. And Kualano, my dream way be in your mom, name no. Yeni, because I do phone cry, my Kuala, baby, or back on now crapping, you know. Uncle, who be
3: local phone
2: exactly. But in Kualani, you know, age be an in your also catch your Kualano. So ya kola ube huni ya ube kache ya kola anu. 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Nte se ube kache ya kola anu, adia cerebral palsy eye. Depending on the age, you know. 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
2: They know we at the pot in a cerebral pulse. But you see, now, on so on TRC, no, so the old time, and maybe because on cerebral pulse, I had no attention in now. Yeah, man, no more cerebral pulse. 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Second one, you say, encourage open communication. 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I see you now, Chase. Oh, say, yeah, but I need to be a not, you know, your man, get to an it to be a your mom, as you meet the role of motherhood. Who knew
3: what? I do nothing.
2: Who knew what? On one, a besha colano, on one, a baby beer. But I won't say, you're being too much, and I say, assassin, I need the amount of 5 years, not in a bar, go school. I, Abby.
4: No,
2: the name is Chechi. A week, your color. Small girl, I didn't know small boy in a bar, hospital. How possible? Debbie, into war about it, into your gym, mother, and a number near friend, mother. Mother, and a catcher is on to me, find a bar number.
4: Oh, yeah,
2: yes. Oh, who does that? Udo near Ketua, Udo Baketua, Ama, say, young fan embra. Ah, oh, mother, no tiffy, then I will ya, main ya she. Into dena, ye be who say, a ya colane potte, into your stream. A woman say, ya no more boide, but my first our responsibility nin ya na emma and colan, because omonso, omso omusia. I won't say a boa or modi, now so I told the be a more more bray. And a childhood experience, and also, I ya omon shed that in yanny ye, because why am I? 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
1: 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on no one the no yan no no sub you to me and take into not the beer

0: ran or withdraw. 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Or see, oh, Mimi, I are into me, Jane. I say, yes, supporty a colano, I was a pine, so now I can't win into Uniano. Yarin or yarin, so no, but tunnel. And no chess on Nancy or Nancy, the Edding or Ben Nancy, into you are dream fissu, and Kakan Kakasi, a bit a colanifa, say emotional counseling him, not a colana tear see, say Mimi, I know yarino, and yet, and carhoy, no hobeton no Ben Nancy. They're told to be a say a boar, San Colano. Omo mu ni anu mo sa celebrate pulse ya re na
1: ye de omo ka te say peer groups ho te say bia ye ko ba bi ye wo club bi te say reading club ye ko excursion and then ye ko library ye ko sua de ye wo drama group ye wo reading group ni nia wo involve ya kola na na boni be ka psychologically na ye train ya kola na jin e tre se. And then, oh, yeah, you're not going to be into our side group, name or building the confidence. Na kuku drew no or building. I think so. Obi be sharing experience. I will hold them say, oh, Miniano, Miss Me will near be or yari say that Nancy see and a ton and Nancy see or Nancy into a colony first. I near my Niniano. No one who say, and end it with Niniano. Say, be a Niniano yarintino, Debbie. No, who so okay in Kakankakra, Minian Hobeto, no building, the confidence, na fed your no cry, I do obesiano, obesi mia baba be training ya no yarin, and obesi mia baba be training mammy so, and they are co reading club no, yes, ya see, inti mama, say na missia into unsu tea or no be bonk, mobongs are feeding, is truly a who be a woonie moon ne co. A near my be a year to say, Busiani fa. A dream beer, effa, a colano or yarin no one. 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So when ye send your yarin a catching so ende, if I see a dunyan coffee you. Now what ye see, ende, ye dunyan eco hospital, or cacu hone doctor, or cacu hone nurse, ende, ye maunyan, ye drew say a mano, and I ye money do any way, and I ain't say because. 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
1: 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In the center, yes, shall see any dee kind kind. Yada must be bree, Yamin Sham will be bree, Yamuya my union, non sonno. Ye ni sopa, Yamin Sham upon. But still, ye be bead ni and doom ye. Into more one as still, ye be jay and more a free. Into Oliver Twist, as I sit here. Maybe ye be jay in your manka kanka crana, see be beside your manka kanka kanka kanka crana. Ayana. Yeah, baby, I'm a casa, yeah, man. They live on diapers 247. So, won't Colani be there? Won't see us see. But the moment I'll be home, I'll bet see us see. Into your stremo. Diapers, ne who here I am, pam. And a diapers, you know, yeah, was sizes. Into diapers, you hear from medium. And Colan medium. You hear large. You hear extra large. And I face in penny phone so womb. Impending for some about adult diapers, a large. A man is to be a homo boo monster. Internals ye be here pad. If you honey be here a mon, ye be here anwa, ye be here sugar, gari, noodles, oats, disinfectants, ye cut disinfectants, and ye de be perform, ye de be jarry, ye hear sa bleach, sa in your manina, ye hear semina. Ye di be jarring, ye di be seen your ma. Ye hear oats, toothpaste, toothbrush. Because ye man, I am drooling into us, de be yourself. Ye cup mouth care, or see ye di umenumuni, a hint, ye yas and your manin. Near change soon in answer, ye hear sicker.
2: Hind, my indomie.
1: No deals. Yes, no
2: deals.
1: Ye hear say, no man, mommy, seven lags, and your manin. Yes, and we hear I am pan because you didn't come to mother's name or what, or moon, yeah, you know. It's near mother boy and running at the boar monk, canker, canker crap. More, yeah, dear. I mean, sham will be brave, but you bet me I am more. You bet me I am more. I mean, sham, whoop some of my ins, you can't swap. Your account numbers are moving to me this canoe, a goom. 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And I your Societe General account number. So, number near 600-912-4126. 600-912-4126. 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Yen Sabeka. Nyamisha mu be bring.
2: But account number
1: Momo number no. 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
2: Anna, Mr. Edmond Adi. Madam Ekuya Kwaksin Michiamuni and Yamishramunia.
0: I wish him well a happy birthday advance be mammy and my sister.
3: Okay.
0: Akosian Ponsa, Emily. Okay. Okay. Onano San Yemi Health Director.
3: Okay.
0: Me and my sister, Yami Aduma 28th May. And a birthday. Sis, you know the love is deep and I love you so much. Yankupon show be brave for the good work, sir. Iyama the municipality. Yankupon in show, papa. Nyamenka also. Bye bye.

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2: 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I'm sure they pay. And if you are, we shop with Penny, Pastor Emmanuel AETV, a Pentecostal shop for ono ye district pastor. I was home. Pastor Ebenezer Ado, and so a Pentecostal shop for ono ye announce of war a TV. Pastor Ebenezer Ado, and so a TV and okay, the da Namasika Sierpa at the Maniapa. 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
2: I thank you, Almighty Yahweh.
0: May
2: the Lord open your heart to the tree. 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

Georgina Afeng, Georgina Afeng, Joya Jumawo, Shredru Cocoa Board, with my men over 70 years. 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
1: 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And then when you say yes.
0: Okay.
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1: 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I would you dindi. Wa.
0: 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Wa kejire.
1: Sanetini.
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1: move? Wouldn't you mean?
0: You're going to be
1: shower sow. I can't see my eyes. I want to know.
0: Now, Mr.
1: Nepiso.
0: Piazza, Piazza Niego.
1: TV Jiman, so I came with the Sanish. I want to know. You catch up from us, my dear sister Ajua, what she a go about to a new Martina. The mea duma dumu dumia, what a chinechi duo, now in a wood at the gun to a sister Ajua, catch up of her, in a maduma for so, and my shrub we a day. No more nicha won't be womb as a cacao. Do that ganga to a year, but you market to war, Tane da Kofi. 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Oh, agree. Big them, auto shit to papa pan in Kosia, Nishito de papa, what a name I miss, see ya, or also see a supply of brie, I have big the Honunos or plenty Michamo. 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
1: 2019, the Bank of Ghana issued a statement that revoked a license of a number of financial institutions or money license. Now, GN savings and loans back. GN savings and loans echo court, and a model matter no conduct court, and a court to Ebu Omobim. The executive has no role in the restoration of the license. A summary conduct court room, and a court to know, a D2 will say, a summary the other down, a task Senka a campaign promise his excellence John Dramani Mahama Emma and Anka this one. We hear court and also be what the Catholic Bank of Ghana some restore license me now. The same notice now Bank of Ghana issue here on the restore license or book license. The same notice and come issue at the and I'm sure I'm gonna call that court also. And it's not as if

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1: Mobile app, yes, yo, you'll be our so. You will be a quad bank and was so over my wakaya no one would do on my ATM. We

0: Penny se brother ne. 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
1: To give you some data, in Ghana, we still have some regions where you have barely 3 or 4 bank branches. You know, I don't want to name the regions. Just about 4 bank branches in the entire region. Now, in terms of financial inclusion, what they can they do? They can only do so much. And so, again, that's why we are embracing technology. Because through innovation, we can reach out to all those people in that region, notwithstanding the few number of branches that they have. So financial inclusion is one. We must embrace financial inclusion. Then the next is resilience. Resilience in terms of the architecture that we are putting in place. We mentioned that we need to balance innovation versus financial stability. It is exciting we are putting the architecture in place.
0: Ayo, Abusia, Dr. Johnson Pandit, Siama, Governor of the Bank of Ghana, and Watin and Kasu, Watchim Napeniam, Nanso, one more. Or say, Chase, a candia ne, ya digi a juma festica semho. 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
1: Innovation versus stability is just another trade-off that central banks, have to balance. How do we do this? Regulatory sandboxes, innovation hubs. These offer a controlled environment within which these can be developed, but at the same time ensuring that you are regulating the risk, without, frustrating the technology.
2: Okay.
1: And so for us in Ghana, that is one, approach we've been adopting. Do not regulate the technology, but regulate the risk. Work with them, understand what it is about, so that you do not frustrate, you rather facilitate in your approach. And so, yes, at the 3I, we announced, for example, that we'll promote a sort of sub-regional sandbox framework, because we must learn together. Innovation hubs, we want to encourage some of these in almost every region in Ghana to promote learning, but at the same time, in a controlled environment.
0: Abusia Enia Uchi ye Governor of the Bank of Ghana and Watin and no Dr. Johnson Pandit Siama Nene Enono. 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
1: please maintain these buses well, eliminate waste and leakages. The public deserves our respect. Please serve the public with courtesy and efficiency. The government will continue to invest in public transport, which is an investment in all our sectors, productivity, safety, and social equity. When in culture of service and maintenance, the returns are very high. The buses have been registered and licensed, insured, inspected, and branded for deployment. This initiative aligns closely with His Excellency's reset agenda.
0: Abusia ni oba Facebook, YouTube, wa boss ninye, boss no na abano. 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
0: 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And what your demoration can near my bomb, says a man for that. Why, man, a man, yes, I'm rash about the Indian and says, Sinibo pam pam pam pam. And if any be a quad, I man yourself home, and eh, a memo who say, Papa, rash about the knee. Do them wotum. Na say, there seems in sure quasso. Near be woefri one, manasa yan ye permitted. Near be woefri one more. Young come rash about them, coyshem rash about the ink of one man yet. And Sanya Baby Jiregu. Would the NTS and your Honorable Henry Nogwe can ask him no?
3: So it was only yesterday that I had another news that there was a demolition again at the place, at the land. I said, how come? When did this one happen again that I did not hear? Because nobody has ever told me that the assembly came to write on their properties that they have given them 7 days. If they had told me as at that time, I would have intervened. But nobody did until yesterday morning when somebody even called me. It was first my brother who even called me that this is the situation.
0: Eyo, MP Atoroto, ya mwana manye, ninu ya bema kurane friend wabona manye nkwonteshe. Ena, Dr. Bernard Tutubu wahin, yo chiradi ya University of Education, wini bechile mwese papa. 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
4: But the cool thing is, the Oshé local government structure are not in a corner. Assembly is normal. The Omo. It is the Oshé MP. Now we must be so. 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E di say juma. Beyond that, I feel say sheba issues about. No me bi. No, not the corner. I don't know. AB assembly in a CBA or Mopa or no, or Befre, na Omanamo Akasa. I'm not sure, say, the composition of West, no, MPs, Ekahon, AB, DC, you know, and MC, you know, or no, Eber Pese, or the Bo MP, no, Amani, na

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5: Yes, indeed. What up, Ghana? It's your boy Don Ichi, aka The Future, aka Rap on the Back. 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
0: Let's see if you win for Champions League.
1: A buyer us now.
0: And now Paris Saint Germain.
1: She just see a warm in shelter match in the moment. Just screen so with see her Tema community 9.
0: A simple from UCL funding.
1: Afi.
0: Aya ja. Our banners on some concrete. And now for 9K.
1: Yeah, dear good, yeah, hold on. Yeah, Teddy P. Ness.
0: Five for side football competition.
1: Penalty shooter challenge. Your money, Mema.
0: Flip the bottle challenge.
1: Fun quiz. Sacre.
0: Sesame break.
1: A Teddy a big deal. If you want to miss.
0: Afi Hotel and Uni.
1: 4 p.m.
0: Aya the grand finale.
1: Arsenal
0: versus PSG.
1: Yeah, sure. Giants, Chris.
0: No. La live commentary. Yeah, so I do my family as I'm perfect.
1: Wine and winning.
0: That's a match in a banner. Yeah,
1: the most formal preparation.
0: No, Nasa Nasa Bonin Kumasasi.
1: Solo cool.
0: It is a date in this.
1: Aya 30th May.
0: Our Tia Vana Tema community.
1: Some from UCL Fund Day
0: free.
1: It's my issue.
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1: LPG.
0: Some from UCL Fund Day. My issue.
2: I'm sorry.
3: I'm sorry.
2: I'm sorry.
3: I'm sorry. I'm sorry. I'm sorry. I'm sorry. I'm sorry. I'm sorry. I'm sorry. I'm sorry. I'm sorry. I'm sorry. I'm sorry. I'm sorry. I'm sorry. I'm sorry. I'm sorry. I'm sorry. I'm sorry. I'm sorry. I'm sorry. I'm sorry. I'm sorry. I'm sorry. I'm sorry. I'm sorry. I'm sorry. I'm sorry. I'm sorry. I'm sorry. I'm sorry. I'm sorry. I'm sorry. I'm sorry. I'm sorry. I'm sorry. I'm sorry. I'm sorry. I'm sorry. I'm sorry. I'm sorry. I'm sorry. I'm sorry. I'm sorry. I'm sorry. I'm sorry. I'm sorry. I'm sorry. I'm sorry. I'm sorry. I'm sor

0: and a B vitamin. Engineering drum, who are a map with the A.
1: Would you want to hear that?
0: Tell me, Jack. Any of Madame Mokas was enough. Oh, yeah, now we hear what I'm from the catcher. I was saying, Connor, I am, you need to be my. What I'm pressing, I am. A young bio group, oh, yes, you know. 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

0: oba be fefro obe wo awuachi ensem bebre ne siwo mu nanso se wusua nyinsen ani awu ho nimdia ebu ma wo efa wo ho efa oba enu nti ena kwasie da wei ene kwasie da bia enwumre no ngotwe wutie nyinsen ani awu ewa dom 106.3 fm wajumade imu no yane abenfo a wabene wo nyinsen ani awu mu edi nkomo
1: miscarriage me wish in my town for that when your support BNP baby especially if you will know who I need to see and why I'm showing you across two sides with me and Bawadi
0: bidin di efia amankwa tamaklo ti kwa siya da we shia me wadum 106.3 FM nyi say ni a war ube wafu

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0: Mamekia, mamekia, mamekia. 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
1: oh nyanko pado
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0: oh de bia na to sin
1: Nigeria way, it is sponsored by Parkwisi. And Tia Sedan have been coming.
0: Men for Nigeria, my back. So Parkwisi, that's my man, Nigeria, and you want Nigeria back. Men pay problem.
1: Me drew yarn or the better two men himself or say, and also free her old cobble be now one crano.
0: Hey,
1: auntie, Nenin, you cry.
0: Hey,
1: aye.
0: Air Parkwisi.
1: I know the meters and bed
0: now. My patch, watch your Parkwisi now when all the bed, you mind. One in Papua, one who I say, a Kaya Bali one. Nasa Mofradi. I said, Kalam Papua. And on Obekasa, actually. Anyway,
1: yes, a yes, so any
0: Pamo Mayan and Penasa Moo.
1: Yes,
0: but and yes, I quan so. One who quan American. Oh, yes, sharp. So only quan the idea and fancy here.

0: eduaba se theater from where na enko e chiri bibiri from eduano
1: eduano
0: no anti
1: okasa se papa do
0: ya that's it
1: enti na mo abins
0: oh why impact a lot on us
1: exactly what I mean
0: we ye bibia kam ya yes e yakose wonu apepe because he wants us to be a bet, even a better version of himself. So at the same time, be a no, just a do baby a ultimate no account here. You know, and he's been a very good role model for all of us. And he, you be far queen, so not ya dana, so not my milk here. And he per se can't be fat, ye Johnso.
1: Johnso,
0: yes.
1: Johnso kakeya will call Kutu at Johnso.
0: Yes.
1: Bibi wo hwa wo.
0: Yare a esi e wo ye junso mu.
1: Eh.
0: Yeah, your friend a urinary tract infection. Yes. And no na epese ye twetwe ho komo aye anopain. Now say urinary tract no. Eye organs bi and a kabom e forming the urinary tract no.
1: Saha.
0: Yes. Na organs e kabom forming the urinary tract no. A chassis free, a yen sano kidney. No,
1: aye.
0: On say, Junso a free nipedienum, sabunum de friba.
1: Sabo,
0: yes. And none a the production hub of urine away nipedium.
1: Sa kidney, no,
0: yes, sabono. If you say, on say, Jumedia bakwa, sabono kidney ni diwe nipedianum, and say, you see, it regulates fluid and electrolyte balance away nipedianum. 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
1: 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And so keke de yan yakọ Johnson.
0: Debi. It goes through a process. And sabono in the disage medium.
1: Bi bi sawo. Eno nti na ya mo kan say eno mo so bebre na na.
0: Exactly. Eno nti no. And they are the train no e di ba be si wasem ya walking. So time ya na me you very happy. Nti ano pe bi ya na won so nche now. Because to set so suya ya wo den the set time bi ya na won num so. Libra fluid won tna ho. The also what I say, as a naturopathic physician, it is a crisis. Say ni power better na ho ama ensu koma deo ansa wanumsu.
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0: Debi. 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
1: ah bibiasi ewo ni pedua no mu
0: pedua no en eni kwa se e basa we ni pedua no
1: wow
0: yes eni kwa se si
1: eni e pa ensu komo de mi o
0: yen intention
1: park was sick e compens wo bre me eh one kwa me aye you o se compens wo bre me nso kwob ndi me
0: say what you say eno nti no say 3 liters say 4 liters and say 5 liters of fluid e was say of onum ko ni pedu enum de bia no e was say e get deliberate eni kwa say wo tena ho e man su kwob
1: do say say yeah intentional
0: it should be intentional and on say on say I dear bakwa ya na ye ni say ye tena ho amensu kom no den na be he no
1: gong
0: ni nyina be ba botin ubo on say in the next 31 hour time na jones has started though tin suo ni nyina no
1: a sign betting
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1: ye ni mu niyoma bebre o ye fa niyoma bi atra sa keke
0: be see we have a lot to learn especially by a pomodin a
1: you
0: and say ye ye very conscious about sa niyoma we niyoma obi kan enso nom de enken
1: enken ye den
0: we are conscious about enso nom a enso na wo nom no be ye edura ma o e be treating yare wa bebre ye de ama o UTI aye kan
1: wo wow
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1: so be nya sa yare yi
0: because won say Johnson e ba bontin e ye fin so at say highly concentrated and won ti say suo bebere enni woni pedue no mu a na wan Johnson said e was a Johnson na wan flash out because the United Tract no it is designed in such a way say e protect no abra ti say for example yen suo num koyi no the more old Johnson e bi a Johnson do wa it me flash out these more these bacteria sa o mokofa infection ne ba say what you say
1: this is very interesting
0: and no ntino say wa num suo ye na Johnson no e concentrated for example e fim bebre e wom e mo wa ne bebre e wom na e tiny pediam because on say bladder no so no answer na Johnson no ebede uno I just a bladder no it drew certain level
1: na
0: send it the nerves no be sending information to the brain na wanya I think as Johnson do en so kitu abi na uno Johnson kakra bi na wo produce e ye highly concentrated e mo wa no bacteria se no wo mo te ho mo bladder no mu na omo e grow so there will be growth of e mo wa no e wo bladder no for example
1: wow
0: na akofa e ye bladder infection
1: mami we dey mami miss a question we need to aso when we say nipa ni bi wo ho a Johnson de no a uncle Johnson obetwe me ye we awie e fe be do be no ka ne sretwi na Johnson nso de no na o ye say o menye ne menye no ho eno no sa na timi de o ha oba
0: e che say one of the major causes of a urinary tract infection eh safo yi wonu mo de Johnson she mo ho che
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0: 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You are keeping the urine for so long. You are giving room for the bacteria to thrive and to multiply, to grow. Nena mso na kofasa hao no aere.
1: Etiefo, wa uti emi anope mpacho Johnson, unya tise de wano.
0: The moment a ube nyati nkase de unu wano, ntempa na avoid it. Because a waste, a word nipediano is trying to get rid of waste. When you pay so on to me, can't you pay the answer? Sebi,
1: train,
0: and I won't even No. Yanko Pompo and you pay the ano washish and pep. And on to no, Sebi, say a jana and there was a bab on tia, it was a bar. The moment a bet and actually piano, it won't soon as well, the beba. Sanson, I don't so ya, ye come with me. Time I was a bano. You need to. And
1: let it flow.
0: I was so manaba. And even that sasubino. And yeah, even UTI and cry. It means say and blood.
1: Ode Johnson ni show ho achi.
0: Enti mi say bladder no. Enti amamfo bi experience bi be friend urine incontinence. So fe go say the mechanism we control bladder no say Johnson the we be nya tinka

0: Nebin, a few baby, what's saying, Johnson or Craig, but I want it. Sir Subino. And yes, Subine, papa, and what's so beer at the Asher? And you would, you know, say 20 times right now, but in the da, just void it. So what you say? And he said, any kind of kidney, no, and a producing. The producing, we are a fat. Yeah, baby, a friend, ureters. Ureters, you know, yeah, drew them, you know, connected the two kidneys. On the kidney,
1: I am a bit,
0: yes, a human, a sasso. On the kidney, a sasso, and a bit,
1: kidney,
0: yes. On the from right kidney, left kidney, no, a sasso, and a bit, join a bladder, no. Tis a drew them, you know, and you know, be connected at the bladder.
1: Well, who, dear doctor, can call you nets, no, so now call you kidney, yes, any shape, and then now human and son of
0: Sapa Pepe.
1: Wow,
0: now be connected bladder. And see, urine no produce urine, we are no a kind of cheek, Sebastianco. Now fast I drew Ben Mua, now be good bladder. No,
1: wow,
0: till be good bladder no more. Bladder also, eh, we just say, my fans a bagger and a collecting till collect here do level beer. Oh, now response number. Ah, bladder now your moan. And you say, pa, I can say, pa. O bladan
1: etie fuma wo bia ye ya nkyerekyere fa hwe bia doctor dia kwa kwa fa your friend is say shila wo wan fa shila ye maybe so wan fa na ye pa na de ne koye e dia hwe mani waka ho
0: pa na na okay any miss malaika no aka kyere nse
1: and your matias
0: 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So that is what goes on. Now say, when infection ameka wansi mi, na sa E. coli no, sa mwa wano, omoti ye large intestine, wane yu omufie. 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Or how anybody can answer.
1: I'm with your baby.
0: Large intestine, I don't know. But so many are coming your back and you have. And don't you know, say, baby Brianna, Dr. Fokker, 2 months for no for say, T3 years, and UTI are a very common ewo, a memo, a sing, a mema. Yes. 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The anatomy of sebi
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1: adventure.
0: Ena on the time Beyonce yes se bi se okwaja na kra na nka usiesie wo ho a. Ka
1: enye friend ni mu kwa chiri.
0: Good. And no ye one of the reasons why. Because the moment I obey CCA fridge, because a one or large intestine probably say, Omo way, Jana, Mono, your baby.
1: I know, correct.
0: It will CCA from anyone else. Who introduce him? Moa, one,
1: Eddie Abaho.
0: Hey, Tomunya Bape, Ness, and
1: problem,
0: Oma or Wabuom. Nothing, it did him one. I confess how on Eddie Abba. And I answer, say, Estatia, a best starting from the urethra, no? Urethritis. Cystitis, that is when our blood and a pyelonephritis a bra it drew your kidney. So, and untino on the man for no baby, no, sir Johnson, ten term more wound, you know, both a man in me, you know, and you know, diabetes, you know.
1: Aye,
0: so,
1: aye,
0: obi on so abeheno, or Johnson, sebi, ne emotional burning sensations, and I say, yenny yakra. Obuana yasi
1: na yekutu
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1: na nye papa ni aye go
0: break red go do it so I just obi okra bo o Johnson go a en kan di etire no ya na no ye shishi dodo very pungent
1: wow
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1: Mm.
0: So, said the making, a man, man, a bit me, ama, o year retrano, infection, no ba, na e healia. 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
1: because
0: I said, ha, to say, baby, a crubby a two, maybe I won't say me, you know, a wuna a scar no a scar na be forming. 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
0: 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And he said, them dika kind, who be out there, we are any young can was a moha. Misro, who dear, the obey answer will be two and a mo. Shake Dr. Mimbos was so sorry, and a pana oba. Oh, the old bomb pay ye, yeah. 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
0: 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Yes, say Onyankopon ono oni yarisahene.
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0: Yes.
1: Ene se sebi Johnson denwa. Send you busy a code disposal of it. No be taking it serious.
0: Yes. 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
1: Mm.
0: Aha. pH e wo nsuo no. 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Unsu a wonum no. pH no. As a pH level of insubia onum. Mm. At least maybe between 6 to 8 thereabouts.
1: Mm.
0: E was a alkaline.
1: Mm.
0: So what ya say? And no ene boa. And the ensu na wo talk of fear show pH level no se et say.
1: Ube huoto ano.
0: Ube huoto ano.
1: Okay. Se pi odia ni ya he. Odia ni 6.5 to 7.5. And next year, so range, you know.
0: You know, and the ancient ye pa, ya dear, who here, a buoni pedian, because and so no, on there, and so it has to be more alkaline in nature. And on a buoni pedian, a buoy and body cells, no. And yes, I'm on for the enum assets. Assets, so the equini pedian, a one so so
1: born in
0: bibri,
1: Matthias,
0: the pedian. So,
1: dog,
0: yeah, that was it.
1: Yanko Ponshira,
0: amen.
1: And on church, I know, Podia Bray,
0: amen.
1: And I was saying, Shira, be what?
0: Amen.

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0: 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Now checked any case apparent and pump also. The 200,000 Ghana cedis. The freezers can home, smart TVs can home, kitchen appliances can home. Bibia will hear bia. Now said you may dear, onga for a dino. From the 15th of April, yeah, could see July 15th. It's a kind woman, me, you who free mukre bedro, then what wabwa rappers be brea no. 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Your papa, a ye, so full, Richard, yamma, buedi, or no ye. 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
1: sa. Say any ni ha. 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Very much.
0: I could you know, I'm a beer for us.
1: So for any hint, and then
0: you'll be hugging.
1: Power seems to say, Power is on the old baby of Fanam, so I'll be a Fanam family.
0: Eh, Fafu Bay. Mr. Mewafa,
1: what say?
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1: Oh, jai, papa ja wo ya.
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1: Me firi wa ko.
0: So there, Jina baby, Jina. 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
0: 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Oh yeah yeah yeah yeah.
1: Eh.
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1: Ah yo. 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
3: Ma
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1: Andy and Francisco mo hu ye. And Kualano, so school for Kualano. Oh, and I can't tell what I said. Why am I slow?
3: Hey, Medica, no,
0: Medica, I can't sell me.
1: Oh, yes, no, bro.
0: Medica, I can't win you, Minnie.
1: Midi Woody. I mean, you wouldn't lose mammy mouse side to me.
0: No, send me a mekan.
1: I know the enemy humor. Why are you slow?
3: No, I'm slow.
0: No,
3: I'm
0: slow.
3: Never be slow.
0: No, you are slow. So,
1: baby, you cry.
0: I say, Papa, baby, you beba. What is your man?
3: Haggy, Papa.
0: Papa, baby, you.
3: Cassa. 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
1: Iyo mpacho yu. 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
1: Hey, no one knows ka papa. 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
0: One when radio. Ah,
4: do my thing.
1: Make it. When then knows ka sa.
0: Ti kwesi se me mouth na life.
1: Eh.
0: Na ka se kwesi me do.
1: O
0: be ka na.
1: O da bia ne me nka.
0: Eh, ya bo.
3: And you unfinished.
1: Unfinished ka. Say life will pass me ka se me do dia ne unfinished ka.
0: Na se wa ka.
1: O dem o dem mama won change dia meje. But don't
0: be. Ya be say eh, ya be say camera twa.
1: There be
0: a thousand fresh note,
1: sir.
0: It's an answer,
1: Papa. Fresh note, they are now.
0: What I said,
1: if we didn't come, we are not my film, don't draw. We can create and come away. I will be any idea of you, pa. Will be any idea, a beer will be so we can so and crop for a crumble or more. You could do.

0: locals for one yum be. 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
1: And that's it. 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
2: say I'm padia
0: to some extent
1: your mama me that say etie for nyame nsramo also for Saki, they say also radio.
0: Oh,
1: Adam,
0: my godfather.
1: Oh yeah, yeah. Oh, check you.
0: Also for Saki, Yamishra, me mo watch. Oh,
1: check you off. Debia, I see the radio. No, they be fi Adam na say Yesu aba.
0: Yamishra no.
1: Unti.
0: Oh, minti.
1: Aye.
0: Oh, when ye me ye di packet to us.
1: No, no, when ye small child. Me na adab. Anyway, Bema. Osha body ashe ashe. When yam kupu ni midi yemo no. Obo Bema. And our manager, maybe.
0: Okay.
1: Now, you more the same inside and say, and near more than you can bring in a bear mount to the extent, say the name Adam and I say if or bear man or the Mauba. Bible said, no, Yamima bear man die and a hole and we in Fimpa, dear, and all the ball with the ban or ban. We in order to catch the bear man so near my money. Na be man say we die oye me dompe mu dompe me nampa mu nampa ye be frɛ no oba
0: don't know two day
1: no two day because nyame man say grace ni so fan today enti be ma yo bi a o take responsibility na ototo niema ehyehye niema ema orderliness e basa so as I say, Yamay and Yaman, and now the brave Behrman. Behrman and her was with a fro or song ponko. And luckily and lovely enough, it didn't be a or Behrman the two at the Kodia and Yankupon at the Betreno, no. San and Yankupon Sofreno.
0: It's a divine.
1: Perfect. It's a Behrman AOBA or download from God and make it real. And until now, Bible which say oh ye tree. A young enemy say a tree no is the thinking area of the system. Ain't it a hano? Ain't me a new ya? And say now doctor tree and sub over two and sunny other no control. Ain't it bema in a way no a controller or ye pace dictator.
0: Yeah.
1: He establishes, he makes things happen. And he, yeah, come be ma, or only ubia, or what a quenya say, or man near my be.
0: It's missy.
1: Wow. Say your papa, say your bonnie, Enko emra, inyina, ayabema.
0: Wow.
1: Decision making person in a way. According to Bible definition, Abema.
0: Wow.
1: Yes. And ye ko banyi na no. I can force Abema with fear, yes. Aye.
0: Uh-huh.
1: And on say, Bema or ye even one day. Na kuku draw one. About what 20 days.
0: Enya.
1: Not at all. 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
0: Debi.
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0: Eh, meme, any pamucho munti ano pay you. 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
1: E breaking it down. Oye bema.
0: Mina ya mede manu.
1: No breaking it down.
0: Mina ya mede topic ni manu.
1: No one breaking it down.
0: Mama na breaking it down.
1: Or breaking it down.
0: Same me de manu.
1: So the ability to break it down makes him a man.
0: Sir. Mina mede manu.
1: No breaking it down.
2: Papa.
0: Me yan hwe yeye. Oh, dia wasem. Ma fa topic na ma wa wo betu. Emo park is where yard there.
1: That's it.
0: Pa yard there man kana mboa. Adwuma no one me ye ne fine pa.
1: Yeah,
3: no,
1: yeah,
3: no,
1: no,
0: yeah, no, yeah, yeah, yeah, how many years? 18 years. Hey, pa, I check. Hey, me who an imperial boy.
1: I'm not sure. I'm
0: not sure. I'm not sure. I'm not sure. Papa church mo pa bi kwan no ano e dia to ho ntire borom
3: 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Most of the things I wanted to say had been shared already. So bury my ye nyanyame edine si so onjina na nemu and shese na body a wabono ebe koso. Enti no can say onye juma.
0: Yeah.
3: Nyanko pon de bury my si a body so. Said ya papa can say on to din or to din we are and see ye onye juma. 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But any a yesha merrimano, ye kekako eja.
0: Yeah.
3: Ye kekako say, or ye berima or ye ja. Berima a funny to me if in yon copon or body o.
0: Yeah.
3: Ain't he say, oh, sad to me no? Na offer from the right source.
0: Yeah.
3: And none a buono money to me. A benefit
0: to tune your man to
3: control your papa king. Mamma be brain needs that power to control. And to be one say, if you be no more edgy jack, yammy bo, I dear na, or bo, and my child to honor. Yen yan, yan, I can say. A drew baby, how an eve or betu nukunu
0: Adam.
3: But as to whatever communication a call swa, a ma gap be back da wa.
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1: Yeah.
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1: Oh sure when you do what? There be what's up mission something in the papa de anamwa.
0: Ain't he no mama? Ye can't medana say. Ye can't a merema mudino. Would dimu from a body ashasi. 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
1: the qualities be
0: the qualities to be present to show love and commitment so oba ne be
1: direction you know
0: direction en chechia wo de be ma wo yire ne wo ma no eno na wo be di so me bo say ye ya adam ne even temu no

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1: Yeah.
0: Say asumojwe wo be ma bie fia or ye berima.
1: Yo.
0: 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All other things becomes, I mean, others. But make we na make na say berima de mama want to me no. Ako a merima di wo wiase with their bare chest. A man to me dey be.
1: There be
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0: e merima they are very strong and they stand as God me de be say
1: a man ma wo mo do and they stand as God e ye no kre me ba papa ho na che se e mema to me na awrade de ma wo mo no e na on apone kakrama ye e mei e ne ye so so ye de bobra ye de bua wo mo yo papa e
2: mama
1: e me question we de e ye very simple where
2: right
1: em che se a very simple question na me di bisa
2: to you
1: eh to me ni de I think say simple. Generally na e simple,
2: simple.
1: Uh-huh. And they say, where did we go wrong? A hemfa and ye could drew ya and Cassan and Mabu bought a memma quality as a set won't keep us on and nay ye hunisa. At the end, you see,
2: you made us me name say, I hear idea, but I think say it's still there. Unless you are looking for another thing. Because sending a man John can if we are say you know Bible sometimes if Bible is the book that we need to respect,
1: yeah,
2: then we have to go by it. Or be man and yankupon man in grace say he should work. And mama can say you know any being tino, you know, but from day one be man a yejuma na oba any beauty. Because it sir a body me and son ye bone no obema oba owo Bible le kasano ni nyankopon kan o se e ba ne sen e na ne am ka se menye no waye o se nyamia e oba no a oba e ba ne sen o se nyamia owo na ana 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
1: and yerade e to me dia man ye ye
0: totonase
2: it's there wo mu
1: inte dia na be mo bi atoto sa to me na yerade e dia man no as a man no
2: eh abro
1: eh dey
2: abro so
1: abro,
2: bro, bro,
1: na
2: no, oh, him. You have it, Mama. It is inbuilt. The other day I told me say, sir, okay, nigga just be in trouble kwa lenya mia. Aye, meaning baby. Fatem you were born as a virgin. You married as a virgin. Nobody taught you how to do anything. You entered your room and you were able to do something. Ukushiawe. Aye, inbuilt. Ewo wumu. Into one fine year juma. It is you are refusing to reason.
1: Yeah.
2: Asa.
1: Yeah.
2: You are refusing to reason. Doctor Bahe or Church of Adi, Mehu say, oh, I know I suppose you can. So they hear you, ma. That's all. It is the ability to be able to distinguish good and bad.
1: Yeah.
2: This is time. I say, sorry, me quit, Juma. I say, me, Isika. I say, okay, in kind Genesis chapter 18, verse 19. I say, no, nya

0: Yankopon catch Abraham say, I know that you will command your household to go by my word, and they will not veer off, so that my covenant will be established. And it is the man. Wow. And then na mami will fear now kola misbehavior so papa ba me catch them. It is the man.
1: Tumi okuta.
2: Aye, aye. Just ne physical appearance of kura no to me. It can be bitch them
0: kada. It is given unto them. We shouldn't challenge Bible. Or the amount, or the amount. So if you are not practicing it, if you are not demonstrating it, if you are not exhibiting it, and no, we a waste.
2: Wow.
0: Mama.
2: Papa, you're bema.
0: That's.
2: Papa, you're bema. She said, "Yeah, Mister, we can't say you're bema. Or bema, why you mean the man and ma? I will yard do ye.
0: No, that's the nature.
2: Papa, we yard do ye.
0: Makacho, me too far far. Okay. It's here for my who we all. What do you judge me? Me, what you? Now, my friend,
2: oh, Papa, you're good.
0: What, Mammy, can't send me in church?
2: Church, maybe I would church you, but until Mammy, so make us any
0: natural or maybe our bad day. Son and Yamiano, or see Copebra, Nancroft Windy, into your crowd, Bema. It's so.
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0: Madam.

0: shared your room and you're able to do something. 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Hey, inbuilt. Hey, wumu. Into one fine year, Juma. It is you are refusing to reason.
1: Yeah.
0: Asa.
1: Yeah.
0: You are refusing to reason. Doctor Bahe or Church of Adi, me who say, oh, I know I suppose you can. So they hear Juma. That's all. It is the ability to be able to distinguish good and bad.
1: Yeah.
0: This is time. I say, me sorry, me quit Juma. I say, me Yisika. I say, okay, in kind Genesis chapter 18, verse 19. I say, no, Nyanko Ponkatcher Abraham say, I know that you will command your household to go by my word. And they will not veer off so that my covenant will be established. And it is the man. Wow. And then a mommy will fear now call him his behavior or so papa by my catch. It is the man.
1: Just a physical appearance of cry not to me. It can be bitch.
0: It is given unto them. We shouldn't challenge Bible. Or the amount, you treat me or the amount. So if you are not practicing it, if you are not demonstrating it, if you are not exhibiting it, and no, we a waste.
1: Wow.
0: Mama.
1: Papa, you're bema.
0: No,
1: Papa, you're bema. Just said, I'm assuming because you're bema. Or bema, why you mean you're the man and ma? I will yard or ye.
0: No, that's the nature.
1: Papa, we are do ye.
0: My catcher, me too far. Okay? It's here for man who will. What do you judge me? Me, what you? Now, my friend, I
2: do my friend.
0: Me, Queen.
1: Oh, Papa, you're good. We are good.
0: One mammy quans him in church.
1: Church, maybe I will church you, Monontin, and mammy's make us any
0: natural or maybe our bad day. Son and Yamieno, or say Copebra, Nunco Fundy, into your crowd, Adibema. It's so.
1: Maybe so more, Papa Basso.
0: So mama enye di me I keep saying say enye di ni eye adwuma
1: eno cray.
0: You have to become, you have to work it out, and by the grace of God onyame mayen nim dear say he created us to become, so it's kept unfolding as time goes by. What did I say? It kept unfolding.
1: And to Bema went to me. And yes, sir, to me. And I'm possessed, sir. I'm holding a rather dear man. Now I'm fine, yeah, Jumano. A honor or talk or to see.
0: You have disappointed the nation. You have disappointed your family. You have disappointed everybody, including God. Until Yamika was it, Abraham, minim say, Abraham, O bet that you fee. You direct.
1: Yeah.
0: You show the way. You tell what is to be done.
1: Mind one, eh?
3: Mama.
1: Now, anyway, and then I said, dear. Papa, my auntie, I said, sir, inbuilt at the end of the war. I said, Kabe, maybe, it's me capitalize on it. No, you day. No, to me, at the year. Now, and then I said, dear, maybe, be, ain't me, ain't who, sir, to me now. A rather dear ma warm so at a toe on a home as say, son.
3: Make care, I did buy,
1: and then there may be a nickel of it next week in Yamia and Duma Nephew and near picky topics, no one after the other.
3: I did buy corner say, Yamme bo, dear Rian, or the nippape.
1: Yeah.
3: And now, or train say, obey to me, I find your person of a beer. But and then, say some people lack purpose, purpose and motivation. Oh, ni we are so buying. On far be being seen, and so say, saying I'm a person me.
1: So, no, so you bear mass for your bear
3: mass on the number. Oh, be a while, or betoon if you say be war. Ain't you no, or no, no, Jim, on purpose, say, as I saw Kenton. A son said, "Wa better be with ye. Obisu wa, wa better be with ye. Ne momono, a son said, na jim mono. What chusu say? Ancestor or bread. Obi chusu say, or ancestor or bread. Once I wire na jim say, oh, to me, my breast.
1: I to be so poor, can I refuse to be broke?
3: Refuse to be broke. Yes. And then you want Merima, you see, you don't have to work hard, but you have
1: work
3: to be
1: smart.
3: Work smart. Smartness, no crime.

0: Smartness. To be smart, you have to think deep.
1: Yeah.
0: And until a binom name says smartness, no, thinking deep.
1: Yeah.
0: They think it's outsmarting others.
1: That
0: rather causes them. And it is any pan only purpose. Say me tiwe, say be, and me babema. Wunim say at this age, as I saw worry. Me wam rante bia, me no wam kasa. Mama wam age line. This year, as I said, what to me worry. Because I will worry at age 28, 25. Woba, nyame wa domna around that time, when you're your pa, ma what to me wa. Wobenya 38, now wobenya 10 years. 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
1: peak age.
0: But I will say, wo chain menyesika.
1: My home one song ye.
0: Mpesem talk answer ma, mpesem simi dance ma, mpesem. You will not get there. Your purpose, no question mark, ewo hon. So, bema on pese, obe kinsin, no hon, se dia ye kin. Not just say onim on se dam we neni ehunye dan enim baby esas or ko any near sas all ye answer we do ho. So I think near question will be some of a day na ye be duhan. A lot of men today do not have purpose. A be ehu bra one janum bre and one peso or bebre. A bein so hun ye one peso or bebre. A being so brepa, but they have chosen wrong careers and directions. In Tiama and your man, cause idea, as I say, echo. But ye no free hodia, as I say, bear.

0: too sure of time obenya de amawa o kwa fa book kita o kwa ne se twen o reception na
1: na
0: we bi book na o kan
1: eno kre eno sa na ma won ye
0: no you are not wasting the time
1: I won't waste time
0: because peni bi o ho a wo ko hu na o se twen no no e 2 hours into sa otu na won ye
1: 2 hours when's why I'm sure
0: won ye here that's right but we bi book na o kan sometimes uti wa ni abe fro se
2: wisdom even
0: for me wo now eyo ya mbo because
1: say book na wo kan wo twa so
0: you are doing something
1: oh wow
0: all right and you know feed them with this positive thinking say massa if you are nyame aboa wi o ni aka na yen ni ye chichire papa bi o ko china ba o se eh udu china ba o se yesu nyama ba o ga na ba se yesu ba do kan se
2: I'm right na ya
0: ko people are thinking
2: yes
0: ko for dwin o
1: yeah
0: ko for dwin and eh ya said yes ya dwin and onyame aman yes adwin na mama se wo se ne wo de apple ba be to down we ma you can do it. No, you can do it. See, I yell all the way out.
1: You know, and they say, well, drink. Yeah.
0: And you know, you ain't fear, say, and can't say, your mamma, say, say, come,
1: mamma, mamma, yeah.
0: You may, if you are seeing the crumb, money, more expanded, near our better, no, which may be a
1: couple,
0: will be in a year, we build upon it, and we are good to go.
1: Wow. And yeah, a merry man, Montiona, Eddie, there be a cancer, setting up a dream, dear, the topic, neighbor. Enye for enne for unko a yeti, but for your future
2: generation.
1: For your mana enye ni banu. 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
0: That's it.
1: Enti wo enana ne jano. What the sign she channel? A man free and quite agreement to obey you know, no, ye a seasoned man.
0: That's it.
1: Then your man be as a
0: no, no, no, no, no.
1: Man be our call one, no, pepper be a granny affa.
2: There be okay, may the kids will be a sopper pedia. What him says, say, ye can say, a mad door so ten mamma.
0: Bam,
1: and ye no crap.
2: A mad door so, even me, I'm a school. My queer, a mad door so ten mamma. It's ye, and I may be some said, a Bible can't say, bedroom baby, no, a man's home. Ebe pre be ma ba kon so de fa udin keke eto ye nso
1: sa bible asem no lady pastor tania owo enchechi mu masade no pa na enano no chechi mi mu an no chechi me very interesting
2: yes enti no me ka kosi su se emema and from right from the infancy said there papa king a wo fo hu Mammy school, dear, Elson, no, my mamma, and as soon near man so,
1: aye,
2: ain't you know a ye responsibility? Ye best at suffice of one name would be a and memory as ye be
1: near the
2: say, especially the fact the AI factor, Mequia, it would change a whole lot of things. And until ye ma mamma, every ne and ye very purposeful, motivated, and useful, and no. And be my assurance say
1: that you know bit my mamma papa I could draw for mamma now
2: was sita and ya no
1: there be
2: but and ye
1: but say and I'm paying for kind be man on numer dra
2: no
1: it is so yes I could draw na obedient I know edia may be sending in a maybe I can a year will mine no as so na may the way chum na maybe a phone lines like a crabby edia to moon
0: or not your number what
1: ah sa wo
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We are no from bread, Joe. 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And then there and foe, Papa. Nido, Odi Bayer, Obeverage, and Opa. Say no, you're correct. Obenum, na it's me, Abuau. Na Unya, Nido, you so, now the year, ye. One no pa breakfaster. Oh, the whole day, no. Na a year, a day, Papa, pa. A day amount. It's about money. I said, Oto, a year need do ni bina. Unya 10 packs na. Nom the plus one promo no, Eddie, I can 14 grams no, and a 23 gram packs no. Unya bomodia da. Na, and also so, a save. Na yes, I also, Oto, unya extra. One extra beer come. It's about money na, Emma Nido, and ye were no pebia breakfast. Eco Bank mobile app no so ewo hwa no no wutimi koso e de ye savings e de ye banking e de ye bibia ye sika e de sika to ho ni ade aha nti bomodi ase o ma Eco Bank mobile app no so so e ho ahia o se Eco Bank

0: ehia o say Echo Bank will never call or send any SMS asking for your PIN. There be OTP, there be bank card or Ghana card. I details be a and to be ban or yes, sir. When you say the panel, we are Zampa Papa Aiko. I Papa Aiko. I don't know. Asempa FM, Adum FM, Adum TV. Yeah, they bring us a maca. They say, yeah, Papa, ma would dano, yeah, mano. And Janko Gusa Keke, or say, you share the hero, Papa no, the heroine status now, a woman, and no, and I, Papa, me pa dia o ye no.
1: But you all Cassana meet, and I'm a minty,
0: and the way I now hear me.
1: Ah,
0: ain't you know, and on the bema, to send the year cannon no pain, to send the year cannon no pain,
1: was it the heroine?
0: Heroine.
1: Heroine.
0: Status no.
1: Okay.
0: Papa, how did you view? Papa, Aiko, Asempa FM, Yabuabua, Adom TV, Adom FM, Yabuabua, 2026. Now, Yede, and also Abram, after say a dear mammy no more, I would have a fair fence, and he bid ye papa no so, and ye fair. I hunger for. Oh, my son, we're Gianna. No, and yet, I'm a number. Mon close to you, and you find your closing remarks. No numbers, no. You find us near sorry. And you know, I see if one find Chem. Yeah, me, you
1: see next week.
0: Next week, near BF online. So, I'm at it. Hey, say, I do executive producer of Malaika. Oh, back with secret, yes, yes, or mo. May my haunt him. Guy, me producer.
1: That is all Cassano, my park with CD, our haunt. Mammy, we mumpa, Quesia, you will be you.
0: Papa, our last advice, bra. Never a number, the two Janami and Mada Sene. You better tell me, Aqua, and you may be a year topic.
1: Remember, you and Sana made me last, you better know. Remember me, you be a dear Mawada. A beauty, joyous, majesty, and nay, and a wada. Or semi banner, man wishing out, or Bobom Chadi. Ain't a beauty, a radiant shout, ye my happy birthday. And I'm a Baba Akonso, now Batson, on the city now. And Ra, your mommy, the Apostolic Church Ghana, President Nangasa Nere, Mama Josephine, I mean now, on the city now, Mama Radin Shramo. Amen. On this note, as a man, you have to be a thinker, be initiator, be an inventor. When you're maintaining any winter, now, send your bear, Nintendo, you're no bass as you know, Obama Edimo. Your friend also for Richard, Kwesinya Mabwedi. May that the Apostolic Church Ghana, Mampro be district. Yesu Ama, Yabesanti Yonka. My number is 0244 706904. I'm ready to show you. I'm ready to show you. I'm ready to show you.
0: Papa, you're a very lovely spirit. A very lovely, lovely spirit.
1: Papa,
0: I'm ready to show
2: you.
0: Mama,
2: you're saying that Papa can't hear no. Menu ya no mbiye di wombebde. 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Anthony Kojo Nyako Kwansa, Efua Boama Kojo Ahimfo, Isi Rosemary, any Obia ordinary birthday, Nyamin Shramu. But the Amidi Chatuan say, Upe baby, Papa Ede Woma Akuskua. Again, I'm announcing Fanabra, Graceland Montessori, na Yen Shenisha Papa, and Fem Mount, and Ope Thomas Nyako Women's Ministry, Yakoya presentation. I'm a crow clinic. Ain't he? Yama woman, you know, so a juma papa. I call name woman
0: number, no mama.
2: 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So we are bema now. Percy, you didn't come on framing on 0244 585261. Na ebi no ma sha se free me da se
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1: This was number one.
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1: I had your banners on some concro. 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
0: And your good Yahoo drone, your teddy penis. I see.
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1: 4 p.m.
2: I had the grand finale.
1: Arsenal versus PSG.
2: Yes, sure. Jan screen so
0: no. Let live commentary. Yes, what do my family as I'm
1: Twine, Winnie.
0: That's a match in a bonnery, ya.

Shito Kiss Condoms, the Havana Park and Restaurant, DSTV, Jagger 4 Peters, Laughing Mouth Wash, Aqua Dot Mineral Water, LPG, Asabel from UCL Fun Day. 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
2: Ow! Gabriel Martinelli, Arsenal. Igor Thiago, Brentford. Luis Enrique, Zenit. Mateus Cunha, Manchester United. Neymar Junior, Santos.

0: to the gap. We've got City on the edge of the area. On it goes to Haaland. Haaland clips it in low. Oh, what a goal! What a goal! Oh, it's magnificent! Antoine Semenyo with a reverse back heel into the corner. And if there is a moment that is deserving of winning a cup, it is that moment. It is an instinctive drag back, back heel into the back of the net. Antoine Semenyo with one of the best cup final goals you will ever witness. City have won the FA Cup. Antoine Semenyo is the goal scoring hero. Pep Guardiola has his 20th trophy as a Manchester City manager.
1: What's that should be said about voting pools?
2: Yeah,
1: All the voting pools are
2: because of the spy.
1: Not every voting poll that was used for the poll vote for this championship was brought by the athletes. We provided voting poll. Now, so athletes, we are competing in the poll vote, On the voting pool now, or the buy.
2: No fire.
1: So the Beninia athlete now, or Jampema voting pool, no buy.
2: No fire.
1: On one
2: day.
1: Yes. On one
2: day. 2 day, 3.
1: That's what I'm telling you. On one, on one day,
2: buy. Ghana.
1: Ghana.
2: No fire.
1: That is why at the press conference, you know, the leader of the Benin Athletic Association, Nankasa, Ebe Kasai.
2: No fire. No commentating, no matter what you want to do.
1: Usually, inside competition, every athlete, per, niya, or the IA, ni training, or you used to. So, when they bar, they will certify it for you.
2: No fire.
1: Say, it is correct, it's within the right height, it's within the right size, and so on and so forth.
2: No
1: now, we need to be using because no and we are comfortable with. Even a more we're throwing javelin.
2: No,
1: if you are a more javelin, when they back, you better keep the length, the weight, and all that and certify it for
2: but
1: you.
2: You know, I'm just a South African athlete. No, no, just a one a moody to vote. No,
1: I don't see it.
2: As 2026, no.
1: I don't see it as a failure.
2: And no, my no, my resign.
1: May catch you say, I don't see it as a failure, yetly. And I believe, say, what we need to pay later, we will
2: get it also.
1: Oh, what government is committing to this competition?
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1: 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Do say I adum agukense Saturday morning. Na ye update ye home. 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
1: And of course, good morning, Ghana. Good morning, Africa. Daybreak again. 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
1: Say any omonso de omodi abram yesho se afutu bi awum. When sansuno etimi akabrene we do say yenso owoso doctor my yesim kunyana fe owoso doctor do nene womu bia. Yeno eche ewo jwedin. So when him say weekend in aye last weekend edma investors inti uye a proper investor. Uye a marketer. And say we did ya o tona utobi e wo bet and kwan so sports wa na say we can need ya we your last bus ya di e coffee if say obi anim say leagues no e be here English Premiership last round of games a weekend and a year bono and the Spanish Premier La Liga weekend ya bo games na kanina enti weekend ya nya kechi bia no ye yini ne free ho ye yi free wa bibia ne atwebiem Ghana Premier League 2025-2026 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Koma, Yamia Dumoa Yede, and Hompopian, and Swebe Fetchi, near to me at the amount. So these are more, and ya preparation of here to me at the amount I would dread. So, Ukocha said, Germania, a Hono FA Cup, and a bet to me Atoja, our Germany Mountain. So, and he who followed the German Bundesliga, Nurse Hodia FA Cup games, and I say bet to me Akoswa, and also Ebe Basso, and he, Yabere Remusa Anafi, yet to me at the stories, nay, Ada Chesa, interest. News are waiting in sweat me at their bra, but most importantly, a me patrol and the correct course a hoodwa a woho na and they show no saying ye be yan one. I last run of games a basso ewa manonino. Nancy made the official list no atosuna me buff yes in swa. Correct score no ne what I say betty nanny dear intimidate to so and a man you lose kura. Made it to so I ever born one a year quay any more sa. Na ya tears him concross ah, copemise. Ya did you no ever bunny we here. Inti a yan washan so. And some at amami, sir, weekend games are a basso, ya the better so, but ye yan it to so. And na send ya ya flyer no. Oh my goodness. When di better no. I'm a mini Eric in Namna make a chain is a Mexico margin. We need 2-0. Fancy Mexico for being we need 2-0. And yet game on Meshe Bebre, a wo game in him. Nurse Messi me the idea to Hama and call forward internet and so on and Sandra. Me a mistake, I just say. Omen to me and you, but I know. Also Republic are you posted Friday also and we to me boy and to one who follow your platforms and I do 106.3 FM and I for Semper 94.7 Facebook and so social media and one you proceed to what there's a man for to me a sika ye pa and the and Washington so Sam yeah, the two honest with your woman, no, I didn't. Now, wait to me, Afa, I'm a Bibianso, etimi, adedin, ediamo Bibianso, el horrible. Inti Sam, and I just said, I want to know, yeah, the stories in Ebe Free, now for you to me, Adam, and to join you on Facebook, Nessa Bibia, come on Facebook, and so, Mavis Malaika, wait to me, Atanasia, Nessa, and now, dear to Facebook, and so, internet, my catch us also, no, yeah, Besha, send them now for you to me, at the stories, Aka, and so, to me, at the Afa, chain, so, etimi adiamo enanso enase

FM Community Sports Quiz in 2026. And then a final no air basso. What you say? Now 10:30, exactly 10:30. I will Adum TV. Exactly 10:30 on Adum TV. And 10:30. Okay, ni na nse sahana beba nanti. But exactly 10:30 on Adum TV. Yeah, the Asempa FM Community Sports Quiz final no 2026. And Brown Fame. Aye live ewo TV suno na enenun suno yesamo kaste ewo chese radio so ewa sempa 94.7 FM wo Facebook ni suwa na washe show no na sem bibian so etumi akoso na yetumi akoye ne minti eye pressure ena sa no 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Nase okay, young kwa Italy kakra. Neho and it's a last run of game sewo Italian Seriano, and also toja and ne anopeya. Nase yedihun sem ebrem weekend na games ni ne betumi akoso. Na wusha se den weekend game sent to me ten and I say and one match by quite metro ja Nessa Fiorentina Atlanta Bagemu game no we be to me shall uncle a kabaku bakwa Nessa this game no a point and no games I can no two games and I told you no games I can bet also I watch us Italy Mountain so a chorus course in it to me a becanza medi ebe pebu and so whole Facebook in iswa me patro ya dum 106.3 FM on Facebook joining me says here Wootier Radio na Nessa what joining on Facebook now for chorus course and wait to me a febby na uye show na wa share se me di kan catch us show we no wo share na so foforo so etumi enye bi if the show is higgidi prigidi don't be greedy na so won so etumi afa wo den so hod mo into match day 38 of the Italian league weekend na so federation italiana jorko catch league

48 of the Italian League weekend. Nessa Federation Italiana Gioco Calcio League, no, me pacho scudetto title last round of games. Ebaso, ewo 2025-2026. Na da Facebook ne so. Koresko sini ne di echi me pacho games. 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Bologna etrafeni Inter. 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Ewo chese Olympico Lyon. Ene se honsunum. Woman piece a game, no, and also bet me aquaso kama in Tishanon so Fama Mesa and the game saka and also Ebaso Ewa Chesitli Mountains wa me patron penny for the shenina and suomu edi atuja and untisei and a hunsem and su a city ewa stadio Renato Dal Ara and Bologna womu any league leaders and as a league winners Inter Milan womu game ne bet mekoso and of SS Lazio womu at Stadio Olimpico me patron womu any pizza womu game ne bet Pisa for the Omuko relegation. Me Pato Lazo. Woman bo omu last home gamer of the season. Internet game no. Nese goosun bet me for Koresko APA. And the two games no Aima. Koresko wom. And it's a Bologna ni Inter match no. Me Pato three goals on a WhatsApp game. And I'm there to Facebook. And so. And you three game. And I said three goals on a WhatsApp game. And na a man for Kikansa Inter Faji League. And you likely say Inter for Mumon. It is a match. And you don't make serious. Biasa. What is here into no Bologna betumaji as at 3 point and I was a game anymore and unto reporter Eba and it's a some match no me pacho almost Bologna be winning 2-1 against Inter. Bologna be winning 2-1 against Inter, but I game no both team to score better, both team to score Bologna ni Inter match no and on our Facebook and so into pending for Edia Tuja into the HR next Facebook and so on some sort to me a car now for what me for audio will share will show no so I watch as a Facebook and so you have to 106.3 and it is a demo on Facebook and so me patro Lazio Ebo Ewa Stadio Olimpico na Lazio Ebo Stadio Olimpico no omine pizza woman game nensu airdropua nese pizza for co relegation nita the medical catcho sasa game no me patro pizza for mumfa nyahi Lazio and on person we entertain you omu supporters nika kra akwa kwe last home game no me patro mefani serious yepa reporter Eba and this is a game no Koresko APN me patro Lazio womu ebe winni to nil. What ya say? Nes womu go range, you know, eye 203040. 2030. And then swim to me PMO. I was a game in Facebook and Swa. Now for what to me I sent to Lazio. Woman game no NHS or Facebook and Swa. Yet the MO Italian Serie match the 38 games. And also at Tocham. And then your channel fee.

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2: Ewa Milano, me patron metan feni Cagliari, woman came in set me up, and I feno Cremonasa Timnum, woman so etna fame, Ewa Giovanni Zini, woman in Como, woman came in so etro Pocama, me passo Hilas 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Na Torino for Ebo home. Ewa Stadio Olimpico Grande Torino. 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Na sasa game ne sotima koswa. Yedo report ne tume mepacho Koresko sepia u Italy League ni mum. And it's a Palma game no. I'm going to say Palma Belusu 2-0. In this game, so I'm going to 1-1. Sassolo Beko Kwasa Palma 2-0. And now report, I'm going to say, Nessa no pay for Italy, Mountain Sweeper. Napoli, upon the last home game. What not is a Diego Manto Maradona Stadium. And now I want Naples. Now Napoli, likely so may win it 2-0 and that's a 3-0. Against the Timani Didi Udinese Calcio. And so I heard Munti 2-0. Called Napoli straight win. And also I heard Cremonese. Woman any common match on both team to score. And also bet me a piano for Lecce. Woman in Roma game. And that game, I'm see 3 goals in a woman. I'm gonna see 3 goals in a world Lecce and Roma game anymore. But I'm see both team to score. Bet me a pair with Italy Mountain. So and until both team to score between Lecce and Roma. And also a drop. Media to Facebook and so AC Milan. One more last home game. I was just a Stadio Olimpico. And I said, we know a Basso Gossipe Mieza. AC Milan Nica Glary a 2-0. And much as AC Milan team no. And I fed Torino. One more a Bojuve. Juve bet me. Kwako Shomu 1-0 pair. Juve Bekwako winning game into double chance Juventus under 3.5 and so. Ube to me ko sakemo. Me pacho Hilas Verona. Womo NHS Timu Bakwa. And also Ebe Ketino. Wome to me a fan chen chanhuane ade. Woman AS Roma team medical poso. Se Roma e likely so some to question sakemo 2-0. And no report over Facebook in this war. No what me appear share button and offy. And a pay flight net to know what you say. Near to me and the money does massa. I'm a national service radio yes, I'm Ketua. Hey, I'm pa multimedia and page makesenani. Hey, no you point people. Masa nyabe te kra. Na media so wada. O da say, "Sana nyen kuntumpa. Sa time ni do aiden. Wada. And I'm a meboa." 1.3 a.m. Yeah. Hey, 4 a.m. Kura. Bausa njina wanasu. Utoshishiwana. Bibi habe fine. Inti, anoye report over Facebook niso anuwashe. Aima unko fonaba. Inti, nomu Facebook niso. Wanuza weekend, makacho wase. Games haka, ewa Europe no. Ewa club football no. Weekend ine, ya boni ine free ho. Ya boni ine, ya next week, champions, mede koresko nebeba champions league no. 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Unsaho for Saturday games in a Tosumami Kakra. Na Yensha La Liga games eba, way I am top predictions are. Midi Emamo 5 games in my combiner. Nancy Adimam Facebook and a so share show no, ewa dub 106.3 from Koresko Sanana Yugusua. Yadimo last weekend, last market day. Akra Hakura market day bena, ewa she. Kaneshi and Asamalata Market, Eva. Kaneshi. Central Market. Central Market in Eva. Abobloshi. Central Market. I wanna worship. I'm a last market day. Nesano.

Babi deno so to Facebook ne soa me babe room and na games a eno so betime koso e wo Spanish Premier La Liga match day 38 e toja ye clear games ni na free ho ye bo match we wi a next season e ne be san pada be La Liga no into reporter ba and send them me pacho Santo Vigo woman Sevilla game no eno so betime toja

0: na sa games wey na no me patcho one more airborne simultaneously na sene 7 p.m. and sa games no and also at your Facebook na so me patcho boss match no reporter ban say goals e won e 3-4-5 goals and na there e goals galore and e be sun e we Barca woman Valencia CF game ni mo both team to score e beto both team to score e beto sa game ni mo Barcelona to score 2 or 3 goals and so be pie me patcho Valencia to score 1 or 2 goals and so be ball both team to score over 2.5 and so e pie we Barca game ni mo and no and am dia to Facebook ni so Real Madrid game no am unshepi Madrid on Shebebre. What you say, Madrid, and you have to be Madrid, dear. You do sabre, you say, be an impafo, Madrid. Omu, you say, be an impafo, papa. Last week, okay, so last week, made the Madrid Corresco to Facebook, Edmund Ghana for some Madrid, but we need 2-0. Madrid, the last game of boy, was a 2-0. Nessa, no, a game of boy was Santiago Benebao. Made the South Corresco and Ebbe 2 Edmund Ghana for, so would you change, what you change, if it's a Hadi and country, a big platformer. Nessa Corresco, so made the banner, made the buy your pa. Into Madrid, last game of boy, you know, made the Corresco and Ebbe 2 Edmund Mamu. So Madrid, but we need 2-0. And Pa Madrid, and so to me, we need Gabon. 2-0. Me patcho wo Facebook ni so na tennis and Madrid weekend wo mu nshapi Madrid on shapi eye 2-0-3-0 eye 2-0-3-0 Madrid e wie wapon was send ni ama we wie the last home game and in the game wa one chese 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There's a goal sent to first one as a 4-1-3-1. And also a PPM also El Hodmo. And no a reporter just Oko Bayan Fakatia. Me Pachan also to Matoja and Nano Pay Yede and Home Story Sinipi. And so air to my name I will show this Yankranim Nafayendi and Komofo for me Pacha English Premiership. No, me the Premiership at just a Corresco last round of games. No, and also a bit to Manchester United Beko away. Nafi Arsenal Swaka away. Na Timani Ding Edit just a Man City. One bubble home, Man City for bubble home to Aston Villa. Aston Villa, G Europa League, you know, still no more Germany players who come country champion, and Yanti too many so anti and Jenny as I came away. One more acquire your feature gong gong so on and some DC film. Anti reporter ever, and it's a sacame and some penny for any Eddie Cheypa. Now, before Microsoft games and so, me patcho Alvaro Apaloa, where your coach Edmund Madrid, na interim manager. Or born the last home game, and all the other two say, oh, Yapon, Wapon. Yapon match, no, Wapon, I say, opening, Yapon, Wapon, in the end, I say. Or say, Yapon, last round of games, here we are. Bamba, baby. One man in and to Juvenile Messi at the Ama Madrid team, Yentie Alvaro Abloa.
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1: 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Interno a report amene o casa enese. Anonso free spinner. Etumi atojwa March the 38th of the English Premiership no. Eno airbusu weekend in na weekend games airbusu. Mepacho Pep Guardiola ya miya dumwa. Nesu anonso anonso se wo free team ni mako. Wabon last game. Ewe chese English Premiership ni mo. March the 38th. Eye Manchester City ni Aston Villa. Womu game anonso betu miatojwa. Nanum and a chess a pepper, so a cassa, wash any more, sir, Pipian sober to me across the comma, Eddie Amani Tim and Nafem Kunimdia, and so etimi Abba, Mepacho Mike Carrick, Ayopenia, and they were Beshachem, Eddie Amaches, and a Timani D. at Manchester United, 2 years contract extension, and a chess a diamond, and as a 2 years contractor, and Penifatam Diamano, Sanjay, no from Beche Kama, and from Matimino. But before I become Mike Carrick, I catch a question, sir, when you're 2 years contractor of Manchester, no send a feeling. In the city, you know, you enter Pepin's name on May and the send off party as a Pentecost offer your transfer. No, or so, sorry, Mano, a Jijica credit general quantity to four. The call you enter opinion in some cacobit with your
2: trigger. Not have it's simple. I feel I would not have the energy that required to daily every 3 days expectations to fight for the titles with being in front of the players. I know myself. I have that season energy, but I feel I will not have. It's just, what is the reason? It's the time. It's 10 years. So the biggest decisions that have happened is because it's a question of, not because I'm not ambition, I don't want to try it again. It's just, okay, Pep, after 10 years. So I'm thinking it's not good in organization, have people for many, many years. It's good to shake, to move, for new faces. It's really good for everyone. If I would not believe that, if they don't sack me, I would stay here. But I think it's the perfect moment, the perfect time, much better than last season, for example. And don't take for granted. And that season has been exceptional, fighting against Arsenal, you know, this team until the last moment went into.
1: Okay, and he and no A and Samoa. Nelson, Pep Guardiola, the other young call Mikel at and I say Michael Carrick. Sorry, Michael Carrick, 2 years contract and a Manchester United. Wamo Eddie Amano, na Michael Carrick, Chema Masa. We know an important step in his coaching career
3: was to have an element of happiness and enjoying being here. It's hard work, obviously, and it's challenging, and it has to be like that way, but. I think to be thriving in the environment and be happy in the environment is important. So you can't always please everyone. You know, that's how it is, and we're not here to please everybody, but to give them the opportunity and feel that they're in a good place to perform is the most important thing.
1: We and then someone has opinion team and just Michael Carrick, Manchester United manager. What they are to Joe, see, he's not here to please everyone or be any Diana, which the same thing. How you can't please will be a Yawadiana Kofi. What do you say? Yawadiana Kofi. Into Michael Carrick, and then some Kakra, one and Swadi Atuja ahead of weekend game one, almost and Brighton and Hove Harbin, a Quakoshi Saka, and a slot and so what Jenim Guaseka crowd defending. Champion tough on the call number three and a home corner back. Nano and Openino HM Yepasa and in last home game in India. Well, Shane Musobe to me as a Brentford team. No, Yentio Rani team at the Arna slot.
4: I think usually, in the end of a season, you're looking forward to it to end because it's usually been a long season, especially if you work in England. There are a lot of games. But maybe last season I wouldn't have minded if it would kept on going because it was quite nice after we won the league. We had a few games to play. But still then you feel like, okay, enough is enough. Now it's going on a holiday and then prepare for the next season. And as I said, I'm looking forward to Sunday because that's a vital game for us, but I'm also looking forward to next season to continue to evolve this team that's, as I've said many times, in a transition, and that will not stop.
1: Wei any and someone else will run it. Did it on a slot and so what the AJA was a and she shared him. He's looking forward to next season already. Inti when yanko akra when yanko mwamu si ebe pamono no yam pamono into penino and so el run any more for so el honmo and no a reporter menu kase nese and anopay and also etumi ababe toja yade and who and somebody be and so etumenim and so el hobby patro arsena womu and a this season ya kano mo somebody ye chese EP champions. And I know Mikel Arteta, where manager for the Arsenal team, no, wakasa kakra after winning the EPL title for the first time in 22 years.
5: To hear them, especially understanding the journey, the manner that we've done it, and how many people has been involved and waiting for so long to accomplish that goal.
6: Can you just give us an idea of what it was like for you on Tuesday night when that whistle went at the Vitality, your overriding emotion when it happened?
5: You don't realize it, probably. It's one of the best feelings I ever had. I'm supposed to be here at Colney watching the game with the boys and certain staff because that's what they wanted, but I couldn't. I think 20 minutes later, before the game, I had to leave. I couldn't bring the energy that I wanted, and I think it was their moment as well to watch it together, to be themselves, and just see what the outcome would be. And I went home, I went outside to the garden, I started to build some fire, and I started to do some barbecue. I didn't watch any of it. I was just hearing some noises in the background, in the living room, and suddenly the magic happened. My oldest son opened the garden door. He started to run towards me. He started to cry. He gave me a hug and said, "We are champions, Daddy."
1: Okay. Into Neba and a better chance, Omo Aji, EPL title, because I do be in a game in the Kranishaya D. Ediama Sama manager, Nidini Mikel Arteta. Yade, and no one said, Ebesi Kardashian, and so say games, Ebaso, which is the English Premiership, and the Mufato Sumami Correscos Abba, and it's a Brighton and Manchester United, Brighton, Ebba Manchester United. A likely says, I game with Manchester United, the best of him, Manchester, one month, and Yahi, what the best of him were. Nessa, and also, a likely say, Ebaso, Yami Adumochana and a Brighton and Man U game no to the Koresko I mean Sakan is a game no a 3 goals in a womb. So Manchester and Totun Noma yeah, Brighton version 2-1. Manchester and Totun Noma yeah, Brighton version 2-1, but both teams to score. A BP was our game minimum. And no a reporter. Nancy and also HMP Burnley. Woman so air bow over Hampton Wanderers. Woman a pre-relegation. A Burnley. Air bow Wolves and so El Honum Nancy Wolves cra and as a Mamisha League table no Wolves cra dom quadrada. Sorry. Wolves cra a quadrada. Intino the two relegated teams, you know. Woman so ever to me a both team to score between Burnley. Any Wolves and so was I game anymore. Me patro Arsenal Bebo Crystal Palace. I'm here too much now. Arsenal Ebo Crystal Palace. Reporter me in second. And it's a sad game no. I say Arsenal for to me question sad game no. On me to me up 1-1. And I said 2-1. Arsenal was to me winning. And no reporter and so bar. Me patro Fulham. Any Newcastle United. Woman so a game no. Fulham for be winning game no. Sa game no. Fulham for be winning. And mube dimpa. Eko me. Na Fulham for the best sorry game no. So. And no reporter, Nessa Nenso Eba, me patro Liverpool, NHS Brentford game, no, Tianye, Lipuni Brentford, woman game, no, 4 goals, and there was a game, no, 4 goals, or 4.

0: There's a Brentford game, you know. Tianye, Liverpool ni Brentford. One game, you know, 4 goals. And what's that game, you know, 4 goals. Or four. So Liverpool and Tumia win it 3-1, yeah. Umbebo 2-2. So Liverpool and Tumia win it 3-1. Umbebo 2-2. It was that game, you know. Liverpool and win it 3-1. Umbebo 2-2. Internal air reporter. Nese, nenso, minsanso, etimi, aka Manchester City. It was a city from etimi, eshe, timani, didi, Aston Villa. 2-1-3-0. Into a straight win, Edmund Man City. Man City to score 2 goals. And also, Eba. Mepacho Nottingham Forest. Woman AFC Bournemouth. Nottingham Forest. Any AFC Bournemouth. Woman game, you know. 1-1. Aye, 1-1. Both teams to score. 1-1. Both teams. Sunderland versus Chelsea. Sunderland versus Chelsea. Sunderland versus Chelsea. Sunderland versus Chelsea. Now for Tottenham Hotspur. And so, Etumia winning against Everton. Tottenham Hotspur. Eben winning against Everton. Nah. West Ham and Leeds United. They also to me about draw. I'm a mad draw in point. West Ham and Leeds United. I'm a mad draw now for Yampon. Yamia Dumua. Now, and then you break 7 p.m. And Ghana under 17, yane you can say Uganda, and so a World Cup playoff. Ni abeshi ni yonko na kwa World Cup. Coach Prosper Natogun akasaka krasa ina nisemno ebusafwe city.
1: Very important because it gives the team the ticket to compete in at the World Cup. I mean, and it is a dream of every player, every coach, everybody to be at the World Cup, whether it's at the youth level, whether it's at the senior most level. It is a dream of every player, every coach to be there. So the value, the weight that it carries is so high, so important, so significant that we are all ready and we are all poised to go extra miles to be able to work hard to achieve that slot.
0: We are in someone else who ran it in Dr. Prosper Nateogun, national under 17 team, the Black Starlet of Ghana. Yami had my name 7 p.m. Ghana, Uganda, and she is like a carnation. So, Senra, when you disgrace of a result, but Enra, yes, I mean, you lose 2-0 to a man, did Mexico. Now, Mexico, a part of the hosting countries for the World Cup. How many days left? World Cup is it 19? 19. You need team coach in Enra, and my Juma. On an affair in which went on, decided that Opaso Bejuma, Tono, or no so on to me, my personal reasons, or Bejipi, no nipi. Gun and penny for some betria, I'm your Jaja horse to chat him for 10 days, eh, no more Bejipi. Okay, Yami Admochina, our Cross Sports Stadium near Tianese, the national and the 17 women's team, you know, that is the Black Maidens of Ghana, Yeni, Liberia, Ebesia, and Nemum, okay, and 3:30 p.m., our Cross Sports Stadium, and 3:30 p.m. and a Yanomo Ebebo, a FIFA and a 17 World Cup qualifier, and then also a Toja, Yadun Ser Bremo, Nieri Jao, now for OPD, Ababet Transmission, and Soko, Soko Diara, Omodia Tuamoso, and it's a Ghana Premier League, and so it's coming to a closure. Now, games are Airbus weekend, say in the CTM, where you match day 34, right? Match day 34, Santi Kotoko will entertain Swedo All Blacks, Ewa Baba Yara Sports Stadium, Bekum Chelsea, and Bechem United, Nebo, Bibiani Ghosts, our dance park, will be beginning. 111 Wonders, Nebo, Hearts of Lions, El Pando, Omani Hohoi, Hearts of Folk, Enemy Dema Sporting Club, our crab. Now, Basaka Holy Stars, any dreams of Sikarela, any nation self vision, any Adriana Sasa, whatever. And of a young apostles, and so any summer test 1996. Yami Adum, na or the Adumno Echea, Monday, Yeshia, Yabe Boetre, near share the Timwa, Omako relegation, and those that finish the top four, Yabe San Kobani, and so Etimi Eddie. I'm on this note, you know, we draw the cut down today's edition of Agukense Live on Ghana's number one radio station, Adom 106.3 FM. Meeting at the King Kaninja, ably produced by the man Pablo Aima International. And edition of Mavis Malaika Darum and T. Those in the diaspora, I mean, opportunity to share on Facebook at Adom 106.3. Yejao to the safest hands. OPD the entertainer. Well, Bana Femimene Dano, it may be quite exciting one for you. But Kainashan also say exactly 10:30 a.m. and Opaya Yensham, our Doom TV, Suna Feyenfa, Sempa FM Community Sports Quiz, the grand finale between Accra New Town, Malam, and Kasua, Yemfa, and Shia. Now, simultaneously, no, Nessa Honsu, Yadinimuan, Semebe Kosubianso, Yabedropo, Etimi, Eddie.

0: amo yami adum na wadi chair. Same time next week Saturday, we'll be back on this particular dial. Enko bibia, bibia be kama, bibia. Chef, chef, wahai, maybe you mic no. Bibia siana. Hey,
1: you didn't. Next week Saturday. By this time, say near what you have.
0: Pum pum pum pum.
1: The bottom for father and bottom. Okay, I was saying pum pum pum. I did not fall. And until yeah, you be sure.
0: But next week, you need her.
1: By this time, say the year we in here, no life.
0: Okay.
1: Ewo, tema community nine. Na ti havana suso die. Wo hwe se de se de tema tie no all the communities a chama fo no, bechire fo no, gov city fo no, omunyina e ba.
0: Yeah.
1: Chese, companies are hold well go on chese munkro fo nyina den e ba. Every year, you may dey we cause or last year na e massive. We unim. Yeah, match no start tie no kra na fe ye ko e kakra na ye
0: se after. Na ntwa so ya na. And away the share okay.
1: What's
0: what I say and the share.
1: Saturday and then I watch pepepe me nyina e wotema
0: okay
1: na ade ba kwa ye me depa ne se me mene da so ko dwumadie no e koso no obi bia bati havana pap
0: woni na be show no
1: me de be show no ne show no ye yero ene se ye wo flip the bottle challenge
0: okay
1: e wo ho ai no nso kakra wo bottle na ye ne se na e si table no so a
0: twan a
1: wo fa TV
0: hey.
1: Oh yes. Tell me. Oh, the TV call.
0: What to 3CD no metane na siwa.
1: What ten na siwa no crumb about no crowd here say. Yeah, usom keke. Usom keke na ten na say. And my friend say flip the battle.
0: Okay. Hey, flip them.
1: Battle the battle. It ash we nyana na e cause wo.
0: Okay.
1: Kesi ye gi ani wo. Na u ribi na u dibi. Ade enche na enche but wo keke wani achi. What you say?
0: Read the baby.
1: Until when we grab, we be buying electric car. You know, we be buying. She say a microwave.
0: I check the door. Okay, great.
1: Back on the crowd, back on the crowd. Almost five aside. You know, and so say no crowd. We do say no.
0: Me the man, be yeah in the manager.
1: Penalty shootout. You say. We want to grab what you hear. Domino said the woman tonight. Yeah, yeah, you know. No more the woman she nika. No more the penalty shootout. No.
0: Ebe akono.
1: If you man kwa nzi.
0: Ebe fan. Ebe akono.
1: Two things. F akono. I know. Your body say. Hey, what you say?
0: Yeah.
1: Now, I feel wow. Out me cry. I check the audio.
0: Audio.
1: Simple.
0: That's right.
1: Wow. You say can they cry out now? What can say me and me and say be the best? Now what can say no? And no air questions ni biya. Yes. What? Depend on what question that's what TV dia
0: wow. I'm bad day. Intiensia. Yami ya duma.
1: That's said you obese feel here no. Hotels are hold be brave whatever.
0: Okay.
1: I was saying down overnight. Dream tema.
0: And overnight few, Friday against Saturday. And
1: Friday there be Friday against Saturday. See as a blast up where you grow more quasi after a moment you can grasp.
0: They
1: say a moment to be no guests and no more to be no guests and if you like a crack. Ah, na de. Se e ka ho.
0: Sa tere o ma mfa nche wa na o che.
1: Na se me ka
0: che. All right, OPD takes over your radio. Bye-bye for now.

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Why? 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
5: Yeah. It's simple.
6: That's right.
5: Well, to say, can they cry out to hey, what can I say? Me and me and say, be the band, I'll cast ask them. And no air questions, Nibia.
6: Hey.
5: Yes. Depending on what catch that's what TV they are.
6: Wow, a whole bad day.
5: A whole bad day.
6: In Tianxia, Yamia Duma.
5: Said you obey a Philly, you know. Hotels are who do be brave, whatever.
6: Okay.
5: I was saying, what Dow overnight? Dream Tema.
6: And no overnight, Friday against Saturday. And
5: Friday, there'll be Friday against Saturday. See, I said, blast up, you go more quads after a moment. You can grant
6: me.
5: I say, I'm going to be no more guests, and I'm going to be no more guests, and all. If you can crack,
6: you can do what Philly so.
5: Ah, now they say, eh, can home.
6: Saturday, man, fan show, one out, she.
5: Yeah, let's have a
6: question. All right, OPD takes over your radio. Bye bye for now.

Kama Bayer Day. Why? And Edge a few UEFA Champions League now. Get ready. As some perfume UCF fan day. Yes, a match no Giants Christian. Na ye boss watola. And to mark a date in our calendar. So, 30th May. Yes, Shouty Havana. 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

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Some of you, who pay beer, yeah. Nami, did you made him who chammy freeze the brack of himself and went to life on our Doom 106.3 FM? So, as a that bad boy, DJ selector, DJ Bone, I say, Papa, and you're my Wootie, and you're my Chugway, maybe a Wootie, Jumia free, say, Ute, a year, do you be assay? I didn't go for because I'm paying to be a Siampa. We are security officer. Saturday and Crawford and Co. Oma and Oyer in Channel Wood, dear.

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3: 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You hear the same for no comment session. 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Oh, my trust, say, no matter Ghana police, and check. 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

0: Sell Bishop on your Gaia. 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And I'm a so on your Gaia. I didn't even pick a bum pie and quote you could remind the amount. I was so timing your connection. And then minim I saw for bebre. I quite a nipper bet me a fast or copy more UN. I saw for bebre. I've been so an acquiring a education. And you may be a dow. I was so timing fast one. I was so for nim. Make a brand new animal hunting. 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
1: 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Oh, PD.

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Baby, I want to make an out to me free beer. And someone crawl for the report. I'm in second, you know, and crawl for say, hey, SDF was on one yum pow. SDF, SDA, SDA. And so, I'm more voice beer. Oh, imagine, Kwame, would you? That's a more crab your friend. As the for you more do. Mamin to chair and call a year a queer pim. Mamin to chair and call a queer pim. Now, me chair a year and I joy a day. And I joy a day. A year for four joint a work queer pim. Abutachi. Ndi bu shop ekwa gudi vu akra o. 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Shouts going out to you, my brother. And right, say Ghana match no. En gwen ne sense. Where is it when they had the World Cup? Binum say I'm a coach na kasa an coach. If a private DN DN. Na so omu nyina so obo ya Ghana for. Obi say wa call school no wa pass e won so hwebia. Udi ni gina de bia no a. For the fact that ali eh won so otimi penetrate no otimi she.

0: Okay, baby, be a be mona, utimi, if free, me, my winning archie, and we be a quabby, your friend, OPD, OPBD. Now, an opay, baby, a Oshame, now, utimi free, mene, Ambassador Bishop Samuel Ben Owusu, Pan African AU Agenda 2063. Ah, no, and your country director, Ewa Ghana, has he. Now, an opay, we'll be coming, Sawaha. 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In the realm of the spirit, Yankopon, the inner communicate, but a nay, you share your mind who are ACC, we are here. We need link and over Sroha, Emfa. 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Bloggers, chese Ghana ha. 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Bloggers ha. Bibinia. Utim say a picky, your friends say a dear na picky, omun in our ha. Mamin to che emphama a ye secure nation or waha, sanso and a dagati girl, on so waha, YD media, and so waha, Ted News, and so waha, Amnesty, on so ewaha and a modern Africa, and so waha, Zion Felix, and so waha, and so was our landing. Sanso in 1977, ombre say. If you have internet in front of you, it's like you have everything, the whole world with you. You sit in front of
1: right.
0: The whole world,
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1: If we say yen prepare yung na yen suyadi ye we are say yen Africa for no. 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
3: wo to
1: ani ade a ti se wase da ko normal radio station so no money ade ade na first kura be send yahoo yahoo
0: yahoo
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0: ni David David that time
1: yahoo
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1: ne ba ni na ne ba
0: that era
1: That said I woke a crack. Now, whoever be a bit juicy, see a yaw far phone. First, now, we could a camera can see. Now, what's set up and send away to me a wretched the world.
0: It's true.
1: Right now, just your phone, you're the TV, a baby shim, TV course, any systems. Teleporting, and yeah, taking a whole kinds of you know, and they will force. So.
0: It's true.
1: Ah, just say, a leverage more be a no matter say disease, you know, and found it baby a war, and then found it square one call, any baby a free. Ubet me a society easier, faster, better than the previous years. Ah, yeah, bemon.
0: Ubet me a society
1: easier, faster, and better.
0: Better.
1: Better genuinely
0: eja oba
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0: it's true
1: What you say?
0: It's true.
1: We share now. No, you are just 3 days ago, 1 week ago. You are brand new. Been so Kenya saying. Oh no, so Oswara no akofa. 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No, chwe video. No, chwe video on kaza u. 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Ena, I'm say Louis Vuitton for. 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Amu invite no kwa mu program biwa France. I said then. Akwana bedani milonia. Enti sa internet ya
0: wodi we dey bin twa no and na kwa meka say bloggers a
1: hwe bloggers etwa hia
0: wo mo so o
1: hwe kwan ya mo nyina fa so nya atuma hwe empowerment a internet dey amaye and na okura ne phone or to me air telecast
0: it's true
1: and near me call the whole world obi e wo wiase obetima hwe na so
0: wodi say ade ba kwa ya me declare say president of the republic wodi say internet no fa ni agro
1: won fa ni agro
0: at be see ya
1: o see ya
0: ye dey a chere me onwa kasa kra
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0: 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training how to use the digital platform any the space now which have been made available unto us so what you say into bia fa no phone no or sua ade wo or the ye the ope na educational tools no kura no bebre wo YouTube no money ade anka obetime sua kwan e fa so de ye proper and genuine and positive
1: so promise data no kura ne board de ntina wo so bi ko school na nko osua de
0: yeah
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1: 1
0: internet doesn't forget. Number 2 internet is not a lawless the digital space is not a lawless space emra ye dey e wo emra guide the system of the internet enti wo sori na wo dey ye niamo nyina na kai hu se wo bebu ho atan one day. Number 3 the internet is not your friend and your platform obi na ti baby and na ono wa sese ne niamo enti niamo wo di guso no wo di to ade am wo de obi bi ma no
1: wo ni bentwa no and we hu se fraud boys e cry ye bechi wo mo no
0: ye
1: say we follow you
0: we been following you
1: sir on your social media
0: social media
1: tell us more details about
0: asem woni ko asem kamka
1: na
0: wo de ma menka
1: ene ka
0: hwe enkrofo webre ho anka anchi wo
2: Jim FM
1: enkrofo webre ho
0: o ke anchi wo ko bi anchi wo
1: adin
0: but the way of my live on social media no so what you say or you so open their life is so open there should be boundaries
1: there should be a boundary
0: of how you live your life. You should make a choice of what the people outside should see. Who live who take the platform of social media? I was saying who said you would do two puma outsiders into me with them by force. No obi ba in chenya or give permissions and san wabano. You should be able to decipher how you allow people to come into your private life.
1: Papa, one question.
0: Me too.
1: Not to disrespect you anyway, but not to say anything that will go out of the incubions.
0: Okay.
1: And I say, recently we've seen that Yoko, NGRA, say, Omo ye lifestyle audit. Ama, Momo kra Omo sofu
0: iba. Yeah, sofu ya.
1: Ojaba bi.
0: Yeah. Me ni mi diye bati.
1: I was a bit busy, but
0: yeah, what is it? Aliye mubi edi.
1: Aliye mubi edi. How much has a papa so clothing so about social media or integrity or TM chess or Kasa?
0: Yeah.
1: And sometimes you wouldn't say, Moso muye, like problem. Because mo na se say ye can luxurious cars and your ma hood war muna mu show cra mu ye party mu to scar. We've been seeing such passes. Sir Prophet.
0: Eh mwa panse. 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
0: 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What you say? Ye mom fa process, ye jumping crofo from process of life. 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And now, who so chira obi the end result without the process na? You are making the person to enter into criminology and any other things. Because on who you answer car with them, wo ya ne se eno nye success o enkrofo cash o mo wo eni fie bi masia unhunu no aye too much na ye nuamu bibua kaka bibi ketu agonya ka na wade abeto Range Rover 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
1: 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We've been hearing this man.
0: Yeah.
1: The voice. Ewa Adum FM. Yeah. 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
0: Nasem University.
1: Nasem University.
0: Pa. 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Menene yan ne wa.
1: Ube hu. 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
1: e firi ho
0: so ti ase enya niema nyina na yede to abontene internet ne nya wo dem e wo so hu se internet ne abonten e ye street so no obi adam so internet no obi adam so obi everybody can access you. And today, what was so true so near my what the post to? I was so true so near my man about one thing. Shenanria, a ya would be a tema MP, man, met his story be one ya MP bako, da fiamako. Sell my worry for almost 15 years.
1: Tell me, right.
0: No be at the chroma, no be a name say. Say mammy when you
1: have it here, I can't see bring mamma cry, yeah, me back. Sounds like I'm submitting
0: you,
1: but say,
0: so what you say, Sabra. Say, a possible, sir, a possible, so bet me a live life privately without social media. What are you getting? And this is what the two old why didn't turn and call for, hey, God bless you, God is richly blessing you. Oh, you are doing well. Number one, you are not only. You are not only making people to praise you. You are exposing yourself to danger.
1: But papa, mami no one can see me. Nansen, you share video bi ewo Facebook South Africa. 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
0: trending. How many messages me preacher was a trending? So last 4 years, I na me ka political issues any other day. They be na me trending. So what they
1: say? 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Yeah, we are so for be they have positioned themselves. Political yunkwa.
0: Inti no wanya wanya. But so own say wanya na sa. Ene be manu aye aye aye any attention. But you see, I was so. There's something called public trust.
1: Obeba say nyanko ponkai, and so the political store back in Tino. Obeba say nyami akase.
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1: because sometimes encrofo revoke some west be
0: yeah.
1: The 2 years so man ye ni hunim there
0: yeah e bi enna na anya wo
1: does it
0: be ye adwuma papa ma me ka sam chiro
1: so obi to catch us say wo be brepa wo abaya we wo be brepa
0: obi catch us wo be bre sa anya adwuma na still a hangi
1: hey anya adwuma na
0: anya adwuma na mpo still a hangi
1: resist
0: ourselves from a I'm a fool.
1: Media na se we kura de we makoda di entine wo se makola kura so me panacho for what reason
0: akola ni sunsun mu ya de authority ne kasa
1: akola
0: eni sunsun ya de authority ne kasa
1: wow
0: ti akola wo ye 16 years ya shade wo hene na o man nyina de omtumi na omkra na omsunsun na omsuman ama no
1: wow
0: 16 years anywhere when you 70 years I will need to me sa akwa ne betima invoke curses ato so
1: wow
0: so ya akola your man crofo di na chi we must submit it. We are working in spiritual authorities. We are nante. I'm so shifty. Integral. I'm a spiritual.
1: That's
0: who is the emperor spiritual.
1: No. Put him, Papa. In fact, once a transition, one can go for cross.
0: Oh, yeah.
1: I like that.
0: Oh, yeah. Oh, yeah. Because I'm a spiritual person. Me raise the asofo. My titi asofo over 10,000.
1: Asofo over 10,000?
0: Oh, yeah. Upa, for two line, we'll be on Kasa Yamebwana. I'm one of the leading prophet. I'm a crazy prophet, Okruma.
1: Wow.
0: Mr. T, 23 or 24 years ago. 2003, the year 2003. And I'm launching school of prophet, Okruma. That night there was no any prophetic school. And now very few, I can see. And Okruma. No, be on Tiasi. What Tiasi? I started seeing crazy prophet here. T, prophet. Prophetic dimensions. Access to spiritual souls and spiritual entities. What you say? And near my was so soon, soon, soon, and yeah, ya trunk for me, tradie, menu cassa, coherence of gummity. No overhanded pastors a goa,
1: Mammy was a yadum, a chadian, and you made them.
0: Yeah, Messua, do much idea, and you made
1: an answer. They said the old cassa, what it
0: is.
1: So it's like,
0: may I do
1: any that calling?
0: Oh, only calling, I want to mean, I want to mean, auntie. I dear, winning for a woman, better than when I wanted to.
1: Okay.
0: Free woman.

0: ye proud of ourselves. Ye value die baby and yamedia man and yama yamedia maye. Na ye celebrity Africanism. Na ye who say die wanna so ye papa. We don't need to throw away the international because the world is a global field.
1: Mm.
0: Which the use to hanabi. Yeah, yeah, yeah, na you try one in America for any German for use. So no more production, no more activity, or yeah, so you use. So the world is interconnected.
1: Then so South Africa for moon is
0: Ombe Hoopa, a bedroom baby, a becker crumb.
1: Now, be quite the every yard of grass, I say, Aquaraba could be the hood now, so by Ghana.
0: Oh, enti nyame aduma program ne baso Kofi Annan Peacekeeping Center training center ho and no enyam penfo diplomats ye wo international organizations UNDP num any ade national youth authority Ghana Tourism Authority your senate your immigration your Ghana police in our program ni nyame aduma many over 20 organizations. So, and EBA program, embassies, American embassy, British embassy, all of them are coming to the program. Yeah, but Tanasia share ideas. A quire in shoe, and what's your first one near dinner home, a sustaining shoe, Yamede Maya, or Maimu, in the next 50 years.
1: Wow.
0: Two idea, who are Jimbia, once of February, maybe you can't to why wouldn't that program not so crowd or quite be now technology be a bit my boy? Hence you to hear flood as I say,
1: oh yes, yes.
0: Up to now, it's almost every street be a flood and sooner a Friday. A bedroom may be around the Indians, you'll be
1: true. May cry not, no, may so Honda across a Chinese. Yes, oh, my,
0: I'm going to show my
1: debut. Obama who says, you've been here saying, so tope, you've been here, Kung Fu, you be a different suit and you're quick because.
0: Ebe fa o ti o se onye bi ya sa de ti sa omo dwene ba ye de to one ye di agoro sa ye wi ai be ka security ho asam aka peace ho asam aka technology digital space na ye ka ho asam yi ni nyina ye be ka 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to me safro bia na me wi am telephone number na betuja aso Ankasa dear, me wa Santo East Legon Hills. I have Portersville Church.
1: Good.
0: And also the same telephone number, my tone, Ufra, with me Ababasha, Kwasiada, and the Fiada, Fiada Bias or Kasiapa, and Kwasiada Bias, so East Legon Hills, I want to know. Do a soft for you, defo your businessman, open more person who swing at the now person young was ram partitions on the idea, with me about
1: partition now.
0: Oh, by the grace of God, me introduce you the Minister of Impartition in Ghana.
1: Wow.
0: Oh, yeah. When I
1: Ministry of
0: the Ministry of Impartation in Ghana.
1: Hey, Mr. Mekwa, sorry, I say on that. But great now, if you need impartation,
0: by the grace of God, I'm one of the leading people who introduced the Ministry of Impartation. Yeah. Prophetic impartation. I'm starting in Ghana.
1: Wow.
0: There were many people, but by the grace of God, I started 25 years ago.
1: Wow.
0: Yes.
1: Wow.
0: What I said, my impartation right now, so I impartation.
1: And go for me, we call it, but sometimes they need spiritual father.
0: God have used me to raise thousands and hundreds of people.
1: Nipa be 30, 10, 80, with impartation.
0: Right.
1: We bet me your program, be a my woman. Say, and they would tell me, now the number be at home.
0: Yeah. Now, me, I'm going to see a VSR program now. Yeah, VSR program. Tuesday, now, you start to Global Impact Summit.
1: Wow.
0: Prophetic group. Yeah.
1: It's the idea for now, but
0: it's also the program. It's your real program now. Your real Kofi Annan program. Tuesday, Wednesday, Thursday, Friday.
1: Okay.
0: And your prophetic Global Impact Summit.
1: Okay.
0: And you have D40, S40, leaders in the other. So, no, so I saw Portersville. Intimidation will be brave. My telephone number.

0: 6736736 3 2 6 7 3 7 3 2 3 2 3 2 3 2 3 2 3 2 3 2 3 2 3 2 3 2 3 2 3 2 3 2 3 2 3 2 3 2 3 2 3 2 3 2 3 2 3 2 3 2 3 2 3 2 3 2 3 2 3 2 3 2 3 2 3 2 3 2 3 2 3 2 3 2 3 2 3 2 3 2 3 2 3 2 3 2 3 2 3 2 3 2 3 2 3 2 3 2 3 2 3 2 3 2 3 2 3 2 3 2 3 2 3 2 3 2 3 2 3 2 3 2 3 2 3 2 3 2 3 2 3 2 3 2 3 2 3 2 3 2 3 2 3 2 3 2 3 2 3 2 3 2 3 2 3 2 3 2 3 2 3 2 3 2 3 2 3 2 3 2 3 2 3 2 3 2 3 2 3 2 3 2 3 2 3 2 3 Johnson.
1: Yeah, Prince Johnson. Na mi sha no pa. Me da ma say, abrante dem nim ne din.
0: Papa, your friend DJ Bone.
1: DJ Bone. Ah, we na your bone no. 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
0: We yan by what say. We yan by what I say video bi o de chire papa. Na
1: video na. But even as pa, yo, that's pa.
0: Na kupo inshallah.
1: All right, all right, all right. Me da say.
0: Sorry, say baba dey no
1: baba. Oh, pomodi ah, pomodi abesrai na Eradi be ntem akese pa.
0: Me mpae bone say we benya TV station very soon.
1: Oh, yeah, what TV station?
0: Oh,
1: Kasma TV.
0: Oh,
1: Kasma TV,
0: oh.
1: Media.
0: And yeah. Oh, oh,
1: you might have watched me, but I won't even.
0: Wow,
1: Kasma TV, media.
0: Oh, but that's what I'm
1: talking about.
0: Oh, Papa,
1: you're missing what it. But that's it, that's it.
0: What's that? I'm a bank, sir. I'm a bank, sir. Wow, you're good for
1: right, right. Thank you so much.
0: Thank you.
1: All right.
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0: 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Business be a corner be beer near the brow. One more epi beer tonso almost wait to me a chisu. Now almost wait to me a ba. Now almost as well at me a canyon my pa. Or many woke say, and ne me wo a ye saldatu fuseni. A wo a ye mintem sabri is here currently live on Adam 106.3 FM. All by any jai bloggers a pie dinner chiba. 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
1: Heyo.
0: Oye.
1: Mehoye pa.
0: Ya mwa baba Adam 106.3 FM so. 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What ti honso. 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
1: Yeah.
0: How do you do all this? You're from Fuho. Because you will be to Ghana, huh? You know what to Ghana, huh?
1: Yeah.
0: You're my light of a pet. No, go Yuki. And I, you know. So, what do you like? I say, oh, yes, similar. So, how do you do all this?
1: Yeah, because OPD, first of all, me person men that Adum FM, I say, because Omama me opportunity. But, Tenye Wanka, me name Adum. By me the same issue, it was true. Say like, waba me whole beto adie na yehu yehu, but me da wasepa. Any easy mum ba OPD. As a young girl, ah me ni, e wogana me hu se sena life etie.
0: Me ba cho join a life on Adum 106.3 FM, Facebook wall, any YouTube, ko.
1: Yeah, me who send a life tie wogana nti me nya opportunity na ma kudu abrochi anya se me koda nti me push it so hard say like no I was me go school na me ye businesses so kakra kakra na me dey support me ho nti ama me business no e wogana me juma ni nyina wogana ba abrochi no na me go school e ye juma the same time nti no e was a thing bia no ma me bagana
0: obebusa se what kind of school?
1: Yeah.
0: A school it will impact people.
1: Yeah.
0: And I want because I won't feel for family.
1: No, because school where I make on me dream me chrome Ghana, Africa in all, and your Ghana pay. 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
0: Inti me so abeka Italy go.
1: Italian. 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
0: no no tell obi a wo akwa brochure af wo kra wo kokra wo ni we e ba ne sign na wo nya sika ana wo say tell obi kakra so san che wo Italian
1: se na me ye ejuma me hoso me ye ejuma ankasa nti no me call in the man tenase enye se like me call tenase keke na no me hoso ye nti me make sure say me tua Italian a otebro for na ochre me nti mo 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
1: okay
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0: okay
1: school bi ya wasi ye kobi your thing can be then or also to me benefit.
0: Okay, me person me ma opportunity as Ghana say you were beauty FC on Nisanya mana schools were hopa ewa Ghana on bit me ako. But then me dear no, me person me fe bin ka home mom.
1: Okay.
0: What ya see?
1: Okay.
0: Me swia bibia, na me dear, but okay. Topic we na ye be treaty. Na wa ba na we sua na wo dia ka wo dia no ho. Either than that, one kasa wo betimi sua. 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
0: Yes.
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0: ubetimi etuana waaye ha registration be go on in June ye be post it numbers no e wo me social media platform
1: no okay auntie June no na be post social media
0: yeah me post numbers location ye be first training no
1: okay
0: me
1: but currently ye ntimi nya contact number bi a
0: yeah me wo
1: ye pese ye register with you ye pese ye baby because me ntia se mu no
0: okay.
1: I know say I say what the Italians be free every Italy
0: yeah
1: back Ghana
0: yeah
1: na ma be yes our training no
0: yes
1: how true is that
0: yeah your friend is saying me we e na o we tell ye na answer na obeji on license no
1: juma fair
0: say like onye o business plan enye fake one dia o adia o pese wonye nti me ye me dia ni to West Africa say like this is what I want to do I want to help Africans me pese me ma like omo ye queen me ye upgrading nti me catch omo mo hu ye no mo say they are ready to come
1: okay
0: they said they are ready to come and help if I need help I should call them and they are ready to come
1: okay so they are ready to come we are ready to learn
0: yes
1: can we have a contact number to register just in case we free hey
0: okay
1: Vivinia yeah sister
0: yeah.
1: We are hot so super
0: me da se adeng
1: you look so hot
0: me da se pa
1: we wait to be sorry you know about number and why and you to Italy casa oh wow, you look so beautiful.
0: Grazie.
1: Grazie. Can you say whatever you said in Chinua? You know, kasa yano.
0: Ubeti yaka.
1: Ah, the yeni yina bat kakra. 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Wow.
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1: Pronto, pronto.
0: Grazie.
1: Wow. Are you married? Sister, what the what the power? Because the wow. Wow, pronto, pronto. You look so hot.
0: Thank you, OPD.
1: Wow.
0: Okay, my number is
1: 020. Pacho, my number is 020. Zero, Pacho, my number is a person. So, we don't know girlfriend they register, baby. What you say? Most of the normal register, and Kai will move him now.
0: Yeah, you better register. Registration will go on in June. But then this is the number.
1: DN registration or register to do what?
0: For manual therapy and beauty.
1: Okay.
0: Yeah.
1: Okay. All right.
0: Inti number ni 020.
1: 020.
0: 63.
1: 63.
0: 52.
1: 52.
0: 0.
1: 0.
0: 77.
1: 77.
0: And I say email ye saudatufuseini.
1: Okay.
0: At yahoo.com.
1: Thank you.
0: And on me Facebook ye saudatufuseini. Me Instagram, yeah, I am Sauda too.
1: Thank you. Hold on, Yakupo.
0: Yami Shram,
1: bloggers are buying your ass, and Yakupo Shramunya, say mobile.

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0: ni yan kran shasama ebe kenyan etimi abobrani ye enti yetun safran setie the Royal House Chapel with Apostle General the Reverend Sam Kranche Ankra awadom 106.3 FM so kwesi ada we ni kwesi ada bia 9 a.m. kosi 10:30 a.m. sie yen na be yen shira kesi amawo ni we busu emu ni na
1: Hello, lady in the waka tree. Na may ye was anti sa manfwa what you say.
2: Ma hi, your friend me Pamela. Mr. Mammy mobile app details na yen fan trawun to me bio.
1: And I'm a cronfwa was to say me frefi.
3: Hello? Customer experience, you're blocking my account, Mr. Rao, my pin number, and I'm blocking
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5: 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And

0: Upper District Hospital, Rara Beko Rara Regional Hospital, Tamale, Tamale West District Hospital, Wa Regional Hospital, Sunyane, Sunyane Municipal Hospital, Kumase, Suntranso Hospital, Takrade, Efiang Kwanta Regional Hospital, Sechiri Oso Government Hospital, Na Cape Coast and Subeko Cape Coast Metropolitan Hospital. 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

0: And I say, I mean, I like you, I mean, my banner, oh, as you know, I like you, I'm what was the for you, sir? Oh, baby, who's I like you to say, but it's you. I
1: like it. But now, for me, see, as dear for
0: who's that? Wow. As the first, I'm saying, Omoni Omati say, debut, I say, Omoni, I'm say, Ukuma Buana, Abuano, say, one chab, one in tea.
1: Yeah.
0: And I need, I'm say,
1: at Mobi,
0: in 2 hours a day.
1: Omo be beside, I'm say, would it two Babuano? It's a friend, Brack of
0: you, the legend to him.
1: Oh, I knew
0: I'm also more dear. So, this
1: idea of
0: hey, Debbie, when I want to get out of New York, when I go, sir. Debbie, I like you. Wait, I said, we invite me interest about him. Meaning, sir, you know, animals, the me for.
1: Yeah.
0: I want to say one first kind and shine a con, shake what you want. What is an amno crack, manner? Only Titanapa. The person need to find out what into a damn for cremony.
1: Yeah.
0: So one fat second crab one and cry and one ube kuno. I see a bomb pie mano. If she's so crab good and one sign your crab one it
1: is. Sanity.
0: Two to the two and a ball and two to the quack on you.
1: Yeah, sir.
0: So and I like you and William, there is a winning in heavy.
1: Oh, David. So did you always
0: make on the way?
1: I want to mention on the air and son of Okun. So Bonnie Tia, what did I call how moon? I'm a one watch, you know. Aha, son
2: of Okun. Blah, blah, blah, dear baby.
0: Did you bring it?
1: Did you move? Oh, give me more vegetables.
0: Oh, AI, that guy.
1: Oh, Adina. Oh, Bobby, I'm so cool. Now, Muslim friend, beer.
0: Yeah.
1: A song friend.
0: Oh,
1: friend, no, be cool.
0: Oh,
1: yes, hand to cool. Yeah. You
0: get it. I'm going to say title. Oh, Debbie, you're going to say,
1: I want to say, no, Kuna. Oh, it's been really. And you also don't know before now, Kuno. Who couldn't you know, it's my
0: son. So, man, the work,
1: money,
0: I don't know. If you don't record me crying, I saw the fuck right. Wow,
1: remember, I could be Okumasi or Connie Crash, and I could find a currency. Nicolo Cockwan, so you should carcass or their punchy by some coffee large bra. I'm a clown punchy. 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
0: ba la ju nim say say kura mu ai engamofu ese masesan first no pa ju nim say nengre
1: titengamofu
0: e de ne umuti e
1: say there
0: because ti o sa ye ba be ye salary ba ko ba it is 300 ana me bo a
1: e no cre
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0: 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And you would say, you're dear, and no,
1: Shania
0: Dino. Yea, Dino. Zongo, who paid you and a pa, who qua, Zongo, unia tizet. Abetier, Chesset, Wache, oh, Mansa, be near to Tom,
1: Massa,
0: yeah. Near to Tom, a bisu near Chi, Coco. But then, now, what
1: say? I'll say, and I hear Jenny, and then, and your man say, and then your man say. Oh, please, don't go near the crowd now. When this is the first in the
0: day. Oh, Zadian,
1: I said, no, my son, be brave.

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1: What are you doing? Chappies, you say, friends. Chappies, I don't know. Gay. So, no, it's our guy. No, why almost one person here with the Maya and then again, the interview. Oh, one coming, I mean, in the America. Oh, beyond me. Okay, Alaji, what are you? Yes, I'm here.
2: I'm going to die.
1: Brad, Johnson.
2: Prince, wait to your car.
1: Prince.

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1: ah e di akore den so
0: bua home bless you kwa wase obi bi
2: Yeah.
0: Oh, yes. Home person will be scared. David. Who will be home with you? But I worry,
2: I the man be brave.
0: Yes, I did be our best. Be our best.
2: Yes, be brave. Yes,
0: yes.
2: Then so. It was almost sika pa, but I want to paint any
0: future. Who will be a while we do a chair, mouse sika, but as I worry about and as I war own with sanity.
1: Diabetes, and say, I'm going to say, I'm going to say, I'm going to say, how be about the baby animal, which one moon rabbit piano?
2: It is over a large vision herbal clinic. Yes, freedom.
0: Obi tebi nano pa stroke akana to ho. 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
0: Yes.
2: If we see normal copeca, and my make for Jessica, so I'm free, so I

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0: And the DNT na they hide behind scenes. 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
0: So how come say

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1: According to a car via yes, accident, a man say car way be a this month of VIP. If you come say quack crack, yes, she shed the money panel. This one who and see who quire, where that passenger say won't be brain. No, no, no, dear, shaman, jina kuku, mina. Sanity.
2: My name is Yamon Tua, and then maybe any man.
1: Now, OPD, and no crowd the poison,
3: sir. That backing vocal is not in Namasio. And no crowd of good. My name is
1: Yamon Tua.
3: Yes, no, or Babbitt me, I will be our daughter. Or by Yamon Tua, said the Adrian Yaman. Like sometimes we are here, Yamin,
1: OPD,
3: DNT, in a.
1: Obi bet ma pretend say odo but not ondo. Uni so bet ma before them for be
3: political. Is it MPP NDC kind of thing?
1: Oh, what the mfa ho.
3: But you. Okay, well. I'm sorry anyway. Is it political?
1: Yes. Obi didn't tell me to a wutu bi. Obi can say your secret is your power. Eje asem na obi o power kana asem che nipa kwa na asem sey. Tibe bre mi show mo she bre mo a me se men kan wasem nche nipa wo kan wasem nche nipa na wasem o sei wonya business bi o mi kokka che madam for kan na sei wonya ware pa bi
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1: no
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1: to say. Obi Mati was but meda was no question here we say every day before pastor na bomb alaji wa ba me ho na bomb pa ya mo what you say enti ya yeye nyankopon de obeka na otim nyametie aso dem ho a wote ne se benye obi na ba se obesom nyankopon abayfo aye ka bitia so dem
3: ho obi na ba se obesom nyankopon
1: oh yes
3: e wa aso dem
1: ho abayfo aye ka bitia so dem ho
3: now abayfo no be de ho
1: hwe.
2: So Oba was in a bear who said
1: the Matuasi. But Meda was in a question here will say every day before. Pastor Nebom, Alaji Waba Mwana Mabom Payamo. What you say? Ain't he ya ye? Nyankopon, the Obekan would team Yamiti. I saw them who are watching the Sabin, you'll be on the bus over Sumi Yankopon. A before you can beat us all them.
3: You'll be on the bus over Sumi Yankopon.
1: Oh, yes.
3: Oh, I saw them.
1: A before you can beat us all them.
3: Now, I be for Obedo.
2: So
1: Obama
2: was in
1: the
2: bay,
1: I'll be
2: who say, yes,
1: yes, yes. Enti ebi say ni oma. Enti da ni kwa se ka wo kan wasem kra bebre. Na e de Yakobon ye man say so. But ye nkojina masala chi ndia dance ye. Then no so e. Se sila nyame do ye. So what you say? Nyame do ye. Nyame ye ni oma bebre ma ye. Enti bi nko ye nkojina for so funa bo mpae ma na obe hu no papa. Oh. Empire bo ma nyame ye bebre di ama me. 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What you say? Yeah. But so could jump public, I announced, oh, Yamia Bwame. But could see up with some Wama Samway, so for the bomb by a mammy. I feel what time with San Wabu said, oh, your money, I say.
3: It is only a criminal now, we announce a Christian, and maybe also a Jimmy Cry.
1: I'm the other who said, Mink, Mink, I'm
3: sorry. I'm more easy than you back, Mona.

0: I'm going to go to the hospital. 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
0: 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Yeah. But so could jump public I announce oh nyamia boa me. Ma kwesi abrosan wa ma samai. So for the bomb fire ma me. I feel what time abrosan ma bo say down your man nyina say.
1: It is say we kramoni na ohwa na hu say Christian ni bi e also wa Jimmy kura.
0: Ah me dey abi hu ni say. Men ka say we.
1: Ma mo ezie nyumba akoma ona.

0: I'm going to go to the hospital. It's not a baby, and I would tell me if you are self and I know my WhatsApp number. The phone number no, is 0242 812 8126. But your phone number in the frame, how dear money be a dow so? 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But your phone number in the frame would share number dam or don't read cocaine and you might be near Hannah and Koya frame. I'm not to drink or more. Yakupon assumed you and can't. A woman would say none of will be a how dear money be done so. Yakupon and she said a quino and man in brand near your watch woman in Shamba. And yes, we're coming now.
1: With the best music. I love the music.

0: 106.3 FM so na sabri waso enku so da wuti e memre da so kodwumadie so eni me fa cho se o sevi e wo Eco Banka attention ade ba kon wo se wo ye edema me de se betimi a control a year your affairs because Dr. Kwame Osagyefo, Dr. Kwame Nkrumah Eka said black man is capable to manage its own affairs. And indeed, Eco Bank said we will be a name musica uni command uni control e was wa but more than say we betimi a download do a year Eco Bank app no Eco Bank mobile app no. 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

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So Monday, Friday, and now Saturday, Sunday, Monday, Friday, boom, no one yesika, because a honey a bear draws no, only on your favorite show, you feel quiet, so with the man Jerry Justice, and it's about yourself, ultra, no one more day, no one can hear, pa, because girls got here, ultra, no woody, Sharon, so. 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Siko, Sika, Sika, Nedi.

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2: When you say a dream be a while, sometimes say who course at school now choose us our course now. Now who baby we. Sometimes who parents cry and they call not yet to me and roll you know. I'm saying we are bad dream baby. We are. And to win on AJ or free Ghana because it be a near and yes our course no ha. On to me and Juma our Ghana ha. And now AJ will locate baby. Our African countries, he be a man. And he now won't be no banner home because he ain't. I dare by quite high, you know, pardon, said Nipano. Well, yeah, Bama or Pep Mapa, Bama or Pep Mana, they didn't give me any affair of Poko Chaka. Yes, see when you be big game. Bama or Pep Ma, not they didn't call it. Kwachake akwada one na yere nyemwa yesi baby girl remember ni bebre mpef baby girl from the beginning because the back of the mind you know when we go for bedwem me ba no because the yen krofo I'm so sorry to use the word going raw like that but that is the fact. And so profession be a while. A HR profession. A kwa hodo abeti me hunu nipa. Eti me steady nipa. Eti me manage nipa. I manage businesses. Meni wuka say, conference ke siye eba be koso. A CIHRM 2026 conference. So, we are interested. 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

0: Mama Zimbi,
1: you know I miss you.
0: Hi, good morning.
1: Hi, good morning, baby. How are you? Mama. I'm good.
0: I'm also terrific. God is good.
1: All the time, God is. Are you? You are drawing me close to God. Jose.
0: I'm enjoying my own yourself when I come about social media and someone else.
1: Yeah.
0: It was really a good thing. Next week,
1: I'm going to go to the house. I'm going to the house. I'm going to go to the house. I'm going to go to the house. I'm going to go to the house. I'm going to go to the house.
0: Because if she's in the right senses, you do this. Oh, and you're fit.
1: But time Ben, you bet me I yes I no. You bet me a bar. I say onum bibi, unchi bibi. But you bet me I yes I adi no ana. Oh. Agu ma bacho. You bet. 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
0: Hello.
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0: Hello.
1: Me say, Abrebe no obinye bibi obeti mi a biye na ha musa.
0: Oh, se wana wukunu. 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
1: Oh, okay.
0: Yeah.
1: And hi, no, it's me influence how I'll bet me in your sex and you know, friends and wait me. I be BB and new question. Can we announce way higher? Wait,
0: hi, say internet, maybe bit me far and maybe advantage or you know, man, and sack a clear idea or no have glass of beer, crown one, clubber, and I start.
1: Yeah, maybe a movie idea and no penalty.
0: Right. So the person is under the influence of alcohol.
1: Right.

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1: Now, one I manage you on who pan, you want to click a cane, and son of Modrin. Can't no cray, like play, won't crow bit me out of sales and FDM. Bow who buy, Kai say Echo Bank in free, and I in sendable email, and I message in Miss Owl PIN, OTP, bank card, and I Ghana card was sem da. Ma winning now, Echo Bank, the Pan African Bank.
2: From Jail Justice, my issue is a few coins Monday to Friday from 3 to 6 p.m. Now say, say, dear, you are too much in it. Me, Mama Quenya, I'm what they're ready. I say, now say, we are what's why you union idea in a
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2: It is a day to know me.
3: I can express my God.
2: Tuesdays, dear, a confessions. You're a counselor, super issue. You're this year, see, yeah, bravo.
4: One morning, they call a demo, the corner, they were making love. Since that time, you know, up to now.
2: Better the ministry here out of 11 days. You bet yes, sir. Eddie, you are hopeful. As I get a sports juice with the air, then I'll say, I'm for any crime
5: your body. Eh, Bemawa, sir. I'm
2: going to send no, bon, yon diako diako. I'm on the account, Nancy. And son, I have a sorry so crown. Mini sister Sandy be a guy. A bema fila. A ye juicy now the akufi. A yo fear quine so, o fear quine so. 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
2: Trust them, say, or be cancer, Pano, and we are say, Eddie, the Amma Mino, and Dancy, and Sana, and Vienna Abba. And we see, and I was a witty and quadrant, some are a free apostle, quarting out that bride of Christ, a sorry annual. Quesid away, and you could see the Bia, our Brabo, and Opanuncia, a Pimu, a Wadum, 106.3 FM, so. Now, our Brabo, Bessus, she said, the bride of Christ, a sorry, a chiaquine, Ewa Accra, Madina, Lanquanta, Red Co Flat, Fitting Shop, Nukian Mupe, Muamortema, any Ashaman, so, Ubehunye, Ewa Ejekuju, Ashanti Farms, Quine. Yebeng Agri School, Fred Apostle Quartin, Ewa 0244 699266. Yami Asubi Income.

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106.3. Baby, I want to make kind of what beer moon out here free piano. Just in case you just tune in. Yeah, my moon now, quabak, I see a party bam. Memory that so could you make dear so life on our drum. 106.3 FM. I can't crab in a brand or any a big. Not yet, sorry, so. Baby, I would hear me free. I would hear radio now. Sounds so in your chair. Every day is a winner in the organic. And I said, Onga Delicious Abin Waha promo. 4 million worth of cash prizes to be won. Special Onga Delicious promo. Wait, they also would tell me and they said, what's submitting? I had 20 Onga powder promo sachet, you know. Eddie Akko Redemption Center. Say a Onga shrimp tablet promo and I said rapper. Onga Redemption Center, Mr. Ukoko PM, Chadia Yaudia. And I said scratch it. Let's send the unique code, you know. F-A-C-O-713*#273*27#, and win instantly

finances. 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

Bad boy DJ selector DJ Bone behind one and two. Yanko Poyandra Ghana Fortune and so say. Next week, T Havana Pop. Hey, Asempa. UCL Fun Day Jumedie. Next week, Saturday. By this time, now we are loud and clear. Tema Community 9, T Havana. Asempa FM UCL Fun Day. One more than so bad rap. Hey, OP. 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Jesse Nye. And go for say, we heard the air corner and I'm deep who be shame one and I'm saying, yeah. And then I'm on Kaka Ono. Men, yeah. Betty, I say. BSG, oh. And I'm saying, Asna. And I OP me, oh. 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

0: Community Sports Quiz. And so go so a air course wall. 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Maybe I know, be seen too. Oh, Tamale. Go salad and back also wearing him. Traffic, beba. By way, air as Empire FM Community Sports Quiz. Eh,
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0: North Kaneshi, Accra New Town, Nima Kaswa.

Teshi. I don't make who checks. I hold up penny for us and say B A G 1005, a B G 3000. I'm say Charlie Asempa FM Community Sports Quiz. You don't say who ni moa. But what they say, who do who be ships? They say Bakubi a woman back radio. And so when you saw catch it, Bakubi cry noa. You ready we call the rear yet? And penny for no end day banwa. Moa moya madessa mo mano. Moa timiye who say eba football. Quadano Sports, Omani Jihono, as Empire FM designing nice, beautiful program. Samir G, as a Rakasi and confirm out. Samir G, as Empire FM, programs director.

0: that time I brought Jumu a buy and not my name, the manager. I was personal.
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0: But I said, we are Jumu, boss, Nate Nipano, and our radio presenter.

Or Aero, I want Linka, a boa, it did not the boss at time. I want Atlanta, late, not many late. 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

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And that's Abri Wasugu Suna Wati and Kan Wute. DJ behind 1 and 2, Bad Boy DJ Selector, DJ Bone. Mimini Dasuku, Jumejiso, and Wasugu So. Not Wati and Kana Wuti. We are live and in charge. But Enche, you be free from him.

But politicians in some way, everybody in the say, so you're a politician now. 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What do I count? I'm Obi. 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Then you be an auto. Then we hear Scadia supporting your man. Then we know back kind, more trans, more kind, more dig. Come on. Charlie. Maybe I'll get Scadia free. Say, I do trip. FM. Mami na Prince Johnson, I say, wow, tea, you may dear, no, so I say, yes, sir. Maybe it's my like us, like I say, and confirm out. 106.3. Bad boy DJ selector.

yeah, cause it is one of 106.3 FM. We a super weekend news. Crab watch you a year dumb. 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

10613. 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

And the demo no premono and yato, a higher dum 106 dot 3 FM. 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Who like and wash it? 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

0: 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It is Babiaka, guess it be almost to cast out here. 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Cast a tin in your puzzle. Cast a free code di one that didn't know. 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
0: 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If we contract and we are not able to do it, we will be able to do it. If we are not able to do it, we will be able to do it. We will be able to do it. We will be able to do it. 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
1: That particular statement no does not only seek to undermine the Harunas and then the Muntakas. No, it undermines the sitting president. It means to say who take that decision no na very strategic, I must admit. At the end of the day, Utumuse, the NDC rather sets the pace for the MPP to follow. But it is an overkill to suggest to say that is the one that won the victory, the landslide victory for the NDC. That for me, you know, is an exaggeration. And it seeks to undermine the effort of the flag bearer that led to the victory of the NDC in the 2024 elections. And I think that is an overkill, and it should not be tolerated in that particular sense.
0: Ayo, Abusia, Dr. Jonathan Asantiochire, and watchre mose eheden, and a chairman kwa je party bonobo, ni open wode ye. 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
2: Who should be the minority? We got over that, then new things were emerging. And I said that we have to change the forward line of parliament. Otherwise, it will be difficult for us to win election. President Mahama disagreed with me, but I said that, look, you have elected me as chairman of this party. I am the coach of the party going into the election. So let me make the changes that will win us the election. When we win, we all enjoy together. Since I made that change, I say, my brother Haruna sit somewhere, the other guy, Muntaka, you also sit on. Let people come. New people come. And you sit on the bench and watch. There was hell.

0: 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power na power no ada won loose.
1: Constitution now spelling out clearly. There is no ambiguity over there. But somebody will have to be called to order. The president at this point in time no, may not want to do any mebia. Ebinimbaka say, Ompewe asem chengwe. And you know, he may be observing. But if it gets to a situation, Ebia, a very affected architecture, the performance of his government, obviously, then Omfa will be home. As I say, after all, it's supposed to be one term. There can only be one person to sit in that particular seat. If there is that gentleman understanding within the party itself, say, look, it is better, say, to me, nebe stay with party than say, but Kwaabon, Tinidia. Then, some will have to shelve their unbridled ambition for the common good of the party. That is something that they must bear in mind. So if they don't think about the common good, and at the end of the day, you know, they will misbehave along the line, undermine each other, right? Undo each other, outmaneuver each other. The point is that you put power in the hands of your opponent. Simpliciter.
0: Ayo, Abusia, Dr. Jonathan Santiochi, and the HMO say to me, to me, by Sean Samua, as Wahun, as a Wakunko, as a wire drobe. Now, when you baba, who saw not your position, I feel no one is what to say. Why, I feel we are no, who say, if we are sin ye, if we are sit daho, nipper womb, a one yam punch, a drew on more, or so many so better on wine. Now, young Santin, since you name some muka cray. 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
2: 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The BIA, Kasset, they say Banyard area, and Kaye hotspots, no. But surprisingly, Elra, Sue Etoya, no. 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Okay, yes, in that book, now our major concern, they say, we have to make sure, say, as soon as possible. So our concentration was Yeskakayemu. Me say, I was in Bintu, I was in Awoshi, I was in Sakaman. Another thing too were in Mala Market, Takuma Junction, and it's at 10 o'clock. We will reassemble and then we will collect all the data and then together with the team, you know, you bet me I assess the extent of the wave.
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2: The hard truth are FCC, the people of Ablekuma North, Sakaman, Dansoman area ni nina enye lafano. 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Look, that all that place are, Ewohono, Ewe Ramsar site. Those are places in Sunutono, in Sutoa, Ebekwa Kolandi for some time, and Sana, Ebe move gradually into the sea. You pass on Ukohoa, you'll be surprised at the buildings you are seeing. It is not within my jurisdiction, and fully within Ablekuma West. That is the Otojo

0: are saying it, you become so passive. Look, I don't know why individuals, chiefs, are almost more, they should be more powerful than the government. But okay, yes, you see, but it's a holistic approach. Abulukuma North, Abulukuma West, and Abulukuma Central didn't do that. Then we'll come back to square one. But the major problem, I'm telling you, they say, that massive development at Eko at the Ras Ramsar site, Otojo area. Ukwa, a narrow lafano, and even on a daily basis, the trip of filling our Omuye, Obi Betina to Asasi, and then Obeye over 400, 500 filling. How can water flow from the low liner at Eko Ramsar site?
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1: 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health insurance wake si dan wa wa feel unimpa baby si dan. Want to watch what I have done? No school for nothing. What brain fat? The awkward one in Nigeria, Nankasa. After the.

0: prepare and a apron to some belong. Any ever groom one. A day and I say, if you are to want to say, it's a mutiny. Me am into honor so as an animal. And if it's a bump before I'm a do jump say. A bay and commit to me and pay ambulance in the bee. And farmer a year and quanta and could do no quanta, say bayer. The baby says, she am with me a 2 hour harasso. Na mutiny a jinipa and qua. Now, Kura and Mentimasa question that ambulance in you are. Like I say, debit to me, I had the aboa. Na many a bubble pimu, I want quanta the idea, Nansimu de Mentimasano, I say, Abana, no one sick a cra, and ya dear, yes, sir, and I say, I saw a table nibia. Na pussy for Amo Kumua, a yajuma de ye papa, and I am bumble for my fanas raffono. Omu yajuma ye papa. Now, see, I a chum so I don't move to me and yet a few aboboa. Ah, now, Cadin and Omudi Ego Crumoa. Come on, son, I to me a car and also a queer and the gentleman will come up for his son. I say, Bambo, one, 7 years, you see a more aggregate ever with Tim Mountain, Ayo, Ewa, non quanta, I mean, no, it do uncommon.
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2: 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I can announce my nipa and senior, and about console every moon. Ebu, I'm not going to say they're sat, only I'm not there. I had a point four, and I suppose for at me at Treno. And I watch the nipa about console, I can't one. I will go so away as seminal and she move. I will now see a monosassum corona haunting. 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
4: A free brow, Baba Fefro, or be war, a watchy, and send the brain a sea woman. Now, so, so we see a new saying, any a war who named ya. A warm or a foe, a foba, and nunti, and a quassia the way, and a quassia the beer, and you ran on what tree. We see a new saying, any a war, a wadum, 106.3 FM. What you may dear Mono, Yane, I've been for a wapin, when you say, any a woman, a dinkomo.
5: Miss Curry, did you? 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I'm sure you cross suicide with me about one day.
4: Bidding dear fear, Amanqua, Tamaklo, Tikwasia the way, Shiame, Wadum 106.3 FM. 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
1: out of 1.2 billion no there is 600 million paper job of Zella who they did. Won't you out your
2: call? Motua Mamia, Namotua Manila and Tel Vanderport. 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
7: Can not cry, like play. 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
8: 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Kai say Echo Bank ain't free, and I in send you email, and I message in miss our pin, OTP, bank card, and I Ghana card was semda. 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
9: There was a man who was sitting at the beautiful gate for 48 years. But do you know that when God was going to change the situation, he didn't take off 48 years. 48 years, but he didn't take 48 years.
10: Abrabone mu yadea wo hian kran hyesama ebe kenya wo etimi abobrane yie nti yeto nsafra setie the Royal House Chapel with Apostle General the Reverend Sam Kranche Ankra ewa dom 106.3 FM so kwesi ada we ni kwesi ada bia 9 a.m. kosi 10:30 a.m. siyeye na ebe yin shira kesiye ama wo ne we busue mu ni na
11: from Jerry Justice, my issue is a few coins. Monday to Friday from 3 to 6 p.m. Now say, dear.

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1: 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Na may ye was antisaman for what you deserve.
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6: 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And I ain't send you email. And I message him miss our pin, OTP, bank card. 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

0: 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And a fenso. 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Sechirioso Government Hospital. Na Cape Coast and Subako Cape Coast Metropolitan Hospital. In Krajumedia Nebakoso Monday, 18th May, Tuesday, 19th May, Thursday, 21st May, Friday, 22nd May, Monday, 25th May, Tuesday, 26th May, our Greater Accra Regional Hospital, Ayefrene Ridge. Thursday, 28th May, Friday, 29th May, Monday, 1st June, Tuesday, 2nd June, Thursday, 4th June, and a Friday, 5th June, our Ga East Municipal Hospital. Eni die mwa, mo bibiara ma ede di kaino. 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
1: Yes, indeed. What up, Ghana? It's your boy Don Ichi, aka The Future, aka Rap on a Bar. Kasahari level on a Doom 106.3. Kasahari level, we just no size. Open rap, unim rap, ote rap, I see how there's the place to be. This and every Saturday, 7 p.m. Name of who the band I'll represent the Kasahari Champions League, Bemo Akwenya, now no rappers, Ababe drop it, bass. You go hard on the beat. Kasahari level to the next level. Kasahari level, we just no size. Kasahari level, so tight. Kasahari level, aji the most tight. Yes, indeed.
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Adam Tina, that's what Tiasi Adam 106.3 FM Atom Entertainment Hall, Nawasugua, OTN, AWA, Anopay, Enya Numeri, Medasipa, FM Markre, Mike 2, baby, and then Komono, Aya Pampi, Dari, Komono, Aya Dari, Pampi, Century Ranch. Any day, bro. And come on, a Seattle. Unimatofo. And come on, a Seattle. Yet a neighbor trapper came. Near Dino, I didn't church. Would you can see a DBB? I didn't church it out here. Yet he knew not could be found to be in Kum. Now, Sandy and come on, also at TNN. Emu bɛyɛ de papa papa de sɛ ɔba pankwan no ehuru a ehuru potopoto nketenketenketenkete enkwan abɔne no ehuru de sɛ ne yɛpoɛ bɔbɔ no na wɛ de mu yɛ nti ɛyɛ potopoto ɛnam bia wɔ mu bi ɛti ɛnɛ yɛbɛdi nkɔmɔ paa kɔso aso bɛti adom 106.3 FM. Once again, a big ups to the production team led by Papa Bills, African, Mavis Malaika.

And I was with you and so no. Oh now yeah, major stakeholder. Now big ups to Norbert. I feel better me the phone so sweaty and all the hey. I'm on a Ghana baby. You'll be live on YouTube and Facebook. And the Koswa CBT at 106.3 FM. Once again, Memawaha, Memawa Kwaaba, so so. This is Mike 2, baby. Follow me on Instagram, Mike 2 Playhouse. Facebook, Mike 2 Playhouse. TikTok, Mike 2 Playhouse.

Behana, you bedding come on there. Your name a executive secretary for National Film Authority. Ebede and come on. Mama Yanyan T S the pronouncement of the 20 million Ghana cedis for the film industry, no, it's been released.

Abapa Christie fans, Empress Gifty fans, any fans I hold on in. And Hong Kong last week, now you didn't hear me. You better not trust me. They are going fast, so I'm going to my end. And then, or how beans so I'm with me. Eddie Abba. You better cost wedding in Hong Kong. 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A bed de jar. Is a mattress be a mattress being ye? A man for you church of a mattress. And also so editorial high, a beckon one, some come out and send me home. You better home come up. Because we also be T Adam 106.3 FM.

Yeah, the live commentary, bro. Now, and now, can you watch my screen? Oh, Jari, and that's not the screen. Like I say, are they? And I'm saying, yes. Yeah, Percy, baby, I'm going to be out to now, I'm say, bedroom next week, Saturday, you know. Now, ban on noise, now, what a crown. Now, in free hop. And until I was a tema. And yeah, did it in our kushia. Aha, did it be up, baby, I'll be to my baby. And until ye be ya manabro, so pa, what tema, tia, van, and yami, I do my name, I'll be a at the end, they say, "Ebi kwa na o ye basa, ebi ana ye man yoni ada club no." Ena wanga sa asina non kahundi. 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

0: I don't see a name say my shots here, my shit. 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By way of Ghana jersey. I'm asking a name, P. One for me, my domes. About Sunday, TB, I made the gun at the Babby Wuzumu. Was
1: Empire born here.
0: That's the most of us, young as
1: no, Yami,
0: a poor boy is a little. Yeah, what is it? It's Yami Adman every week, Yami, and she out of Tia Vanna.
1: Empire
0: Echo Bank, mobile app, and we saw that. I mean, we saw radio, we saw county at the data. I want to say, I cruise you on Echo Bank mobile app. So, my banking is very simple. And two to me, 8 minutes to you, I have water bill, electricity, and then I can walk school fees, and then I can walk in. 8 minutes to you. And Echo Bank, dear, one of my Edijuma. And my payment is very, very, very simple and flexible. Say one got to a draw our farmer trust for her. Now we should walk around. And for so bad, Pana Benyana, what do Hawkers say about the troubles you have for us? I don't

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I hear 9 vitamins. 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
0: Enti. Sa African fa Gomua Central MP ayi to suma me na minin komo bi wo ho em se abrantie bi akwajeje no abrantie bi akwajeje A plus Gomua Central MP na MP Anase A plus as he is and he wants to be on penkwasiasem. Nto ono so so akana adwe a kire no. Abrantie no ni Facebook edin o de wo so ye Kate Bakwadwo Ampoma. O se come and fix our rules. Come and fix our rules utum. 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Nti e ba mcho muntie eno se the one that is being fixed from Esikuma all the way to Aguna Swedru is it your father's trumu or road sorry kwasi ampeni that your stupid MP was in power for 8 years. Did she fix your stupid father's rotten teeth? In fact, before say me by kind, we know. Now my mommy IT expert. I check out mommy say, indeed, he verified, and it is on the walls of his page. Ampa, or me say woho, me am so makwa kuche. Answer na me say bi say na say e da so ho ana say ya delete or say da so ho in fact me hu ye manje ani say a certain MP who say this but Kwame A plus as na me kan ni e kan say me A plus me wunyi nsrimi wanyi ansrimia yenyi na betima yepe
2: mbo weji da na bo weji
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2: mbo weji
3: o le mento happy birthday man ye wiya no abo
0: a de midim birthday midim birthday
3: is a way of making you mention
0: that then I won't anti A plus MP. And some say no, you have to be free, Haba. Say, can you be now? Who should say? We are no nonsense person. And it may be, sorry. I was say what Kai Hunu say. I go yana or Tesson. You are fucking cancer because I somehow. Because I was shocked. Say, a certain member. MP of a constituency. I ni pa mpempe ma to aba ma. 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

0: 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How do you say that? How do you insult someone who has also sat on the same seat? Ah, was about Benyam Bia Otisui. Oh, catch and so no, you're stupid. You know the person. Yet it was on, you did the attempt, son, you did the attempt, and you're quite sure one, yes, boy. Of course, some of us. A yanny and per se, a bayes at Tim did the end and a kicker one. And there's some of the Yajuma. And he has a certain member of MP. Now to meet the attempt. Ewo social media so ema ne ko vara emo bi ehu kekan someone ni se wo ka because your ebi kura no nipa no koto abama wo whether to ma wana so nto abama wo so wo area ho a o yo MP wo ye na MP menka ne 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
1: Ya
0: paper.
1: Hey.
0: For the purpose of the show, education, can you simple? 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
2: ya nia
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0: there be where there you know UEFA Champions League no
2: ah okay na unim
0: ma mema ay na na kwa mi jana kwa ba kwa mi akwa ba
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1: Who goes wrong? Na, there more money as I'm to you. Who's I trend here? I sit as only do more good for me. Okay.
0: Impressive. And the mood we have.
1: What's your grand event?
0: Oh, and the mood.
1: We are conditioning. Anyway.
0: Mike 2.
1: Doctor.
2: Hello. Mike 2, baby.
1: Yes.
2: Kwame Asare. Kwame Obinna Asare. Na se mi a wokin na. Me busa ese sisi a dino postu no wa yesi Twitter. And I'm searching, yeah. A lot of A plus wah. And to me, my dream when I say, and yet, Kwame Obinna Asare, and the post to sir, post.
1: I say, sir.
2: Aye, me dear, because here, who dear, any cage you share, one can
1: say, I was saying, yes, sir.
2: A plus, Kwame Obinna A plus, one, a lot of A plus.
1: I was saying, yes, sir.
2: What I say?
1: Me moody, I was saying, sir.
2: And you know, because I know him too well to do this.
1: I was saying, yes, sir.
2: And you know, it is.
1: I was saying, yes, sir. Saying, you say, you know.
2: And
0: you know.
1: I mean, you cry, you too, saying, you know. And you say, you know.
0: Not I.
1: Now say, you know, I'm very disappointed.
0: Not I. Ukraine say, you know.
2: And now, how do you know? Me na make a choice, say, my search, and you know.
0: Ukraine say, you know. Nemo,
2: how?
0: I say, no, kind. Before no super. He's done a human's job.
1: So what did you tell him?
0: Yes, he's done a human's job.
1: Or can I say, kwa yo kwa yano?
0: A plus, a response, you know, the man guy, you know, was solid. Top notch, I'm telling you.
1: Guy, you can be full frosting. Kwa yano kwa yo kwa yano, na?
0: What we say, many of us say A plus, or two kwa yano pay investors. Aba gumwa, ababa bua gumwa.
1: We acknowledge all those.
0: Iti minia bripa or yejuma. Then he comes to update his people on the progress of Ejuma all year, seeking so many investors, their ban. The only thing you could write, you are not even appreciating the fact that

0: wetu kwanya ko bi man se me ko pen versus abrem en crop for o mama ye djuma. The only thing you could do is to come and throw shade at him. That is first and foremost, you know, you didn't show him the respect as an MP.
1: But near pa no kan.
0: And then I read it here.
2: Eh, cha me kan yo.

0: to kwanya Kobe man say me ko pen versus Abraham and crop for o mama ye djuma. The only thing you could do is to come and throw shade at him. That is first and foremost, you know, you didn't show him the respect as an MP.
1: But near pa no kan.
0: And then I read it here.
1: Wait. I forgot. Facebook Mona. Facebook Mona.
0: Hey, Facebook.
1: Me said to chairman, say,
0: hey, it's here.
1: Me team no catch me. Me were IT guy. Me.
0: Hey, Facebook.
1: Uh-huh.
0: I read it myself. Yes.
1: I was in your one.
0: Yes.
2: Me, I don't think so.
0: I read it myself. No, you see, me, no, yeah, you know. He was right. Because, listen, first and foremost, wow, control sad the end say kwana kwaye okwanye otonu ana ba ye kwanye so otonu MP nye kwan MP onye kwan
1: na ne don omonye kwan ya omo kwoyina campaign platform
0: na obi akwoyina campaign platform be di trachre wa ne nche say en adwuma no no
1: na nye ne obeka chairman na me
0: aye tro be di tro chre wo nti wa di tro e tro di chre wo no wo na say sebi otu hu say ne MP ni be kan wo di tro di achre me but based on our constitution and laws on MP nye kwan Enti no obi ono sebio onam baby bi man so se all pay investors dia ban kura be bo ni kuro no the only thing you could do ni adwuma wo ye ne se oba be throw ni shade oba ansan pepepe
1: na onim se ye ka economic improvement ya and a growth a proper rules so ka ho
0: anya mpia se dia so be ye kwan no ono nyenye na adwuma no
1: ma bi za question
0: proper rules no anya no ne se o ye
1: ha ne so ye
0: I am seeing it. This is a human, no.
1: And who should also lobby?
0: As part of his duties, or per se, in punto ba, in the constitution, obet me a lobby. But it's the duty of the DC or MC to making sure that a coin is going to be constructed.
1: And TM fan say.
0: And you know, no, at the investors, ba, ni the constituency say, ni perso force will be a human. The only thing you could do is to appreciate the fact that he is working.
1: In the Grammy, I'm finding this our page here. I can't name for you. Be doubt to say it could be of his verified page. You know, I'm finding this about Bayano Kra.

0: to kwanya Kobe man say me ko pen versus Abraham and crop for o mama ye djuma. The only thing you could do is to come and throw shade at him. That is first and foremost, you know, you didn't show him the respect as an MP.
1: But near pa no kan.
0: And then I read it here.
1: Wait. I forgot. Facebook Mona. Facebook Mona.
0: Hey, Facebook.
1: Me said to chairman, say,
0: hey, it's here.
1: Me team no catch me. Me were IT guy. Me.
0: Hey, Facebook.
1: Uh-huh.
0: I read it myself. Yes.
1: I was in your one.
0: Yes.
2: Me, I don't think so.
0: I read it myself. No, you see, me, no, yeah, you know. He was right. Because, listen, first and foremost, wow, control sad the end say kwana kwaye okwanye otonu ana ba ye kwanye so otonu MP nye kwan MP onye kwan
1: na ne don omonye kwan ya omo kwoyina campaign platform
0: na obi akwoyina campaign platform be di trachre wa ne nche say en adwuma no no
1: na nye ne obeka chairman na me
0: aye tro be di tro chre wo nti wa di tro e tro di chre wo no wo na say sebi otu hu say ne MP ni be kan wo di tro di achre me but based on our constitution and laws on MP nye kwan Enti no obi ono sebio onam baby bi man so se all pay investors dia ban kura be bo ni kuro no the only thing you could do ni adwuma wo ye ne se oba be throw ni shade oba ansan pepepe
1: na onim se ye ka economic improvement ya and a growth a proper rules so ka ho
0: anya mpia se dia so be ye kwan no ono nyenye na adwuma no
1: ma bi za question
0: proper rules no anya no ne se o ye
1: ha ne so ye
0: I am seeing it. This is a human, no.
1: And who should also lobby?
0: As part of his duties, or per se, in punto ba, in the constitution, obet me a lobby. But it's the duty of the DC or MC to making sure that a coin is going to be constructed.
1: And TM fan say.
0: And you know, no, at the investors, ba, ni the constituency say, ni perso force will be a human. The only thing you could do is to appreciate the fact that he is working.
1: In the Grammy, I'm finding this our page here. I can't name for you. Be doubt to say it could be of his verified page. You know, I'm finding this about no cry. Say, Obia, say, what your constituent, and now say, what your constituent, or babies, or because I ask this should be the proper and the right response from
0: good. Yes, in fact, a correct

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1: Or trying to look me obi ejuma and look to say and ye bibia because listen obi wo awom obi akotena awom e pe investors e dey brand and crop for the only thing you could do is come and throw shade at him no
2: ain't
1: me they say what can be say or ye MP ntinu na ni kwan say nka Donald Trump he been doing worse.
2: Okay,
1: Donald Trump is the president of America.
2: Meba
1: go to his Twitter page.
2: Come meba.
1: When somebody is messing up, obedience and one, money was an hour, you know, and say, one hour, you
2: know, doctor.
3: Hello.
2: May I TS Petias? I finish me with this. Now, what you say, a year, we 2 days ago, our name a China, and maybe Kushi, another China, or call China.
1: Yeah, or China.
2: Ain't he? I was a page we are saying, but they are sending me. And now, a brand here no Katie Bano eko comment here say go and face the rules of tomb. Inti e chese eye no kwese ono na the page as no no
1: yes anything I'm telling you that
3: so hold on.
1: Ready.
3: Hold on
1: I've been following
3: what I'm saying is obi so bet me at alpha ni post no no so creative post a page account and the same name
2: but
3: no so they are told no be a control
2: but that is why
3: I don't mean Jim to
2: that is why we have experts who can verify
3: verification there is a subject to who is doing what
2: is that the reason why
3: I can screenshot that picture and create it.
2: Obey to me, crowd delete page, you know.
3: I'll be crowded
2: to me. No, I'll be to me. I'll delete it. I'll be cast one trousser, and that it can also put some of us into a tight corner, particularly. Yeah, I can't want to
1: me.
2: So let's assume that it is not from his page.
1: Meridi,
3: you won't do that.
1: Me follow our page, we Meridi. I don't know.
2: Okay, maybe
1: but he was right.
2: I am with that assumption.
1: He was right. Okay. Whatever he wrote there, he was right.
2: Okay, you Martin.
3: Whether he
1: didn't
3: right
1: miss the words.
3: Was wrong, he didn't say that. Media Mr. Suse will be near Nasha
1: that doctor.
3: Because if you have
1: doctor
3: will be a
1: doctor
3: quine
1: doctor
3: all
1: no.
3: These things.
1: Near doctor any mom no. He's trying to paint a rather bad picture for A plus.
3: No, that is not what I'm saying. I'm telling you.
1: He's rather trying to
2: paint a bad picture.
1: Yes,
3: listen.
1: Anger no fiber no.
3: No.
1: Anger no fiber no.
3: No.
1: You are trying to make people
2: believe.
1: You are
2: also. You are also. You are also assuming.
1: No, I'm not assuming. I that's a fact. Me, I'm not assuming.
2: How can you say that is the fact of?
1: Until you go to the page, you say don't check here. So go to the page.
3: I have that belief.
1: It is not about you having the belief. It is not about you having the belief. It's about going to the page and verify for yourself.
2: And no. Because he can't do that my verification
1: two.
2: Now.
1: I hear now one of your phone. Go to the page.
3: I'm looking
1: bring
3: at it.
1: Bring your phone.
3: I'm looking at make sure I say.
1: Open your thing for me. Let me go to Facebook and check for you.
3: And it is not him.
1: Now all you are not printing a bad picture of him.
3: You
1: are printing a bad picture of him.
3: What is a bad picture here?
2: And you know what?
3: Nipa now call. Look at all these investments on all these things he's doing. Now I catch him say because of this simple thing. No.
1: Biloska, I am trying to let you know that.
3: I understand your point.
1: Doctor Nipan has yes, I've been
3: no, but
2: Doctor Tino also has
3: yes,
1: I
3: know.
1: You were a researcher. You were a researcher.
2: So he can so, research so, now.
1: No, he can. He has now. A phone.
3: He
1: can.
3: And then verify.
1: He can. Please. Go to Facebook.
3: I'm looking at the
1: name.
3: Post.
1: His name A plus is verified. Go and check.
3: But. NKG.
1: Go and check.
3: NKG.
2: Okay.
1: Go and check.
3: No, I'm telling you, sir.
1: Hey, no, doctor, we are research. You don't answer.
3: No, you see.
1: I don't want to answer.
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0: and our sugar OTA ain't a crobby war a year cofodi a freho betomu into way a year betomu into your quayanim Adam FM Sony. But Ose Anna Hoposa.
1: Calm down. Yeah, why give me the person bad image?
2: No, stop it.
1: You have a phone. Research.
2: And I'm answering. I have the page. I'm looking at the page. I'm saying.
1: Mommy,
0: all right, Adam 106.3 FM. Over to me, so I call. I am my Facebook, Mike 2 Playhouse. 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And team, my page, you know, Mike 2 Playhouse. Cause they say, now, FR comment, bra, I won't come in home. But, young couple, African mommy, a year mattresses and come here, Abasi. Na ye nim komo kakram fri ho ansana ye wura aye ye topics ni nyina mu nsoso na over the week o she enkrofo a omu twa mo mattress na nya sam ketwa to indicate that some mattresses are inferior and it being say of standard. Inti uba Facebook ha Mike 2 Playhouse and I say Adam 106.3 FM YouTuber. I'm on for a child on mattress. But Facebook has is here and YouTube. Mike 2 Playhouse. We do try and ultimately say a hey, phone man gaza. In terms of them. Well, ultimately them. A video on so ye. Uto to say. Robin was here. And to what do we not tell the nigga? Oto TV ya. Omo se ade shine shine bi. Aha, aya na de she TV no na batwe na TV ni na TV. Na de bi ato form ho TV e form na ye de asiso. Aha, me ni so wudim. Oto ade mo no bi sa sa rubber bi na utimi bububu no. E bi na ye se omo de she aye mattresses ni bi mu. But African video where you're in for, Omo no moya mattress na.
3: Yes, Chinese.
4: Oh, Spinters. Chinese company no.
0: Factory kuno.
4: Factory no.
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4: Eh
0: imported. Ah e bi betumi aye inferior say. Aba be gu oman ni mu. E na e bi nso so China for be ye wa ha ya. Aba be warehouse. Eba. No more be ha. Into more or less, as a okay. Any standard authority for video, I who just a Greater Accra regional manager or whatever they call a woman in penny for no. And I'm a quiet, sir, arresting. It's just a mock or two pain. And now, oh my fetchy, a quack could be an omoyajuma. Fantastic job. But a 20 be a won't. Or my adjuma phony bino. It's not my and she high queen or do. We share the number of Ghanaians at the said inferior mattresses Ibia and a mattress Ibia. One here, a nipper bear say half a million there, you bet me. A man for a papa. And he said, yeah, when nipper bear say more than half a million. To me at mattress ya ye daso a e betumi de o ha abren ni padua na nyese ma kuen wie dada enti we eye direct consumption into the stomach ya enka ma kuen dada because size I see am ba ye da be na moti ye da be na mu ye bribe na mo ko checks na mo ko checks npa. Aya mo chess no mu wie ne pay ana sadi e kosi e kita serious health threat o man ni nyina na so o man no so yare a

0: we cry the head there. 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
1: Barry, say pumping.
0: To China, and I'm a copper for a toy. Ain't he, sir? Near caution, dear, to be frank, and near cry and go ye. Oh, a defrauding by false pretenses. Because, missing, also, fool, one cast a robber. Full man robber is a different thing. No? Oh, sad in another person, a cackle. And there are two different types of kaku. It be a fencing, the din cram refi, and a bit back here, pure plastic based. Your white one beer, and no quiet media ice chairs.
1: Okay.

0: is a different thing. No? 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Oh, sad in another person, a kako. A different kako.
1: A very kako.
0: And there are two different types of kako. A B, a fence, the din cram refi, and a B, baku, a pure plastic based. Your white one beer, and no quiet media ice chairs.
1: Okay.
0: And then what? And a rubber based in Swiss when you're inflating and whose eyes are balut saying, but I know you're foam. It's what I say. Ubi metal mattress, na you foam. Now they're no shimwa. You have defrauded the person by false pretenses. Because rubber, the actual foam, like a sandy boy, thing. Change that rubber base, you know. Until yes, I know. No, I ain't. Me who say, yeah, you hear? What dear? Send your, oh, yeah. Page in the run and was
1: see.
0: Show me where you
1: said found.
0: That's what I'm telling you, sir. There are a lot of pages that people I can create his name.
1: Okay, hold on.
0: Me say, I can create NKG's name on Facebook.
1: Okay, you hold on. Hold on and listen to this one. Yes, I forgot to add woman men.
0: Can you imagine?
1: TWEM.
2: And
1: I say, you think I am one of those MPs, eh? You have followed MPP and NDC since 1992 only to come and ask me to fix rules that are being fixed just after 1 year, 5 months as MP. Hey, and can I cast
0: That's another page.
1: Another page.
0: You see? So
1: the same page.
0: So this is the page I know. Come and show me where that thing is.
2: Another page in a wound him.
0: But I'm telling you how
2: this is. You're holding it to your chest.
1: Well, my name Dr. Honor, meaning Dr. Kwatin, Amy, and Commons, they say, I don't want 06.3 FM, Dr. Kwatin, or Endpoint Homeopathic Clinic. Doctor, now what to say?
3: Okay.
1: Obida foam and a mattress beer. Enya. Or how many bit me the pan? And I say, your mattress be cramped by your home partner.
3: Yo, madam, my two, where there? My man, now after now. And I am here for now, Lentia, our pump from Swahim, and what to do an area.
4: Jennifer!
3: I said, Abano, I am a defect more taking on from the perspective of health. So I come home because Nipa, your thought, your Juma, so your PA. A carbon thing, the offer for dinner pa, for dinner pa. You get a baby, no, your pony, a befia. Let us say, and now, and you're better. You're better than the other years, one. There's a mattress, I get that son. I am a home here. Now, in Jimpy, you're not Nipa, you're for your genuine pop mattress, I get that so. And I say, you're not crano. Just say, yeah, you're who and none here.
1: Yeah, yeah, okay.
3: You know, it's me, ADB, yeah, both are where they are, and only ADB. If you need bucket or exercise, and near my daily exercise, a bucket or checkups near the other, then so you would say, your mattress, I am here, that's on a crown. Saying it's here. You know, most will be back hospital not complaining that she can say any yarn, a con, a yarn, a yarn, when to me not say the same as here. Such things I am a doctor for no big brain, no, I may make a home, you busa, yes, the mattress, bay. Anna, Nipano, or Dasso. The mattress, no, you more who do be brave, my 2 year old dear. What that's what? A yet thing, hard ones, no, a very hard. A yet thing, you know, and no, that's why it's me a hard what you can say, no. And you walk dear, a yamre, a yet softer, what that's why it's me more who. You walk the yet perfect, a yet orthopedic ones, maybe, and on a no, I yet thing be brave, and also I shed a yamre be brave, you know. Oh, that's what it's me a bow a tree castle mobile.
1: Okay.
3: And now you're done, my two. You're done if a piano in your plane at the repair your tissue. If a piano in a plan in Milano. I claim I had done on an edip piano repair in Yama. That time so I had done on an edip piano a reset your immune system. Say, Bea, I'm not sorry, not your quiet, you must want a quiet, dear Bea, and one day ever won. It is a wood damn mattress, so not a mattress. You say, near papa. Na how much you can say? I did kind of like too. A man now would that won't mean nay. To most of you, how I say, or pocket a sucra won't mean that. The need of the swan, Copim say, a dear betching. Now, a dear chance, what? Nothing, not

0: kase ejano confusion obo se nipa no na ohun de onye no kra mhm ebi fiwa udana wa da ya wa chiri kase no wo hanu because ye chiri kase no nyakopo abo no se ne ewo shape bia ewo se dani de nyina no itriki
1: doctor meba wo o kase udani ya na ya ya na matters papa so a okay
0: and no ye very very important so why udana wa na matters papa so a na what you can say, no, send in your poor born on a sub shape, no, because mattress, no, say a MRE to study Nancy Ghana Standard Authority or MIU, you know. Tell Omode Niaman, you may be a year and near the standard near my idea mattress now. Let us open that so bad 2-3 months, you know, not mattress, now you're flat. Not it means support to it, you know. Nothing, you know, a couple of fat will call not what you are. Chronic neck pain. No, be have us in a tree, Bremon and Casal, Casal and Casano. Now, what say you? Do Hanan is city. Now, what say you? It's me, Yana, who jet Nipano Tipaye. You do have so no dear. They be an obinianeno, almost an any tree, a pyro. They be over sorry, any tree, any ya. It's me quiet to the extent that I too, a for raising for blood pressure, scra. Suppose you have bed down sorry, Nanka wasn't can be, you know, a war for me. Obeba hospital, I bet checking a pressure, no. Not a war so be brave. Ubusano was went to me and I ye and pa because mattress or dasono and your mattress, papa, internal, went to me and I ye. It is my two, Sunday, Ubusai, no mattress. And who here, papa, ye, so bit me and that now better come a camano, who's your mattress, I to me a support to it, you know. Sunday, beya, and nano, a beya uninterrupted, and yet nebbia nina. Now, and none is a wada, na, which is a way near interruption, beyond. Na
1: the answer was sorry. Not what for my day you cry right too. Hmm. Tonight, you say, you know, because,
0: sir, you do know, you die, you need to get you. At all. You cry or die, or die in chain. You know, so when you mattress, papa, air bow a tree, no, bayan. Because all that's what I say, wow, come on. Not what you can say, no, shape, and I wasn't taking, no, not as a shape, no. As a shape, no, so I didn't know. Because we're trying to say no, no pain, nerves, muscles, saying to me, I'm lying well, and she said to say, "Yeah, you can put on both." And because of mattress, ah, any papa would that so no. It's me, I'm we're trying to say,

is nintino. We need the other producers that stress home on cortisol. No. I know the able raise your blood pressure. No. So also be a one can na year no. I'm checking the BPB and the BP also. Nothing you could jaw hypertension, it could jaw memo yare, nothing where the how be brain so ever. Immune suppression and after immune system crano, it's in my immune system no perform. So went to me and they yeah. 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
0: You, that is your opinion. Yeah, that's it. Thank you, doctor. Yenga phone number.
1: Doctor, I don't be can win in one can now number before.
0: Why shock? Me MP now disappointed.
2: No, disappointing me. I'm telling you.
1: And you know, my two.
0: Yeah.
1: Onum say Ghana ha. Basic things. Ah, ye use wa Ghana ha ni na ano. Ye jumeko mienu ene kuramo. Omo no mukura Ghana for in our life, but a man for him baso. Number one, a Food and Drugs Authority. A do a niyama be a fe do a nini
0: no.
1: Ebi dia koye yem.
0: Ano nom.
1: An a yomu. It is their duty to check say niya abba omo ni mono niya ni pa consume no a right a correct. Ena eban say. Mattress I hear that's we. A band is a fan I may use Bob I may use sa basic in Yama use in the so no a Ghana Standard Authority almost so a shaman sa it won't om major role on play.
0: Yeah, they get role.
1: They play a major role. That is the reason tia when you check our entry point, the airport, the harbor, or more offices or in Yama ye imported babyano. Our offices in our home, they check those things. They yes, and you know, me find say, oh, important number, and I'm not the bedu habo we are. There's a container called river container. Our man say freight kasiya pa. And then I'm na ye frozen in a woman in a bar. No, I'm obese so. Ye wo Food and Drugs Authority tina ho. Ah, I'll be checking them. No, making sure say date ni ni amana wo kan say ni na no. Pepe the same thing.
0: Standard Authority
1: for Honor. Standard Authority for Honor, and I'm the standard. And then these people, they play a major role in
0: for
1: terms of
0: consumption.
1: For our consumption.
0: Direct and indirect.
1: A major role. But almost so quiet sooner. I quite say, I'm relaxing. I'm telling you, sir, Mike, too. A Chrome Hanum, your leadership will be bringing. Ah, I'm with you, my dear Moody, a armchair leadership. Or buying your position or better office, we are. And when there was some qua, so a man in your quid man on a bandy on yet. Because my mind too, say, and yet an annual day in a month for decided to win in the coma tressa or more tongue, and will be quay me say, could try and need you who say, I did with cross a robber. I'll quay a video or the 12 on tier, see, will be I decided it's okay, and a standard authority found some scores of a witch, yes or no, young witch in here. If you're a witch, your moon say, hey, sir, companies, you know, hey, dear man for new.
0: Why are you here?
1: Companies need the amount for new. And they are finna Ghana Standard Authority.

0: it's tax force, you know, or money abre for all this while.
1: You go, I mean, this is more tax force.
0: Look at me, Nim.
1: If I say, I'm going to grab for the minimum of tax force.
0: Nancy and Moussa, or more tax force, or message, you might do. Yes, now my mom for tomatoes, and yes, because near ye import to near your manufacturer, it has to go through standard. Standard, you know, when I say check it, and your standard authority, you know, check it, and you And the other one is said, industrial areas now more wanna or more produce those mattresses now. You know, the young fan is said, more offices in Ukraine being the honor, more task force office in Nana said,
1: how regular?
0: Create an office within that enclave. Create an office there and make sure that anytime be a foam and I say, oh, manufacture foam, maybe Babu and Tibiano, your people are there.
1: Final production,
0: final production, they would have to make sure, say, oh,
1: it is checked.
0: It is checked before the thing comes out. But you wait, what to him, and then I'll call a Bontier, my mom for a quarter that's
2: where you are. You see, I don't like your argument. This one, dear. Me, you see,
0: no, I'm not having
1: a conversation that
0: will a conversation. You have to agree with me or not.
2: Okay.
0: I am telling you the reality on the ground.
1: Are you here to oppose or to share your opinion?
0: Because my two, didn't come an opportunity so on from one them. I know you're not going to tell that's not too baby. If you didn't make come
2: them,
0: if you didn't make
2: come them,
0: yes. Okay, I'm starting for myself.
2: No, me can't.
0: I'm not saying. I'm trying to let you know the religion. The religion is there. From now, amount for tono.
1: Do we also have some blame on people?
0: No, you don't blame them. My two. Ebedu embribina ye say mayen yusu bob na yellow bob ni biem. Present go 4 times.
1: Yes,
0: sir, near the white bob in the bay. My two, you ask yourself, so corner say yellow bob ni bi ni honoma. Then abeto.
1: Better right in
0: wonderful.
1: Who soon you know who's away, Papa? No, they because we have 40 cities, we have 30 cities,
0: good,
1: we have 20.
0: Good, no at all.
1: Pay the wax and poon.
0: Obi or Padiaton, O do a bontenso. Near Honomono, Nisica swan or better. So here as a bean you want to win and a boy at noon, send never buona. Nisica and so maybe as a swat to a
1: into my head a pahanto. I am any a yento, say any pay.
0: And I'm sure say a bontino or coyen. Nan is a kind on no toy into why do you blame him?
1: Okay, home is where I am called Doctor. Doctor.
2: Hello.
1: Oui, me now to Azun.
2: NKG.
1: Not the ever told when you move on, no affair, I'll be feeling.
2: Oh, Debbie, me, no student has ever failed my course.
1: I didn't, yeah.
0: Which you is see, good.
2: Yeah, yeah, exam, sir. Yeah, yeah, exam, sir. There's something we call moderation. When I say, student, you have to find a way. Because it looks as if it's a main social man, mommy, home morning.
1: Now, when you're not passing,
2: no, so I'm passing there, and we a different ball game. One pass it, cry there, one pass it. Yes. Obia failure on the course, sir. Minim said, Nipa no one pass it.
1: When they are the class, they want my attendance become ever.
2: Good.
1: Okay, 12 hours.
2: NK, National Standard Authority.
1: I don't need engage you.
2: So, man, National Standard Authority. NSA.
0: No, Ghana Standard Authority.
1: Ghana Standard Authority.
2: Ghana Standard GSA. Okay, good.
1: Over to me about Facebook, Mike 2 Playhouse. No, I'm about to hear you.

0: somewhere, and answer we call YouTube. So I don't 106.3 FM.
1: Oh yeah, Odi, you may dear be bagan ha. Yeah, we can be by a first one. Yes, standardizing.
0: Odi, a dear bagana.
1: Aha. Odi, a dear bagana. Aha.
0: Ah,
1: machines, materials, near the senior Diani and your dra and Ghana Standard Authority. Now, one, I was so decaying at the sample, Deba.
0: Who
1: ship container and farmer?
0: Answer.
1: Debbie, you bring a sample, and no, Ube Lebun said this is the sample. Now, what the abba, now the abbey test. Now, if you test any of your natural okay, and then they want to say, near the amount, now they call Oban Susua. What the container abano? They will randomly pick. No mo pese omoche. Ni asadi a call back. Ni a court certify say standard na de mao no authorization de mao no. Sabepe no waya de aba. Asani e release you muako. So I say. Now in the case of foam here, of course, me a me share video no.
2: Authority
1: for enforcement na call ni say. Ye be close place way down before.
0: Da ben.
1: No, but omo kaya. They said they came to
3: close
1: here last year, okay.
3: That was
1: almost more close to place than that. Omo nimpo se, omo asha da fa, omo wajire, ebe biye.
0: Enu ne chile so, omo juma na omo ye no.
1: No.
0: Enu ne sa chile. Enu ne sa chile. Eto si.
1: No,
0: hold on. Wa tu one year.
1: Hold on.
3: Na wa tu hajim.
0: Wa tu
3: hajim.
1: Hold on.
0: We have heard on.
1: Good, thank you. 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Nipa na okoto ade no eno nim so makop market. Ade no 800 e bi so 1005. Media mi sika be so 800.
3: Na meto
1: e. 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
0: Onipa ni nyem nfom so.
1: Da bi nipa ni nyem nfom so because e market. 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nyina ye ye oga na ye ya
0: Hold on.
1: Let me just say, hold on. They submit.

0: ti ase enti me person o mo ti ase se Ghana Food and Drugs Authority
1: Ghana Standard
0: na Ghana Standard Authority omo bo mo ho modin
2: do bi en kasa
0: what you say omo bo mo ho modin so don't say say o ma tena wa ye ho hwe ahwe han da bi nipa lo o ye o produce work no so onu so has a responsibility
2: ah
0: onu so responsibility
2: onu
0: no be standard onu no be standard
2: onu no want to ask you
0: no
2: that
0: depend on his honesty
2: or a business person honesty he want to ask Matthew
0: that is this
2: so we want what are we a system no
1: yeah
2: put up a system that can check them
1: yeah persons are issue
0: that's dishonesty
1: I'm gonna pursue to the level of Ghana for you know you never jump
0: yeah I see that they've been arrested
1: and not just arrested
0: they
1: them.
0: Should go to all the shops
1: yes.
0: And open all the mattresses
1: and have a and your mattress and kwao and so I'm gonna call the various production
0: houses
2: yes,
1: no,
2: yes, yes, yes.
1: I'm on my packs. I'm on my Huawei. I'm on my rabbits.
2: I'm
1: on my cement factory. Master,
0: all these issues, Ukwa Brochure, other places. There are issues, Uncle, for.

0: Electronics Communication Act, Section 76 to grab me a because we said Ziga Gaba, of him, this I am Angaza.
1: What the
0: head of the
2: bread?
0: I call my Buna and go back to the mattress and come on your boy. And only goes away where would they be?
2: And he said,
0: who said Chua?
2: COP retired Nita Kofi Bwachi. Maybe not Mr. Kwesi Pratt. Interview. That's a boiling, was it fire? It's a fire boiling issue.
1: No, issue.
2: Hot issue. And watch a choir approach food to me do a margin. EBT Akronfo. If you want to prevent crime, or say sometimes umu baby are junkies, I almost soon and as a dress you are, you can even go and pack a 40 police car there. Police car say umu timi ko pack isi wo no major no moko junkie biya mahobi. So the bichi ko police car is baras yenye si kan kwan kwan ye. I didn't so say it to me share that a copakisio.
0: As a name as a jaw,
2: yes. At the quintia,
0: no one could do whom am I?
2: Who said Bino scare car on the chest to scare them?
1: He said, oh, Pakis,
0: yes, I get it.
2: He said that Bino scare say he's trying to bring them or persuade them on my bar, and I'm also more fighting them. And you know, and you're money a fighter co, and your system need a duomoco. You understand? System need a duomoco. Baby, at TCC, as I said, we see, we need 1 week to talk about standard board in the Food and Drugs Authority. If you watch other countries, how they are working, you hire a new drummer. The Food and Drugs Authority, I come ask my the police for my order. 3 times.
0: But
2: I don't have time to waste. I don't want them to send police, send me access to them. Because when I got the evidence, they failed to come. I'm sorry, Kwame.
0: Now, Ebra, brother Sami, who can say brother Sami? He should be by.
2: I drove in. What a fat one, Chabia, Kwame,
0: my dear Chama, Pierre Graminia, eh?
2: Mamma Cassonjo, Madame, a dryer boifery. Ghanaian Times, former Ghanaian Times chief editor. What true article be nice, Simiri D, and I make Catty Holiday Year program. Or say, oh, Koyam Ransa, me my triam Ransa. My days schooling Cape Coast. Yamransa. Or to Dokuno. Any Amosba. Dokuno na first panaki de
1: Abina
2: de Hatown. Who's Abina? It is as a mineral view moon. A protecting. So the bitchy. Apart from say Abina protecting. There are some mineral view as I have no particular. A quad be any more as I bow. A name or the robber. Said a bay at the end of the check. It's the robber. And a farm. And Sandy, the Asaha Ben. Yeria, na Adianoa, I channel. No more Sadu Cotani and Ruibia Fra. You should be near Yibi, near Sadia Petipet, one who are Becassi, and the Adi.
1: Now, do you want to have black?
2: Yes. And the thing is breeding cancer. And today, when you go to our OPDs, Yari and Twisted Pass is here today. I'm telling you, cancer. Cancer only you, different cancer. Stomach cancer. And because of this, Etimuka catcher me say, Food and Drugs Authority, no medumaya. Ah, made a debia me calm no medumay and crack.
0: And I stand out
2: because Omoka

0: I'm going to form to baby crack. I'll be got to a pex. We didn't see any. I'm going to form to check. A fair is a food and drugs authority for me. What kind of mandate? No, and yes, I did not ban what we see. I know they also to prevent it.
1: Yes, yes,
0: Niguchi, and National Research Institute. A cheerful fancher, my cassa brave voice. And National Research Institute, or my babonte no more research about. Go and Google. I must say, Burkina, no, I am no way. There's a concussion in Burkina and my stomach cancer. It is whose own, where near called your baby, I am researching. Tell you, a National Research Institute, she. Niguchi, for an abacas, I say. It is whose onus to take it off from market.
1: And I research in a buy and a crampon. No. A research in a buy a crampon. No. Or quite better on my first one, my soul research in one person.
0: Yeah!
1: To one among.
0: But still on market. Uncle can see a good beer to my bad in a soup. You got me? Now say, and can't be a bar. Uncle Toba, two baby, and can't we a yellow? Just so I tell you. Be very careful.
1: Yes, I'm with you. No, I'm not.
0: Or the numu say ya, no or the atoho. And can you agree no? Because Emery and Wakofan was sensitive to Omudi Sudi in yellow. And to Oya no, didn't know the numu say, no, the atoho. The numu say, I have the video, me on the bench. But the mama, I'm being this year. Or the numu, no, the atoho, the numu, what now, what take care of us, what time we so? Me better than why yellow than an ad.
1: Well,
0: cool. What do you want to be pesty?
2: What's an ad?
0: Ah,
1: and now I'm in noa. Me call baby, I say no be anom a soboro.
0: Mm-hmm.
1: Oh, ah, soboro now anom no. The numu ina e blue.
0: Aha.
2: Okay.
1: And me and I make a show. Nipani say ah, the binye baby wa keke a police station. Police station I'm calling. And now a suspect be oho.
0: Mm-hmm.
1: Ah, the numu ina e blue. To any police ni ebe kasano. Ah, the numu ina e blue. Ena ubi ase biza. Nadi na wo numu no. And also, there's so bullet name. Engineer Castle or Boa, say, be a guy, no so, Ushan, who are now say, a better, huh? Send a police near Bacon, say, a you for the Bacon, a community police for the Bacon, so I could toss so bullet be, or no, so I don't want any more
2: blue. Eh?
1: In Toronto Castle, as I may be the owner, is one more who's there, blue.
0: Ah!
1: In Tibet, I'm not so bullet be and one more call you blue. Eh?
0: Yeah? Eh, you call ya, Kanish? Kanishi market, mean settlement, because food and drugs authority. The beer upon tip off. Sa Sudan and I differ from you. The beer on the car upon tip off. When are they go? Oh, don't call publications on my Amakachima before you now. The beer a tip off. It is encouraging the public, say, when you be a becker. Yeah,
2: yeah, Baba Becker.
0: But who would you do my thing? You have to take them by surprise. Sometimes,
1: I don't
0: scare Kofo.
2: Yes.
1: Obe to me akwa kwa sasa samples.
0: Yeah.
1: Edi akosi siya.
2: Yeah.
0: President Kufuwa chama na nanomu yi DC fwedi. Kojo baro dunu edu ya noye. Oho anu wabao. Wabao ayi DC wabao. Ujimba wansena u DC nwa baby nwa yo time.
1: Ha
0: wadeba. Unannounced.
1: Ntemo bisa na mwenye usi ebi u.
2: Sao.
1: Ebe bo 5 roti ya. Four o'clock now, man. It's your hand. It's your hand. It's your hand. It's
0: your hand. It's your hand. It's your hand. It's your hand. It's your hand. It's your hand. It's your hand. It's your hand. It's your hand. And no matter what, it's supposed to be 2022. No more the idea be BM to the world to no more GDC now by 2023.
2: Yeah.
0: I saw it. It would do quality now, so I do to say, wait, 2 days, you know, which is a winning your concord. Be said it on radio, then they came, say, I may see me who is it. May I assist you? No, see, I'm ready, move, Mumbra. A mama.
1: Now,
0: yes, I can another one. Hey, no, mama, police commander be a friend. Eh, hey, yes, so say, I saw what can't move now. And I said, what? No,
1: me,
0: the next time you know, Fremino, I would nip up a co frame and say, police, and I was a matter of I don't have time to waste. Woman, you see, I'm a dinner at Tempia. Udopa, madam. Don't let me copy the sick, I must have been chair, my twice. What happens? I'll call you speaker.
1: I want my cigarbo.
0: What was that after now? Because of evidence, after I draw a moon, Saturday association.
1: Wouldn't you say,
0: don't drink, don't throw,
1: don't
0: drink, I don't know about
1: him 20.

2024 na akaka mama to aba no e na na me investigation bia fa product bia me nte ye kire me se product omu de be omu de begu ho a product na powdered form nti omu de begu ho dada base 3 years ni 4 years ni nti no mo ya na se they change package no ma san date no expiring date nti o ya expiring date no asa no expiring date ro kwa yini mu factory ho na be omu de powder de yina begu na no mo sa I would that pay wo mo a date omu de be change standard na the HR number say about 20 about 20

0: You know, Tobi amedaso we but and they were the sometimes wo abira na wanya information na also they ma the security no amana boa won na the authority no omo don ne ochina ne ochina
1: well
0: and a big boy cramp no wo akonya na do ba chene so eh mic two shop na won no onuko edi ka frɛ eh as say you ntibo
2: eh
0: ba
1: and I'm say I am a komu koko assemblyman and I junkie swam a kumi baby a woman and junkie fufi. It's junkie swab baby. And I'll call police station said, oh, there's becoming too much until I am a baby operation. Or the police commander and aqua can save you. Assemblyman who tuned the car bear 200 meters to a yako free and a junkie be afraid. Or a boy, I really do you assemblyman here and here to my own bed. I'm telling you.
2: Yeah, man,
1: me na me catch up what how much information that that's what do. Eh, me on say me food and drugs authority. Say me chief executive. I mean come you me see restaurant be bring come close down.
2: Yeah, need no crash.
1: Me see.
2: Enko you.
1: My baby ton fufu bi wo. Eh, say ke machi ya baby a mo touch space.
2: Yeah.
1: Eh, force na
2: you. No before join the bio.
1: I'm telling you. Kwabe. Orebe ho. Me see dey be corner mo ya kokon kwa. Now, I spoke to the woman. We should be dean. I'm going to be alteration. But I'm going to be the fabric. I'm
2: going
1: to be expert. I'm going to be the man. I'm going to be the man. I'm going to be the man. I'm going to be the man. I'm going to be the man. I'm going to be the man. I'm going to be Egum and a nine cocoa on my cotto, sir. A cocoa spices flavor. Missy, a cobe 70 no tinkum say.
2: Okay,
1: say. O be cool cotia to watch him. Entertainment. Be a line of just a few minutes. Mark of four. Missy, can be a bit giant entertainment. Akumayaria no all this thing because can be see if it's normal. Spices. Respectable. Your friend say, a restaurant, you go there, who taste it, Bianana? Who dish organic, who dish spices.
0: As I said, they are now resorted to spices and kwan, almost some of the Bianana dish my head.
1: Oh, yeah, Bianana, no money, boy, yeah, the camera. Nana, boy, yeah, thing, yeah. Messi, I was watching a documentary, Joy, Mwamu Joy, yeah. Kwame. Could you believe this? I see what I told you about 2016 and more, baby. Meet the TV was I was shocked. Unim. And Kofu be Biabro, baby, or Northern Region part. No Mukuta Kamikaze, you see. 80, I am black. It's almost the Abro Ben Shawa, pineapple, and you know, crown, no Shawa. Nobody, Adiana said, the medal. Tourist, Omer Conabo, BC.
2: Okay.
1: Yes, see. And Kofu be free Netherlands, ever be Tom the orange, he said, juice, yeah, something like that. Then they were interviewing Kofona, the any affected or more marketing or more.
2: I can't translate.
1: Or say, a brother said, a bar, 50 meters, which amount, I saw 10 cents. But a lady, they don't first park crowd says, a brother, a bar, attracted a moi, a more bar. Yes, they didn't be this animal, but today they don't come. Because I didn't know baby. So the bitch, and yet she be a yum, and then today, by the eddy, almost injecting almost shut the sugar. Mammy for be say, a mamma to turn in here, who be moved from free food to his by the way name, sanit type, who mammy had to be, and one word, and your sanity.
0: Now you say by the almochi crown. A situation goon soon.
1: Yeah,
0: no more by the name, I know, and the Bacazapuna.
1: Ah,
0: and the name we actually.
1: Ah. Ni en kaye kaye kaye kaye kaye kaye kaye kaye kaye kaye kaye kaye kaye kaye kaye kaye kaye kaye kaye kaye kaye kaye kaye kaye kaye kaye kaye kaye kaye kaye kaye kaye kaye kaye kaye kaye kaye kaye kaye 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

0: tonight. 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Na, o to, no, wa hensu so. 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
1: Hello.
0: Yes, ya, waka say, wanya, fro, say.
1: Maki.
0: Ye, ye.
1: Maki, na mi pache, di say.
0: Ya, mi adu, na me geo, ben ye.
1: Obu, obu, obu,
0: me geo, ben ye.
1: Mi paso, hene.
0: Ha. Oh, you're brutal. What about all mattress in Indiana?
1: Oh, Mark Bacho, maybe a mattress in Indiana means so big.
0: Okay.
1: Now, Mom, in Yania, you call your yum. Mark, Miss Renee, you are my baby. Food and drugs authority.
0: Standard of Ghana Standard Authority.
1: Ghana Standard Authority for. Me patcho, I'm only a mom.

0: Now, one more entire condition, Mutan or no motive, money, a row of grass, you know, and you know, my editor or my own. So, my money, Pamina, they are maybe the not a motive condition, Kermoa, and one more. When you say, Mas, send me no capacity, make you a walk, so the end of quarry, many a while, but the bad don't mess him. When you say, why, 1 year, my November, no, and my yet toy a war. One bottle, no. When you say, Mas, she say, a drink.
1: Mm-hmm.
0: Who say, Yenanam, no, my drink, wa, a da, na, I be, then they be wash here, a crab.
1: Aye.
0: Mas, son, a warden, honey, no. I am, she maintains, she say, Menoka say, me, who for maintaining your fee, she maintains. Mrs. A warden, maybe, I'm here, so a crab, if you hear me, I say, yes. And see, the former here caught Wayno. I didn't see why they did him. Winning baby, Anna insurance or mystery. So no doctor now, or fair woman, there be a doctor made a meteor program. It's in a most common your manner, more fair doctors near the end, number two at Rayen. How much I said, I wouldn't so good, William. No time because it's free, Jim. A matter for me, I read the brain. And no man cost you one time, cream money.
1: It's only an agrium.
0: Ain't you, mystery? One country, one more, any way for now, one more year in show, the companies in show, no, only the more companies in that, yes, Ramon. No more thing go with you. Would you so good, baby, a whole year cool?
1: Okay,
0: no, the same fridge, moi, and yeah. I say, one more Tony, I know I want him, and I say, only my family,
1: yes, okay,
0: may Tom Benkin, Benkin, and no, I'll buy for Hatra, and I'm so, may Tom, and what kind she gradually hold our matrix. When you say, Mamma, the rubber nesting in him, not some maintaining the boom, Mamma, Mark of Famankin, I know they are more than 2 months of Famankin, not Miss Maya steady part because Miss Mito, I hear a wanting of minimum senior.

0: one and two room of a bankina, not me so my steady part because Miss Meto and Yeo, a wanting a minimum senior.
1: I'm a young man,
0: Coso. It's me and I'm sick. 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Say the way you make him back. No, the Acoso. And I'm saying, Mammy Wayne, me make it now so fine, and then you go any more on it if I'm a dear woman Pesa.
1: Ah,
0: it's a beer drew out or no so better be. Or say, ah, and it's a dear way won't die, Ugo so yet. Saja now yen do beja yeja obi pa dia na wase saje ne de gwe yin eki mark enya ma na ye koso dia me se tofin se wo hu se omo Sunday school teachers na omo che tofin won sori ni
1: eh yes it we tofin won
0: enya mi do won yin se a spy e wu wa spy me se last we market bank e dan na wo di twa ma ba rain we ya din mo no enu mbre mi se twa ba. Let the big happy go be brave, wobble. Now, Miss Homie pass him, Monty. Mammy, ma, be so. I'm a fair home. Mamma, so far. Miss Cody, ma, uncle, be. Then, so no, maybe a bit.
1: Sorry. Yeah, Yemfa, a friend for being come 0302216562. 0302216562. On the foam issue, mattress, no, a home come on, yeah, boy. Also bit me a friend my wife is yeah besides what to fool me be what then we try rubber and also the near day. Hello?
2: Hello grass and Mike.
1: Yes sir, what can say when you're frost say?
2: I'm a daughter me the Eric because I see satellite.
1: All right, my interior what to fool me be now?
2: Yes, Matobi, which is last I think 1 month in year.
1: Mm.
2: Before I'm an issue with Ebano. But now I never knew say Nubia.
1: But what could you what are?
2: No, me try, but me better me chakra.
1: There be chakra.
2: No, but me say no idea.
1: And you try so easy to hold. Chani and Frank Kwajis Ganamon. Who chani be a friend? Me and Kwajis Gano. Yes, I report to my grandma police.
2: Yes, but me me get a man chomo more. Me chomo. I mean, who say?
1: This is good. And you say, sad. Onu na oto yen oto finu ono. Onu so go far from a company.
2: Okay.
1: Enti, se me workshop. Na me kofa free. Ziggers company. 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I walk straight to Zigga. 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
2: Okay.
1: Enti di kaya cha. Ne she hunu se. Wa e biye. E ye biya na asin ye biya. 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U cha na ye biya pa. Ma me kuna akoto anu. Fako. O de kona so so onye ya. Bradom FM, any former police.
2: Okay.
1: Why?
2: Okay.
1: Because
2: okay,
1: there's a trend in there, of course, there's a wow out of foam mattress, Bonia Mobia, or Biaba Beginis ago.
2: Yes, so I think that someone now is Ziga Air Canal. Yeah, it is true. Ghana Standard Authority, Food and Drug Board for Omujumano.
1: Jimmy!
2: It's just you, baby.
1: Mm-hmm.
2: Because it's like I say, Oma relaxe. Oho. Bibi ban fan or masole. Yeah, for all this right now, I never knew. Say, I mean, Ghana Standard Authority, Ghana, Omo or a Omo for ya Omo call.
1: Task force.
2: I never knew task force. Now I never knew. Aho, you know they should. I mean, Omo share.
1: Should be proactive.
2: Oh, I'm not yet.
1: Okay. All right. Did we talk check it? Why?
2: Thank you. Natasha Mati.
1: Transition here anyway. Hello.
3: Hello.
1: Yes, dear. What can I say when you're frozen?
3: Aha, my
1: okay.
3: Mattress, you mattress are young bookem. As we know, ye mattress, dear.
1: We bookem with me.
3: Ash, ye ukota, ye bookem mum. We will be like the whole chilling. And you might be a while. Yes, three and penny for no more share my wife.
1: Okay, all right.
3: Master man, bye.
1: Let us say. 0302216562. Yeah, it's like a mattress. They would be a book of gratitude. We're near the pumpy. You have a friend in Bakumi to be in county and fancy. Now, Faye, young girl, and come over for us. Hello. Hello. Yes, dear. But I'll say when you're frozen. Hello. Yen tenika, yen fa ofreni fufro. 0302216562. Ye be real programs, the best I am BF lines enough for this mattress issue. Hello?
4: Hello, my
1: yes, sir, what can I say when you're from, say?
4: We're from Tuga, I'm from Tuga, North Lagos.
1: Okay, my interview.
4: Yeah, this issue, yeah, you're so

0: serious. Now, whether your first may bomb by say, and I think I'm better much more agency, never me do so, and also a so life threatening situation.
1: Okay,
0: the kind, yeah, like or more companies, no more agrochemicals.
1: Mm-hmm.
0: May I've been in like. Stop case, your company case, your tongue of chemical product.
1: Mm-hmm.
0: May may a victim. Some insecticide you on my study data channel for almost 1 year. There was some spirit, any petrol, yeah, the spirit is for petrol fra, near the paper expiry date, mostly you know, insecticide sprays. No. Aya, your friends are much more expiry date.
1: Hold on. Minchava noa, oh, evidence be all wrong.
0: That time, I'm in the work and man record because you see, the major Jimano long time.
1: Okay.
0: The experience here, minimum America.
1: Okay.
0: Mostly, I'm not sure, especially date no a drone top, the cap, no.
1: Mm.
0: There's some white and black, the bean a true top. And see, we know the spirit to go so a paper, I know more some stamp to be so on like the ball in Kimuna, the sisal, natural fufro. No, and the cost of power, and especially agency, we environmental agency, or more some bomb over the economy company, or more buffer inspection, we can't catch the owner. No, may I share more quite no magic share an edge or more maybe you, or more so, diablo.
1: May okay, I get it.
0: It's my personal from point of view of digging into environmental protection agents. Almost almost near Juma about Christ. Yes,
1: who's Susa or Mojiska? Okay,
0: yeah, Mrs. Susa. Yes.
1: Okay, may that say Adam 106.3. Saturday, if we say a time of time, I'm going to go corner. Sabe na mesa trauma new crusading guide newspaper and yet no wo enkoko area bi se eh China phobia ba ho mutu gala and eh era times ya me fa ne crane in time oh yeah confirm police for ne eh for immigration officers ne mo national security bna for kai ho a ye media for ya kwakoku na ye wa kwa chere bo e do crap pansasasa la
2: kwadia she de botom.
1: Call a cosso. I've only been able to say a boy. You to be who tell me on my quota. As I'm a me who ye, who tell me on my own papa be seer, no insinuate the honor house home. And my mere investigation, I'm going away. And only I mean me and the fire police, Sabbath police commander, you're quite sure we are. There were Ghana immigration officers in Cocos that time. Oh, yes, I don't want back of food, the other one quite practices. My name is Robert. Maybe I'm going to find an issue by me paying for me. I wasn't from it. Sure. And I'm to me, I know what you want to know. No, what people, because as a journalist, you know, you can't enforce. Oh, the honest will be who will be done. Now, the. Authority involved in what you're not to train. Who could use our authority involved in us to train? Or you relax? What can you do again?

0: why you not so trade? Who could use our authority involved in us with trainer? Why relax? What can you do again as a journalist?
1: Yeah, that's true.
2: I used to say, I can't see a CD, but I can't say, yeah, yeah, yeah, social media guy be so to be on the okoye omo di sika man
3: for
2: spread this sika no is about 900 cedis as a bs 1000 cedis
0: eh but I know the farm because
2: debi
0: market demand no there
2: debi mattress net thickness eh so who is add no me bo
0: eh
2: but thickness of mattress mattress be your former eh and say the yes sia package no ne kese ne
0: when it comes to production
3: market.
0: Eh, you know,
2: how much
0: almost one more money than a for money.
2: How much is your student mattress?
0: Mm-hmm.
2: You understand? Bao Kakoto such a mattress is almost 12 inches thickness. Then the Nekassian Susuno is a size and a king size till you. Now, where the price will be student mattress? I pay. Not teacher,
0: but I wouldn't mind about Consuntiana Ghana Hano. And then maybe a yen, the local product. No, why a dama. So when you get a foreign one, you feel that Ghana for the end of the world.
2: I do for those who come. Make I say, Doctor, you and you by. Let me tell Mr. Kwasi Pratt. Mr. Kwasi Pratt, you and the Aquano day for the
3: award.
2: Mr. Kwasi Pratt, say, Mr. Kwabe.
0: Mr.
2: Your comfort was a good diabo.
0: Oh, we are the
2: wow, we are DJ with our own number. We are with our own number. And you are going by your Becca Joseph, the whole Africa, and I number one to your moisture. You
4: be a big chamaco now. 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

trust them say, or be cancer pano a wee as a de amino a dance and sana a wieno abba. And we see and I was a witty and quadrant sem I free apostle quatin out that bride of Christ are sorry anno. Quesie the we and we see the bia wa brabo and upon nuncia up high mu awadum 106.3 FM so. No wa brabo besisa. She said the bride of Christ are sorry at your quine. Ewa Accra, Madina, Lankwanta, Red Cook Blood, Fitting Shop New Shen Mupe. 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

shelter matching in Bumwa Jan screen so with Tia Van at Community 9. A simple from UCL Funday. Afi. Ayaja. Oh, Bunny Soson Concro. Anopanine Kane. And Yakuja Hodronia Teddy Pines as yet. Five aside football competition. Penalty shooter challenge. A man in Mema. Flip the bottle challenge. Fun quiz. Sacre. Sesame Bray. A Teddy Abbey Diaco if you want to miss. Afi Hotel and Uni. 4 p.m. Aya the grand finale. Asna versus PSG. Yes, sure. Giants screen so no. Live commentary. Yes, so I told my family as I'm perfect. Winnie, Winnie. That's a match in a banner. Yeah, the most formal preparation. No, Nasa Nasabonin Kumasasi. Solo cool. It's a date in this one. 30th May. Our Tia Van at Tema Community.

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1: All right, Adom 106.3 FM and Masugo Awoti Adom Entertainment Hall. So any na yababake. And anwada and National Film Authority Executive Secretary Kafu Idanku and in penny for Adia to Jacher say film fund no aba na ya release. In fact, production yenena kasa amanasha ye bose obeche chire mu. But ene ye fre no no utumi ema yenena kasa. Now can you see how the fund, you know, will be assessed? Distribution, you can say, "Nebe ko," and then they can go. But as I na my baby phone, so baby mono, my main fa wamu act no portion baby. Yankin kain fama omo omo ye eligible into omo act no ko. Session 31 eligibility criteria. Mamenka kakra. Omwa omu betumi access a fund in ibino. What you say, a person is not eligible to benefit from the fund unless that person is a cinema theater developer, B, filmmaker, producer, distributor, marketer or television practitioner, C, television production company, or D, a film production company. And then 31.2, no. Or C, in addition, a person is not eligible to benefit from the fund unless that person is a member of an identifiable professional group in the industry, and B, registered under the Ghana Revenue Authority Act 209, Act 791. Into eligibility, no, and now, edia to jano. Never be here, or more, bit me assess any actual say, was it, Obia,

0: oye one no no say cinema theater developer, filmmaker, producer, distributor, marketer, television practitioner. Television practitioner. Sir. Yeah, munche me no ase. And a television production company. A film production company. Okay. Eh, kwa ma mi sha se mfro so.
1: Mhm.
0: Na nkaka ne de na esisika no.
1: Mhm.
0: Aban se wa locate. You say from the allocation to release of the fund.
1: Mm-hmm.
0: According to Kafui Danku,
1: mm-hmm.
0: Executive Secretary for National Film Authority. Or this Ganaba, ya baby, ya big Inti, you see.
1: As I know, kind of big because.
0: Was it the fund has been released? Mitiano. Omu Bisano, question, because one of the participants, Ebisae.
1: Where the statement in one me read the from City Online?
0: Uh-huh.
1: He didn't say that. Yeah, this kind of more.
0: Oh, yeah, I listened to. Oh, let me check from.
1: It says video. That the fund has been created. Which make create?
0: Now, the fund in there, you create.
1: Make create?
0: Creative Art Agency Fund. Mm-hmm. You create. But.
1: Until no.
0: Oh, dear, my memory. Because me tear upon. I listened to the video. One of the participants, Bisano, as a. It's kind of what I'm to say. And what you must say,
1: mm-hmm.
0: It's kind of a release.
1: Mm-hmm.
0: Uh-huh. Okay. Do the Congomono tsunami in your mouth. And support it in common.
1: Article be a hand of my people say, me redo here article and I says,
0: mm-hmm.
1: The fund is therefore

0: we ye nensem ni bi o kan ye. Now based on emre yi a wo ken kan ye. Obi obitumi assess fan ni bi no eye. Obi a you need to be identified with a group, identifiable group. Ah wo san so register with GRA. And what it means is that Kwame, Kwame. Mike 2.
1: Yeah.
0: If indeed so omo beye na according to ni amara ne kanon kwa dia.
1: Mhm.
0: Won benye bisa.
1: Nye na akofa ye de se se ya so the content of we are obo keke ka ho dia se ne bebrebe ya benye biu.
0: Ah, if you're a content creator. Na se
1: wa register.
0: On register with an identifier group. You don't belong to any identifier group. That ABI I belong to Five Pack. I belong to ABI Artist Guild near there. You because that is the law.
1: Yeah.
0: That is what the law is saying. You should be able to identify with an identifier group, right? Known group like Five Pack, Artist Guild near there. If you're a content creator, you should be able to belong to a group. Again, after belonging to a group, you know, you should be able to register with Ghana Revenue Authority. It means that what you are tax. And if you if you are part of a group, now won't you are tax cross wa ebeyadin. So we be because I buying to me first sika and show mu. Ah, wa mu no for all this one would you mana would you make dia would you no? Won't you tax ever ma buying? And you say omo yen French him dia, won't be scan be sa. Tomo almost on my French him dia. French him to sena based on the law, what the law is saying in Kwandia. Won't umbe to me assassin fund omusa. Because my two seminu mi unika say ye ko GRA no omo mine data of the creatives who have been paying tax pa data yamba ye din
1: bible grand register empo on register from company registration grab bible ni bi
0: yes data ye benya say mpacho we hear data say as a sense ye ko GRA ne so ye hear data on media personalities or mutual taxa. They'll be able to give us because minimum unit tax, you know, I'm TV source, and I remember, and I like to,
1: yeah,
0: and I would know, I'm on to,
1: yeah,
0: yeah, I go to your bar,
1: sure,
0: I'm on to one,
1: you're on to say,
0: and this is the guy saying, I go to your TV source,
1: oh, more ticket, we'll be a memorandum number,
0: doctor, I can say, I go to your TV source, and this year, yes, you are a predator on media personalities, or mutual tax, my banya. There's a data that shows, but when it comes to the creative art people. If we need data that says that the creative art people, you know, these are the number, about 1,000 people, about 500 people, about 100 people pay tax to government. So data yani bayeting. And you know, it means that all this one, you know, groups, associations, you're joining, you know, oma yejuma, ejuma no, entumi anso eni, because one of the things, and kazan kamoye as groups, they say you encourage your members to register with the GRA. Because they be no more abani to say abani mwa abani mauska abani so enye Father Christmas or ordinary sika bema keke.
1: Nabe.
0: Ese sika na ordinary ma ono infaso bi so fi ho so ho nom e ba abani wo. Enti untu ya tax e ma abanya. How are you expecting the government to be giving you money? Because my two say me ye a musician na me kwa kubo show me jisika no fuku. Nam de shame medi. Abani ye wants the crime film as tax. Me wa event organizer na etu tax.
1: Yeah.
0: Me ye actor. And ne me kutra movie. Me charge 100,000 ye tuya mama check. Me check my account. Abani ye wants the crime as tax home.

0: account. Abenye once the class tax room. And we are the same people complaining that Abenye Moyen. Meanwhile, you don't pay tax to the government. How are you expecting the government to get money? And to why now on New Year, you man abandon the tax? No one says can be a woo as a creative art person won't your tax. On first ask can him. So if we are con, you perceive you are confronting based on the law. And say, who be a obit me access fund? No, one, you need to belong to a group, identifiable group. I will be in him like a five pack. Two, you need to register with GRA. Hey, my friend, never did.
1: Yeah, titi heya one here babe ya MPP time. Sika na de ama some mfankosi amphitheaters. The last sitting minister at the Ministry of Tourism. Emisa.
0: Ejapa Mesa.
1: Okay.
2: Mesa.
0: Mesa say.
1: I don't know na confuse me.
0: Mesa.
1: Ejapa Mesa. By you know Gina Kumasi, I still have the tip. I catch there and say, Sika no Mudisi amphitheaters, no. Sika answer because Sika Omode Omunya, you know. Oma ye be Adia, I grant a young fancy
2: relief fund, yeah.
1: COVID time, you know. Omode Mama and Crawford and Nepa, yes. And Nepa, what can so call you? Oh,
0: they get as a loan.
1: As they alone. Loan away. Into the way.
0: So, this can buy. That's kind
1: of what can
0: I say? I'm a fair among Omunipa.
1: Almost some of the higher grant.
0: Omunipa, Moncro for
1: the higher grant.
0: Omunipa needed to be pure. Moms because we are called the meaning of him.
1: Ain't he? May come on a basis to say. So, 20 million made them a tear in the table. Was it? It's been released. One of the journalists, Bisano, who has them. Emma Nekai say no, the money has been released. And once the money has been released, the distribution, no, no, bet me about the issue. My young uncle, the normal grant, and Frank Komo Bia, because of your name, Embrano has specified clearly how the money can be distributed, not to be shared. The money is not meant for sharing. No, mate, we shouldn't use the word share.
0: No, which you which word?
1: God had a sharing there. Sharing is caring.
0: We use that.
1: Sharing is caring. Doctor, I meet you on this release fund, according to the executive secretary.
2: The money was allocated during budgeting time.
1: And now, according
2: and
1: now to her,
2: it has been released to the National Film Authority. Mm. It has hit their account.
1: It day inside. In the other, you make us scan it. Them, I ready. And them, she.
2: I said, Nana, NKG, where they can't hit it soon. A lot of people will not get the money.
1: But people can also.
2: Oh, Nipa be brave. Terminus, you can't acquire
0: what? Other there is a kind of guy.
2: Because one, you have to register as a company. Go for me, Ghana, I mean, so to me, AB Miracle Films, or register Sheriff Reporters, or register Yvonne Nelson Film, or register Needles People. Now, can a tree go to the baby company? They need be. Yeah, register with tax. We'll be crowd, how we send actors get over because I'm not crying there.
0: On Nimpo.
2: Only matters given we go home fire pack. In the natural said, no one see and then be a fire camera. Oh, and your camera be only a quay jume. Then one will trebby. And see, may let me look at what the NFA itself can also do with part of the money.
1: Okay.
2: And they said they should begin to do workshops for Ghanaian filmmakers. Now, if you share, let's look at the reasons why. Crawford Ghana, no mutumi temsika, ko India, ko Mexico, ko Spain, ko top telenovelas, backroom as a boy, ya TV so, as a dining, ye local languages, me almost abo. They should do that research because Sanka ye contents can ye pay ya. Sanka, we have movies here. A BA English, in the

0: bit me in the tree. And I say content kaka you bit me afa movie producers wa re ko mumma ye storyline yen fo bi ento ye TV shows ne yen bo. And I say content kaka ne yen ton free Ghanaian music movie makers ho. Nye two of us alliances now. Only go future plane ticket to cross South Africa. A lot of Indian and Mexican films you omo ton alliances in South Africa. Mo kwa koto ho ni etiku ma ni ebo ni ehwe. What I say? Until we need that research because ebe ye won wa say one of the reasons I me there from my own observation ah me hu and say one storyline nko ye. Intimate me sika koto Ghanaian movie na ma say be due me station so storyline nko ye. First say transition say movie ni mu nko ye. Sound quality poor.
1: Cigar chendo obebre.
0: What I say? It with this all these issues, in our face so actors I work film ni mu and more importantly kra na ekumi sunsun kra ye culture. Ya mamre ni amani a wo say ye nkasa ye ti akwa ye yi. Sisi a wonim. Wo de opa bo AI na ka chere so create a short film about Ghana this be hu pictures obey you. Ghanaian clothes. No be you suit ni hwan hwan na bi biem she ti Ghana ha ye movies ni ade e be yi ni e tete dining table ni fork and knife ni enu ni yi so that is not what our culture is ntin ka be suya
1: hold on kwame me pese ai me hwese metimi abo we a because waka say the money has been given and also the word about has been released.
2: Okay.
1: My name is Mowi, na Dr. Twasso, mommy.
2: Okay.
1: Me can see me the co-pro that's from my year, but you're more we for her too.
3: And this is a seed.
1: Okay.
4: Tell us, how are you? Sorry. This very, very, very much. Talking about the fact
3: that
4: the industry raised
3: us. This is a milestone for the Ghanaian film and the audiovisual industry. For the first time since the inception of the NFA, we have a fund, a seed fund of 20 million. Isn't that exciting? For a very long time, this has been a challenge. Finance has been a challenge. And now the government has pledged or has given, of course, has released, has acted on their promise, has given us a seed fund of 20 million Ghana cedis.
1: I like the word release, you better hear me.
3: Money, and you know what?
1: I say the government has, no, kwa kofun. Has pledged, you know, say, oh, sorry, has released into Siganaba or them to Dr. Abba.
0: Oh, into me, Mr. Suse, the NFA can begin to give us these kind of workshops. You see, it's a seed money. NFA now, Suse, they are struggling with classification, they are struggling with the enforcement.
1: They say, but you are more bored, you know, I hear institute.
0: Board
1: me go me go okay I because I don't no me can hobi eh ba say na no bi no e honso na adwuma nko yi I Julia Sante penso no aba bon te be kan e na no kra e sia no American embassy e yi bi o film mechanism forum bi o mo organize ye e ma no kra kan sika e ba ho nyina kwa na e jema 20,000 kwa na nu 1,000 Ghana cedis, 1,000 Ghana cedis, and 10,000.
2: Into that, I mean, not
1: what you're so anka.
2: I'm going to drink your own, or they will be
1: trying
2: to grab an oil.
1: Ain't ye, Bessie, ye, Fessie, ain't going to be a newbie. Cause Omo baby, Omo baby, Atna. As at the time, there's so many baby, too. No one in office, you. It's woman in office.
0: She said, I want him to say creative art agency. Almost some old office, and when we were for Omo in a new office.
1: And Jimmy Bessie, me just say, NF, you want more office, or more team.
0: Answer by Miss. May I show someone you?
1: Hey, may you be at time?
0: May creative art agency, na makoho. Uber corner old office, na, ye omu used to know, and no more move akko new place, and also with the same environment. Wow.
2: What you for side?
0: Bureau of Languages, Ghana Bureau of Languages.
2: Oh, okay.
0: Kaukudi Hona, okay. Na first creative art agency, the next block, no. Wow, no more that's all.
2: Oh, okay.
0: Inti, maybe Susu said the NFA can use part of the money to do these workshops.
3: Hello.
1: Gajiri.
5: La Mike.
1: Oh, the radio so they want to be a Mizuna commercial. Ah.
5: And she'll be on commission.
1: And the other thing about my tip for catching to be a man.
5: And she'll be on commission. I'll say, and she'll know I am more problems.

0: so ahano ahano ye no ahade dry enti no medu ga kra na nsio no wo wo ho sa na so na be ya metuto mu abana no na ye problem no
1: enti ni tieti ya ne se enso aka wa cheka so o tibi ama ye da so pi na mi ade be sa aka sa
0: problem
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0: na se ye mo ho na
2: no bai
0: ka ne si ho nyina enso afa ho ti wo ho
2: Into your home, free
1: cash, but to Africa, so I'll
0: be met to Tom free a ye, Malam Hawkon, Caswa, the Sunny.
2: You
0: say, I'm Flady Freddy, what to say, be a viewer Caswa. Well, who video guy at the Caswa Freddy? It can never happen. Nothing Caswa.
1: Okay.
0: Debbie.
1: And they'll drink well.
0: You're United.
1: And I'm about to TV there.
0: Oh, that be another mini Adam TV.
2: I don't know. You see, I'm on my research. Because you hear me, pal. See, I think room ha. Na Ghanaian filmmakers woho na yen Tom Wright na mostly no ye ko different countries if ye ma yan ka say amamre ne obeshi obi e no ato ne badin kukumbagia una kwa mwa mwa etutun ko fo din sa all because of western me say western culture foreign culture and then ye yi
1: yes say
2: na no ko bi aware no address it say Indian
1: yes say ayifu ya o kan NFL say Okanda.
2: Oh, sir. Minimum.
1: Obi na dey asan me.
2: Ah, okay. Enti minimum.
1: Okay.
2: Media minimum nya nko ho.
3: NFL office no.
1: Ayo
3: Accra Tourist we ho no.
2: Accra Tourist Information Center ho no.
1: Ah, so won.
2: And I heard they say
1: ho
2: say
1: o. Okanda.
3: Yes, ho Okanda.
2: I heard they say if you knew.
1: Who knew say?
2: E dan no won yi so. Jato mu.
1: Dabe.
2: Oh,
1: maybe Reggie.
2: Who him?
3: I don't know.
2: Ahwashi.
1: Sir.
2: Oh yes. Who be do top? Who him? You maybe last year or the last 2 years, he quite a workshop. No. Who him? You condemn.
1: Oh, sir.
2: Condemn. Kra. Condemn. Enti.
1: Trust me.
2: Sir, NFE. Be boya. Yenye sir research. No. As part of this money. Maybe me.
1: Must I discuss because I research you?
2: Aye. Sir, ningi na sebe boya.
1: 2 million. We are 20 million.
2: There be a in a seven cars in a
1: research as more piscadi.
2: Oh, there be a piscadi.
3: Oh, you my own piscadi. Why, you man?
2: A yajuma, a boy,
3: you man.
2: And I would think Ghana here with a catcher me. Film my own Ghana. How many film producers do we have? We don't know. How many people are doing correct films? Say, yes, young share. From a mutual film, you know, okay, my budget, yes, saying all these things in now.
1: Oh, how happens? Oh, my course, summer, I skate free. Ah, registration, I can say so. I'm registered under
3: GRE.
1: GRE, crab, you know. So, I hear me answer, my son, Kauran.
2: Oh, and to me, Mr. Suse, even some of these things, registration issues, Sukrano, come on, dear, you share a Ghana, a Registrar General Department, or register company, I say. Yeah, if okay, wa mo ba mo ni licensing na no. Ye ma mo sika se mo fa ko register. Mm. Ye anje fa ko register company. We are sa ko register GRA. Fabra o ba na fi ye hwe ho na ye mo awo. You see, eno so another way. Anye sa se ye hwe finchin pa dia. My two, nipa bebre be 90%.
1: Omo nya bi.
2: Omo ntam kwai wa.
1: E na unim se ba na sa nso a, e de aho pepre be mankrofo bi. Eh ka ho ko register bra. Kwisebra niamo bi. Ka ho ko register bra. Meanwhile, they are not competent.
3: Mm.
1: But they want to see their registration at the GRA.
3: Mm.
1: So that they can assess their fund.
2: Even without GRA no. Mm-hmm. You need a company certificate of incorporation.
1: But
2: and certificate to commence
1: business. Meanwhile, I am not too much into the production. I'm scared at the moment. So better be about fast.
2: It's winning. Yen set film hubs.
1: Mm-hmm.
2: Yen set film hubs. Now hubs, you know, and pick these content creators, you know, as sub producers. Then also, so it's a way. So I know I could just bulk naba. Then okay, Matiama, UGC, UGC, Unsukoye production, say Mumfamra. Now, in a way, need to compliment because

0: strike me. I'm wrong, my boys. Can you hear me share? L I am share. We are the ones that need to bring
1: you happy. Okay. Made us. But with the content creators, no change. Mukakra.
0: Yeah.
1: I also share saying.
0: See, a content creator. So, I a movie. I will a content creator. You create content. But on say a lot of people see content creators. Say my phone is my name. Nam kuta phone. Nam make a say common sense. Avam Grant. Now you create content. Zion Felix. You create content. And then
1: but we movie content.
0: Once I watch a movie, you are creating content.
1: Okay. Me that's what I call Ziga. So now fee. On chair na dream won't come away. Adom 106.3 FM. National Film Authority. Wamusika budget mu ye pledge ye 20 million. According to the executive secretary, Kafui Danku, or say the money has been released at the account. Bam. And the baby assessment.

0: has been released at Dawamo account in BAM. And the assessment of the fund, who can be beneficiaries, you know, omeya him for ya church, ya kind senior act, no chain, you know, and ya boho and komo. Ziga, I meet you.
1: Yes,
2: Jim FM. Mm-hmm.
1: So Nigeria buying so a supported filmmakers. You get me?
0: Yeah.
1: They have a fund, filmmakers fund, which is called a Creative Development Fund. So the Creative Development Fund, you know, the last time Omo releases Sikada is 2024. Omo ma Omo $3.6 million. And Omo this best year. Okay. Now we share Nigeria population. Let's say we share Ghana. Ocean Nigeria population. Let's also say Nollywood is the you ever say third or even the now second largest film community in the world. Because after Bollywood, you know, all no releases Cinepansana Hollywood ever. Number of movies. Any idea. It now so share say $3 something million. Next, I'll share here 20 million or convert here $1.7 million. You get me? Iti, we share Nigeria population now. Share our film community now. Now, to compare here, there now, even their film community, the number of people
2: who choose,
1: I'm also seeing Ghanaian population. You get me? It will share 1.7 and that's just here, there. But you see, honestly speaking, me, I have problem with this fan thing.
0: How?
1: I have problem. Because if you study why Nigerians are paying that money, if you read that Creative Economic Development Fund now, and yet specifically say faculties in Inkwa, modalities, no, your normal specific comedy room to do it. Listen, may I believe in creating serene environment for people. Because I'm not careful. That's what I have a problem with funding, you know, our loan. That if something can be done to take it off, strike it off, and now say, you may maintain, you know, and can buy any

0: an environment that will strengthen the film community, the movie industry, rather than giving money to people. Because listen, debia yetueska abai bia ba otueska abai bia ba otueska sika yetua no so no bebre ya politics bebre ya politics
1: ye ko hwehwehwe mu a
0: e ku fa to pay twice president mahama tua bi 2016 tua ma enko fo ko maslo ko je cash na ye timi an chesu o ma je cash bebre so antue sika
1: Ewa if one ba mo chesu o mu.
0: Ye chesi bi bi mu so afa.
1: Go make say
0: MPP. Them return their cars.
1: Make say MPP time, MPP ba so ape. Maslock ho no me call investigation ho anya list of the people are and this time them on. Ni enkofu e bebre din wo mu.
0: And I'm saying that how many of them
1: were able to pay?
0: And the, even the money that was given to them.
1: Did
0: and
1: I go
0: for the time. O mu cheska no obi kokunya. 9,000 cities. Abro. Five Abro. Pack PRO and your 9,000 cities. Movie Ben Abbott to the 9,000. So one way the other, you are telling the person, but this is kind of my genie could be called Abre of a party. And strategically, they won't confound on the mom. On one, you creative art for change. They won't confound on your movie near you. You're selecting near their mom. You get me? So me, honestly speaking, I don't believe in this. So 1.7 million. Oh, don't back to 2028 after the election.
1: Oh, you deserve M fa.
0: So be fa crown. I'm so back to 1.7. You see, the environment that I'm talking about. Many sure say, and today, when you go to a chartered accountant be on Nigeria, where your research be, what say? Nigeria today, open so ultra movie a polar. You have to spend about $70,000. Pole on Nigeria. Then, if you want to move here, a year stronger.
2: Standard.
0: $100,000 to $300,000. Our Nigeria, you get me? Cheap production cost will cost you $70,000. From 50 to 70,000.
2: And cheap, no?
0: Cheap. Ours, this one. Yeah. And with $70,000. But even Omukran Omu Fed cheap, no crown, this you still have to get some quality, say, Michel movie, by being a fan, I say, cheap. You get me?
1: Yeah.
0: And to today, some $1.7 million. See, I can see a chepa, Ubia register, and a cha. Ubia register, and Ubia a qualifier. How do you say it? At the end of the day, somebody will get 50,000 garages. Which end to be a movie? You get me? So I believe he say, at the end of Nigeria for them, you team didn't call for call Bollywood. You selecting call for say more sound call for easy. We are director, you have directors be at 10. You have continuity. Your first script writers, Okoko Bollywood, and your philosophers in the trauma. I just watched a day before yesterday. Now, me share the bodyguard, and yet the India bodyguard, Samar Khan. I'm telling you, make one of the share them and you. Tell me, moving the sea and then me, I'm sorry, I was clapping. I'm telling you.
1: When you have a review.
0: Then when you we check your money now, it's a philosophy in Kwa. Universities, professors, they write the story out of the BG. So we can do the same. We can do the same by way of creating an environment for people to go and learn rather than sharing the money.
1: Share that members of the team.
0: Because you
1: they were shared.
0: Yeah. Nigerians were sent to Bollywood for extended programs. I don't know by the bear Namaster. The Namaster, minimum Namaster, a comedy movie. India Nibia watch Nigerian lifestyle. I want to cry. So he was able to take Nigeria culture to India. The India they bred the same thing. I don't know a movie. Just to know say the two countries, you know, the two largest film communities in the world. Oma Kabuma. As on my exchange programs, they were teaching how to handle cameras. They did refresher course how to write stories. Today, the face of Nigeria movies, Asisan Otebia Uyubi. I was watching Peter Doche movie bia omo yo mu nyimwi. Normally the SFC be ba me say some quality no. They say be those kekana.

0: the idea to form a to a so center table, you say, I take a cut. Just what is it? Wow, standard. I tell you, baby,
1: yeah.
0: You get it. That is what I'm expecting us to do this political, whatever.

0: what I'm expecting us to do this political whatever ye dia be sell on mu a ababia ba no twetwe sika atugusa no
1: wah wah friend we be say creative have found for you and so your creative sika ma mu ebiba mu pa
0: he say South Africa okwa South Africa there won ko for mu twa movie man ko for a etimi dis sometime no twa ne ka na na kwa meje abetwa o movie ama woman half payment you wey move na for no catch and say you to move ni wiya e bit to be ka 10 years e bit to be ka wey e bit to be ka 7 years so the Actors Guild in South Africa sat down they grouped all the South Africans now ohwe e kai dey dey confona omo page man is almost $30 million so they had to take it to South African parliament e ko share omo mremu performance and protection rights BBB law parliament that is environment ye creative bibi dia mamu na say kafu be ya de bia I'm in support me kwa me say me friend kwa ka chere say won fa me ka ho ne nyam wa no do you know what he's trying to do? The old cinemas me dem say if you have heard it we are discussing it
2: which of that agenda ne dia I don't really support
1: okay
0: okay. Okay. I bet you the quality. For me, it is good. The old cinemas, and our majesty, they want to revive it.
1: Yeah, I'm not to be a man, sorry for.
0: Oh, baby, baby, Syria, for you, for me.
1: Oh,
0: I'm not going to hire a sorry for.
1: Some 8 years ago, me, sir, you know, echo to share cinemas, you know, in your bed 10, never cry.
0: And then, I'm sorry for. Because I mean, you say, the Indians. The Syrians, the Lebanese, no more former than a master for. Chebi or Mujah or Kwan and Kofo, IS.
1: Baby, I. Franco, your first simple.
3: Rex.
1: Rex Cinema, the other day.
0: Oh, that be our honor. Because you be my Miss Makobida.
1: And I'm going to say, oh, the other day.
0: Deputy, the panel, you almost saw more fun. Oh, the member. Oh, they forget about it.
1: Okay.
0: What we are meeting said, or see, the purpose of the edifice is for movies. For showing movies, and only abiding the owners of those cinemas and ethnicity to do the cooperation agreement. Say, okay, yeah, Percy, renovate it to revive our movie industry.
1: As I do.
0: And most of them, WTO, it's all on your way. Let's see.
1: Now, buying and gas and more, buying and gas and cocoa. That's what my theaters or Tramodi theaters.
0: Oh, Timmy.
1: Now, what about one coach then and say? Oh, Timmy, I let off in cooperation.
0: Oh, Messiah, innovation. Oh, Timmy. Oh, Messiah,
1: because the power crying, eh?
0: I had to forget about it.
1: Theaters, you go high, eh?
0: Oh,
1: Nabi, no, so Nabi, so I shall
0: go. Chalo Daveti, I don't know.
1: Yeah, Daveti,
0: Messi.
1: You are supporting something. I'm not saying that. This is how you could be.
0: I'm buying the sea. One is in the Messino. Eh, yeah, agreements. It's
1: a year,
0: Percy,
1: and right 5 years. Say, and a year, or no, as the executive secretary, Nivision. Ah, they say, Uncle Drew, I burn him, Uncle Drew cabinet, and me, and you too.
0: They have started it. Divisions are there, my cock, question of the cinema, so money, and you for the
1: 12
0: to Uncle.
1: Say, I'm a man from the government, and anyway.
0: Beba, my mature idea. See,
1: I am not attacking you, but I'm saying that some of you are distracting
0: me. And so come me flow and I call you and we'll be a question.
1: Because
0: the old Bissano, the old can. Who is chief executive? You don't rely on manifesto. And you are buying initiative. Editing our chief executive, what is your special initiative for the Kwaka
1: Abide? When you send it, it's not implemented.
0: And you get no initiative.
1: Lady, no.
0: Lady, no initiative. Ah, it's good. The reason why I make us say goodness is so ultimately. We have a lot of cinemas. You go to Kumasi, for example, Minim Kwa Minim Kotoko Cinema, Minim Monaco Cinema, Rex Cinema, and your Rex Mini, Nankane Hagan, your Warehouse, Lotto USA, Bombay, Orion, the Trams, a dozen is about 20 cinemas. Aye, Labanese, ne, Elifordia. And almost see a normal barbe, ne, Yayen ye, popcorn stand. Your friend say, baby, I'm back to town. Is I'm gonna swim away. The reason why I'm being free, say, the reason why I'm being free, say, yeah, good idea. Yeah, my answer, yeah, Timmy, I'm gonna be back. But initiative, we have to embrace it. The reason is simple. Medical catch, I'm say, Elko Nigeria, I'm a box office, and you say, you're the editor. Over $7 million in the box office. Funky Akindele, Dorata Mekacho, the movie called A Tribe Called Judah. And behind the scenes. Tribe of Judah,

0: them $1.5 million, and behind the scenes affecting $2.2 million. Cinemas in Kwa, that is the box office, and not about sales in Kahun. Cinemas in Kwa, Nigeria, they have 81 cinemas. They said they are hoping to 101 cinemas in Nigeria. South Africa, over 200 cinemas. That's why their box office, not a cost room. You understand? And yeah, you know, yeah, near Kasse are buying CCB. Your cineplex, our Bible to me, SEC, get the magistrate assemblies now. District capital be a bit me and your back. Let me and your revival, Sadi, we are. A environment, I make come once and say, me, come and move ya. Ah, Mike, and you can say, you know, watch and dance cinema in Kumasi. No, my coin, Edgy more. Meba West Hills, Nami, you know, since I hear Seva Bera. Finito, anybody, how do I get money?
1: So, with your experience in this game, you know, when you say Kasaye politicians dead, that is why you can say Kasaye dead here, any brofo dead here, or when you can, in to babe can we end me fa.
0: Oh, Debiti, Mfa, Debiti, we are broadcasters. Debiti,
1: Osha, Osha, Osha,
0: Debiti,
1: Osha,
0: Osha, Debiti, Osha, Osha, Osha, Osha, Osha, Osha, Osha, Osha, Osha, Osha, Osha, Osha, I feel the new panel initiative that Bomber to
2: exactly.
0: Let us support it. Memum, the next 4 years, no, when Timia, and only a better, no, a better book.
1: We have been supporting the initiative.
0: My mama, take an example. Because I said, Tamania, Dr. Bamia manifesto.

0: Mamma, take one example. Because I said, I'm here, Dr. Bamia manifesto. When I say this, did I say this? When I say this, we'll be so Mr. Krakuman, not to move door. I'll come away and go for a few to answer no more here, Domacy Debbie.
1: And you
0: did promise a promise, and no, maybe. Omo drone ebini say central and eastern Africa so be any drone a papa aban na mo miskel e tuti bi kohan ya ma drastic discount that obe ti be movie sir ah obe nya usika ba
2: operator me that's 0302 yemi ahoma na atie from sobrem yes sir waka saw when you from saying
3: me kata say it ma computer
2: me okay call me mami
3: ti like but like so say me from kata na say ban or make you submit if like all on my way, come and I know you hear from him first.
2: Okay.
3: Okay. So that you judge him.
2: Okay. Okay. Please, time for your feedback.
3: Right. Thank you.
2: All right. May that's a pay. 0302-216562. Hello.
4: Hello.
2: Yes, yeah. Okay, so when you're from, say.
4: Mark.
2: Geneva.
4: Me bachelor.
2: What's your frost saying?
4: Okay,
2: you man, I'm meet you.
4: Nipacho, you're a palang. Mhm. Can I have a film as debris? Minimocrano. Gamma things. And that I'm patching away.
2: Mhm.
4: And Ray Cinema.
2: Mhm.
4: Oreo.
2: Mhm.
4: Nima Junior.
2: Mhm.
4: Orion Hona, when him said that I can see him, you know. Baby, 8 year 4 showroom on the Chihono.
2: Yeah.
4: Oh, back over. Mom Probi Praza.
2: Mm hmm.
4: Olegono, Ofe. And it may patch up for being down near Mecca and Macacano.
2: Okay.
4: Osuni, dear. If I show us that winning and why, and then I yaw on my beer. Yaw a japa, dear papa. And so no, and you phobia. 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
1: na da braka ho
0: yes na braka ho de no na me pe bo de ejia it's me right inside wall. When you say Mike, I have a hole. Who are? Why you can turn time? And now, boy, dear, dear, you draw a hole. Now, change ya. You draw a forest be more. And yes, Papa. And now, I'm sorry, be. And what on my idea?
1: Cinema hall.
0: Mickey, Mike.
1: Yeah.
0: Miss Ray. Some more, you will, my ya. Mom, on your quarrel.
1: Okay.
0: Because I'm my Andrew, baby. Yeah. And that boy, I'm my.
1: Okay, me da se. Okay, me da se. Yemfa afrin for no back account. Hello.
2: Hello.
1: Yes, sir. What can say when you're from, say?
2: Your family dad do me. Can say do do a.
1: Okay, ma me too.
2: I'm in the past. I'm working about industry as. Me first, I'm chasing it.
1: Mhm.
2: Since 2006, mo. The first, we are mommy who, mommy and G movie who there, a jacko.
1: Mm-hmm.
2: In the new industry, industry, no pa. But I'm sure, yeah, industry now, a woman. Hey, I am one say industry, no, and then I'm one say industry, no. Because first, we share Ghanaian movie, pa, and I catch us a Ghanaian movie, a jacko moon, a G movie, me, yeah, we share. Louis, give me say Nadia San. Unti, Adi Papa Bia, Unti correct, Unti story Bia, Odi Baya Wadiye.
1: You said to me, I'm my history.
2: Oh, and yesterday, no. It's like a true, the example, Nadia for a moon new comedian, the blue, or moon movie, moon. Peter Ducci, moon, Aki, a popo moon, you are some of your comedians.
1: Okay.
3: Cinema no work. Your friend grow cinema. Grow cinema. You are the blacker.
1: Your friend is saying.
3: Answer your word. Rogi.
1: Rogi cinema.
3: And I just say word. The word is soon. Or soon come. You just soon again. The word before police station. But do soon police station. This war. Any cinema. Junior cinema.
1: Hey, junior cinema. What's it? Bobo mami. Mami pay me chocho. What's it? Blacker than junior cinema.
3: Junior cinema.
1: D-U.
3: D-U,
1: okay.
3: D-U-R-A. Junior
1: okay.
3: Cinema,
1: okay.
3: Yeah.
1: And, Bakuna, I'll say what the black and I'll lead in a pen, Dino. What's your friend say?
3: Globe Cinema.
1: Globe?
3: Globe, yeah.
1: Ah, okay, cinema. Globe Cinema. And I'll send it to Usu.
3: Rodzi, Usu. Ultra Aquajie, but once a free station be war, go to Nano Bio. Answer number two, Osu police station. A post office, yeah.
1: Yeah.
3: When he post office in a share war.
1: Oh, okay.
3: Osu post office, yeah.
1: Okay. What person now here is in your home?
3: Me, I don't know what you're saying. To me, you're already an American.
1: Ah, okay. All right. Me, that's it.
3: Event, Chinese cinema.
1: Okay. Meda se FNC abusia fo. Meda mase. 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Nyame ya doma ibesa nshia. This is Mike 2 baby. Production team meda muyi na ase. But answer na mekon happy birthday. African Travi na mi refri. Happy birthday Enkoma Sami aka S5. S for Samuel, S5. In way free, Nana Kwekudia. Or say Yem Famao, Sammy, aka S5. 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

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Big ups to you. And I feel Adom Entertainment Hall. 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Make an answer. Yamek. 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Bye for now. This is Mike 2, baby.

0: Nancy, about 106.3 FM, Sunia, the Shmama, Yamu, Bibia, Quaba, and Summer, a bitch, Yanwam, and I'm Shishi, India, the Enam, way a naked, as your super weekend news. Send your city and a sunny, I didn't want to be a wobia. Say, well, both as answer and summoned here, you're the monster, baby. Naya, yes, so many, and so you go. Obi, do ye, Edu, who, mene.
1: Nana, ade, mononko.
0: As my denam, the Edimo could be and so copiumuko for Rudia. A poyaman terms for China Mall will be a musiwa ho. Was who are the tabunato so woman to mean, say China Mall or the Dientia, what to Munsem.
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0: 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And yard you are by my quaint, I'm more messy China mall or no. Now, what you know, so can't hook up himself rubbing a pinch for band and said you were canna.
2: Oh, over a quaint craft are there. So, do you know, because you are not taking heed to our agreements with you.

0: I'm not seeing the distance. 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So what are we doing about this drainage?
1: 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mu video. Watch your movie, you are dancing. Yeah, it's what you're from Potomo, ain't you?
0: I wish I came when the rain it was raining. Now, one day, Mefro, Munina, and so need to miss Mefro. And to that man, now we say, yes, sir, you're best in coin from working. No, my concentrate, you are so and son of my
2: honorable minister, Pacho, a bad passy, why is you a fool? And Nintina, yen, and see a passy, you be anchor.
0: Engineers,
2: move.
0: Where construction of this ebe affect that dey be dey be for her.
3: It depend on the depth at which the cables no go.
0: Okay. Here for any. Look, come and look at it. This building.
4: Yes.
0: Aha Friday.
4: Yeah.
0: Aha Friday. Aha any. You see this? I have a Friday, so you cannot tell me, sir, I have a Friday. I think this thing from social media. I want to say, sir, last year is like, Rinda Mr. Koji Musike DNT. Oh, yeah. So, I got this on social media. Mudani hunya Friday. Mudani nina, so then I made a chill. Hey, Fendi, is that not your? I have a Friday. There was flood all over. Look at it. I wish I came when the rain is.
1: Eni a ekoti a yeyi a yepoye mantem swafo rita. 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
6: I should not tell their birthday money now. Sasa, yes, the same show with them be wabonte. To say, I would be pie question, pipe and I would be. I say, sure, be good them. So, gotten, and yet, Mumbai, man, yes, Ramopa.
7: Got at the hack, and away you're by hand when you want to meet in a hano. If you have 2 minutes, then say, which many we are with in a hano, but how do you hano moon your cula and soto? It's a banny as reno. 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Yaka cray, only a mile. 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
8: In Sunny Toy, you know. A man Qualano cry air bar, a fiscal or mobano. 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
9: in. 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Ain't trim. Suit to say, I got a crack on to me, ma. 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What about fee? Did Dakuma had a bread, dear Srabine, on wire.
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1: Eh, and to where this year a war a year Dakuman, a year a Ziggy Town, W.E. Nyatown, a down, eh, Ziggy Down, and I elsewhere, a dad said, dear Kwaman Penny for say, at one here a year more than water. 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
3: We continue to be strong in positioning Ghana as the leading hub for trade, tourism, investment and global connectivity in West Africa. Strong aviation partnerships are essential to achieving ambition. They support economic growth, deepen cultural exchanges, and strengthen people-to-people ties in ways that statistics alone cannot fully capture. It is for this reason that President John Dramani Mahama recently launched a major new phase of expansion work at Accra International Airport, including the development of an interconnecting concourse between Terminals 2 and 3, aimed at improving passenger flow, easing congestion, and enhancing the overall travel experience. The project reflects Ghana's confidence in the future of aviation.
2: And here you could see a chairman here, war, may ye emujulos, the brand or not, and actress what is some air to Yano. 89 as a Accra International Airport. Are there any of them here again?
4: And run, yes,
2: Bacono, then I walk a conference center to the chairman.
4: There's a news, no, now can I make it?
2: So, now can the chairman?
1: Hey,
2: Yadi is international airport. We have Massacre Conference Center. What are you going now? Now, Penny Power, we're not any international and special sales. So, Edma Delta Airlines, Ayo Opinion Rop, Label, no Opinion Label. And I was, oh, according to a norm, the Ghana this year to Nidia, or money cool Ghana this year, pa. Now, Jumano, Womugusu, or Moya, almost some Ghana, some Pasadia Baya, Sakoba, Sabia, Radio, Wadumunya, Delta Airline, out to Mufidio Bomb from Aho, Nadun and Yuma, when he began.
5: For the last 20 years to the Ghanaian market, we have not pulled out, even in the tough times. We've been here in the good times as well, too. So we just think it's a small token of our appreciation to sell.

0: the last 20 years to the Ghanaian market. We have not pulled out, even in the tough times. We've been here in the good times as well, too. So we just think it's a small token of our appreciation to celebrate such a significant key milestone event and reinforce our commitment to the marketplace and be here not just for the past 20, but hopefully the next 20 and beyond as well, too. Onya, our local Ghanaian sales manager, and the team are certainly working very, very closely with the local travel agency community to help educate them on various opportunities to be able to secure airline tickets to fly to the World Cup, not just in the U.S., but North America as well. So multiple options as far as individual pricing on Delta aircraft.
1: Wapanyine kwetie nini uko pia mwa Delta Airlines ha. 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Ena international and special sales. 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
2: And then you know, I'm with me a baby now. 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
5: Teachers Forum actually is to mobilize our people from the classroom. Is to mobilize our, if you are a teacher, whether you are teaching basic or class one or what, and you are a teacher and you are part of the National Democratic Congress, you are part of us. Our aim is to mobilize our members, to unify them and to fight for the sustenance of the party and to protect the ballots. We are not going to sit down to keep our fingers crossed for people to come and just be playing on intelligence. We want the teachers now to hold the ballot boxes. We are not going to cheat anyone and want anyone to cheat us. Fair play is the game. So we are getting our people intact so that at the end of the day, we can have qualified people who can actually man the ballot box.
4: Ani ya ukuti yeye yeye Prince Abubakar, ikuwa wamo ya cheche fu muendi si manyuko na kachi, wanene penyimpa wanene dano na atrisi wachirimza umabwa wamkosponge, itu wachasia umabwa wamhunu wacheche 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
6: I am the president for Bibiani Anyasu Bekwai constituency. And then for this particular launch, seriously, if you talk about Teachers Forum in my constituency, we are very

0: Honestly, if you talk about teachers forum in my constituency, we are very vibrant. And for today, you could even see the number that came here. We are 50, and then it means that we have a strong base. Yeah, but for launching it today, we have a very great hopes. Because teachers, we have been able to mobilize ourselves to be of help to the party and to ourselves. So we feel like once we bring ourselves together and we are one with the winning party, automatically we'll be able to help that activities will go very smoothly for us at the party level and as individual levels also.
1: Wamodo Mendis Yamanyuku Awaka Wamwa Bomu ebi in yet yomen another.
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3: 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Use a teacher fo bo. 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

0: 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National Health Insurance Authority, one and a dano. Yeah, friend Emmanuel. See, Akona Emmanuel, see, Akona, remember, we dress in Pioneer Apostle of Wakasa, and a watch room, so we'll be awa. Nay, a health insurance caddy. Brano Brano Crab won't conquer his card and on every term one as a day. Just be as him, yes, he a pipe room ring. Now say he had an equal hospital. What got could wear a sabia obeying the card was ye card ye will rather be wouldn't me any day. Oh, a cobana say, how can a pa? It's Brano Brano, Yan Wire or Cardinal, Sir Cardinal Wua, now them coffin fresh him. Was I a registration now? Bomber be beer to me, a queen watching a bee. Wobbing Casaputron, Shimmy and the Jews, I rose him, see ya, won't conquer
1: true. I can't be sure. Now, I need free primary health care. Yeah, on my plan, you need any health insurance. I can't buy my. You be a bad. Now, but I know it's true. You say, "Oh, sure, you're here. Be a woman, my sister. Just say, if you try gonna form pan, so it's a high blood pressure, stroke, ne diabetes, ne you're here. Be a sister." Mental illness, heart attack, cardiovascular disease, and the treatment. Now, Luna, you see, I say, no, I buy no, I say, yeah, I say, yeah, we no, I bet the crew, yeah, now can't get to home. You see, I say, no, what they are calling about, health centers, cheap compounds, polyclinics, Ghana, Nibia, what they are calling about, I feel no, 6 months, if you are no bet to me, I call, now, you're checking the pressure, the blood sugar. 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
2: so amanya se in fact ye nam kwan ho a ye flow to nyina o share the kind of reception any murua krofo de maye. That's a gradual message, you know, a grand crop to come on Sampa. Program is a policy, be say, I'm a boy there. Also, be a take advantage. It's a best set. We'll be a making sure, say, hold the door, or the American be cool any far. Near hospital, hospital be a bill, the nearest, I mean, health center, and I say, health facility be a bill, be a little bit of alcohol. Now, I'm not shown from the return from who you are. That's why I say a referral for my health insurance for a very referral. Eddie Apo. I'm a Sabia on Sakan, come up. Because I can't make a number in China, pass. I cheer our door.
0: And here you quote here your Boa school, a name senior was one mine. Any other natural chunk of money tree. I wa wouldn't be our swatch.
3: I had done 106.3 and 4.7. What's antiman temuni and a busum 104.5. We in naked cassia bo super weekend news mimini den you mred ye ye boom say ya gon gon diamanchi bet yes nana watch him with sem ye diabana ya kwanza vu from wa. A ye Wales Aid a ye a foundation. Munoka say ede ema emwas ye bruni freno sanitary parts. Ma kuma kuma ku a hen num 500 ni chile ed ya kuma a sukufu a wa la Quantanan DA 1 and 2 and of a year, one would yes, as a woman, sir, a man in J. Sadabaya, woman in DM, woman who see a CM Cobasaja, a Bosumin so na and Sabuani Basso, said your trade upon Cambas, a year, the Masters and one. We bet me, and yes, yes, you won't, maybe be a Aquacamasan, sir. A man would want to me, yes, he come from

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5: 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What hold in da?
6: Yeah.
5: What hold in? Yebeko Brussels.
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1: Facebook ni ibu ni mune osu no. 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Reverend Shadrach, ewo dia so rich. 1 FM 96.3 was here demo hopa and your coupon shall you own your juma pie as soon and an equia mobwatin and so atron cranny be a dia fa a hadia bawasi and mitiemo dan suman a solid down enemy war na was say 1 year work any penny print for 24 hour economy no and 1 year was a nadia bay ibiana a happy birthday and comma honorable Alfred Kojo Thompson, MPP National, a treasure, hopeful. And then we are more watching the ad. We're also at Dubai. And
5: Yadrus one idea and I watch you some and some coach you call Batako Bramide, Nitna Pakem Jenny or Yoyo Gongongo, Nana Boki Kinka, Eddie Franny, Srene, my year moon to Twad Ham, Eddie Gun, where your Baba watch ready amount to say you cook crutch. What was the catchy at the Amarasofono?
7: O pese wo do wo platform area da watwi asen na sibia da biara ni bi da biara ne fa wo radio no transfer adu efin 106.3 beti sin papa show adu efin 106.3
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1: But no, you see, our dear moon, you said the more no more tie and no crown, there can you boom moon. So, on the flip side of the coin, or more tie, you know, now and no is coming in wake as a form of motivation. Say, young as a sabio, I see your tie winning jaw tie as a winja medical tool. 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
2: And you should be concerned, SF. 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
0: Right.
1: And before I can use also Chiamia and Casame Mammy, a Commissioner of Police, Madame Lydia Donko, so I won't know now, Mammy, quite. 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The recording of the police.

0: 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violation of the fundamental human rights of so we're gonna new. So when you're gonna nimpo, once we independent, dear, Emra Bonhobai say he must be protected. Samran Wafuma, Yem Famra Quinso, and no, any. 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In fact,
1: 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O mo dear, or my yoma for mudia, and the baby do you know? A quay say, South Africa forces so, ever one or two no maybe a person which she will crack terminate. It's a bite to a bayano, or move head ye at ye. He said, Nipano crano, or my bro 410 no so cra, and I'm 800 plus. It's a Ghana for yenina, yenya rishimu, a war, yanem sifono. And they are buying now, or yes, South Africa buying air to two normal said a bear or moody or mobile fee as we be. Yes, or Munti mean can say they can be at any corner, said the Indian who are coaching me to be a nan also, or be a shen who ye, who a cratao, winny cratao, shen a bomb who buy. And a cray one craved my windy d. But dear do no jay. Wouldn't there be who can crown us or double one near an assembly and a see a chair or dock? 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
0: Embassy.
1: Then be a Ghana for no so who hear your papa or me yeah this year ye hear woman. Now send an hour canoe. Your friend be emergency travel certificate.
0: Yeah.
1: It be a near cosequa and because I show passport. Naya show bibia I want to mean fa and copy Musa Emma. And just say Ghana embassy now hono. Yes, she share with someone issue a near emergency travel certificate of which me day a two coin to case. Yes, I was so between Ghana government and South Africa. I think they are doing everything possible. Send a bayah, maybe I'm to be into Ghana for young from Pibo and Thai a bayachi. Send me Omoyano, maybe I have a cost of Nagana for this year, a Baba Kayansa, Omo Bebe Kayansan soa, and say a bambo for any NADMO, and organization for migration and a police. You look at Shiawomo, na there was a ye biano profile woman, there was a ye biano, ye bay.
0: Right. 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
1: June 2026, a few year 12, a good year number 8. A few years we are inviting you to four near Titra who do free various government ministries, our Ghana and Eba. Wa ma no wa ye ho fan ka be komo adofo nyina ne nyina ye hye ho no Ghana First Radio 2026 Roosevelt Park 12 PM to 8 PM channel so se dwuma de Ghana National Council of Sweden Ghana Embassy at Tower na chi ene de brewo wa wa ma de o ma hye de ma super
2: Frank Elia.

0: Amagana, you are doye. You ever saw another one? A year, and they are your tea, I can say, Oko Coventry. And she says, so din, life. Omuguso, life, a coso. Na your opening speech, nananum, a genae, ba, bako, a cassae.
1: Or 2-4 Pastor Oba Benin, who cannot be with us today due to circumstances beyond her control. As a community, we stand with her in love, prayers, and our unwavering support. The association exists because of Nanaye Yaku's vision, her courage, and her strong determination. Where others only saw challenges, she saw possibilities. Where others hesitated, she stepped forward. She laid the cornerstone and the foundation upon which we all stand today. Her leadership has always been about service, not titles. Her commitment is never about recognition, but about the well-being of her people. Her dream was to see Asante Mine Midlands Cooperative become united, powerful, strong, and viable. And today, as we gather in Coventry, Oman Hima, Nanaye Nabu, Otunfor Pasentio Oba Beni, who cannot be with us today due to circumstances beyond her control. As a community, we stand with her in love, prayers, and our unwavering support. The association exists because of Nanaye Yaku's vision, her courage, and her strong determination. Where others only saw challenges, she saw possibilities. Where others hesitated, she stepped forward. She laid the cornerstone and the foundation upon which we all stand today. Her leadership has always been about service, not titles. Her commitment is never about recognition, but about the well-being of her people. Her dream was to see Asante Mine Midlands Cooperative become united, powerful, strong, and...
0: Wow. 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
2: 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your war culture economy where the made that organizers mean I see or more Sweden and then or more coveting you know particularly paying you for council out to me a bomb modern organizing you know and you easy so back to me organizing such a program see I said I can see and now they had better when she said the way you know you need so I work on the normal course no more you can see
0: you yeah the yeah papa so pretended William Ayarega Asi. So or no so saja police now sumana betina se. On she police atadia no, still ye police. Officer pa no to hono. We yet de ni title no wukra ni number no de beko. It you know, so ope so ye police are you know betina heavy. Papa I feel ye ba police form. And the jumediena say trafficking. Na mimi sadia meti traffic there's a

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1: 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But you know, yen ye uniform, ye CID 4, na your friend, anti human trafficking unit. Now, you cast a trafficking crowd, we will just say trafficking crowd, any the other. Trafficking ye, me bono tofa, ye nipa unqua som jedi. 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
0: right
1: and no ne human trafficking na eye the year 2000 and na international community and as we are seeing na ko shea krobia ye fre no palemo they were Italy,
0: right.
1: And now we're criminalizing a near mammy and son. You find three protocols.
0: Mm-hmm.
1: Now, protocol a decano is to suppress to prevent human trafficking, and that the second protocol was prevent human or migrant smuggling,
0: mm-hmm.
1: And the third protocol was against small or illegal

atutu arukasem na ekoso no until the year 2005 Ghana parliament e passé the anti-human trafficking act 694 in the year 2005 see am fa no en kuntia trafficking na ekoso no and until the year 2008 and an inspector general of police and wo or T specialized unit I found anti-human trafficking unit say you found ko entia ni pahun kwasun gedia na air kosum and you know oba police headquarters CID you were fit for hona you wo na ye mami na we the first commander the friend it is your call ahumujim where assistant commissioner of police madam Patience Quay. Right. And the Bay Affairs Director, Ewo, Anti-Human Trafficking, Ewo, CID Headquarters. Onunufi Hona, your current Deputy Director, CID, DCOP, Mr. Solomon Ayawini, Ebe, second Director, Ewo, Sa Unit, no. And now, Onunufi Hona, my predecessor, where your Assistant Commissioner of Police, say, you didn't call Police Depot as a commandant. Onunufi Hona, the third unit commander, and a director of the unit. The you know, bear 3-4 years in me, and I yede me BC Jose. Yeah, me say you know, yeah, cast a human trafficking and immigrant smuggling about the whole Ghana police service. Mena Medano send the bayah, you bet me a kun at yasa hukasamo. 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

0: The Qnet no. Ma who says a Japan and an iti war and a cray.
1: Yo, me da se. Qnet ni tipa from Malaysia.
2: Okay.
1: A Malaysian company. Na send me a wakayano and ka Qnet dear. Okay, yeah, a legitimate company, a company or my register, our more one cratas or more operating. Nanipa bonophobi and a day company in D. A disa a hukasam. I'm from unscrupulous people using the name of the Qnet to perpetrate crime.

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1: Right.
0: Na de ehwehwe ba yehu ye ne say na bebre no fere because o makra fie say me ko Canada. Ebinum say me ko Australia. Eh na ebinum so kra no asan le hwe ebinum bag, mma no bag e na
1: de da ho. Right.
0: Nti ebinum say wo mu e wa brochi.
1: Ah, che say a box now on all the four
0: a plane yeah. And that's what the first car
1: bus and was call you know for how call for plane at you it's in the luggage in the
0: luggage in the
1: you know say you could draw there say you know who photo so what be draw blue tree as now we here
0: to your coffee mobile no ye ye to to man no na you say be brain no fare cross we must

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0: catch na wofo na sika no kra na ye bob sia man no no obede ne wotia
1: right
0: and see some of them when we even rescue them they don't even want to go home because they were say to me e kokro mo e ka kasa de che o mo say e fie nya e ye ho a ye say we
2: say chi nya da e ho na beta fro
0: na the we kra no ye one form of trafficking
2: and no ye back on dey bio na say beta ye ho about because yeah, because visa session they say
0: you back
2: right
0: now trafficking no you wo baby a yet me traffic wo mo a ye dey say be ma ebo base bra ye the young get the brave free Nigeria eba any other countries na ye catch them say wo mo be ye ye catch them some boss abra no so oh adwuma bebre wo Ghana wo beton ade was to amam wo beton eba a Ghanaian Nigerian community in Ghana.
1: Yeah.
0: The Mofrey bar, they do my quadruso. No, my ye said, or mutu me, and they said, or my assay. Nay, be no more. No, my sway, and I saw wedding say.
1: Oh,
0: say, a juma, ye do mejino, or mon canchirubia, Nasoma cachubia, and I saw a moo, and I saw my mother.
2: Nay,
0: a who, or with the who, a baby control mechanism. A mechanism they employ to control their victim so that they don't expose them or they don't escape.
2: So said the Nigeria for a day or muni animal bahe. Sasuni yes you be as a dear animal called Burkina
0: Sapa Pepe
2: Ivory Coast Nigeria any abruptly
0: Sapa Pepe.
2: Na omakolo
0: for so na omone memanda no munu jumiska. Na your friend be debt bondage or do could do sabrucho no do call you. Say ye Ghana had no doable or send me bo kasi and I'm do by. And they say ubenya wu and I would trade dia. You have to pay between 30,000 to 50,000 and some of your freedom.
1: Wow.
0: And your bondage or they are two victims. And the wo tell me who bought two bran as a basic brano, the biaban watch on to mu buka or mucho.
2: So yes,
0: so yes, man. Now there yana say I conta Zakami in Twenty. Uchiya could do 20,000, 25,000, I would say 5,000.
2: So
0: Uchiya more a debt bondage, I wouldn't mean the same flow on that.
2: Let's see, a who nomination should look at and drain him.
0: Exactly. Because Yamawa couldn't say. A big crown of Bokusia, and the form of Tiso, and you may be brave, and a cost of Yashimu. Now,

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2: World exploitation.
3: Because said okay, abrocha brofunu be brepe san kra kra. Etu bo ha so bia ba okrum. Oso ababa no hu ya me fe metim ne tu kwan. And what he or say, meet me the knuckle, and I'm before Papa for Sebi. Yes, so you put to me in. Oh, I drop by her and the team you come out. She not tired, she not come out. Her car with them, and out here with dinner chin and uncle. Never moon or need to cry at knuckle shed. You may dear to say,
2: great. And no, a year, Nada Quansu, and if it be deception. See, human traffic is recruitment, transportation, harboring, using deception. Or fraud or coercion, I would deny that deeper. The brain is here, ye can, crum, obia, corner so free, a bruchia, banana so free, crack a village. Oh, the Pawbanaman and Akotna.
3: Yeah,
2: would the office say, oh, the man of school?
3: Me, which they mean?
2: The man of school. Now, the young say, yet the more free echo at a dear, I find a lake voter, particularly ye area. More free, I got recruit from there. The coastal belt and Kumpuano and the windy barnes umbrella.
3: A country, some woman,
2: the woman are caught in soon so. Nan soon so no pay you and the worst form of child labor, young farm of fra and coyina. Now, dear home a tiany say, a dumre beer, boat owners, no, who say, Tadino, your war, and nunsini, I offend it 3 times a womb. A net na ye di yinam no
3: e ko trapo
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3: Okay.
2: There also another form of trafficking. Trafficking for criminality. You to me be that Maya and Mema. Say, oh, you know what?

0: ye dada mo se dom ko ye juma ye duru ya no ye dom shedem ene tuto computer ma wo na juma dia o mu dia ni se they should scam abrofo ode o mo de abrofo picture be ye cover up ndi wo ne broni ni din ko ba official ni yonko broni na ni din ko bo at the end of the day they have to scam you. Another method I would scam a mudinya or my victim a year romance scam or do or the one and the data. So oh me pawasam pa me person me warno oh beslami unknown to you. But last year two Ghanaians were sent to Nigeria, went to Nigeria a romance scam ya or mokosra modofu umudriane ye capture.
1: Oh yeah, yeah, yeah. I heard that story.
0: It took Inspector General of Police. And then Nigerian, the counterpart in Nigeria, at the highest level, and it will be called J's and Cophony Frame. It be another form of trafficking. Ah, the purpose and our forms, no. A year, domestic servitude. Most of the young girls are more called Saudi Arabia, Amman, a Gulf state, or could dry yaka yaka deal, or come. They work 24 hours without rest.
1: Yeah, so I want to make a far, the offer, see, kills him. Jamia, Omo no to avonte as a bofana bodam so more dam. Chess Omo Yusunama, Fana, ha ha ha, no, never to avonte. Multimedia, any foreign affairs, Adaroma, it may call far by, and the question war, Sunyan, a crow of his way, a crony dinner, and the dinner of Bukum.
0: Not the Yakura,
1: and come on, GIZ for at me man, a Yika crab, so far, change mercy. Anyway, so I can't do with him. Charlie, yeah, can't do anymore.
0: Now, the last one, Krana, and the Humpano,
1: and
0: the
1: idea,
0: your friend, be a friend, organs harvester.
1: Wow.
0: Organs harvester.
1: Just say, when I'm a quiet.
0: Trafficking for organs purposes. Just say, or trafficking, no, I call harvester with organs, or per liver, or per kidney. Per heart,
1: kidney, and kidney, would you see be at $20,000
0: on the black market? Just in your kidney, $100,000.
1: It would tell you because of who took my hand.
0: And it's in beer. So we tell you, yes, and your sex trafficking and your forced labor and your domestic servitude. Nessa, and your nipa qua.
1: What do you mean? What is your own telling you?
0: That is the problem. And only the more dangerous aspect, trafficking for organs harvested. But the whole court now, Dr. Fo, Ako Papa, you know, you want to. And see, yeah, police, you know. So, you are control now, yeah, it's ya. That be, go through the regular means. Who are visa, who will be on Krata, Sabia, come, walk, will be on who they walk.
1: Officer, I want a message, Nebu. Did a cough, dark cane, and cough way fast or so.

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1: ese
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0: 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Job didn't go for qua, they don't have the arsenia working. No trace, no trace. And they know Nabusia for number being him. Nipa be a number being him. And is any panel call? Na no question. To trace him, Crano. Yeah,
1: it's true. Because if you're happy in pain, in your beer war, Kuwait, nobody know. Busia trace and who said the body neighbor. Omujina airport near the body nature maba 237. Adea Omodishi and Ombabishian, Omo yeah. I feel Moko business. I need the body be a best snack or 37. Omoko Amoko hey, Omodishi. I feel dear somebody call airport on in the yes, I didn't have about the call. Kuruso.
0: As a salmon, yes,
1: a salmon, BBA man.
0: Yes, take the age you cry.
1: Oh, age, dear. I said, but then the Pope said,
0: but hey, yo,
1: Eddie, but you can't know how some of
0: the
1: 70 years or so, 44 days. Oh, this is your chair. By the way, higher separate 4.7. See, maybe I do, Papa, you have a visa. So, okay, you have visa, some young yat, yes,
0: no problem.
1: Sir, OBTS is saying. Yajini sika. Say do it kwai. Wo free ni kro kito wa bedun kra ha. Ba bi obeda kra no ayedin. Osora nipa no office. Anopa no akotra o. Ozu nya abotre plane be to Friday. Oh, e be to say paper when you ready. Oh, but the whole ni say say nipa no. Afi o ko office wa yatum. Unhu ne kira kwai. Say nipa de no so ye.
0: Mo. 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
2: right
0: nipa no adi nyansa kwai bi abo kro no na no no ye wo unit e wo CID headquarters I friend of visa fraud unit
2: right
0: na they did carry with a letter and a petition for bread direct

0: General CID, Criminal Investigation Department, Bus 505 Accra. What the Brenoa or no no be who unit I was what they sa case no day echo. It is a cohua a CID for bedosiko baby any panish biara. Sir or what can hang quan de ye be dosiko ni achim. Say ni panukra equa bruchra. Ye wa kwan be a faso yet me kwa arrest one. Near the Akoto airport, stop list. Nipani nim obedruha pa. Fidien was soon on the channel. Near the number, Namarano, and any decennia, etch.
1: A bisu so dear or to an office anymore. Oh, but Obehuane say, Nipana a day. I catch you say, but Chanabe quay and Bazi. Now, Oka, you are submit to it. Oka, near Jay, you people nationalists and refuse that. Na uko no ho o se mi san o se ah na so uko e wa na wan ka se ye ni afam se ni pa no so de na uka bebre akos ade ni mu a afi o ka cho se administratively no administration cost ye se se se se ti scan okra me ma okra na me ma 20%
0: no ni e tene se anka u pe visa ni obi enje visa e ma obi you an individual. But it be a not sending your failure processes. No, you need to pay in under your commission. Do be bet me a boy.
2: Yeah,
0: now the attorney say, I'm not a bro for Nana's embassy. No pay documentary evidence be a like back and oh, sicker some me who say, oh, sicker say what accounts me sending to you. No, oh, qua when you're stranded, oh, qua bet me a day a back, oh, you be a oh, do and son, your mouth is on. Then, no, as a connection man. Ebi a backy applicants no with money. Mm-hmm. Now I call me some of the banks akoye bako. Now I call J bank statement. Now all the embassies, the woman you say, Ebi.

0: bank statement. Na all the embassies, the woman you mean say, ebi ana wa anko huni papa, obi na ye connection or bank ho, ene di ama. But embassy be fu echi, I write your official to the bank to ascertain say, accounts na wa di abano. Is it the right owner? Do you have such a money? Who was his kind of banks? Any a walk on na bank on a respondo say, oh, almost shame no beer and you know correct. So, one a fictitious document and I would be obtained visa. So, automatically, no bank on a bear refusal.
1: It's necessary because I'm a sponsor, not any panel or near the rightful person.
0: It's so shady.
2: Right.
0: You know, there are so many reasons that I refuse. And now, during interview, no, so one want me express so well. Now, I'm going to say, "Kwa ukui, enya dia obe ba Ghana." And also, another factor. Two, a binum so to me wrong spousal arranged marriage. Because among we say abrofono sa uwe yere. And I said, wa worry, now what? We will be a seven udim, yadia, oma.
2: Yeah.
0: And they will make some arranged marriage. But unknown to you, no, Abrofono have Ghanaians, and then Ghana for they will do background check.
2: Okay.
0: To know, say, whether it's an arranged marriage. So we say, a court, they can even go to the court to find out when was the marriage contracted, who are the family. They can even trace the family members are more concerned. I yet on my underground work, who say the information I'm not my union. And you're not correct.
1: Now, me, if you say I form C call just 1 week, yes, me, my interview 3 days. Because we did 3 days now, I saw catch him. Say now, you can't best no more 3 quarters. I set you in a
0: Yoma Juma. Say, and I'm a catcher some more Ghana for.
1: We did two days.
0: My employer woman.
2: Okay.
0: Ah, they are working for the embassy, but most people doesn't know.
2: Mm.
0: And the information we are providing, we say, I'm going to fight you. Aye, background. But a connection man, you see, no, I'm wow. Because we say, Obe de Mebeko, we say, Obe Jeffrey Samami, and I watch charge him a contract. And so once you have taken my money, all what you have to do is a media, obey me visa mama in him. So once you are not able to procure me the visa, no dear, this is what

0: mm-hmm. So once you are not able to procure me the visa, no dear, this is what you mean. You have defrauded me. So, so you need to send, yeah. give me my money.
1: So uti me a papa ti ha e bia na o kusa o bibi a pese obi sana numbers na na me de tu dwa no me say eye obetima frey e wo WhatsApp right obetima frey WhatsApp line no say WhatsApp line no na pese 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that's a child trafficking sorry child trafficking but who say production and the video be ato ho
0: that's it
1: it's a picture bi na da ho no it's a life jacket here. She show me, and no normal consumer. 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
0: No, aye, woman, I'm she T-shirt, aye, blue, ni ina ya pushi for. 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
1: It took quite an apart area in memory. 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Baby a oh mic no. 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Fransa Bosso. Yo, are you ready? For support, in the flow, be no more near 0302211701 and I say 0302211702. Sounds a bit my phrase 0531029795 or WhatsApp. Bit my phrase direct so Abba, near obsa papa question. Oh, no more. Papa, I'm DNA and send a minion Zoom or more. Between say or Timinka, but on this other
2: boat,
1: on the two of them, so we oh, baby, away in the one. For a sabo baby, a mic, no, who's a baby, a beam, who does a sabosa? Now, after a UFO,
2: Cassai, Betty.
1: Joe, you hear DNA. Now, say, na yet is a union war parliament, minu. A plus I'm kind of deeper and or case ka yenye DNA asanyama akrano papa bakose yenye DNA asanyama akrano birth set yo miss uncle binya no so oni odi ni baby a ofrefre ana se oni e chat free binya mo akwa ba ya mi mo akwa ba.
3: Ah, me patron, I'm in a casa nana.
1: Ah, what I'm no casa. The more quava.
3: Oh, sorry.
1: Yo.
3: Oh, we are very sorry. You were baby, I'm not in my casa. And patron, may you make my confidence in so.
1: Oh, the other can be a little one.
3: Okay. Anyway, me new question, mom, but metal away program, let me tell radio. Into a book or Zoom now, then I'm away. My join is Zoom and let me see. Aha, now. Eh, yes, old baby, now I'm gonna make a contribution. Yeah, now, my.
1: Yo, now, what's your radio? No, dear, and dear, now, what's your idea? I hope I say, who be said, you are one, I suppose, what's your idea?
3: Oh, I mean, I'm about trafficking. Aha, now, make a baby, I make a baby, especially
1: my one name, you I said one name of form, one name of form, aha, I feel that you
3: have to take with you because me to babies.
1: Aha, I feel that you would be here. Yeah, we are farm boy, we are farm boy. Okay,
3: anyway, I have no contribution to Kevin. I'm a very, yeah,
1: especially. Obi friend, no. Obi, I'm not.

0: If you saw an answer, you shouldn't. Yeah.
1: Kasa, but Kasa. I'll be afro, I'll bet you my pick.
0: Let me Kasa. Oh, Kasa.
1: Oh, okay. Aha. Maybe I'm a Kasa chair. On one when you are sometimes it will be all turn. No property be because. When your connection be connection man be say abrochire be aduma kwai ready no anya na kan ho asam do betu kwan no in fact onye easy anyway menim e bi america say bi kwai hwemanyim a onya mazanda maka de emem ba abrochire asam ba abrochire an ke menim de inku why because of baby a me pay
2: na for free sin na nti no or problem
0: okay. What him? The offer line and Kasa. Wow, friend of fair line and Kasa. Why? Wow, friend of fair line and Kasa. My okay, you wow, fair see a inumono fair line and Kasa. But oh, fair zoom no the eye way. Okay, 8 year old binia. Oh, he'll meet you.
1: Make us so, Etta.
0: Aha, Mitty.
1: Aha, no, a visa, I'm a bay. And 3 months visa. Ain't he? I got a few weeks, man. Visa, no, no, no, no, you free. Make you free, my dear, you can't, and why? Because, yeah, I'm better ever son, I'll back to Ghana. Aha, ain't he? Honor,
0: my visa, and a coy.
1: Meet the few, ma, maybe share Italy. But in fact, maybe share Italy, no, no, crown, and put no.
0: Right. Pacho, what will face see a what will face off friend direct a war 030 no 221 1701 because WhatsApp Nippon was and I say Zoom Nippon was who face him Emma Zoom no main face Zoom no more for direct line.

0: Ephraim, and near another term. 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
1: Amen.
0: Sanko for no Sudan Akafao.
1: Say, the visa is not a resident permit. The visa no just say, embassy no, and our minor, Opera Ocono, Yamau, to me say, Brabesra or minor, and our brow minum. Now, Udru, Nessa Opera, we age ma, and so we young crater.
0: Right,
1: like a British U.S. I'm offering a green card, and no, a temporary residence. And the amount I just obey to me the year Juma, I dear pay. To her, it be a visa, Yama will be a 3 months, 1 year, or 6 months. A boo, na say, won't feel your mind more. Oh, background, there'll be a problem. And just so you feel in the sense that I said, what you copy the bit.
0: Oh, bon, well,
1: yeah, now, oh, Juma, a copy me say. Obetimanya Ninkrata sem I find a green card. I am mano permanent residence. And that's why a resident that with me a year juma ama on home and children.
0: Right.
1: I know the sabi mean to mean case a year bonny. Because sabi obia per se u to kwine no day.
0: Nyebi
1: befi. But I foot to a bit of money say, what the rest I know could draw, but modia say obey juma then no we nyaw green card. Ah, we yeah. Ah, no. Sabi. Se ho police you. So you wanna say custom for shawa. And I'm so wow resident permit. And I so wow. On kata semi yaba kama no. Unu biya enya problem biya. In fact, last week yana make free U.S. buy.
0: Right.
1: Me call ICE our office because Homeland Security. Yene FBI focus shai. I'm so do a line something.
0: Yo. 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Oh, you will feel or mute yourself, But so, Fansabo, let or mute it. You will feel mute, you know. But so, let me say more quiet. Aha, oh, hini, mehu, aha, memo akwaba, papa, memo akwaba.
2: So, ubi aboko.
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2: 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online business, almost Tony Amantis, I would in Nipa Ba, Nipa Dra, do on Babano, no more my commission to within a week, who bet me £200 every week near the Adioca, putting ya 500 near there. I mean, so easy to convince me, General. Oh, yeah, I bet my yet. And Jeff, they were maintaining cabu. And me free a few business and Marty Eric and Kana. No, so Eric about when I'm what Canada within a short time, Abba. 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ha brother ya make an assembly. Or take on your dream come up because you see a ghost myth or my gold here chain near some dinner rings and engine on your beyond and what you know. On what on a say the BB Kakrakra Essisua, Western Danka Crescua, Abrabone Echo, you didn't have a case of Ujawana,

0: wakotena abrochire obi wa wa obi bi yekura na ose me ba brochire ye so ye ti UK and other part of the world we are father po brochire o se nya wo ama be wo kuro mo ha as I said, my friend and Colani, so between my bomb, but I can be my job. That's all, or those are the
1: movie. Oh, oh, oh, oh, oh, oh, oh, oh, oh, oh, oh, oh,
0: Brapa, contain Yabra and Yabra Ketwao. Yabra Obi or Tabro Chevy, I have fed up or is the other person to Ebetna Ghana. Yang I have fed up. You want to come to Ghana, but most more Japan, they are most more torn the Abetna Bridge. Obi crept to me torn it back in the days, and I'm a tetama. Committee 7, Mami Biana, or Vera Jose, Committee 4. And Mami Atone down there about America, do 2 reasons I'm born by it. It doesn't make sense. Who is she here? Fine advice, but who will be here? The Marcicadia, Chinchacha, Betra Bruches, maybe any IO. That's fight on Metra Bruches, and the millionaire.
1: That's true.
0: On Metra Bruches, and the millionaire, and she said, Bibi was some Akaka Kandan and the Bay. Now, Bruches is here, no. You can have to get in Kratano within a 10 to 15 years, it'd be great 20 years. See, I have a new government, I ain't on Niger Faragia, okay, can say, or Bob Pamu, I'm Rafuni, 2 years dinner, she's or Bepamu before now, they are easy. Also, Pepa no crown, Mabi. Also, when you claim the room, Pepa no crown, Mabi, Kran Adi at Nakuruma. Until Babian here, so what to Ghana, and I say, Ubetima Bobra and a man I hear Bobra or any area fed up. We want to come home. And I'm refusing as I see to Africa.
1: Bamacho.
0: We say the future.
1: Nana Macho.
0: Yeah, I go tell you too.
1: Mr. Mache, Mache.
0: Yeah, I mean, my dream must say receptionist in a bar or a Spanish in it. Oh no, yeah, receptionist in mine. Also, me move on to a land or Ghana or pursue a city down or Ghana. Be of his pay. Let me say, in Spanish, you need that to also or no African. We bet to make dear me and any other space was as an employer. Oh, to me, afford. But when we say Ghana, I say the Ukita 10,000 crowd.

0: to me afford. But when we say Ghana, see the Ukita, 10,000 kwa, 20,000 go to me to land. It's a future is Africa. As I'm talking to you, six whites are normal here, Juma. Only in a job ticket, December, they are coming to Ghana.
1: Nana, the drama, Madame, opinion or Samsung, Samsung, Nidina, Menti, and Sanama Conan record. Papa Memoquava, who could have Samsung, no, ahead. Papa Memoquava. Papa, so, so, Ben Toka, you will free mute, no? Papa, you will free mute, no, mommy. 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Papa, I'll cast a name, I'm still mute. I'm not going to do it. What did you say? Oh, here. So, I have a day. Papa, so far, I'm also my name. So am I. Oh, say red mic, red be mic, red be for more. Well, suppose we. Emma. Okay, Papa, try so oversight receptive. I mean, I'm in call Nana Reco, you're more quava.
2: Gaku, Major Song.
1: Yo, Nana Reco, SSO, a CU, a radio station. Oh, Holland.
3: Oh, that's great.
1: On a Kanawu radio. Oh, on a SSO call who signed in I, Jumano, for the past 15 years in the Nana Reco, SSO Abakayo. Nana, you're more power.
2: Kaku, Major Sena, you have a fan from Makacha and say, oh, Koresa.
1: Thank you, sir.
2: Coconut said, what is to thank you, son? And who say, Ampa, who said, maybe a cottage boy. Maybe papa a prison officer.
1: Oh,
2: any near one, some, yeah, yeah, pencil, and you see female prison. Oh, and some tea. I mean, I'm not picking pa.
1: Great.
2: Yeah. Now, many actually a discussion, yeah. Koku any experience I want here and I share yeah, very educative. Now the main meka at the account be a ma taking into notice no sono. A womb sat a Q net no a year juma. But within Ghana Hono, there are some traveling agents beer. One more a year, a poor Ghana for no, a man quadano, so a Humberto Jam, a war air approach memo. Ah, one more Giomo, Sicabia, and Yesica.
1: That's true.
2: And you panic be a Babaya stranded.
1: That's true.
2: If you Baba told me him last year, Meba Ghana, a Oak Massy. And they are collecting as much as 180 million.
1: Ooh.
2: 180 million good cities.
1: This is a Nana, yeah, they can't in that, say 18,000.
2: I'm some because I mean, we look up a year,
1: yeah, let's say 18,000.
2: 18,000 new Ghana cities. No,
1: oh,
2: that's a big mark.
1: This is more than a billion,
2: yeah. Now, almost one more deal. Okay, I'm saying a protocol. One more Jibisana, one more the Emma Nippon Homo Trust on the Jibisano, Edinakosi Hungary. I witnessed it myself and I spoke to the person myself. Now, Enya on Uncle, one more the woman of the realm of Germany, John Bano, my stranded. Aya traveling agencies, you know, and a yes, honey, man, soon be all. We are media personnel. And if I'm saying this, I know what I'm saying.
1: Yeah.
2: And my Nipana, Nakaso, 2 December 9th. And if I and a Busiano confesses, Cacacrano, Abuacodano, Amacodano, Aka.

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1: and the crowd ko hu disco no kra bio
0: 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The only thing is that there is enough work ever if ye but I say ye mbu na mum ye ba bro chere dia
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0: 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to a sika the one ye send me a ye
1: person here me just say papa be you are no police TV there and no cry abba ama and no be who are a beer entertainment there e drew baby a man to be drew a o adi bia ye e bia ne na abeto ye papa pa so you are no ho no
2: opening me da se papa pa ni wadwin tre ne de waka matie no asopam na eye mofra wo street so a o tres radie ene watonton ne mane sa ne mane no enya de a eye yina yo fe na last year we Ghana police, Ghana migration, and Department of Social Welfare, we combined and we rescued almost 2,700 children from the streets. Ah, ye did call Niger, ne other Mali, ne other places. But the more we send the children, the more they come on the street. Last week, we had a meeting. A Ghana Police Service, Ministry of Gender, Children and Social Protection, Department of Social Welfare, Ghana Immigration, any other relevant actors. We are coming out with the strategy. Say, and then, if you ask the police to go to the street to raid all the children, we can do it. Mm-hmm. But it doesn't end getting rid of the children from the street. Mm-hmm. You need a shelter where temporarily you keep them. Shelter doesn't end there. You need to feed them. Mm-hmm. You need to even take them to hospital for medical screening. Mm-hmm. So it is the whole lot of, and as we speak now, we have inadequate shelter. That when you even go to Accra alone, you rescue about 1,000 children. Where are you taking these 1,000 children to? You know, so we have an issue. There was a problem. It was shelter. English. Now, remember, if you know, Odika. But, and yes, police, Ghana police, immigration. Last year, ye kaboom itu anamong ama mafua ye yom free a kwanso. And I say
1: a mo call a
2: mo obichibi
1: a bachebi ni sign.

0: We are doing something.
1: But the more, yes, a free a then more.

0: say ye a be a free a qua hono, then more are coming. Nani nani say ye ne Ghana immigration aids our so. Sanabe ya ome strengthen border control because e denya a omufa border no met me abagana and to say it be yere ye border the entry exit ya we entry points na we can limit
1: and no dear make dia boa said ya woka no your borders near porous.
0: That is true.
1: The main border no more for home.
0: Because
1: roots no door so.
0: That's it.
1: Because most of the crowbu or ho no more. Pechine, crowbu or ha. Omoti ha mobe fumua.
0: That's it.
1: It's on the muno be pia. And the language and then the skin you so no emma wu ni panasi bi ampo e gan and yana and wako hundia ni panasi. It's your challenge, mom.
0: Your challenge,
1: yeah.
0: But notwithstanding,
1: but Mali name the Jeff from the room of the world.
0: Notwithstanding, we are coming out with a strategy.
1: Okay.
0: And the strategy, I may not be able to put all the strategy out there.
1: Yeah,
0: I know because we can't. Technical working committee,
1: right?
0: With the Minister of Gender and other relevant stakeholders.
1: Okay.
0: We are coming out with a strategy. And very soon, we are going to get rid of all the street children. Children are almost such a day on the street, you know.
1: Right.
0: You are going to see, say, yan to a sea crana.
1: Yeah.
0: We are going to limit.
1: Limit it.
0: Opening the Okan Udika. You are right. And yet, you know, as a problem. And we are ensure, our street will be safe. Now we'll get rid of, sir, Kualana, almost such a day, Wawufo. And then that the Kwan was pushing Kwalano because they are even risking the life of these children. Because these children are supposed to be in school. They are not supposed to be on the street begging or selling. So we are coming up with a strategy to get rid of all these children on the street. Very soon, you will see the action of the Ghana police.
1: No, oh, but the Osimbo ban, or police.
0: Yeah,
1: police team.
0: The man, Ebansano, it's the last month, na ye Ghana month.
1: Which is the March, no?
0: March, no. Ghana month. And yeah. Even though, we say, yeah, the every unit commander, maybe say Mako police TV, to educate Ghanaians on human trafficking and migrant smuggling issues.
1: Yeah.
0: Homicide director, Ako. Yeah. All the units. But I'm saying that, you know, not a Ghana man.
1: Yeah.
0: And being a Ghana man, we're trying to also go by so that we can entertain the youth, we can entertain Ghanaians. But that is not the only program. We have very, very educative program. All the unit commanders are scheduled. We go there, property fraud commanders go there to
1: MTTD
0: talk about
1: land issues.
0: Yes, MTTD also goes to educate Ghanaians. So myself, I've been going even next week.
1: Yeah.
0: I've been scheduled to come and educate Ghanaians of human trafficking and migrant smuggling. So, Openi said, because it was a Ghana man, and they decided to entertain ourselves. But notwithstanding, your concerns have been taken in good faith, and I'm going to send the feedback so that we can continue to improve our sensitization and awareness raising. And also educate Ghanaians about this menace to get rid of all so that the Ghana will be peaceful for all of us to stay in so that Ghana be to me a fat and to my pa a fat.
1: Right. Joe.
2: Apunta Joe, a opinion, Nasem Nawakano, many a journey. But a new Ghana month, Asem Namikin, at the Estatino, Ache,
1: okay,
2: Infricia Edunu. 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
1: All work and no play. Okay.
2: 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Why are Juma wo a your friend fifty WBLS are
0: the
2: call. Oh, say who say would you all be reba? Yere chenwo.
0: Bati.
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0: Bati. 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
2: 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Ah, and you hospitals will be wearing a crassy. Now, Ghana fully pure, ye kasabi brain, so ye bagana, ni a tien, a ye abansro. 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Pensioner can I dear now? Is it perceived about DNA no so and son and car? Yeah, but Mammy man and not Verco on the DNA no a canacoma pa because traffic near a cane in an more brooch and more mutin be funk of four maybe. You can't require DNA cranamusu. I fear not Yachimo or crown who say be a sour crown crying over. I fear the brasser ye baby dear no so musu musu say, hey. That is child because Nami Banafi, my half prayer, 30 years, 20 years, Nami Ba, Debbie. A record, then I'll come for DNA. No, because Papa,
3: and I said, I mean, we are a new DNA. It's an officer, I will wait here. A one cheaper, if you are Medea Emma or not so. You know, you should be if you as what a neighbor, me bar, Hanos, me near a police, prisons, and I hear you more probation home. No,
0: but you know, I'm not
3: a heavy. So criminals no any side refugees your fingerprint here your fingerprint so me ba hata the 8 years in me fingerprint to police it be yard dia bia na ye ya ye bomb suspect apa ye bit to so na apa enfa ho se mo groaning enfa ho se mo masquerade and I think that now no Ghana card ababa be ye card bia e very effective oh Ghana adichi adie se nyina police ye chi e criminals. But my question is, do they have the equipment? And as my suggestion is, Obi Abachino on criminal activity, he has to be fingerprinted. Said the Abaya. So Ojane Kurano Ofri, Kunkrano Kokotina, Kurobiso, our northern region. Assembly senior China, Peru was away, no, I wanted, I want crime, I'm one. And none of them are a yet a woo about Omen, a woo about Omen. It's the question is, do the police have the assets of thumbprinting criminals in Ghana? That is question number one. I'm fisa nibusa papa no omu obi a do they do it omu e will be so I didn't need be

0: omo nye so betumi ansa ma me ansa na matoa e di ene nso a
1: okay
2: yo open me da se papa pa eye fingerprints no die eye automatically so police chi obi and then call police station na your body kwa do say ada any form of crime whether assault whether stealing whether murder whether rape defilement initially no you take you CID form 8
1: okay
2: CID form 8 finger impression na you are submitted the call fingerprints unit CDSB CDSB na you are keep
1: right
2: but say you call court na court to bua far na you are taking form 6 from 6 you know and then you come be the criminal record
1: at all
2: but then you take your fingerprints with impression we be na your big data man say this date your boy do it be assault your boy do we na you do call court we call circuit court be chaired by so and so you do what some year you know you were convicted and until now oh compared to man and now we'll be too quiet they ask you to go for criminal vetting. See, you need data now. What do we vet? It is the vet and all back need to take your fingerprints. And they will run through our system. You can say ident. That means you have been identified as somebody who were convicted.
1: Okay.
2: If you also not say when you identify that, then it means you have no record, criminal record within the Ghana Police Service. And you know the mamma. Mishano, he say, Mano Enya Elvishim, say, and the Ghana Police Service, particularly the Criminal Investigation Department, you find the agro. Oba, say, you have taken form 8, you know, now you have your case. Now, we destroy it. And no, we don't build criminal record for you. We only, it only shows, say, you know, you were investigated for this crime on this year, and your prints had been taken and stored, but I don't know your record. But immediately you are convicted or build a criminal record for you. To my main assurance, say the Ghana Police Service and then the Infernia and your detective training academy. Yeah. It is the first and finger impression that you will be
1: pushing how to lift it. Okay, you're pushing the refugees.
2: Okay,
1: I'm also say so. Okay, so I'll recruit more before fingerprint at all.
2: Okay, I know
1: immigration for the
2: to be honest with you, it is the point of entry. They're supposed to report themselves to the Ghana Immigration Service, either with their national ID card or their passport.
1: Any

0: either with their national ID card or their passport. Any ID card or
1: it's a national
0: passport.
1: ID.
0: It's a national ID and a passport. That's why the free ECOWAS protocol movement, you know, ECA. They must come with a passport or national ID card. Now, when they come, they have to report to the Ghana Immigration.
2: Right.
0: Immigration have to take their data, including the passport, the date of entry, where what kind of work they are doing, so that when they exceed 90 days now, we can fetch them out to ensure that they go back.
1: I know
0: But because of the porous nature of our borders, so some of them doesn't go through the approved route.
2: Right.
0: And it's difficult unless there's an issue, there's a crime. Now you betcha, like there's a soup. Then we get all the foreign aid. Then that's where we now take their fingerprints and we build a criminal record or build statistics for them and say they have entered here either legally, illegally. In fact, this year, there were a lot of statistics. I will show you. I sent about 106 people to court and they were convicted this year. This year, yes, 106 for illegal entry into the country. And they were convicted. And after their sentence, the court gave order, court 11, second court 11, that we should hand them over, the prison officers should hand them over to the Ghana Immigration Service.
1: You say, Mumayen, Tinia, can't win you say. But Mumayen, Tinia, can't win you say. They say, the Bibia, Nia, Manya, Nia, Bamantamui, Bibia, Fabra.
0: The court ordered that after their service, the prison authorities should hand them over to the Ghana Immigration Service for us to send them back to their country. 106 this year. Anti-human trafficking alone, and I can give you statistics. The case
1: subjected. She said, "What am I teaching? This year, what am I
0: hearing? 106.
1: Me who know, baby? I'm what am I teaching?
0: Police TV.
1: Me boy. I want the what they call. Somebody be a brain. Multimedia. No, mama press release. Mama me here, Juma no pa. After few, what me say the press release? Me.
0: Now,
1: when you know the media, they say they me a member office.
0: Oh, me kwa me baby, mama she said, "Me know accurate sa." A good relationship, Amanya, Akwenya, educating Ghanaians about awareness raising media. And even rescue a Yibiano, Mama, a copy. Now, what you mean, I'm a Ghana for so
1: you go approach for a Bussa questions in the pa. Okay, Mr. Nanabreco, I feel the young
3: call. When you in Anababa BCDN, you know, as so to a sense, I say, oh my Ghana, and I want to say, oh,

0: Ewa, oba no busa nsa bra. 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
1: We de, we de a yard dia could dosu. The boy, but no mountain or had a soul
2: by the way.
1: But Nina no far traffic in the air, a yak, a mofra, a subem. Obu a brutry or so befadder ba. Because Obaeno or Barn say a or no,
2: okay.
1: And then die ain't he? The papa wa brutry.
2: That's true.
1: Not Bemman or no one gun, a hapa, no one in the tea, be a 1 year, 2 years in the air, you know. Osimi ono a papa no abruchi na befa nti no afei obema ne befa abofra no na okwa embassy ya yeso omukwa ye say UK passport crown kwa ko jisi secret ko ye DNA
2: okay
1: eti no so so no eme ha ye yesu sa ye wo fi Ghana ha ye meye gu he ebe ye born one born two na omuni papa because the house so because of one farm, and I feel I'll you on those DNA now.
2: No. Opening, in fact, or consensus, no, you have a very genuine consensus. Mm-hmm. But, you know, Ghana Police Service, you know, we enforce laws passed by Parliament.
1: Mm-hmm.
2: We are the executive arm of government. Yeah. We are part of the executive arm of government. Now, when laws are passed, we have to ensure that the law Emrano, I'm in Kashi and Sabine call English. Emrano, Senior Ghana four, bit me dim ranoso. Mrana Yashano, yen shamara. Mamrana, yes, a shadia, yashesso. The Mimi, when he said, Mimi unit on crown, a lot of cases ba. A beer, a colaba, a cocra by, and then the Pemunu, and a con, not journalist, four big great dear cherry. The Baba con, we send me ba, we say, and yamme ba. So when there's a dispute on that, what we do is that police, your work, police forensic laboratory.
1: Right.
2: Ah, it's me DNA. Police, your queen. And this is a tetano.
1: And the people the trap.
2: Oh, yeah. No, but I know. And no, no. I just a case about. And I kiss in Maya. Say, if there's a dispute. Now, case in the report, domestic violence and victim support unit or anti human trafficking unit. Say, there's a dispute. Now, we write officially through the director general, to the director forensic unit. Mm-hmm. So I'm conducting the DNA. Who is the actual biological?
1: No, maybe just say police you service. Know.
2: Yes.
1: Your you laboratory.
2: Men and the catcher. Ah, yeah, to me.
1: Yeah, yeah, yeah. Yeah, yeah, yeah. Call South Africa. Yeah, they call India. Yeah, they call Germany.
2: No, the American say.
1: No, and
2: we don't do it for the general public.
1: Oh, okay.
2: But I stand to be corrected.
1: Okay.
2: This is a regime.
1: Yeah.
2: But what I know, they say cases are disputable issues.
1: What the matter was you? The mission is a more lab.
2: Your lab
1: more unit.
2: Yes.
1: That's a bit of a G. Up a young Chicago police and you
2: call it. It will be. And then I'm going to say police forensic lab have the capacity or we conduct DNA tests.
1: Do you remember? I have a funny thing for CC police. We hear scar. Omu hear scar. It is a woman to me, DNA or police idea. Embassy be a castle, Muko, you be a said if you and some crab muscles will go to embassy. It's a movie. It's a recommendable.
2: No
1: private for Nunqua. Nay, yes, can it be?
2: Now, after say, so say Kagana, a parliament, Beshamra, say Senebeya. Disputer about our reform, say, we do Mako Kaubi, or say, a war, or say, a Yamia. Not just a Nipano movie, just say, would the Nipano police and I say, courtwa. You best show say, Shabofrana, na on Obano, on Nabofrano, in this a month beyond sana, you're conducting. And since a bit much, Samrase, if you within the first 6 months of pregnancy,
1: send an American.
2: They can conduct DNA tests to determine the biological father of that child. And my papa no cry, I think, but that have to do with the law

0: Once they pass the law, the Ghana Police Service will enforce the law to the letter. But once there is no law as we speak now, it will be difficult for us to enforce.
1: This is the two machine Jafui A plus.

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2: Private something bill and introduce.
3: Yeah.
2: So when it is accepted,
3: yeah,
2: by the whole plenary, So now Ghana police can now enforce that law.
3: And now they said we show must say they show.
2: Exactly.
3: But me dem mo lab na bo one dey say say there. And so you see 21 am. Na munya capre capre bi gumu coffee mu. Because am timi ya DNA.
2: Oh yeah, we conduct
3: said dispute. No, me e fan for South Africa bio. Me e fan ko India bio. Ni e ko. Ye fan ni na ko na police institution ye. Because ye criminals nko na mo hwo mo blood mu so e we are not say there bi. Enkora no so so no. E ma no e fan yo mo fault. Bogus ya partner but janeja or monte so they call my old one no.
2: Well
3: that I could so can be
4: Anna Yadian Sansa Maya Bruce Nanka Watchinano. No newspaper journalists who the upper article number and then they follow it. So Benueno Obiana and only baby as a between Comanayana and Nima Yelakano. They don't pick it up. So I'm pick here. And because they say the city king. So Emran Womoshan or Parliament. Near the Mranasha police, Yakase. If we now call Obibiana, Oberfall, Fulbiano. The first action, who is Obeman Senior Noir, baby, we can't call a police. Omo eco police call report. Na police follow who is away in a way in a year and a handle. Then the police refer you to Dosu. But yes, first, one more call
3: those. Those are police for
2: a part of those.
4: I'm a branch, no.
2: Yes,
4: let me be Uncle Police for direct, and then they refer you to their branch. And no more, ever buy more because here Ghana, Yamaniana, Quakwa, you already find where they are. It's not straightforward,
5: right?
4: It's not straightforward.
5: Right.
4: And that's I think they say, me suggesting, no, we be our Benyamo bar. Now, what's the annual or no, I'm a band call report to police, the nearest police station. Not police if one who say a sexual abuser, then they refer it to doctors. Not refer another man is through any a book about I was had an air costume. You know what
3: it does say.
6: I'm going to have
2: a suggestion.
6: So DNA the motherband be a monfan shase awom afena ye bewo mo no mo ya wo mo da de mo de phrase ye mo ni ya DNA o ye bi e de beba mani mo no
2: I don't
6: know for man for mo no mo ne be jo mo hwe ma aha so be ya tu ya na ka so ye jube so a
3: jo
6: e omo afena ye be wo mo na monfan shase da da de mo hwe ma kwa fa sa mama
2: ya da se papa.
3: Okay, open ye. No, must assist.
2: Yeah, now me per se, me ma ati for a Ghana police. Modern by ye bomb modern FIT, human trafficking, the migrant smuggling, air cost of war or my emo. Now, you use a strategy be a friend of 4 P's. We Ghana police or anti human trafficking unit, we use 4 P's in combating human trafficking and migrant smuggling. The first P, you know, prevention. Prevention, how do we prevent human trafficking? We embark on awareness raising to say, a kwenya with your mommy. Na me to Ghana fofo. Kwenya ma foso din nada, e do kutu unko fo. E beat me fa, north. E beat me from Techimane, Nkranza. If I Burkina, I could be Mali. If I desert, no so. And on the route, I try to cross the Mediterranean.
3: Agada,
2: I guess, and the qua called Libya, and they cross. In the process, some of them die.
3: Yeah.
2: You can't desert, no so. And a man who not gonna fall a fan. If you can do maybe I said they have to urinate for some of them to take the urine

0: to drink to survive.
1: To quench their taste.
0: To quench their taste, which is not easy. So we are trying to educate Ghanaians. Say, sir, a risk. At the end of the day, and you know, we need to limit it. So we do, we embark on awareness raising. But last year, police anti-human trafficking unit with some NGOs, Kumpuano in the central region. In human trafficking, we have a source community, transit community, and destination community.
2: Right.
0: Yeah, because a source community, where the perpetrators could get their victim from, only a source community. Where they keep them temporarily becomes a transit. Where they are being exploited become what? A destination community. Until we embark on awareness raising in source community. Until you call a Kumpuano in the central region.
2: Right.
0: You call board, they will look at see a pa. In fact, we will pictures in our let's say come to crime in the mom. You sign call a assessor in the eastern region. Last year, a free honor, a person call a whole Mawuli secondary school. We brought the chief, queen mothers to raise. You free honor. You call Techiman, you call Nkranza, you call a Kuku, where I was born and bred, awareness raising. And we did a lot of things. Now, Memfa statistics are creepy and Tudra. 2025 statistics are police, Ghana police, your boy, your home modern, In 2025, a total number of cases are 114. You rescue Nipa Malakumba Akon, 1,202 victims of trafficking. And you rescue them last year,
2: right?
0: 2025. Now, out of 1,200. We're 2020. So you were 2026 on
1: 2060. Yeah,
0: I mean, called 2025. Yes. Yes. 114 cases are you receiving? Now victims are you rescue were almost 1,202. Victims, yes. Yeah. Victims, they be free. Gulf states, they be free Nigeria, be free Cote d'Ivoire. All the victims, whether na
1: a K-net, no don't go go.
0: K-net, K-net, no, I didn't go for go go, yeah. I'm my utimi, and I'm an ane, a jeans, I was so, I utimi, a jay woman, a bagana. You really, you know,

0: yedi oma sam nipa mako mako mako last year enoche ani ejele wom na menfa sa akwanya enso enje se since human trafficking act 694 ye passed ye be ye 20 years ago ko ye passed law in 2005
1: yeah.
0: Last year was the year you timinya the highest sentence of your convict will be 27.5 years for human trafficking.
1: Right.
0: A big year, 10 years, and the minimum sentence is 5 years, and the maximum should be 25 years. But we gave this woman 4 counts. First count 20 years, second count 5 years, third count 2 years, fourth count 6 months. But to run concurrently.
1: Yeah.
0: To run concurrently means he must serve the highest, which is 20 years. And you know, Ghana Police Service, we are not joking. This year, I have already sent a lot of, about more than 35 cases are pending before court. And we have gained conviction of 106, even though we are not even up to the end of the, we are not even up to the half of the year.
2: Half of the year, yeah.
0: But we have already gained 106
1: right.
0: conviction.
1: Right.
0: Ah, we have it on record.
1: Yeah.
0: I have their names. Their nationalities. Maybe the next time I get opportunity, I'll let Ghanaians know the kind of good work we are doing. And I must say that Ghana is too small to allow perpetrators to take people for ransom. That they can run, but they cannot hide. And whatever they do, I assure them that the Ghana Police Service, under the leadership of Inspector General of Police, Mr. Christian Teteyeuno, and my mother, Commissioner of Police, Madam Yako Donko, and his able men will fish you out, and you will face the consequences of the law.
2: Right. Yeda, we now must say, higher sempaneti 4.7. So for Kwa Manko Etia, I'm going to Joe. I'm going to come on him, say, me, Dan, me, Debbie, and the air can't, I'm going to move him. You can't do him. It's some of the doors. Then, Momuno, Yanya, no kakra, kakra. 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
0: but your me am personal number am person di tuja e 0599 320-664 Mitsubishi 0599-320-664 Obi biara what information about trafficking? See, I didn't nipa kwa amanone. I didn't know baby yadada no na wo problem biara. And I say Obi kwa contact you. I say, opposite, we do to kind. Now we declare. Contact my office. We'll do something called background investigation. We'll verify. Say, your papa, never bawa, will give you advice. Say, a will come for another person. We got to work my job. We saw it be truthful. Say, never ya. We cover.
2: Ghana here. Santina Ghana Chianica. So be bought. You know your home
0: Sir.
2: So as Empire FM. You were happy. Be bought the road. You say, ah, identity and beba. But too quiet for quam, papa soon too quiet. Then so said, okay, it's a papa and I went to Marco. I bought multimedia yepnum, Briar, your final first tweet, yeah, cocumrimri. Obaha, your front desk, now do assemble two, my name. Baby cry, I say, I do assembly fun, it be the HD, near the Aquacoma Omo. But so for quam, quacuntejo, and eh, baby, I don't be drew, and ye. Yamaya, do man, next week, ye be says here. Ye da a ye cameraman. Say, ye da a year MC for us, and ye da production team now more engine room honey. Na my able director, be that's about papa, na tete, Mr. Tete, why ya dear? Na me fa, and na see ma a year IGP. You're right, you honu, and name me mammy, don't call. Send me bomb room, Monsieur So, Mobie, me, Namiani, Yaba, or him, Macrofi, Buffo Bepono, Veda was saying, Yamish, Bibia, and now, Miami Pira, Kituan, or so,
0: Bridget.
2: But then I see
0: pass. That's a little look at Obeko Police College next month.
2: No problem.
0: Now I'll be a senior officer.
2: And no, see you bombarding Mr. Makwa Obao. Now I know you're there. But then pay you for some more. We are saying, I said, Munya Butriti, you don't be asking, you'd be here. Yamisho Bibia, Yamia Duma next week, Bessia. Papa Yamisho.
0: Yamisho, Papa. Say, what my Yakuanya can see, sir.
2: Amen.

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0: okay?
1: I am very good.
0: Okay. Reverend, I was saying, hey, I'm going to come to say, okay, then you have one contact. Hey, I just have a cabin, no. I think I remember, no, no, no. I'm back from my 2025 video. I'm confirming to my wife. Because do my car, remember when you're mommy. I'm on my job, I'm on 2025 video, I'm from Parliament. There, I went there to say, maybe shower, because my run dress, I'm a room. Every way to my name. It's a member, so she shows us that's my name. Oh, but baby, baby, it's God, no, baby, but that's your baby, but okay, about one year, may once 1 year for a man who caught this one. But cook a camera, it's not a tell more. My mother caught from day 12. And you come out, when we saw, do my some way, the young pa. But what did I say? And you heard him say so. So, we are watching our instrument to you. Oh, come on.
1: Yes.
0: Of course, I'm watching our instrument to you.
1: I won't care, I want to be home.
0: Ah. Okay, this is a maximum.
1: So, who approve now?
0: And approve the incubator, baby. Come on. With a bye bye.
1: Hey, do the do.
0: Hello.
2: If you ask Angasa, am I jealous? Papa. How many times have we said Bema? If we send a young Yini out of a post to Bedino, 1,000. But for Ben, we send a young boy in a boy who is Count Juan Bia or not my boy in Edino. Santa Man, I am about one, Quanta Bema Dino of Bella of Safa Gale. But on our woman who is a whiskey, until now, of a so Bedino. And do not the Kaya, the Bashabum, no Abbe. Now I make us say, Yankupon, yes, Reno. More fast now, but a mad you will find some memory. You better and you decide you will, or baby the better at our Bijaho. And Okume, I give our quiet memory and my tata, you do many say, or bad tata, I don't want to show, not one rena, a very good master put all.
1: Ever come back, so book one master say.
2: I'm not going to win you
1: all. I catch it so boy, oh now buy semi new, Miss Nino,
2: which ya now, Nick Obersia, Mamma Visha.
1: Now, who pao? Who bets me a call report? Who bets me a castle? Now, Banna, Miss Me, baby, Munio, Mempa, make me cotton pelt.
2: Bye bye.
3: Our improved man, a man a bibo. 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
0: Wo lu yi won ni di film, mi di no shi ni na.
1: Ka wo so ti ma police che no. What would they have a catcher?

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1: 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Na utri nyi ni su die. 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
0: Don me mawa kwa baba odo ahoma so.
1: Odo so.
0: Oni mi se nkomo okuru mu hapa.
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0: Ense mu nsu sisi.
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1: to mienu
0: bi you are my angel shaggy don't mami bear four lines o kai nyum no. You're my darling.
1: Ah.
0: You're my baby when I need baby. Oh. You are my angel.
1: Aye.
0: You're my darling. Mm.
1: Oh.
0: Na na na na na na na na na.
1: Charlie, oh, 200.
0: Na na na na. When you're so young, and who gonna hold your back when it's all done?
1: Ah.
0: You are there to my reconciliation. I wanna show the nation my appreciation.
1: Mm.
0: You are my angel. Hey,
1: you're my darling.
0: Anyway. Donichi.
1: Yeah.
0: San you move.
1: Bibi a trust a wo bella the all round and cause I'll see munyende. Oh, okay, but who baby our level free? Because what timid son you move in as a new timid be suit him at this point and I say bella oh yeah guy woman. Oh yeah guy.
0: Don't know him and I am come my baby didn't ever say a kai a phone it you fool baby.
1: Very beautiful.
0: If you are home much more warrant a more refuel with chica crack. Obi will cry a cat on in a doff wire a cow simon suit him. But the ever say a chin I drink a mini be. A same be an adorful catch reno. Nsem bi oyeyi firi ni mut mus asem we die e firi ni mut ono ka kire no me se oba bi am falling in love keke me me bi anso am falling in love keke bibi to na koma so
1: began from somewhere
0: ye yi physical appearance na
1: yeah.
0: O ti bibi ene to na koma so se dia obi ti you are my angel Don, yes, that catcher nipane say, won't go to you, you are my angel.
1: That's
0: and then every word in that music, nana, in that song, no, and the words, our that person.
1: Yeah, that's true.
0: So it was very powerful. What's the minimum too?
1: Oh, that's it.
0: And until Michelle, that's yes, your words.
1: Yeah. Some one, much more letter back in the days, no. Much more letter, no more.
0: And until. Okay, what them way about you, Untino? Uko washroom wa na wenya ho abotre na waka mi na ya ne se ya no person ka letter ne da ho na nka wo mu a waka na weni age but wonim ne ye sa ko hu letter na African African girl Ben there can't say much African.
1: Baby zero.
0: African. Sa letter no one who minim sa why experience be da. 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U parents su wa wenya sem. 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Ubenya nka letter no better one na brain abrenya na waka but unye save. 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Asem ben e na wo hia wo yera waware no. 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Obisi o ka say you are the apple of my eye. But me say bi say are you still the apple? And I say what dan ya ka twedi.
1: You are the
0: Jenny. What are you
1: Jenny? It's one
0: of my new don't uti hey. Me say that I'm ati wa ba how.
1: Oh, why not?
0: Me per se mi hu se. Don. 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So o baby na kan. 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Adjuboko, asemne de, asemne to with me, ma with me, ya would de, and nuntino, and that particular person will really feel it.
1: Wow.
0: Yeah.
1: In some day, at TTB pa. But once I mean, so I'm a writer.
0: Okay.
1: Like, as me a musician, I'm yeah. A composer. In T minimum, in some, I'm a catcher, ubi. Like, to say, you want to say, Vanessa. You want to say, Vanessa.
0: Okay.
1: I thank God I met you. I promise you this day, I'm never gonna leave you. You are God sent, baby, like where I go get you. An angel on earth, man, where I go set you. You are a queen, definition of fresh. Or baby, I have to say one cabin, maybe any stress.
0: Hey!
1: Your cow, Baba, it's you and the rest. I made my head then, hold on, that's a stretch. Ah, baby, for you, I'll be a rapper.
0: Wow.
1: Maybe I'm now a stone boy. Can I mean your ragga?
0: Wow.
1: My motivation, you made me push harder. The whoopee be I told daddy, baby, just holler. The only lady that feels my pain. Jimmy, I'm one of so. I say, what me lay. So, then I said, my spice and I can't say, because I know that's what she wants to hear.
0: You think that is what. And now you know.
1: Say no, a person what say.
0: Okay.
1: But there's a difference between saying it and actually meaning or feeling it.
0: Yeah.
1: And it's a bit me about say, assembly aye indelible, aka utima kawakumem.
0: Yeah.
1: But nipano kind, did they actually mean it?
0: Okay.
1: How are you able to tell? Your actions, then I would be who say,
0: your canon.
1: And then in some time be out, befriend me, be I'll be there for you.
0: Yeah.
1: Wakacho.
0: Wakacho.
1: By their actions. Time you have a friend, Biana, they really
0: I'm
1: there
0: busy.
1: For you. Yes. Ain't see, there is a difference between hearing it and then practicing it, and I say enjoying the practice.
0: Okay.
1: It's in 7 days, more de me Matthew Bia, many of you are maybe the minim the intiao. Almost everybody, I'm a very playful guy.
0: Yeah.
1: A very difficult time boobe fool. Into seminal tenao pumpo better than a madam for.
0: Okay.
1: A buffoon him.
0: Okay.
1: But normally, the challenge here, but I say, but eventually, I'm in collaboration.
0: Okay.
1: But they always come back and remind me of some of the things I said. From the beginning, stages. I didn't mean it when I said it. You don't mean it. Nipana we hunu na na open asem, open vibe bi. And you know so until you tell them what they want.
0: Hunu ne say we hunu ne won pamu e be ko yi.
1: Oh, bet me adjun so e go ne mo kakra.
0: What they atie?
1: Ha, sabi.
0: Sabi ni me wodo ahom aso.
1: Mate, I said Jones ogu ne mo ne coded language.
0: Anyway.
1: Ha, ba ye can weapon to bullet there African mate asie. Enti I mean to say say ahasie no hia na na wo hwe ne mo okra. So wo kan ne opeso o te chere no.
0: Okay.
1: Some ladies can be very complicated. Just a old dada, no.
0: Yeah.
1: One dada, na one farm mao.
0: Okay.
1: She has something you want.
0: Okay.
1: And at that time, no pen a crana. I was all money here away. Cause, obey busa questions be to say, do you really love me? I love you, and as I am with you right now, and ma kenyi na mi huwa mose mema.

0: wunti be ma ken na se me no wo open so ma me a bella me hu se boy me hu ne boys boys ne bibie ne wo a
1: eya wo fe po
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1: Gosh.
0: I never thought I could love someone like I am feeling for you right now. Please be with me. So penesu mamia nini na one doggy.
1: Okay. 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
0: Na nini na last. So penesu na ukuntum mudia.
1: Ubeje.
0: Dia me kan nyina e hona me won say. You know, so I mean to say that saying it and meaning it
1: is a different thing altogether.
0: But me she will be and guys need to practice code we ama. They know say when they meet another lady, they just have to apply what they told Bella to what they will tell Abigail.
1: Abigail.
0: If it is not working, then you come back and modify it because Abigail ateda. Ama all started so kakro be complete ama. So so back now modify no.
1: Okay.
0: And that's where you go back strongly and let Abigail know. So listen, I know you've probably heard this before. I bet that's a cliche. But like other guys or mukan yeah, just after 1 year, 2 years, 3 months, no musubaya sa sana me.
1: So you mean every word.
0: Opa. Yenye oot and yenye tea and koko.
1: Are you serious?
0: Opa osa koko cry be. The opa bi a yenye bi.
1: Okay.
0: To indicate or to prove to you that I'll be here.
1: Okay.
0: In the same day, men, most men, will tell ladies what they want to hear. Because women are moved by the things you tell them.
1: Of course.
0: So if you take your time to let her know, say, listen, I'm telling you I love you and probably once I get into your pants, no, I am here for you. I want to guide and guard you. Guide and guard you. Be that figure you never had, like that brother, father figure. Now, you know, I am right here. So, be a you, Uma.
1: I'm always here.
0: No matter what, Uya me bonny cram at the bed show. The obey Udi Uchiti crack catch me. My fan is any panny for girls.
1: Hey,
0: oh, Bella,
1: done.
0: In 7 months, I'm to the baby. Oh, into your baby, I catch him.
1: Done, Mabo, and come away in our cosono. Is it day I will meet your banner from the beginning? And our man all this vibe.
0: When you
1: just meet, to get an attention.
0: Nipa naturally ankasano. Ushio be now on a vibe click here. Ubi hum mene wobella. They will fall sebi a minimo for a very long time.
1: Yeah.
0: And yet that's not the case.
1: Yeah.
0: A vibe, you know.
1: A vibe, you know.
0: Becoming comfortable and telling people.

0: people who you truly are or how you are, no, a vibe, no. And just say, Michelle, when I say, there are ladies you come across, you don't have to say too much because omonso pewasem.
1: Yeah.
0: From the beginning, no, it all begins with the physical appearance. The first 1 minute, 2 minutes, be a movie, she and say, nipa no wants to keep you around, that you can tell.
1: Yeah.
0: If they don't need you around, accident level of amount, I will say, no, I'm fine. Come on,
1: yeah.
0: But if you come across a lady from the beginning, you know, she is quick to return your call when she misses it. She engages you at times, not because of her.
1: Yeah.
0: Vibe, because,
1: no, woho.
0: The ladies, mind you, are more cover saying, say, mean she are bema bia. Nancy, men are my mema bia and jiname. When a lady says that, then come on, yanita, you're probably not saying what she wants to listen to. So, and you say, straighten up, pill.
1: Nancy, man, I can say you 1 year, per se yeti.
0: Of course.
1: Okay. Yenina, I 1 year,
0: most ladies, majority.
1: Because of we are moved by what we hear.
0: And if you are able to follow with a few actions, your mabi who you would come across them, na say, oh, engage your more. Hello, what have you been up to? And yes, what have you been up to? Non te da.
1: Okay.
0: Sang come on, we did di, udi day by this time. Sang
1: come on. Me one one don.
0: Ni system ni mubi, man, ya memorable because watia.
1: Na don me mi venture mu we did di no. Osi min di di ya osi pe bibi di. When you're ready to provide, why another, are you even asking?
0: Another man has taken his address and is saying, say, sweetheart, how do you react to surprises? Oh, me obi am impe surprises. Me obi nso am impe surprises. Now you've gotten to know who you are dealing with.
1: Yeah.
0: Oh, okay. But between impa where you open ni close, then I'll pay. Oh, see, oh, I am impe open. Size been open, open, and a size been open, close. If you minya way, I'm a penny say, minya snake, I'm a penny say, oh, okay. After 5-10 minutes, one man I always say, I've sent something to your address, so kindly check it out. The purpose of doing this is to excite you and to let you know, say, you deserve more than what I'm sending to you.
1: Okay.
0: And your experience. The truth is, Emma, I'm going to say, Mpabua size.
1: Okay.
0: So, what's your 7? Menko fa 13. A bro, so
1: yeah,
0: it was 13. Maybe on one a cow demon at that time, you don't have it.
1: Yeah,
0: it would have fadia so hell level. Or you know, high time, and I said, because Bella don't run the tea ocean and watch in the honey, my fadia a cardia kicker Bella honey on one businesses. You tell me, no, my businesses, no, my Bella. Ya, oh, bye, it was so to me.
1: You won't come when I've asked him in our market.
0: Let me know why I always say, yeah, man, I thought that yes, you can be
1: okay.
0: But unfortunately, you know, the system is such that it's crafted or designed to favor ladies. And most men are compelled to find a way to make ladies happy instead of the other way around.
1: Okay.
0: Yeah, well, money be so hard. What they will tell you, you know, a movie mema, send you the mema catch a man, a movie or mono.
1: Because you're person yet, you're a person yet, you're a person yet,
0: because me, I'm a wahano. So, I'll catch him say, it be a key, ujai me, I'm a woo.
1: A movie.
0: Me feel let's say nipa na akatwe me nem kwon hia there, but it won't be a reason
1: why should you even die
0: for me to leave you when I have to leave you.
1: Okay,
0: you understand? It won't be like the actual reason. If you are submissive, not extremely submissive to a point where you become timid, that's not what I mean. Submissive as in according the gentleman the respect, knowing say in hustles there are ups and downs.
1: Sure.
0: Currently the man I am with, the confidence I come from because unti me play role no as a father figure no, but you are still around.
1: Yeah,
0: little actions like that. I will now. Yeah, when Susie said this gentleman will be there for me beyond what we are going through right now. Nasa upper say you still hold him in high esteem. At times it's enough.
1: Okay.
0: Most men will still go ahead and cheat. And on as a sunni by.
1: Okay.
0: I say, we have will be a friend, a goddess whatsoever. But one moment, you go out and then you come across will be a comparatively ultimate, so sweetheart, you're fine.
1: Yeah.
0: Oh, so bye.

0: pano na mona ne to so so na no so na enye suban no de na mabonten ho no enye to kese e no fo kese e no na catch your attention na no aye wo fa
1: wudi echire
0: wo pesa wo ko so he because enye suban no de na mo you don't know the person.
1: No enye suban
0: you begin by engaging the person as and later what be realize say oh here any your channel and as so sweetheart near channel by then no we cheat here and see in summary to the ladies the old catch key me pel I love you so much. You, a kind of coma, dear.
1: Okay.
0: But to say,
1: listen, move, we say they be move or bar.
0: Send your bar, I'll catch your bar. I say, listen, I am here for you. No man born of a woman or no woman born of a woman would dare harm you whilst I am alive.
1: Yay!
0: Where you mem?
1: We bush him.
0: Me wa hai.
1: Unanfufum.
0: I would make sure, say, wo na to say be a catch your say wo na be ye evidence la man go for who say me was ka. You understand what I mean?
1: Yeah.
0: Say to me no wo ho
1: na bo siketu
0: mama wa ya we say enye me na go for be who say me was ka me yire
1: enye was ka
0: enye be man go for who say me your defo.
1: Yeah.
0: Because sha me sha odo upia people won't attribute like wealth to me directly.
1: Yeah.
0: They would want to feel such a me yire amenene na me eh obaa we chale ni kunu be was ka. That's how I want you to be or represent as my woman. And see, in summary, you know, all I'm saying is a very interesting topic.
1: Yeah.
0: But we men, at times, it's more of attitude now than
1: more words. Attitude.
0: No, I mean, say, from what we are receiving.
1: Okay.
0: For the other side.
1: Okay.
0: Like, we should abandon or draw or done it, dear Chewa.
1: Na ho fene na ho brasie.
0: Brasie ni asema ebi be pai TV no. Na wenya abote.
1: Wa fane boko.
0: Wa no aka ho asema wenu ho ama wenya no ho bi se.
1: Yeah. Ah. Wanye ni ye.
0: You are be obitimi sure baby. Na how you used to be as a man no. Day in and out o sesa. Whether deliberately or not no. As a wo sesa obe ye bibi afi wo kai so wo baby
1: yo.
0: Yeah. Den tia. Enye ni o ka chere wo.
1: Dabi.
0: Me ni obi atena o ka chere me se bibi abeko bi ya. Master, my miss me, the chat only.
1: Yeah.
0: Oh, dear, the opera so here, you know. But Kai say, wash me, boss, say, opera so wouldn't mean you boom.
1: Wow.
0: Or say, oh, dear Kai, so wash
1: are powerful.
0: Wash me, boss, say, you want to grow like love me till we are old. It's who they in your opera so here. Minty, minty, chill, minty, but Kai, we, mamma, keke, baby, I'll call be a
1: car. Now, by you, who be out there,
0: you are catching me.
1: This so.
0: Say you would always be there for me, not necessarily by kasa keke.
1: Okay, but actions.
0: Yes, I'm kaya. Me, I said my baby, I told me, chuma, I told my koma, so no, no.
1: Any me.
0: Oh, my emotional. Umbrella.
1: Ube. Don't eat it.
0: Mama, kaya, ba sebi, mama, answer na me kono. Because I was say it here for unsu din komo.
1: Ombe din komo pa.
0: Show ni it here for the end. Yeah. Neno, watch me illegally.
1: Me too. Si kwa ya me fazu hun wono.
0: Yes.
1: Na wa se me chion.
0: Okay, so we train and we go for the new match. We are maybe yes, I'll train maybe now.
1: Maybe yes, I'll train maybe.
0: Bella, who you be? Who you team? Who you?
1: Yeah.
0: Oh yeah, honam nipa honam dia mo ejuma. Me bro share butter.
1: Mate.
0: All the way from the northern region.
1: Okay. Ebi nesi we ni miyana.
0: There be any ebi. We ye biya, but we ye media.
1: Na se ne wo kamwa se mde was all the mami.
0: My new.
1: Me a body massage.
0: How the share butter?
1: Of course, me the share butter.
0: I am telling you from today. Henceforth, only share button come on Twitch. I am supplying open and say open a tanker now, open a gallon.
1: Say the obey now, mommy. Be any hands, I mean, short
0: Zainab's share honey lax.
1: Zainab's
0: share honey lax.
1: Lax, okay.
0: Share button all the way from the northern region.
1: Okay,
0: Bianca Samako.
1: Okay,
0: I could. Quiet or more faso yen.
1: All right,
0: and yet the omudibu do an omu de nama from there be share butter papa and a honey so papa into upe nyama di atrium coffin. I'm bringing you original share butter Zainab's.
1: Metreno
0: and yes, I will
1: try Zainab's the background out to me provide. Yeah, yawo EBI per se wa ha massage.
0: Ah,
1: ye be you say me per se a mano. Your chum nagging has become too much. Me cry, I'm surprised at this time, this era cry no. 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

0: open a door was saying, Mim peg gallon stream, Missy. 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No, no, dear, because tried and tested, and call for so done and saying, maybe to trim a home,
1: the skin I have.
0: Oh, Bella, why not? Skin I have got me and the honey means so.
1: Who's would it be to trim? Would it be a yam?
0: Oh, by a band, they say, you streak any more fire, thought I.
1: Then I will say,
0: make sure say, Moja, never dear fruit, sending me.
1: Oh, okay.
0: Okay. I was able to test all my, but I feel, sir. A man or so pee, that's all banner or you're in a confront. At times, how you respond, and now, oh, come on, man, I'm a man. How you respond can either escalate or de escalate situations.
1: True.
0: Your mabia, on your hello, you can tell us any woofu,
1: and that's all you.
0: If it is possible, if you have the emotional maturity or discipline to not let the individual on the other side know true, don't let me know true or hello say ubuefu.
1: Okay.
0: You understand what I mean?
1: Okay.
0: Me pie me befie. Me ba wo bela ho. Say you're possible. Hello no. Shouldn't tell me say jadafi. Because at times we men a avenue maye.
1: Yeah.
0: To run away.
1: Okay.
0: To decide what time to come home because I'm coming. I'm quite so as I say, what's my bad time? I wonder. You understand what I mean to say?
1: Calm down.
0: Yes, but men shouldn't take advantage of submissive women because if a woman gets out of hand, I've experienced both sides. Bella, I had a very humble woman I was with some time ago.
1: Yeah.
0: She said, only Ghana.
1: Okay.
0: The first time, man, Ibufu, you know, was the end of our relationship.
1: Was bad.
0: They didn't know her for close to 5 years.
1: Wow.
0: Yeah, I even used to tell my friends that the girl is overly tolerant. Now, me crano, I'm a time. See, I know the wow, you know, I didn't know. No, my respect to say, me to me, because I had the whole poison, yana.
1: Because I said, Wabreno wants it too much.
0: One day, and a buffo, yeah. Bella.
1: She and to me, and sister.
0: Me told you, me, the sati me so, ah, my should I am a certificate. Oh, she be, yeah.
1: Wow.
0: They were all kasai and me shedding nima na me yem shashime.
1: Nya suja.
0: I was wondering, say, is that really you?
1: Yeah.
0: Ni buefu. Hey, in some okika yeni the world best yeni fearful of it. Hey, sin ubi abaho ade. Hey, minti wano kasada. That was the end. Basin ne mi huni biyo.
1: Wow.
0: Opi e yeno. That was it. Until let's not take advantage of submissive women. On kasasi siya.
1: Yeah.
0: Evi ya ubi yusu biya. I am mad yobe kano. You lose a very good woman. It's any time behind a man's fault. Okay. Men so nage.
1: Right.
0: There are men like that too. Tibela, may I say, it feels good to have spent some time with you.
1: Thank you so much, Donichi. Send me from Waba, of course.
0: Honey lax. My bro, kuni.
1: But more than a fabre, I am
0: feeling it.
1: Yeah.
0: Now they are training your mama, man.
1: Nah. Sometimes cry, you know, say, you need a doffer no more, Edim Pemua Gudia.
0: I thought
1: that money being to me and wait very well.
0: Eh.
1: And Tunya Cotiana, Hana Unya in Kutuna,
0: Zena.
1: Oh, yes.
0: So, bit me a call.
1: It will be chemical, be an inkutumusa.
0: I wish
1: was a northern region. A coas and your harmful.
0: Oh, really?
1: Oh, yes, and your harmful.
0: And
1: I'm going to be a massage. You round it up like this. When you start to move it, you move it like this.
0: You move it like this. Wow.
1: Love making be yamode.
0: Wow.
1: Yeah.
0: Any kuriya kuriya kuriya nje.
1: Me na mega mechira wo.
0: Wow.
1: Uti adom 106.3 FM. Odo ahoma so ena wuti. Ena mi bisa wo se Donichi. Me da se Donichi aka nyinyina wo se emema ni bi so ena age. 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Oba unsu utie ne munya. I want to know how best are when I would offer a becker sand to come with you. Nene and come up, Bram, need on it to change any nano. It's very, very simple. Yes, say, I say, men, I would offer be kind here to our Kumaso. Minimo baby, I'll say, bear money catcher, me say, Wonnie me and ne be woo. Na, or per se me and ma, mammy, with this morning at seho, be seen. Young as I warrant a quenny moo a womb. But nin sem no

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1: interested
0: to see Anna. You're interested in Yeah. Hello?
1: Hello.
0: Yeah, I'm a part of Hello?
1: Pacho, good evening.
0: Good evening. 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
1: Pacho, anyo.
0: Hey, ene yeni nkomo, bome nkomo.
1: Pacho, anyo, smile.
0: Okay.
1: Oh, you're very romantic.
0: Oh, you're very romantic.
1: Yeah.
0: Wow.
1: It's from my house, you know.
0: Mm-hmm.
1: I'm in a giant. I'm sure I'm going to be able to have some all my brother.
0: Mm-hmm.
1: For reasons, I'm in a heavy sex. I'm not catching in the breath. Oh, baby, how you are sitting on it. I love it.
0: Wow.
1: I've never made any sex like this.
0: Wow.
1: Oh, with me cancer, man. Me, I'm a feeling. As I tell me, the mommy here, Jimanka, sir.
0: Me, Pacho, meet you.
1: Oh. And tell me, the baby, the mommy, and the guy.
0: Jenna, this guy, and the boy.
1: Oh, like, I saw Kasakasa BC and them for family.
0: Wow, it's only a dad and a child.
1: That's fine.
0: Ah, it's so. I don't worry.
1: Oh, daddy.
0: Oh, but how many years?
1: That's only 26 years.
0: But are you in a relationship now?
1: Oh, yeah.
0: Oh, okay. And I said, we'll call it here in a year. Nah, I know about one day.
1: Oh, yeah. About time, the mini baby breaks up.
0: Hey,
1: I'll go back.
0: Mansi.
1: Oh, yeah.

0: baby here because boy no is so romantic.
1: Na de we ni de no ye nti onye romantic ma o.
0: We no na me have sex like that. Oh, just like that.
1: Onkashi, say any do, any do.
0: If I'm feeling it or not, Onkashi.
1: One bows on whom by you.
0: Oh,
1: that. Bakuna do shama, what's son?
0: Yeah.
1: Yeah. Oh, yeah, oh, yeah, oh, yeah, oh, bet to me a bonny dean at two and say my man and Anna.
0: Oh, yeah.
1: And your mamma, Quignano.
0: Your friend Dominic.
1: Your friend Dominic, or him fan.
0: That's for Dodoa.
1: Oh, Dodoa.
0: That's fine.
1: All right. To now, Maneno, Kumo.
0: Okay, my sweetheart, my lovely Dominic. I'm ready to accept you.
1: Me repeat your voice in the am picking.
0: Yeah, me do Dominic. But the living am I here? The am I you be an unfortunate? This is an older back. Am I ready? Am I accepting? Am I saying that they will be being?
1: Ah, so touching. Dominic, me patch baby biara would see me wo dodowa. O doffo. I say, nyo ye wo bia na nya wo ye ye bia o dia cheo. O no so nyo ye ya unko ye bia fa che no. Because o do, because you are romantic. I wish a mema ni itie. Because wo ye bema pana wo tie so oba akatre wo say we ba me ja no. You have to be romantic, I'm telling you. E die keke o. Wo si wo kan sem hello.
2: Hello.
1: Hi, Nadia. My name is Sua. Ha. Who did you baby? I will catch you.
2: It's Jennifer. I'm talking to Malina.
1: Ah, Jennifer. What say? What am I? What say? Jennifer, now what you say?
2: Bazeo.
1: Wednesday, man. Te wonka.
2: Oh, Wednesday, I'm afraid. Now me bika number no kraana. But I'm angry.
1: Oh, me producer beji wohu. But Saturday we temati avana. Obeba.
2: You be doing komo
1: back door. What say? All right. Did you come, Jennifer, Uncle?
2: That's what I'm saying. My mother, I'm here, man. My brother, I'm here at my restaurant today. I'm here at my kitchen.
1: Okay.
2: I'm here.
1: Okay.
2: Put the number in my mouth. Then we send us a bio. That will be easy, you know, be home.
1: Okay.
2: But you, okay, the way I'm here hard working.
1: Yeah, but Boba.
2: And the way I'm a pastor. Like, I'm going to be trying to say, then I'm going to be here. Then it's open. Because my brain, I'm going to be blending the way I'm here. Surprise, like, you will be there.
1: And the key in here, surprises, never bano.
2: No, you won't be there.
1: Wow.
2: It'll be a best surprise. And I say, birthday, and you'll be there. Because, my first time I'm the back, I'm being more hall for 1 year, and I'm going to be on this year.
1: Okay.
2: Nah, me do move that time. After about say what surprise, me can't cry now at all.
1: Not just a walk around here. One shut down and send me a powerful, but the surprises alone.
2: I say, not meaning comma or care about me dreams here, then like, or never care about my dream.
1: Okay.
2: So then I'm talking me here, I say, can't send no kind of test coming.
1: Okay, ne inti na keyword ne ye. Or dream future.
2: Aha.
1: Okay.
2: Inti mama ni be dream on the phone.

0: I said, Mr. Sammy, you're not your mammy.
1: But only you were hostile.

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1: Mhm. But only ne wo hostel.
0: Oh. Last year, no say this year din we ni mo na, we decided say me pese because
1: Mati asie obi yire obi kunu die.
0: Aha.
1: Mo asem ka. I
0: say mo na me pese me ntin ho so na ade die ehia mo pese onye ma. So yema me so na me die a. I saw a woman who said, I don't have a new one.
1: Ah, sweetie, so would be a one in Quechia was so by a shio. Won't you end of the day no, you'll be the
0: hour. Eh, by oh, dear, by some months, maybe.
1: Nti wona wona wona wona wona start eh atwetwe ho so senko ni obi ade anka ni say no say wa fall in love with him but who say wa ware na atwetwe wa we yi kakra
0: aha
1: I should tell you say you cannot stand it nti mesro tebe ya da chi bi mfe bi nye wo no anka let it go what you say
0: okay. January,
1: I forget it. January, no. Obe to me as Abba back. Obe January, we cast on it. Just Oba, Obe January. Oh, just Oba no kita surprises now, Obe January.
0: Oh, Dabi. Oh,
1: Oba no be chia rent mawa Obe January. Oh no. Oh no. Di baku.
0: Oh no.
1: Okay. Anyway, adie. All right, Jenny. Let us sing. I mean, sure, Papa.
0: Okay.
1: Jennifer from Adenta. Hello.
2: Hello, Bella the All Under.
1: Hi, Charlene. Me patcho udini baby. Evening, baby. I will kasi free.
2: Isabella, oni abe mongo.
1: On God.
2: Isabella.
1: We came in till one card.
2: Eh, Juma di muko baby.
1: Hey, what's your name, mami? What?
2: Bella, Obe ndeni.
1: My dear, was so boy Juma. Was so boy Juma.
2: Yeah, true. Yeah. Isabella.
1: Yes.
2: Okay. Me and Gasaba, Nanka, see, better come in the Bobrano. I don't know, too quiet. On a last month, you know, frame. As you do all for now, you say, okay. You know, all frame, and all. I saw a guy, I say, Mutu Bikini, the Okai Nabe, but I saw a guy, Shaman, say, listen, I say, or Femi, and I'm saying, hey, Charlie, two dollars of crime, when I say, I do a crime, and I say, who's the menu tonight? I cry, be at a compound house.
1: Okay.
2: And I am a Kujimana, only. We feel an issue, but okay. Me ba, I didn't say Bianca, make a sign and say maybe, but

0: But okay. Me ba, I didn't say Bianca, me Cassano say, maybe, but me no Isabella pass say, Obetima no Cassano. Sometimes, you know, I did not want to say, so this is a boom in the good Yamaso, and this is a mid living life, and this is a Messora Machine in the Cassano, and no quantinama, I say, Wafeme, of course, I was just one out of the Sika, but only any power of waiting in our dreams,
1: sir. And you are back.
0: No, Cassa, but with himself, we would say, my we name a ceremony being our 10 or so. A two, I'm not saying it's a man train, and I don't know so. On the father, and I say, the father, and I say, I'm going to go home. I say, I'm going to go back, but in my kitchen.
1: Not just, oh no, no, say, they're not winning a Sifa Kassan.
0: Yeah.
1: And one day, Kassa Bay, and I'm saying, who key points?
0: Sometimes, you know, maybe the catching is a boss says, me a boss says, you know, send a boat to a gym. It's by 8, you know, or send me a friend, a young friend, maybe I don't even see it. I say, in a short time, and I mean to do four, and I had not say, at the same time, you know, me and Casta, and Nebo, no, my short time, and DJ Abano.
1: Now, what day?
0: At the 24.
1: On God, in ye,
0: I'm in shrouds. Oh, you heavy, why?
1: Why, with us. Yeah, hello. 0302216561 and 0302216562. Will be see. The dolphin said, you see, Fred Dino. Now, Dina and some more cowboy chino. Ha, Massa, Obesako guy in Chambium. Hello.
2: Hello.
1: Me pacha ma ko ba bo drawn, Masso.
2: I don't so. Madame Fupaveco.
1: Madame Fupaveco, Javina, my lady. Me pacha, I know what I'm going to do.
2: I'm going to go to the house. And an imbre, a dear.
1: Okay.
2: O mana, obeji, one mana.
1: Oh,
2: aha. And what I don't care, Bisa. So, and the men

0: Why are dear? Bonsai Mount. Why are dear?
1: I before sometimes I was a my own say, oh, no, maybe be an amateur, my way. And
0: who used to buy any sin chain, and I cried, and yes, to buy Nami Pill. Who used to buy any sin chain? There are some key words in Ocar same beach rail. Sasemono. And I'm persemiti. Sasem bin a tall Wakumasono. Sasem and my own who saw your bam will bet me in that. Sasem and me pay tea.
1: Mati. Pizza Michiano, Mikasa, Mikosiano, baby, and Yakaha. And I may no, so no,
0: mammy, key point, and me per point was a line I jam to the mammy key point. I somehow kind of go straight to the point.
1: And to me, who I'm a patient in Peso, why am I hoka for?
0: Okay,
1: no, see me, did you say many and the basabasa?
0: Okay,
1: and your Peso will be better now, come on, I'm so will be into now, come
0: on.
1: And he is that going on who say be a Obama going to about our live in so live, and I say.
0: Yes,
1: I said,
0: now kind and watch sentence show.
1: Yes.
0: Good. Until not when who say one can it rabat. You mean every word, just like Donichi Kayano. All right, I can be that say. I mean Shroma Moware and your crab if you want
1: it.
0: Talk about ba ba de ba muhawa.
1: And I'm quite the new crab and your wallet.
0: Wow. Yeah.
1: And to call in Kanwa, I found a mawa and so.
0: Matekasa.
1: To be my own essay about OBP, men's zones and manners sometimes a Yamakasabi. I
0: say moon.
1: And she said, oh, when I say, oh, dear, no, if you are going to open up, come on,
0: I do. All right. Men, I say, I can say, I'll be my own.

0: Mary, Fiona, and a birthday.
1: Promise, and then Dominic birthday. Dominic, na your panic show, no. Yes, Afre. Who are Dominic contacts?
0: Dominic.
1: Dominic, and the ex boyfriend, a birthday. And Mama, and a contact, na. Jeno Ofe. Na your friend Dominic, na. Yeah, wish Dominic, na yes, I'm pardon.
0: Happy birthday.
1: Yeah, by wishing, I'm a manco.
0: Dominic.
1: Change.
0: Good one, anime, sir. Oh, charming dog. Oh, good one, would you come?
1: Dodo wa oduku.
0: But I oduku mochi amedoro.
1: Okay. 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From Mrs. 030221-6562. 030221-6562. Hello? Oh, I
2: don't
1: know. So call.
2: Hello?
1: Hello. Hi.
2: Hi, darling.
1: Hi, darling. Mama, I'm going to
2: go to the
1: house. I'm going to go to the baby. I'm going to go
2: to the house.
1: Mommy, I just say.
2: I'm going
1: to go to the house. I'm going to
2: wow.
1: Yeah. Dear Nelko, asembe na udofu bi kachre wa. Uren to me fida. Asem dead de wenya asem ya ya. Asem dead.
2: Yeah. Well, first of all, shout out to Don Ichi.
1: All right.
2: Let me come up.
1: Ah, Don Ichi.
2: Yeah.
1: It's you.
2: Oh. Make I assembly and yeah, medofu mum.
1: Okay.
2: But AM day. And I was expecting Natal and my.
1: Okay.
2: It's radio Uber Buam and I had done Kawi.
1: Hey, I can't die on them.
2: Because if I was so a panelist on your team.
1: Okay.
2: Mr. Aponson, am I ready the word?
1: Yeah.
2: Okay, show me so about chocolate, Amami.
1: No, no, promise you chocolate. Chocolate in my womb.
2: No, you're my In fact, me, a big country, I'm sad. I feel like
1: wow.
2: Chocolate is my favorite sweet.
1: Wow.
2: So I was shocked that day, you know. I think I called into the show.
1: Mm-hmm.
2: And I'll catch him and say, I'll see a bit of chocolate, my mommy.
1: Mm-hmm.
2: And you're my day. But the chocolate in my. All
1: right. Wamani di idea be contempt tempa. Mr. Amponsa.
2: Yes.
1: Ani yesu no ka so beto chocolate amano.
2: Won se me rain fee.
1: Rain fee because asem ne ye

0: be contemptem pa.
1: But your money contemptem.
0: Miss Amponsa.
1: Yes.
0: And the issue no cause of a touch chocolate a mano.
1: Who send me rain fear?
0: Rain fear because I send me ye would dare.
1: Exactly.
0: Friend Miss Amponsa wa line so mami.
1: But being born catcher, I said, I'm like, oh, wow. I am one pole.
0: Wow. Wow. Okay, you're my friend, Mr. Amponsa Sisiya.
1: Oh, thank you.
0: You're most welcome. Hey, hello. Why now our line is wool? Hello.
2: Hello.
0: Hello.
2: Hello.
0: I'm a quabba board around my soul.
2: I don't know.
0: About your dini baby, I will cast a free.
2: Ain't no cook weapon.
0: And knock him back to be a boko.
2: Boko.
0: Then echo. As a man or the public catcher.
2: Oh, yeah, yeah, yeah, yeah, yeah, yeah, yeah, yeah, yeah, yeah, yeah, yeah, yeah, yeah, yeah, yeah, yeah, yeah, yeah, yeah, yeah, yeah, yeah, yeah, yeah, yeah, yeah, yeah, yeah, yeah, yeah, yeah, yeah, yeah, yeah, yeah, yeah, yeah, yeah, yeah, almost 3 years ago, I met you.
0: Ah, sa di ane kakra no ye ye no.
2: Oh ye no.
0: Rain fida.
2: Sebe sebe, odi ninu kuma me kemi no.
0: Ay, ay ye ye, ye ye ye ye. Ito ono mo ye.
2: Me ye ye no se. E ye ana ope. Debi a ope ame debi ma. 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
0: Oh, o si we ye ana ope. No, ye ni hu naked. And I see no fool ni ni. For one ube boom. No fool ni pen awo no mu ye. And I see bibi fo fro kan.
2: Oh, then de. Seno, ye no. Ema, bema no kura u jane.
0: Eto awo so. But no fool ni de, o enjoy.
2: Eh.
0: Oh. All right, medasi, medasi, medasi, medasi. Ama fo di ni ama. No more, one, three, no more. Hello? Hi, Coco. Coco, what you say? Yes, darling. Coco, dear
3: neighbor.
0: Coco, nie.
3: I tell you, baby.
0: Nami, I don't mean one year, one swing.
3: I don't feel a muscle. And now, Mr. M. I didn't see you, but Mr. Biggie's
0: time. Wash. Wash. Men should be a bear fine, you name come on.
3: I say, I'm Isabella.
0: Mm-hmm.
3: Hello.

0: Ah, me wa.
1: As you say, like,
0: yes.
1: That new school, no.
0: Mhm.
1: After I was raped, no. The first man I met was free. No, you believe.
0: Okay.
1: You see, my post school, you see, when I'm concerned, I'm never not off Africa.
0: Okay.
1: That's high pain.
0: Mm.
1: That's the A.
0: Sa hi queen no.
1: Ani so hi queen.
0: Hi.
1: Hey. This is what queen no.
0: Enu nko na made bia o kai no.
1: This bia be my first time hearing from him.
0: Baro ne fa adam fo.
1: Oh yeah, no show me school.
0: No ade o ye penim. Mm. Oh okay.
1: Champagne, you are my princess. Oh, now God me to come out a blood cramp.
0: Wow.
1: And then I'm
0: first. Then I see you.
1: I see. Oh, my phone, you know, I'm packing a car, no, I'm not going to see you.
0: Now what JHS are now here?
1: Now what JHS are.
0: Wow.
1: Now, we'll see, I know I'm near the area, no, I'm packing a car, we'll see.
0: Bronino.
1: Aye.
0: Njie, ko si se o jawo hoko e.
1: Oh, I'm sorry. I will be getting me sometimes.
0: Oh, I know. I'm just a ban the same.
1: I'm sorry. I why you prepared? The dear mama say this is going to be start the new U.S. Now come across to us going to do a no more.
0: Mm-hmm.
1: Yeah, now I worry.
0: Okay.
1: And unfortunately, me no one the buy.
0: And then a ban is a no jaw.
1: Oh, and you can't put no or share what is cover. You know, the families, you know, I'm more fine. Sure, no matter what's kind of so. And see, one day, the customer is there, or corner, or the family, or corner, or corner, or corner, or corner, or corner, or corner, or corner, or corner, or
0: such a number. Then I will lose that number.
1: I said, that means science in our game.
0: Oh, Charlie, what man was here for me?
1: I am here, Debbie. I am here.
0: And every baby, I am me as him. Oh, this would see you would be a disunia.
1: But they were pushing me, or call me like 6 years. I mean, say that. Oh, we can't refer me, no, the milk around. I love it. He always called me queen or princess. And I catch him and said, me, I mean, I'm his heart. If I'm not there, he cannot stay.
0: Mama was saying, see the main car with ya, what?
1: Oh, I am in ya. Or you want me end that by a clock from me.
0: So no, who is where my nose? See, Nanko, show ye, Nankage.
1: Tell me, what's me, you squat?
0: But I think, I don't know, I can't judge. But in a way, your family didn't try for you. But it's all good.
1: Oh, it's all good.
0: It's all good. Yenja wa ya. Bibi ya be fine. What's it?
1: Oh, Bibi ya be fine. I hope so one day, if you are able to see you.
0: Definitely, Yebeshia. Me hum by all means.
1: Auntie Bella.
0: Koko niye. Koko me daase se debi ya ufre me nyami nishira wati.
1: I also do my work every day, 7 minutes.
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1: 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I shall know so. Oh, who she
0: this
1: continuous semi eye drop you will go a best day I born.
0: Okay. Koko, you're being invited to one of these days. Why?
1: But
0: you said what I had that.
1: Piano.
0: Mate.

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1: But Fiana.
0: Mati. Am I invited or what?
1: Mati.
0: Your mama is very emotional.
1: That's it.
0: Bye-bye. Bye-bye, darling. Yeah, we're and 0302216562. Hello. Mama, I'll come aboard. Good evening. Mama, I'll come aboard.
2: Mondo so
0: Pacho Udini baby Abuka Sefi.
2: Pacho some onamung.
0: Honorable Pacho, what is saying?
2: Have a mataiku a senior.
0: All right, honorable
2: mataiku Jerusalem.
0: All right. As a man out of catching a water wakuma sopa.
2: Pacho Matamajo. I mean there too.
0: The battle calls me, but I'll call straight to the point. Would I write here by Hammy, Miss Row?
2: What happened since last month? Now,

0: I'm passing away when you are home.
1: Ah, are you romantic?
0: Mm, mm, romantic, or quite benzo. My worry.
1: My no worry. You could tell Cola better.
0: Ah, hallelujah.
1: Amen.
0: Are you when you want, pa?
1: Yamme subaye. Yamme, yamme, like, would you be too many ma or you, but yeah, a mantem.
0: The
1: question Uncle Bon say. My problem, like on almost and not my son, my crada.
0: Okay.
1: Young coupons, I send one moon, young Bama, me and almost, or say I'm a crada.
0: Ah, on also, yeah, you quabana.
1: Ah, Mama.
0: Ah, what weddy?
1: Ah,
0: what's your say? Very romantic.
1: Too much.
0: Romantic and a crime band, so Mammy will be a shady.
1: Mama,
0: hm?
1: Only the damper, ma.
0: Ash.
1: Ah, I'll call not an
0: order one chain.
1: Only who want to quiet.
0: All right, so, order one chama means ye.
1: On, chama, I mean, no, I'm saying like I'm in an uncle.

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0: Jennifer and me mre no no so nka me fra from nyina ama mo
1: oh
0: promise and me mre na nka e be fra from do fo nyina ama wo mo ye from ana
1: oh mama
0: next ye next week wo hu mo mfre ye be fra obi adofo ama no
1: mate
0: Now say more romantic line pamu no e te say
1: ah mama and you yourself said your body do so won pamu na say won na am heaven the way of the kwa kwa oba bra o go ne say ah ah say kasa ko be ka cho no a da ho na wa fo
0: ne kasa ka ka tu mi ma ho fo
1: ah mama die
0: na ni die mu te say
1: Oh, mama,
0: ekoyi ankasa. Ah, ekoyi, mama.
1: Oh,
0: oh. Wow, wow. Mama, we're 14 good years, and then it still feels very fresh. Wow. My idea. Naminshura, Berman, uye neni ampa.
1: Oh, some uye neni wa, but the way I okay, no, me fa no, sa keke.
0: Okay.
1: But the way I can ask me sa dot. Like oh who are ni pa o do ko be bi omo wani ji ah so ye go so pia so be do sa ta ni ai
0: boni di na ka bibi kire no boni di na wo de ka bibi kire no
1: my dear
0: your friend is saying one boni di a o
1: ah me pa cho o di Emmanuel
0: okay Emmanuel den imafo odo so
1: o di Emmanuel Mensa
0: Mensa okay
1: And the baby, I will be a memory master. Do man on Cadam in chain.
0: All right, with us, Babna. 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Aye, Namin Mawari and FFFC DBR. Hello?
2: Hello, Bella the All Rounder.
0: Hi, baby.
2: Oh, Bella the All Rounder.
0: Basteroni. Bella, me see when it's a mobile. Bibi abe ya fine, why?
2: Now bow it in your punchra Bella.
0: Me da self Dave.
2: Now coco de me person you moon. 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Me I don't know what to do.
0: Mati Bibi abe ya fine. 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Dave, Rebecca, I'm sure no dear Miriam fee. I'm still working on it. Until
2: the
0: minimum will show na me working on it. A sepia, if it didn't come, why?
2: My no grace is almost outdoor me. I say, Venta President, you may invite to me.

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1: me patro, you, Mati. 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Bye-bye. 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
1: Hello? 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
1: any baby I will cast a free? Honorable. 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
1: Meet you. 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
4: Hello.
1: Yeah, okay, yeah.
4: Na ye di odo, awon person o kan share me so. Me wo ye ne de, undi aba bi asada.
1: 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Wo ye ne de sen, wo tre ye ne de.
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4: Oh, wakodi baby nenso. 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
1: So,
4: and I'm in Bonyamme Empire, so that's it.
1: Oh, so what's the baby for from your bath for frotty?
4: Patcher,
1: and I wouldn't know how many months.
4: Oh, me was 6 months.
1: And I would just walk all that bay how many weeks in?
4: Oh, my time, Mampo. You are by once.
1: Oh, my whisker.
4: That's it.
1: Like Oma Uska, we did him.
4: Hello.
1: We did DM with you saying?
4: Hey, I did him. I can't.
1: Just Oma Uska.
4: Oh, I think they say, no, Juma, I'm not saying. I'm not saying.
1: Did I not say a catcher?
4: I'm catching it in the dome.
1: Oh.
4: I'm one of the people in the meeting.

0: Bema ni suban ye. 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
1: Suban ye,
0: oye Karen. 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But when you be beyond your sure say, what can I send you my ya?
1: I am
0: bringing the other son
1: Your friend is Eugene. Ruben.
0: Okay. Police are next week. Them say I was saying I just number snare from no mukofi. One more year no money. One more girlfriend is show mukofi. I was on mukofi. Hello.
2: Hello.
0: I'm in my work. I'm about to home. So.
2: Modern so.
0: Bastero.
2: Bella de oh.
0: Bastero.
2: Bella de oh.
0: Kaikomi.
2: Kimkomi.
0: Kaikomi.
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1: nature my side me say mention your physical challenge
0: bastero
1: yes
0: sir
1: minya meno medena ma fa minya kwenshia
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1: me driver fa minya ka kwenshia
0: ache
1: 2008
0: wow
1: nchi nyesu mi physical challenge
0: na nyo challenge no wo hefa
1: kama kuma
0: challenge no wo he
1: eh minan
0: oh so sorry mienu nyina
1: okay, at 13 waste in 9.
0: Okay.
1: Dangerous. I didn't see me a threat to sanity.
0: Okay.
1: That is the end of May, Yari, Suntivella. Let me share Victor, Michia, a Bible for
0: wow.
1: Let me share a young mistress, Sabi Cafro.
0: Mm-hmm.
1: Yeah, Yamu Binomono. I do be a na, you be a mumble kra.
0: Mm-hmm.
1: Because Abia, why did the man want to touch my vintage? But lady, no catcher, me say, I didn't mean any tana. But a hockey castle, no catcher, me kick. I'm a man, so my judge, Mr. Ah, Mr. B. Say, Mr. Sunny, you say me any part.
0: Ah, wow.
1: A sunk a cock can, man, warren or crump or bella, some old kind of crump or no, a shame and cry.
0: Wow.
1: A shilling cramp, you know, Michiano about Kundu on Yakupu Shirano.
0: Ami
1: Yakupu Shirano, like a cramber canon.
0: Mate, Bastero, Madame Munina, one of these, the member very Munina. Why? All right, M's a course in a Sue and Akabaco. Hello?
2: Hello, Bella the All Rounder.
0: Ash, Bumidi, Mammy. Would you be a Gazefi?
2: But so, Madame Lama.
0: Nana Gazefi.
2: Make a free madina.
0: Ah, nana yendin komo.
2: Okay.
0: And then the man, baby, I'm off frame you. Name me, baby, I'm off.
2: You, if you're my friend.
0: Mate kasa.
2: But you make me, dear, make high pa, make high ya. No, baby, yummy. Baby, no, my name is off we share one thing. And na, first time.
0: Okay.
2: Nti na eye me yakaka.
0: Okay.
2: Na mkachan se eye me.
0: Maybe your first time asking you a virgin.
2: Yeah, I was a virgin.
0: And then he's also a virgin.
2: No, he wasn't.
0: Okay.
2: Yeah.
0: Okay.
2: Nti shea no. Na I was in pain kakra, but na wakuhu my parents of a soul worry me.
0: Okay.
2: Nti the process was it was underway actually.
0: Okay. Okay.
2: Nti shea mo no. Na eye me ya no can say the way I would do me dear bright price can bet your double and I say men worry
0: brown up what you
2: time
0: to
2: get cry meet ya
0: what you need to train mo no
2: I
0: no
2: say
0: then
2: what you there what you me
0: ja
2: ah
0: che
2: e mo catching say men relax say the back up be abey kama no turn the bunu di me Enrichi,
0: mm-hmm.
2: And I worry.
0: Wow.
2: It has been 3 years.

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0: Ah, na na.
1: Me done pa.
0: Kan sam mi ansem bi kire ne, kan bi bi kire no.
1: Me do kwa mi.
0: Ah, sha sha sha sha.
1: Me to pa.
0: Me se de mama wo si.
1: You are my first and you shall be my last.
0: Until
1: my last breath. I'm always going to be with you.
0: Wow.
1: It's forever. So casket to us part.
0: Hey.
1: Hi.
0: African. And to also. Hush. Kwame Yado, what's it? Baby Biara, we love you so much. All right.
1: Bye.
0: Nana, bye-bye. Me da se pasa ofreye. Send me the calls, I'll bury you. Yeah, and I show an answer you. Now, may I do my next week, Saturday, say, yeah, you better call me first. Yeah, you're free. Your mom, free. I wish, say, next week, mo best half free. Now, you're Jim, or don't no more contact. Now, you're from, if possible. Money, one, me, and you'll be doing como. If my mom, poor time, no more doing como. That day, see, it's me, not nipper four, po. Ne, oh, my calls, not. Ye build a relationship ni back bi mu kra ye nim se ya ye nyame su adwuma enti wa wo tie mi ene wa ye oba bi bone wa ye be ma bi bone na wo ye ready se wa nye ni ye you want to go back to him or her next week Saturday the show is for you bomodia nefa wo jim ana se jime number ne frɛ me before next week frɛ me na mi hu the actual problem ewo ho na afi ye de abetu ha Saturday ye be from odofo no mo 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Me ma awoda pa. Happy birthday to you. Happy birthday to you. Yebek, oh, relaxing. Emre ni niye. Emre. I promise you have with today. Mommy, and now I would have me show you promise wishing. What do you wish? Can you help us say, Woka?
2: Mommy?
0: Yeah.

0: and there I would die your national partner on to all your brutal. Just say. Which you will be anyhow. After you, now you.
1: After you, now you.
0: Uh-huh. We are too much.
1: We are too much.
0: Amen. Amount and quantity in a wording and a pomodine. Yamishopa, mommy. Fufoni, you're in view. Yabba.
1: Bonina, Casa, and quantity.
0: And quantity.
1: Auntie, mommy. Happy birthday to you, Namishra, on your case. Yes, Sparkles, president. Woody size. Scrobu, how was he, baby? Why? I didn't own him. Adinia only Mama Felicia Banchia Sitabora and O Bezi and Oko Unifia. Come up, Mammy. Nami Shron on your case, what's a Wakuma Painty, Irade, and Yawkes, Unsira will be Biara, Manim Brusso. It's answer for fro, and I was home fast war. Nami Shron on your case. Mamum, I tempted a treno, and on my catcher on your baby fee, near bear we happy birthday to you. We love you so much. Member and I a bit, I was saying, sorry, come you quay, wouldn't say the ayano. We produce our time, a cheer, did you make the bell? A year, our promise. Sansuna African, a streaming live, a Facebook, a YouTube. I would do who you are more fennel. Call us, Mamma Frey, and name one would see any nigh. Someone come one wine, a munti, and a wah. Nami Shramo,
0: now
1: on Yamokes,
0: always a media.
1: Say then, or baby, I catch it. I want to walk a biatro baby.
0: Mimi, tea, be biada.
1: Upa, just or baby, and can be bian chill.
0: Never.
1: Tune your baby, a treader. Promise. Tell me, dear one, waha. Wound your baby, a treader.
0: Bella.
1: Donichi, I hope so, would see me.
2: Yes or no?
1: Wound your baby, a treader. Someone,
0: and also, can miss him in
1: tea. And maybe I'm the host, please. Missy, on in a wabble. Wouldn't your baby a cheddar?
0: Doctor Collins, you're so you.
1: Mitchia, doctor. Doctor, were US, Mitchia. Miss Mitchiana, pardon. I mean, sir, on your guess, your pa. Africa, I promise. Wouldn't your baby a cheddar?
0: Medibida.
1: Woody, yeah, Thomas, so crap.
0: Medibida.
1: Woody,
0: yeah.
1: Now, as a man, I'll catch an officer now if you are coming. Nemuye.
0: Nemuye.
1: Mhm.
0: Nemuye.
1: Nti den na wuti me ka kire
0: o. 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
1: 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Next week Wednesday, ye be say ehia e wo fidue mu ha odo ahoma so ye san de bebra mu biom. 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